0: steps in receiving your miracle.
1: Yes, very simple.
0: Simple steps in receiving your miracle. When I was in school, our teachers, whenever they taught us anything, and they were having difficulty, our teacher was, you cannot understand this one. This one is as simple
1: as
0: you got it. All of you are wise and sharp. It is as simple as A, B, C. And so, I come to tell you tonight about A, B, C of receiving your miracle. And it's as simple as that. Number one, the ABC of receiving mercy and salvation. The ABC of receiving mercy and salvation. As you look at John chapter 1, verse 12.
1: Nella kwa Johannes tagban poko wie via.
0: A, B, C. A, accept.
1: A, bed. Banto aini bena kwe.
0: B, believe.
1: Belia kwe se.
0: C, confess.
1: Eton lia vwema.
0: A, accept. Look at John chapter 1, verse 12.
1: A, yenye kwe. Johannes tagban poko wie ve.
0: But as many as received him, to them he gave power to become the sons of God, even to them that believe on his name. Jesus Christ is your Savior.
1: Yes, Christ in your word.
0: The moment you accept that, and you say, I accept, Jesus died for me. All your sins, you bundle them together. The ones you remember and the ones you don't remember. And say, Lord, I'm a terrible sinner. And I've offended you. I need your forgiveness. I know that Jesus died for me on the cross of Calvary. And the moment you say that, I say, thank you, Jesus. You're giving me that salvation now. You give me that eternal life now. I accept. That salvation. Now believe. When Jesus prayed on the cross, forgive them, Father, for they know not what they do. And then there was one man there, a thief. And he was a thief on the cross. And he had been discussing with the other thief because he had a partner in crime. A partner in sin. A partner in evil. He was telling the other partner, why are you talking against Jesus? We verily deserve the judgment that we receive. But he is innocent. Then he told the Lord, he said, Lord, remember me. When you come to your kingdom, kingdom.
1: And
0: Jesus said, today you will be with me in paradise. Look at that. A man that was almost dying already. He was the thief on the cross. And you will think there was no salvation for him. But he accepted. And the moment you accept and you believe, you'll be saved. I said you'll be saved. Don't mind, the sins may be many, like the sand at the seashore. But the moment we present Christ to you, I accept that moment you will be saved. I said you will be saved. I said you will be saved. Luke chapter 19 verse 1. And Jesus entered and passed through Jericho. And behold, there was a man named Zacchaeus, which was chief among the publicans, and he was rich.
1: And
0: he sought to see Jesus, who he was, and could not for the press, because he was of little stature. You see again here, this man wanted to see Jesus Christ, and he could not. He didn't grumble. He didn't cry. He didn't fight with anybody. He didn't abuse any pastor. He wasn't kind of pushing his way through, He wasn't angry. You see, when you want something, and you know that this sin, you cannot have it this way, go the other way. Don't get angry. Don't fight. Don't say, I'll not come to the church anymore. If that is the way they are going to do it, and I told our pastor, I must see our father, and they are not allowing me, okay, take your church. I'll not come to church again. Don't act like that. And then we are told, he ran before. And he climbed up a sycamore tree to see him. For he was to pass that way. And when Jesus came to the place, he looked up and saw him. The Lord has seen you tonight. He has seen your sorrow. He has seen your tears. And he has seen your need. And the Lord is going to meet you at the point of need tonight in Jesus' name. And said unto him, Zacchaeus, he even knew his name. The Lord knows your
1: name.
0: And the Lord knows your address. And your miracle will follow you to your address in Jesus' name. Said Zacchaeus, make haste and come down, for today I must abide at thy house. And he made haste and came down and received him out joyfully.
1: Ebe Zacchaeus di kaba la bena le nambe ekbe abena mano afom eye wo di kaba eye wo kwe kle di to.
0: He accepted.
1: Okwe.
0: He
2: accept.
1: Because
2: verse 9, and Jesus said unto him, this day is salvation come to this house, for so much as he also is the son of Abraham.
1: Kokwe achekelia eye Yesu glone bina egbo koko ba afasiam le esi eyakan ni Abraham binuti.
2: Salvation came because he accepted.
1: Agbo koko ba la bina akwes.
2: He said,
1: he
2: believed.
1: In
2: John chapter 20, verse 31.
1: But
2: these are written that ye might believe that Jesus is the Christ, the Son of God, and that believing ye might have life through his name.
1: Pope Blaton Vodekelia Kawonglo Siawodi Bena Miaho Asa Bena Yesu Enye Christo Mauvila Eye Bena Nemio Kwesela Miakwa Agbelopan.
2: I believe that Jesus is the Son of God.
1: Kwesebe Yesu Enye Maufavi.
2: I believe that Jesus is my Savior.
1: Mau Kwesebe Yesu Enye Nyokolam.
2: I believe you accept, you believe salvation will be yours. I said salvation will be yours. And then C is to confess. In Romans chapter 10, verse
1: 9.
2: That if thou shalt confess with thy mouth the Lord Jesus, and shalt believe in thine heart that God has raised him from the dead, thou shalt be saved.
1: Ella bena na avuama le wenu bena Yesu yenye afatola eye ne konesena le wodi me bena ma ofoya ma de titre to me kuko dumela akohoho.
2: You believe, and then you confess. Verse 10, for with the heart man believeth unto righteousness, and with the mouth confession is made unto salvation.
1: And
2: so we understand the miracle of salvation, the mercy of salvation.
1: A. Accept.
2: B. Believe.
1: B.
2: Confess.
1: C. Woman.
2: And tonight you are saved. Point number 2, the ABC of receiving miracle. The ABC of receiving miracle. How do we receive miracles? It's as simple as ABC. Receiving miracle, I thought it was difficult. No, not at all. It's as simple as A, B, C.
1: A,
2: ask. Ask the Lord. B, bless the Lord.
1: B,
2: and C, confirm the work of the Lord. A, ask the Lord. B, bless the Lord. And C, confirm the work of the Lord. A, ask. Let's look at Matthew chapter 7. Reading from verse
1: 7.
2: Ask and it shall be given you. Seek and ye shall find. Knock and it shall be opened unto you.
1: You
2: see, this word ask is very important. I want you to do something now. What's the first letter of the alphabet? The first letter of the word ask. Write it down. What's the first letter of the word seek? Write that in front of it. And what's the first letter of the word not? Write that in front of us. What do you have? Ask.
1: No care me for you for going labe me bia.
2: As simple as that.
1: Ella Bobuento.
2: As simple as that.
1: Ella Bobuento.
2: And you will ask tonight.
1: Yeah, bia zayama.
2: I said you will ask tonight.
1: Maybe me a bia zayama.
2: And all you will do tonight, you will ask. And the Lord will give you Jesus' name. And tonight you are carrying your miracle back home. On this side, as we finish tonight, all you need to do is ask. And when you ask, miracle will come your way. As simple as A, B, C. A, ask. Look at verse 8. Everyone that asketh receiveth, he that seeketh findeth, and to him that knocketh it shall be opened. Or what man is there of you, whom if his son shall ask bread, will he give him a stone? Or if he ask a fish, will he give him a serpent?
1: Alo amakele miaduma. Nevia abia bolwela wa tokwe anemagan. Alona abia tomalela wa todan anemagan.
2: Or if ye then, being evil, know how to give good gifts to your children, how much more shall your Father, which is in heaven, give good things to them that ask him.
1: Azon nemi amasionye amavondi wola menya alesie mia nanuna nanuio mia viola de mia popos le divola mananu nui amasio bianela au o magan.
2: If you have your Bible, if you look at verse 7, ask.
1: Ne Bible la siwa kukwe ma adrabena mi bia.
2: If you look at verse 8, everyone that asks.
1: Kukwe manilia amasi amasi bia nula.
2: The word is there. Ask. If you look at verse 9, you'll see the word there. If the son asks bread. If you look at verse 10, or if he asks a fish. If you look at verse 11, he gives good things to them that ask. You see, in that passage, all he's saying is just ask. And everyone that asketh, receiveth. You receive tonight in Jesus' name. The Lord is telling us that having a miracle is as simple as A, B, C. And then B is to bless. Bless the Lord. You see, after you have asked, you will not keep on crying. After you have asked, you will not keep on mourning. From tonight, all your sorrows are gone. After you have asked, you will cheer up. And then your countenance will change. And now you'll be blessing the Lord. Psalm 103, verse 1.
1: Psalm
2: 103 from verse 1. Bless the Lord, O my soul, and all that is within me. Bless his holy name.
1: Verse 2.
2: Bless the Lord, O my soul, and forget not all his benefits. Who forgiveth all thine iniquities? Who healeth all thy diseases? The ABC of receiving miracles. A is to ask. And B is to bless the name of the Lord. And while you are blessing the name of the Lord, all your sicknesses are gone. All your infirmities are taken away. All your pains are removed. And then your paralysis, everything will go away. In Acts of the Apostles, chapter 16, verse 25. And at midnight, Paul and Silas prayed, that's asking, and sang praises unto God, that's blessing the Lord. And then it says, and the prisoners had them. You will not be blessing the Lord in a low tone. You are blessing the Lord. Thank God I'm healed. And everybody had them, and suddenly there was a great earthquake, so that the foundations of the prison were shaken. And the fountain or the foundation of your prison will be shaken tonight. And immediately all the doors were opened. Your doors are open tonight. Door of healing is open for you. And the door of miracle is open to you. And the door of receiving job is open to you. And the door of prosperity is open to you. And the door of supernatural miracle is open to you tonight in Jesus' name. And all the doors were open, and everyone's bands were loose. While they were blessing the Lord, while they were praising the Lord, you ask, you bless the Lord, and then you confirm the work of the Lord. The Lord is asking you tonight, can he solve your problem? I said, can the Lord solve your problem? Can the Lord heal you tonight? Will the Lord take all your problems away tonight? That's the confirmation. When you say yes, that's confirmation. Matthew 9 verse 28. And when he was come into the house, the blind man came to him, and Jesus saith unto them, believe ye that I'm able to do this? And he said unto him, yea, Lord, yes, Lord. That's confirmation.
1: The
2: problem you have tonight, do you believe the Lord can take this problem away? Yes, Lord.
1: Dele kwese be na fato lati marira le wagbemia. Eh afato.
2: And when you come to the Lord and you ask the Lord, eh.
1: Nebele ba fato gbo ile bi afato. Ah.
2: And then you bless the Lord. B.
1: Eyele yira afato b.
2: And you confirm. Thank you, Jesus. And I believe tonight you are taking my sickness away. When you confirm it like that, all of a sudden, the power of God will come upon your life. You'll be healed in Jesus' name.
1: In verse 29,
2: after they said, yes, Lord, then he touched their eyes, saying, according to your faith, be it unto you.
1: And
2: their eyes were opened. And tonight, your lame legs will walk. Your tumor will vanish away. The HIV/AIDS will be taken away. The brain problem will fly away. Because you ask, because you're blessed, and because you confirm. Point number 3, the ABC of keeping your miracle. See, there are some people, they get the miracle. And then they do not understand, they do not know how to keep the miracle. And yet, it's as simple as A, B, C.
1: Gakere le bobwe abena A, B, T, ena.
2: A, B, C of keeping your miracle.
1: A, B, T. Kena lukununa da drado.
2: A, abide.
1: A, nuapatoma.
2: You have come to Jesus, no turning back. No turning back.
1: Le ba Yesu gbo to troma lio, to troma lio.
2: I've decided to follow Jesus.
1: Me don
2: no turning back. No turning back.
1: Me don gbo ma je Yesu yo mo to troma lio, to troma lio.
2: I've decided to believe in Jesus. No turning back. No turning back.
1: Me don gbo be na ma ko Yesu Jesus to troma lio, to troma lio.
2: Be belong.
1: Be zu Yesu to.
2: It should not be hanging somewhere.
1: Sir,
2: you are hanging in between this church and that church. And you really don't belong anywhere. You must belong to a church that believes in Christ and believes the Bible. That's how to keep your miracle. And then, you know, sometimes I go to places.
1: Pastor,
2: a mother will come and see me with a child. And then I will say, what can I do for you? And then the mother will say, nothing.
1: And
2: I don't want you to do anything for me. I just came to greet you with this child. Because I married so many years, and then you came to our town. And you came to our place, and then you prayed for me. As a result of that prayer, that's how this child came.
1: Le bamia gbo ile dogbeda le we gbedura tena bena majivi ado.
2: My this child has finished secondary school now.
1: Peter Biala do the school of Eliam.
2: Put your hands together for Jesus.
1: Minamia fu apena Yesu.
2: Permanent miracle.
1: Nukunu inelida.
2: Permanent miracle. And your miracles will abide with you and be permanent in Jesus' name.
1: A,
2: B, C. B, C of keeping your miracle.
1: A, B, D.
2: I prayed for one man. Of course, I prayed for many people. But this man in particular, about 80 years ago, he was healed of HIV
1: AIDS.
2: At that time, he was about dying. And was very lean. And the doctors told him, you don't have a long time to live anymore.
1: Doctor, Otto Nebina, Maganwa Gajiji, Ola Kuma Jiji.

0: le fe ni megbe wi ni megbe ade no tumare ala lama sama ka pado yo blibo
1: B C A abide
0: A bede A no Christoma
1: B belong
0: Evelia no ni Christo toko
1: C continue
0: Etonlia yeji
1: you will continue
0: Mia yeji la
1: I said you will continue
0: Ma bena mia yeji
1: What is A
0: Look in your arm, you blend up a bottle.
1: In Psalm 91, I'm reading to you from verse 1.
0: Psalm of blast, shake a body, keep up with bantam.
1: He that dwelleth in the secret place of the Most High shall abide under the shadow of the Almighty.
0: Amasi babonaji, for vitola pa babafa, eye wole nusekata tola pa babonitelam.
1: I will say of the Lord, He is my refuge. And my fortress, my God, in Him will I trust.
0: Eya gbona na Yehowa benyen si chopa plan yon mosa stenenya, nye mao sinu merdua nudo.
1: Surely, He shall deliver thee from the snare of the fowler.
0: Ela bena ade woto kevi motela pa dobo lima.
1: And from the noisome pestilence.
0: To see
1: when you come to the Lord and you abide. All the noise of demons in your ear, God will clear everything away.
0: All the things that are walking about
1: in your body, God will send them away. And they will never come back to you in Jesus' name. He shall deliver thee from the snare of the fowler and from the noisome person.
0: He
1: shall cover thee. Evil eyes will not see you anymore. And the people that are throwing charms on people and they are cursing people, their hands will not touch you anymore. And that is on the basis you abide. Under His wing shall thou trust. His truth shall be thy shield and buckler. In verse 5, thou shalt not be afraid for the terror by night.
0: You'll
1: not be afraid again. In the day, in the night, you will be free. There will be a bodyguard of angels following after you and watching over you. And then it says, or for the arrow that flies by day. Maybe you don't understand. There are some people that are just walking about. All of a sudden they feel an arrow striking them on the chest. And then pain will start there. From that pain, they say, this person is, then he goes to the hospital. Then they say the fellow has a cancer. Because of the arrow that came to him. And tonight, that arrow will be taken away. And then as you abide, no other arrow will come your way again.
0: Now we are about to lay yes me and tradaka vitimatoma gato bada o.
1: In verse 6, not for the pestilence that walketh in darkness. Nor for the destruction that wasteth at noonday. A thousand shall fall at thy side. And 10,000 at the right hand, it shall not come near thee.
0: You
1: see, that's on the basis of abiding. That's why I told you, the A, B, C.

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0: Don't be a person that takes the church like a restaurant.
1: Mega chotote ya bena de. 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
0: That when you are hungry, you go to eat there.
1: Lekwe dowa la ya dumle bama.
0: And then tomorrow you go to eat in another place.
1: Eye tola ide mama. 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
0: Then another day you go to eat another place.
1: Eye tola gaya pibu gwa dunu la pibu bu.
0: Stay somewhere in a Bible believing church.
1: Le Bible back behind
0: and abide there.
1: Nwapimaku.
0: It is the abiding believer. It is the believer who remains steadfast in that place. The arrow of the devil or the hand of the devil will never touch you anymore.
1: Only
0: with thine eyes shall thou behold and see the reward of the wicked. Thou hast made the Lord, which is my refuge, even the Most High, thy habitation. There shall no evil befall thee. Neither shall any plague come near thy dwelling. For he shall give his angels charge over thee to keep thee in all thy ways. They shall bear thee up in their hands, lest thou dash thy foot against a stone. Thou shalt tread on the lion and adder. The young lion and the dragon shall thou trample under your feet. Because he has set his love upon me. Therefore, will I deliver him? I will set him on high because he has known my name. He shall call upon me and I will answer him. From today, he will answer all your prayers.
1: Ayom e matone to gbaja yehowa lato to wo gbedo da okatam.
0: I will be with him in trouble.
1: Melikli le hiam.
0: This for those people who abide. The people who abide, even if trouble comes, the Almighty God will be with you.
1: Nupe ti elali ne mo sole Kristo mo amo sole Kristo mo na hiam kam vade ma o gbe na yin to ya nwa ni pli o.
0: I will deliver him and I will honor him.
1: Ebena madile mo e ma
0: with long life.
1: Mato agbejiji.
0: Do you know you are going to live long? If you abide in the Lord, accidents, they are cancelled. Sudden disease that will bring premature death, they are cancelled. The power of Satan wanting to attack you, they are cancelled.
1: Satan abenu sasiajibe ya wabomi, mitre filema.
0: With long life will I satisfy him and show him my salvation.
1: Mato agbejijadi fune, eye mana wakwanyo konama.
0: Be what? Be long.
1: Beyenye nika, zwapatoto.
0: We're looking at Acts chapter 2. We're looking at verse 41. Then they that gladly received this word were baptized. Why did they surrender themselves for water baptism? Because they wanted to belong. Baptism confirms the belonging. See, they were saved. And the same day, there were added unto them about 3,000 souls. I went to a country they call Belarusia. And it's very close to Russia. And then many people were healed, just like it happened here.
1: And
0: many, many people gave their lives to the Lord.
1: And it was
0: a very cold time.
1: And
0: there was ice on the sea over there.
1: And
0: people came with, you know, a lot of coats and everything, because there it was very chilly and very cold.
1: But these people gave
0: their lives to the Lord.
1: And
0: then after I
1: finished, then
0: all those people that came to know the Lord, I told them, abide and belong.
1: And those people
0: went to the pastor over there and they said, we want to be baptized in water.
1: And
0: the pastor said, wait.
1: Pastor,
0: because the water is very cold now. If we put you inside that river, then you will freeze to death. And those people said, yes, we want to obey the Lord. If we die, we die obeying the
1: Lord.
0: Baptize us all the same.
1: And
0: those people then, they used their wisdom and they brought something like baptistry and they poured warm water there and they put them inside and baptized them because they wanted to belong.
1: Now
0: our own river here does not have ice.
1: You are
0: not going to die in the river.
1: And
0: the Lord is saying, you must belong.
1: I said,
0: you must belong.
1: And
0: they continued steadfastly in the apostles' doctrine and fellowship.
1: And
0: in breaking bread and in prayers. Look at the next verse. And fear came upon every soul, and many wonders and signs were done by the apostles. That's how the signs and the wonders will continue.
1: That's how
0: your miracles will continue.
1: I
0: rejoice with you today that if you have not got a miracle yet, you are getting it now in Jesus' name.
1: And if you
0: have got it already, it will be permanent.
1: Your
0: miracle will be permanent. Abide.
1: No Christo
0: belong
1: Zuyesuto
0: and continue.
1: Eye noji.
0: And the grace of God will continue with you forever in Jesus' name.
1: Maopa Mundo Bia Anwani Klimitegbe Tegbele Yesu Fanukoma.
0: Heads bowed and eyes closed. Now we're going to do it as simple as
1: Mia Dota Gumia Mianku, Midja Webobwe Abe, A, B, T,
0: N. Now the eyes closed. That's what we're going to do now.
1: Midja Tagumia Mianku, Midja Officia.
0: You want the Lord to forgive your sin.
1: Let him put on a turn of Valkyrie.
0: Jesus Christ died for you.
1: Yes, Christ to lack to let out.
0: And all that he's asking you now is just A, B, C.
1: A, and we be able to go in A, B, T.
0: You accept.
1: Where?
0: You believe.
1: Where, sir?
0: And then you confess.
1: Where,
0: and if you are giving your life to the Lord Jesus Christ now, and you accept Him, just raise up your hand. Just raise up your hand.
1: To you
0: say, I accept. I believe.
1: Where, sir?
0: And I confess.
1: Where,
0: that Jesus is my Lord and Savior. I want you to say this. this after me.
1: Mi gbọ́ ni a ṣe akplọm ɖo.
0: Almighty God.
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0: I thank you.
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0: 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Lord, I pray right now that all the swelling will vanish away in Jesus' name.
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0: 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All that cancer will vanish away in Jesus' name.
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0: 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Causing pain. And causing much inconvenience in the body. I pray right now, wherever you are, I pray the hand of the Lord will touch you. Be healed in Jesus' name.
1: And those who have any
0: part of the body dead, not not functioning, not alive anymore.
1: Ame yo pantila pa pade ku megala gboye megala do wom ola.
0: Whether it is kidney,
1: do hianya ikume,
0: or it is a part of the body in the bone,
1: do hianya pa pade le futu meme,
0: or it is the lungs,
1: do hianya fukugai,
0: or it is the liver,
1: do hianya agwe.
0: Lord, any part of them that is not active, not working, not functioning, not alive, let your life, let your healing, let your miracle come into the parts of their bodies now in Jesus' name.
1: Papa matokoda bena obanu tila bakpas mila tomo ula me bena agba toyoyo lamasan na garo mapipi laile yeso panu koma.
0: Those who are deaf and dumb, I pray right now the power of God will come upon you.
1: Amayo tokuna yada tana omatokoda ma opam sana garo miya
0: dipitia. Those deaf ears be opened in Jesus' name.
1: Me bena tokuna oba tuna fupipi laile yeso panu koma.
0: And the dumb tongues, I command, be loose and begin to speak in Jesus' name.
1: Eye adama funu.
0: Those who are lame, those who are paralyzed, today is your day. This is your night of miracles. I send the power of the Lord into your waist, into your joints, into your knees, into your bones. Rise up and walk in Jesus' name.
1: All those
0: who have been attacked by stroke, I pray that right now you will be healed. Receive your miracle healing in Jesus' name. I pray for those who have been attacked and oppressed by evil spirits. All that attack, all that affliction, all the oppression of evil spirit, evil power, demons, I command you, come out in Jesus' name. And that spirit of epilepsy, I command you, come out in Jesus'
1: name.
0: I pray for men and women families here who are barren. You are not barren anymore. You are not barren anymore. And you, sister, you, brother, you, husband, you, wife, receive your miracle babies in Jesus' name.
1: Oh, brother, oh, sister, oh, nyonu, oh, nutu, mi komi apenu kunupe bilali yeso panu kama.
0: All those people that have been appearing to you in your dream.
1: Ama yode au dukitiano le dreamer.
0: And they have been saying that as long as they are alive, you will not have any child. I remove their curse.
1: Hey, you will go.
0: I break the yoke. I release you from barrenness in Jesus' name. And those who have been attacked, afflicted with the spirit of poverty, I drive all those evil powers hindering your progress and prosperity, I drive them away in Jesus' name. And all those young people here, you're studying, but it looks like something is blocking your brain. I use the key of the name of Jesus and I open that brain. I release you into academic success in Jesus'
1: name.
0: Lord, everybody here tonight will get their own miracle. I confirm by your word that cannot fail, your people are healed. Your people are delivered. Your people are blessed. Confirm the miracle in Jesus' name. And I pray that all the miracles will be permanent. That the grace to abide you give to your people. The grace to belong you give to people. And the grace to continue in the faith give to everyone in Jesus' name. We thank you and we rejoice together because we know you have done it. In Jesus' name we pray.
1: Le Yesu panu kama mi do gbedale.
0: Amen.
1: Amen.
0: Put your hands together for Jesus.
1: Mi na mi afua pena Yesu.
2: 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Your spiritual welfare is our concern.
3: Let us pray.
1: Minamia dogbeda.
3: Almighty God, we thank you for putting it in our hearts that we want to love you. We love you already, but we want to love you more and more.
1: Miama di pobito mi da kpono ales le dule mia fo jimbe na mia tema long lan timi long changa kimi dimia gal long awu chanto.
3: We pray that all the grace we need you grant to every one of us in Jesus' name.
1: Dogbeda be monbevo simi hia la onton na mia dumoto de siadele yesu penu koma.
3: And we pray that that heavenly home Christ has gone to prepare for us, every one of us eventually will be there without any hindrance in Jesus' name.
1: And we pray that
3: speak to the hearts of all your people today. In Jesus' name we pray.
1: Le Yesu fenu koma mi dog badale.
3: In Isaiah chapter 57 verse 15.
1: Yes, Isaiah tabla tombo adrekupu.
3: Isaiah 57 verse 15.
1: Isaiah tabla tombo adrekupu wi aton.
3: I read the first part. For thus says the high and the lofty one that inhabiteth eternity.
1: Magna pagbanto labena ale amagan sidokpo elitegbe.
3: The high and the lofty one that inhabited eternity.
1: Labena ale amagan sidokpo elitegbe. Eye ponu konye kokwela
3: gbo esi. Today we're talking about eternity.
1: Egbamile funu kuda gbo mavonuti.
3: I'm bringing a message to you on living in the light of eternity. From the passage I read to you, eternity is the very life of God. The word eternal means everlasting. It means unending. It means ever continuing. It means it's without end. It means it's forever. In fact, the Bible says it's forever and ever. Death terminates a brief life here on earth. And then for us, eternity begins. Either in a state of everlasting delight or in a state of everlasting damnation. How we live here now will determine where we'll spend eternity. Eternity, does man understand how long eternity is? If it were possible to stretch a rope from earth to the moon, And if it were possible for an ant to go from that earth, from the earth to the moon and come back and do that 100 times, the time that the ant should have taken will be a minute fraction of eternity.
1: Neni bena debele bobe bena miyatema duka atuani gbanji abeato oru alole tin lejifu alibena adidevi natema liye ayi agagbova zibo alofanda kakanla la kpoboda enye agboma vofo akpavitu kriyandako.
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1: Alekemisi agboma vofo.
3: Suppose it were possible for a child, a boy, to take a cup, a little cup, and empty all the oceans, all the rivers in the world. The length of time it will take that boy to finish is a negligible part of eternity.
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3: 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What's eternity?
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3: If a grain of sand represents one day, all the sand in all the seashore, in all the earth will only represent, you know, that will be a long time, but it will represent only a very small part of eternity.
1: Nenye bena miya globena akikwi de kala nyigbantila okho mkakaraka le agbemavo metafo. 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
3: That means eternity then extends forever and forever and forever without end.
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3: Eternity is a lifespan of the never dying God who sits on an everlasting throne.
1: Agboma volayenye apisikene mau mavo.
3: And man living here on earth now, when he dies, he will then be ushered into eternity, either on the right hand or on the left hand.
1: Amagbatos lagbala nyibaji egbala neni bama bena ekfla ekema agada agbama bama amyado ledu siji alo amyama.
3: The question then is, where will you spend eternity?
1: Yabiana ule nyibena afikena no agbama volale.
3: Have you thought about it at all?
1: Dele danugle tonu chikboa.
3: In 2 Peter chapter 3, reading from verse 10.
1: Petro veleta me tonkukuye wu.
3: 2 Peter chapter 3, verse 10.
1: Petro veleta me tonkukuye wu.
3: But the day of the Lord will come as a thief in the night. In the which the heaven shall pass away with a great noise, and the elements shall melt with fervent heat. The earth also and the works that are therein shall be burnt up. Seeing then that all these things shall be dissolved, what manner of person ought ye to be in all holy conversation and godliness?
1: Azon esi walolo nusia wakatala, ama kafuma viyo le namibe, mianyele anino no kokwe kule maoso sodama.
3: Thinking about eternity makes us to think about our lives.
1: Nemi butama tu agbama vonuntila, au mia butama tu mia fa agbonuti.
3: Makes us to think about, where am I going to spend that long eternity?
1: Anamia butama tu afike miyoto mia no agbama voma vomalale.
3: There are 3 points we're going to consider in our message today.
1: Enama tu mia son agbala ma unyalama.
3: Number 1, humble souls to possess eternal happiness.
1: Banto luvonsi obobode anila fo agboma vojijo domonini.
3: Humble souls to possess eternal happiness.
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3: Let's come back to Isaiah chapter 57.
1: Miega trava Isaiah tabla tonvo adren.
3: And we're looking at verse 15 again.
1: Miega popopowi aton.
3: It tells us, for thus says the high and the holy one that inhabits eternity.
1: Ella bena ala amagansi do politegbe eye efonu konye kokwela gblo esi.
3: Whose name is holy.
1: Sifanu konye kokwela.
3: I dwell in the high and holy place with him also that is of a contrite and humble spirit to revive the spirit of the humble and to revive the heart of the contrite one.
1: Mele amasi le mele amasi wo gban gudugudu mele ejipule kokwe fola mele amasi wo gban gudugudu ple amasi fe gbogbon o bobode ani lagbo ne ma gbo agbe amasi o bobode ani la fo gbogbon.
3: The Lord cannot have fellowship with the proud, whether here on earth or there in the great beyond.
1: Ma uma tenu ado fuma kple amasi o dana la ni gban aji kple ti fo sian o.
3: If we're going to live with God, if we're going to be able to enjoy the happiness and the glory of heaven forever and ever, the first thing we realize is that the holy, the high, the lofty one, the great God of heaven, he wants to dwell with those of a humble spirit.
1: Nemi jibena mi ano agba kple ma u la ni gban
3: And humility begins when we realize we're nothing in the sight of God. When we realize that the works of our hand, the good works we have done, and the almsgiving we have done, cannot buy salvation, cannot buy a seat, a place, a mansion in heaven. That there is no goodness of any good man that is able to purchase eternity. And as we bend low before the cross, as we bend low before
1: Calvary,
3: and as we humble ourselves before the Lord, and we surrender unto the Lord, and we say, it is not because of the work of my hand, it is not because of the good things I've done, only simply relying upon the sacrifice of Christ, I come, not by merit, but by the mercy of God, he saves us, he converts us, he changes our lives, he writes our names in the book of life. And except that conversion takes place, there is no place in heaven for any of us. Except that humility of heart, humility of mind is there and it is settled in our heart, there will be no place in heaven for us. In Matthew chapter 18 verse 3. And he said, verily I say unto you, except ye be converted and become as little children, ye shall not enter into the kingdom of heaven. Actually, Jesus said that to his own disciples. They were wondering who will be the greatest in the kingdom of heaven. They wanted position. They wanted popularity. They wanted power. They wanted the praise of men. They wanted exaltation on earth. And they were wondering, who is the greatest among us? And the Lord knew that such an argument and such conversation will not be in the mouth in the life of the people that have come to Calvary, who are humble before the Lord. He knew that something from the world was coming to the midst of his own people. He knew that they wanted to bring the world into his church. Then he called them to order. And he said, except you be converted and become as little children. you will not even be able to enter into that kingdom of heaven, not to talk about being great when you get there. And then he explains what he means in verse 4. He says, whosoever therefore shall humble himself as this little child, the same is the greatest in the kingdom of heaven. To partake of the happiness and the joy. To partake of rest and peace eternal. God delight and satisfaction in heaven. To perfect fellowship and perfect security in your in eternity. It will take number one that you are converted. And pride will never bring conversion. And pride will never keep conversion. It is the humility of heart. I am nothing in the sight of God. I'm useless in the sight of God. I am worthless in the sight of God. Without him, I can do nothing. Without him, I cannot be saved. And then I come with that humility. I submit, I surrender, I bend low before the cross of Calvary. That's then what makes us to be born again. Believing on the Lord Jesus Christ to take all our sins away. And then we remain humble. From that time of conversion until the consummation, until we see him face to face. Because he said, whosoever therefore shall humble himself as this little child, the same is the greatest in the kingdom of heaven. What's the use if you are great in the kingdom of the world, if you are great in the visible church, and you are not even known in the invisible church? You must have your name in the book of life before you can have a part, a place in heaven. That's why it tells us in Luke chapter 10 verse 20.
4: Luke chapter 10
3: verse 20. Nevertheless, in this rejoice not that the spirits are subject unto you, but rather rejoice because your names are written in heaven. He was talking to 70 of his disciples. 70 disciples had been sent out on evangelistic mission, and they came back to give a great testimony of how the Lord had mightily worked with them miraculously. What was
4: there?
3: And then they began to rejoice. And Jesus said, cut down your joy.
4: Yes,
3: don't rejoice because of that. Because I'm in the prayer warriors and demons are being chased out. Don't rejoice because of that. Because you've gone somewhere, you prayed for a madman and the madman retained, or he recover the sanity. Don't rejoice because of that.
4: Do he lay the fedem aye la qua madre da fatology aye mouse on the two brother da fatua jujone am a matter?
3: Because you are mighty in prayer and because you are a great prayer warrior member, don't rejoice because of that.
4: Do he will let him do a bedele pono for gala bedras rafodum emamagado jujono woo.
3: And because you are preaching and in your evangelistic mission, many people are bending the knee to Christ and they are repenting with tears. Don't rejoice because of that. He says, but rejoice because your names are written in heaven. The joy of success on earth, the joy of success in preaching, the joy of success in prayer, the joy of achievement in religion is but for a moment. But the joy that lasts forever and ever is the joy that your name is in the book of life.
4: When
3: you surrender yourself to the Lord and you are born again, and your name is written in the book of life in heaven, and you begin to live the life of godliness and righteousness for the glory of God here on earth, you can be sure you are going to be persecuted. But the persecution is nothing. The trouble, the trial is nothing. The earthly tribulation is nothing. Jesus said in Matthew chapter 5. Matthew chapter 5, reading from verse 10. It says, blessed are they which are persecuted for righteousness' sake, for theirs is the kingdom of heaven. It's telling us, when you compare the joy you are going to have, the glory you are going to have, the honor you are going to have, the happiness you are going to have, and you compare it with the affliction you have on earth, it says the affliction on earth will even fade away into nothing. He said, when you've got any trouble, look up and see the glory that is awaiting you. And the trouble on earth, and the trial on earth, and the tribulation on earth will seem as nothing.
4: If you are persecuted
3: for righteousness' sake, because you believe on the Lord Jesus Christ, because you are following the Lord, because you are a child of the kingdom, and because of that, there is persecution. It appears they are punishing you for your faith. He said, look up, and when you look at heaven, and the joy, and the glory, and the delight, and the happiness, and the satisfaction you are going to have, the things you have on earth will fade into nothingness. He said, if they deny you of your right on earth, and because of that you are poor, and because of that there is no job, and because of that they heap insults on you, and because of that the pain is almost unbearable, he said, look up, because your redemption draweth near. And when you look up and you see the heaven that is awaiting you, and the happiness, and the singing, and the fellowship, and the joy in the presence of the angels of God, what you have here will become a light affliction that is just but for a moment.
4: Ada ba
3: After all, 70 years on earth is like a drop of water in comparison with the ocean when you compare it with eternity. After all, everything we go through here is but for a moment. In fact, 1,000 years is like a day in the sight of the Lord. Now follow, if 1,000 years is like a day, 100 years will not be up to a day. It's like 1/10 of a day. And 70 years on earth is like an hour and a few minutes. And therefore, whatever you are going through on earth, it's nothing. Think about heaven. Think about the joy. Think about the glory. Think about the honor. Think about the reward. And think about the streets of gold. And think about the mansions that Christ has gone to prepare for you. And when you think of that, all that you go through on earth, the persecution and everything, will become really not. In fact, you don't mind at all. You tell the devil and you tell all the people responsible for that persecution. You say, give me more. I want more of that to make me think about heaven. I need more of that to make me think of the joy unspeakable. I need more of that to make me think of the glory that I shall have when I appear before the presence of the Almighty God. You always think about the happiness and the joy and the delight you are going to have in heaven, and it seems on earth will seem as nothing.
4: Nini bena Biblia gblo bena fe akpere kala bena nkekere kane le maugbo emale nyanche bena kamani mi gblo bena fe alofanda kamokposu gafuda kakura hada o nini gblo bena kafe bla adrian mokposu gafuda kafe apan hada le atane bela buta macho kakayo matun le kple fio kple anigba ya jiegba wanu ani feko le fe bla adrian duman ekemane le buta macho jicho Asay Jojo, Bodem, Nutifafa, Sila Holoma.
3: It says in verse 11, it says, blessed are ye, when men shall revile you and persecute you, and shall say all manner of evil against you for my sake. Rejoice, don't be sad, rejoice, and be exceedingly glad, for great is your reward in heaven. For so they persecuted the prophets that were before you.
4: Boko we deke wa yrami no wa dumi, eye wa timia yuma, eye wa kava to agro nya vambu. 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
3: make you be humble in the sight of the Lord
4: la bobodu kule ma ubo.
3: And you think of the joy and the happiness we are going to have.
4: Ena butame ato jijokula aseyi chusina su asiola nuchi.
3: You think of the delight and the satisfaction you are going to have. You think of the precious thing, the promises, the inheritance that the Lord is going to give unto you.
4: When
3: you understand that everything that happens here, the sorrow, the sadness, and the suffering, it's just for a moment.
4: Mr. Gomuna Jolani Bayaji, but the verse and Mahawa, they want running a yeek, we are the Mako.
3: And it will soon be over.
4: Wokatan lava yipi.
3: No matter how the suffering looks long, it will soon be over.
4: The political prophet of the Jihan Lan lava yipi, but a carbon.
3: It says our light affliction, which is but for a moment, when you compare that with eternity, and even the sinners around you, you think they're enjoying the enjoyment of the sinner is for a moment in eternity. My friend, when you spend 5 minutes in eternity, everything you went through on earth, all the problems you had on earth, everything you will forget, and then you will begin an eternity of a happy life. My prayer for you, my brother, my sister, you will be there in Jesus' name.
4: Ella, but I'm your father, but for the coming, I call the new Suyada Kunmosena in Akra or Mlava Badakaba, Magrenemia, Nuvo Loba Jijopo, Pomo Legbala, and Mlava Badakaba, Magren, Nella Pomoba, Nella Goda March of the Fama, Minchama, Tosla Zala, oh, Yabaji Jola, your father, Bagunovio.
3: Who are the people that will have that eternal happiness?
4: The people
3: who have humbly repented of their sins to believe in Christ.
4: The people who are
3: followers of Christ in righteousness and true holiness.
4: The people whose
3: names are written in the book of life in heaven.
4: The people who
3: resist temptation and they endure persecution till the very end.
4: The people
3: who people who live each day with the thought of eternity on their minds. The people who sincerely, faithfully do the will of God, whether men see them or not, whether men praise them or blame them. Those are the people that will be happy eternally. My question is, will you be there in heaven? But before you answer in the affirmative, I need to ask you a series of questions. Are you humble or proud? Are you born of the spirit or only born of the flesh? Are you converted or are you still carnal? Are you following Christ or are you following self and society? Is your name in the book of life or your name only in the register of the church? Are you free from sin or are you full of sin? Are you clean or are you corrupt? Are you obeying God's word or are you rebelling and disobeying against the word of God? Do you always think of eternity in anything you do? Or do you only think of what I will eat today, the money I will spend today, and the person I'll get married to in life? Where will you spend eternity? The question comes to you and me. Will you be eternally happy or will you be eternally sorrowful? For those who are born again, for those who are children of God, for those who are the witness in your spirit that you are on your way to heaven, for those who are on the narrow path that leads to glory, for those whose sins are washed and cleansed away, for those who are rejoicing in sins forgiven, salvation obtained, I rejoice with you. I rejoice with you. Great will be your joy.
4: Again,
3: and your joy, nobody will take it from you in Jesus' name. In Revelation chapter 14, verse 4. Revelation chapter 14, verse 4. These are they which are not defiled with women, for they are virgins.
4: These
3: are they which follow the Lamb whithersoever he
4: goeth.
3: These were redeemed from among men, being the first fruits unto God and to the Lamb. And in their mouth was found no guile, for they are without fault before the throne of God. I pray you will be there among them in Jesus'
4: name.
3: Then all your sorrow will be over. All your crying will be over. All your problems will be over. All the heartache will be over. The moment you start on the shore of heaven like this, then you look back. Everything is forgotten. You begin a life of joy. An eternity of happiness. An eternity of glory. An eternity of fellowship with the Almighty God. An eternity of fellowship with the angels. Satan will not be there. No curse will be there. Crying will not be there. Weeping will not be there. Problems will not be there. Poverty will not be there. All the people chasing you, harassing your life will not be there. You must be there.
4: It
3: must be there. If only in this world we have hope, we are all most men miserable. If you suffer in this world, you don't get to heaven. If you are persecuted in this world, you don't get to heaven. If you have all the deprivation, you don't get to heaven. If with all the evangelism, you don't get to heaven. If all coming to church, you don't get to heaven. If coming to deeper life, you don't get to heaven. After making restitution, you don't get to heaven. After your husband has kicked you out, you don't get to heaven. After your wife has disappointed, you don't get to heaven. After they cut your salary, you don't get to heaven. After you don't have anything to eat, you don't get to heaven. Tell me, where is your joy? The joy of serving God. The joy of coming to church. The joy of reading the Bible. The joy of believing on Jesus. You will get to heaven. I said you will get to heaven. And then

0: more pain.
1: Clever, we are the Kamaganwani o.
0: For the former things.
1: Ala bena nubanto.
0: The former things on earth.
1: Ani bandi nubanto.
0: The former poverty.
1: And
0: the former pain,
1: and
0: the former persecution, and the former things that had weighed you down, and the former things you are crying about, are all passed away forever. My goal is that I will be in that place. I don't know about you. But you know, as you come to worship here, and you realize that one day, everything on earth will end, and you'll be ushered into the presence of the Almighty God. You're praying that that day will come soon. Don't worry, it is coming. I said it is coming. And it will come to every one of us in Jesus' name. I'm sorry to tell you that not everybody will be there. Not everybody will be in that heaven. Not everybody will have a joy. Not everybody will have the happiness. That leads me to point number two. Hypocritical sinners to be punished in eternal hell. Hypocritical sinners to be punished in eternal hell. You know there are people that deceive themselves. They say they don't think there is any hell. There is a literal hell. There is a literal hell. A place of eternal punishment, there is somewhere like that. And it is a place of eternal suffering for Satan and all his angels. And then it's for all people that cover up their sins and they are not converted. Jesus spoke about hell.
1: Yes,
0: the Old Testament prophet spoke about hell. The New Testament apostle spoke about hell. You believe in heaven? Then you ought to know there is a hell.
1: Come on, question.
0: If there is a day, there is night. If there is light, then there is darkness. If the positive is there, then the negative is there. If there is a place that God is living eternally, then there is a place that Satan is going to live eternally. It means there is heaven on the one hand, there is hell on the other hand. And all the children of God will live with him everlastingly, eternally in heaven. And of course, all the children of Satan will live with Satan eternally in hell. Look at the testimony of Scripture. And make sure that you are not subtracting from the Bible, you are not adding to the Bible. In Psalm 9 verse 17. The wicked shall be turned into hell, and all the nations that forget God.
1: He
0: tells us there are wicked people on earth. There are sinners on earth. There are people that have never been born again. The wicked, who are the wicked? The unjust. The people that oppress their fellow men. The people that do wicked things.

0: know on an unbondio.
1: The wicked shall be turned into hell.
0: I'm a bondio, never boy, cheerful.
1: How can the wicked be in heaven with God forever and ever?
0: I look at my bond, the attorney, and you claim my knowledge, you photo my brother, my for me.
1: No, it cannot be.
0: I would imagine Abama, oh.
1: And the Bible tells us.
0: Biblia, Gronami, be.
1: That the wicked in the north, in the south, in the east, and in the west, everywhere in the world, eventually when they die, they will be turned into hell.
0: Ben, I'm a bond, it's another guy.
1: He said the wicked in the church and the wicked outside the church, when they die, they will be turned into hell.
0: He's
1: talking about the religious wicked and the irreligious wicked. They will meet in hellfire. He's talking about the people that take pride in tormenting their fellow men.
0: He's
1: talking about the people that are wicked and they are not born again.
0: He's
1: talking about the people that are stealing what belongs to other, to their neighbors.
0: He's
1: talking about the people that sin with impunity and there is no repentance. And it tells us the wicked shall be turned into hell, and all the nations shall forget God. In Hebrews chapter 9, verse 27. Here the word of God tells us that death is certain and judgment is sure. It says, Hebrews 9 verse 27, as it is appointed unto men once to die, but after this, the judgment.
0: Hebrews 9 verse 27,
1: you understand? Everybody dies. Methuselah died. Cain died. Achan died. Korah, Dathan, and Abiram, they died.
0: Korah, Dathan,
1: and
0: Abiram,
1: and then Saul in the Old Testament died.
0: Saul, Israel, Bantola,
1: Judas Iscariot died.
0: Judas Iscariot,
1: Ananias and Sapphira died.
0: Anania plus Sapphira ku.
1: And even Nebuchadnezzar died.
0: Nebuchadnezzar ku.
1: And Belshazzar died.
0: Belshazzar ku.
1: And Herod died.
0: Herodes ku.
1: No matter who you are.
0: Amakakele nyila ni bansi adiu.
1: It's appointed unto men once to die.
0: Wodwe na mabewa akuzi de ka.
1: And then when life is ended here on earth.
0: Eyena agbia wonu la ni bansi.
1: There is a place of judgment awaiting the Herods of the world, awaiting the Nebuchadnezzars of the world, and awaiting the Judas Iscariots in the church, awaiting the demons in the church, awaiting the tired, the mixed multitude that never gave their lives to the Lord. They were never born again. They were never humbled before the Lord. They sinned and they were full of sin until they died. There is a day appointed unto man to die, and after that death, there will be judgment.
0: In
1: Matthew chapter 25.
0: Matthew chapter 25 verse 41.
1: It says here, then shall you say unto them on the left hand, depart from me, ye cursed, into everlasting fire, prepared for the devil and his angels. No Those are the very words of Jesus Christ.
0: Jesus
1: that were very familiar with eternity past and eternity future.
0: Jesus
1: that knew the program of God for the ages. Jesus that knows about heaven and knows about hell.
0: Jesus that knows about
1: the final destination of Satan and his angels.
0: Jesus that
1: knows the final judgment, the final destination for all sinners who refuse to be born again. Here are the words of Jesus Christ. He said then, shall he say unto them on his left hand, depart from me, ye cursed, into everlasting fire, prepared for the devil and his angels. Then he said in verse 4, you see, and these shall go away into everlasting punishment. Eternity in hell. Ending suffering, ever continuing punishment that goes on, and they never die when they get there. Even the cells in their body will not die. Jesus Christ tells us more in Mark chapter 9. And in Mark chapter 9, reading from verse 43. And if thy hand offend thee, cut it off. It is better for thee to enter into life maimed than having two hands to go into hell, into the fire that never shall be quenched. Here the Lord Jesus Christ is saying the punishment and the torment and the wrath of God and the suffering in hell is so intense and it is so eternal that whatever will hinder you from escaping hell and getting into heaven, even if it's like a right hand or a right eye, somebody very dear to you, you pluck it out, you cut it off, you separate from it so you can get to heaven.
0: It
1: tells us in verse 44 where their worm dies not and the fire is not quenched. Verse 45, and if thy foot shall offend thee, cut it off. It is better for thee to enter into life than having two feet to be cast into hell, into the fire that never shall be
0: quenched.
1: And it tells us where the worm dies not and the fire is not
0: quenched.
1: Is there somebody as dear to you as your precious
0: eye?
1: But he wants you to see. And he's leading you down into the pit of sin and destruction. In verse 47, and if thine eye offend thee, pluck it out. It is better for thee to enter into the kingdom of God with one eye than having two eyes to be cast into hellfire, where their warm dies not and the fire is not
0: quenched. 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
1: all those things if there were no hell
0: na juma bo ma lewa de de yesu la gbo nya si awa
1: if there were no place of judgment
0: na vonu drop ya de ma lio
1: if there were no place of eternal punishment
0: na ye bena to ha po ma vo de ma lio
1: he was a person that taught much about love and he demonstrated love, and yet he was saying you cannot love somebody to the point that the person will drag you into hell fire. If you want to get into life, eternal life, into heaven, cut off that person that will drag you into hell.
0: Yes, for no to long long uchi. 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
1: revelation chapter 14
0: nyare de tia tawi en
1: revelation chapter 14 verse 10
0: nyare tia tawi en popu ewu
1: it says the same shall drink
0: Ebena eye lanu
1: of the wine of the wrath of God which is poured out without mixture into the cup of his indignation, and he shall be tormented with fire and brimstone in the presence of the holy angels and in the presence of the Lamb.
0: Eye lanu ma ofe domoju fe aha si o ma toto kore ofe domoju klu la ma o eye wa to ejokle jokpe awo fi le ma o dola koko o kla levi lanu kuma.
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0: Eye mokpo ti aji pe ganda kula masi babo no eji amasi fanu kuma ni ban kula ji fo sito eye ma ga po te fi ade kana o.
1: And I saw the dead, small and great.
0: Eye mokpo amakuku amatiti okle de vi o.
1: People will face judgment too.
0: So ke o wa jonko from dodron lo.
1: The young people that die in sin, they will face judgment too.
0: So ke si okule nu bomo la wa jonko from dodron.
1: And I saw the dead, small and great, stand before God. And it says, and the books were opened, and another book was opened, which is the book of life. And the dead were judged out of those things which were written in the books according to their works.
0: Eh mo pa mo kuku amo titi o pe de vi o le titre de fi ati pe lanu go. 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
1: In verse 15, and whosoever was not found written in the book of life was cast into the lake of fire.
0: Popo we are told Eye ne wo mekpɔ ami aɖe ƒe nukɔ ŋɔŋlɔ le agbegbalẽa me o la, wotsɔ ne ƒu agbe ɖe dzota la me.
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1: Whosoever still remained in the works of the flesh.
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1: And he says, come unto me.
0: Ebe mi va gbɔnye.
1: All ye that labor and are heavy laden.
0: Mi ame si le gbagba dzem eye agba le miawu.
1: And I will give you rest.
0: Nye la ma na dzudzɔ mi.
1: He says, come.
0: Ebe na va.
1: And take the water of life freely.
0: Na xɔ agbetsi la nu fã.
1: And we have been calling upon sinners to come and be born again.
0: Mi le nu bɔn o la wo yɔ bɔ ava trɔ dzi me.
1: We have been telling them whosoever shall call on the name of the Lord shall be saved.
0: Mi le gblɔ ame si na ye aƒetɔ nukɔ la ɖe akpɔ ɖeɖe.
1: We have been telling them this is the day of salvation.
0: Mi le gblɔ bena ka egbe ni xɔxɔ gbe la.
1: And you can call upon the Lord today.
0: We la tema yɔ aƒetɔ la nukɔ egba.
1: We have been telling them the scripture.
0: Mi le gblɔ ŋɔŋlɔ la me nya na wo.
1: That whosoever comes unto me.
0: Bena ame si na va gbɔnye la.
1: I will in no wise cast out.
0: Nye la nye ma tia fun gbɔn o.
1: We have been telling them the word of God.
0: Mi le mawu nya la gblɔm na wo.
1: That Jesus Christ died on the cross of Calvary.
0: Bena Yesu la kulo ta le Calvary ɖe tsitso ganu.
1: Because of the love of God for humanity.
0: Le mawu ƒe lɔlɔ̃ na amegbetɔ ta.
1: For God so loved the world.
0: Elabena ale gbegbe mawu nɔ xixia me.
1: That he gave his only begotten son.
0: Bena wòtsɔ eƒe tenuvi la ke na.
1: That whosoever believes in him.
0: Bena ame si ke ne kɔ dzi se.
1: Should not perish but have everlasting life.
0: Ma trɔ o ke wa kpɔ agbemavɔ.
1: And we have been telling them.
0: Mi le gblɔm na wo.
1: That they ought to repent.
0: Bena le be wa trɔ dzi me.
1: Because the promise is unto you.
0: Elabe nugbedo la li na wo.
1: And to your children.
0: Kple viwo wo.
1: And to them that are far off.
0: Ba kple ame si le adzɔge la te.
1: As many as the Lord our God shall call.
0: Ame geɖe le si nu mawu la yɔ.
1: And we have been telling them not to waste time.
0: Mi le gblɔm be mi ga di gamo la.
1: That time is short.
0: Bena yeyi la le kue.
1: That the life is short.
0: Bena agbe la le kue.
1: That Jesus that went away.
0: Bena Yesu ma si ne dzo le miagbɔ la.
1: He is coming again.
0: Ega trɔ gbɔnɔ ake.
1: And when he comes.
0: Ne Yesu ma va la.
1: If you are found not to be born again.
0: Ne kpɔ me trɔ dzi me o la.
1: When he comes.
0: Ne va la.
1: Or when death closes your eyes here on earth.
0: Alo ne ku va tsɔ dzo le anyigba ya dzi.
1: And you are found not to be born again.
0: Eye wo kpɔ be me trɔ dzi me o.
1: And your name is not written in the book of life in heaven.
0: Eye me ŋlɔ wo nukɔ le dziƒo be agbegbalẽa me o la.
1: Then all the people whosoever in church outside the church.
0: Ekeme ame sia ame mele le hamea me kple hamea godo.
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1: The one that is in the other religion, the one in this religion.
0: Ame si le sɔlɔmɔ bɔ ɖe ame si le mía dome le afi sia.
1: Whosoever.
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1: Whosoever was not found written in the book of life was cast into the lake of fire.
0: Ame yibɔ nuku mekpɔ le agbegbalẽ me la wa ti ada ɖa le dzota la me.
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1: If Jesus Christ himself, he opens the curtain.
0: Yesu Kristo ŋutɔ ɖe eʋu xɔmetsovɔ la.
1: And he tells us the story of a man.
0: Eye be gblɔ ame aɖe ƒe nutinya na mi.
1: Maybe he was one he never heard.
0: Ɖewohi wo xlɔ nu lo gake ame si o.
1: Day of salvation came he neglected it.
0: Dzimetɔ trɔ va ne gake agbe nu le gbɔ.
1: The message came he had nothing to do with it.
0: Mawu nya la va ne gake ame xɔe o.
1: And eventually he died.
0: Mlɛba la eku lo.
1: And Jesus opens the curtain for us.
0: Yesu la ʋu xɔmetsovɔ na mi.
1: And he tells us what happens to that man.
0: Egblɔ nu si na dzɔ la ame la dzi na mi.
1: In the great beyond.
0: Le eyɔdo la me godo.
1: It's in Luke chapter 16.
0: Ele Luke atawui ade me.
1: In Luke chapter 16 verse 19.
0: Le Luke atawui ade kpokpo wui asieke me be le.
1: There was a certain rich man. which was clothed in purple and fine linen, and he feared sumptuously every day. And there was a certain beggar named
0: Lazarus,
1: which was laid at his gate full of salt, and
0: he's
1: wanting to be fed with the crumbs that fell from the rich man's table. The dogs came and licked his soul. And it came to pass that the beggar died.
0: Wait
1: a minute. Beggar Lazarus. Whatever we're suffering as a beggar, as poor people, as people that have no job, as a people the world are laughing at, I told you it will soon come to an end. Hey, look at how we are now. Some few years ago, you were 13 years of age. Now maybe you are 40 or 43. Some few years ago, you were 40. Maybe you are now 70. It's not long anymore. When the time will end, and time on earth and privilege on earth will come to an end. And eventually, if you are a believer, never mind what is taking place now, and the beggar died, for him it was the end of sorrow, it was the end of suffering, it was the end of sadness, it was the end of persecution, it was the end of poverty, it was the end of all the problems on earth, and the beggar died. Oh, thank God we're going to die one day. Some people don't like to die, but whether you like it or not, death is going to come one day. And it says the beggar died, and then he was carried by angels into Abraham's bosom. And the rich man also died and was buried. They never think they are going to die. They have accounts there, they have accounts overseas. They never think they are going to die. They build house there, they name streets according to their name. They never think they're going to die. They oppress the poor and they oppress innocent people. They never think they're going to die. They have nothing to do with prayer, they have nothing to do with God. They never think they're going to die. They live their life without Christ, without hope, without God, without righteousness, without being born again. But then he tells us in that place, and the rich man also died and he was buried. What happened beyond the grave? What happened in eternity? Because I'm talking about that rich man that Jesus spoke about. He has spent more than 2,000 years in hell. He's still there in hell now, because hell will never end. The suffering will never end. The punishment will never end. The sorrow will never end. The wrath of God will never end on them.
0: And
1: then in verse 23, and in hell he lift up his eyes, being in torment, and seeth Abraham afar off and Lazarus in his bosom.
0: ewekwa Abraham Davi eye Lazarus nepe akonu
1: and he cried
0: eye wodouli
1: kuma
0: dowli la nigba jiolo gas no to
1: they don't pray
0: kuma do agbala nigba jiolo
1: they don't beg for anything
0: kuma biana na kala nigba jiolo
1: they won't bow for anybody
0: kuma data tuna ma da kolo
1: they have all the money they want
0: agolo season
1: they have all the conveniences they want
0: jama kwakwa bodo season
1: they don't need church while they're on earth
0: la nigba ja o ma hene salam be yo
1: ayi o the preacher while they're on earth
0: o la nigba ja o hene ma unya glola o
1: they don't need Christianity while they're on earth
0: la nigba ja o hene Christo toni nye o
1: what do they want to do with Jesus
0: no ke ka o kle yesu
1: only the poor people call upon Christ they say
0: o gbaba na ka dala we subo na Christo
1: they don't cry now they cry over there
0: o ma pa bi o lo wa do le juma bo mo
1: and he cried and said father Abraham
0: aye wa do le gbaba na fofu Abraham
1: have mercy on me
0: ganunya
1: send Lazarus
0: ena do Lazarus da
1: that he may dip the tip of his finger in water
0: bena wa toy pati bi da touch him
1: and cool my tongue
0: e wa fa adanam
1: I am tormented in this place
0: ala bena mala fu pam la jo pa de siam Abraham gbone bena vinya donu kweji bena
1: that lifetime
0: o konu ni ovo
1: receive thy good thing
0: le wa gbono imo
1: likewise Lazarus evil
0: eye nana make Lazarus ko von o
1: but now he is comforted
0: ke azola ola akopam ne la fi
1: he was tormented
0: eye ola ola fupam
1: beside all this
0: eye pada nu si akata nu ti la
1: between us and you
0: le miakle o domala
1: golf is big
0: ever gonna le miakle o doma
1: so that day which will pass from here to you
0: ale benana amiade la ti bena watcho atisi aba miagola o ma temi o Oma tenu o.
1: Neither can they pass to us.
0: Eya ti ma to ha ma tenu aba mi agbo o.
1: That will come from air.
0: Emel nenu ofia.
1: Well, it's very clear that hell is very real.
0: Emo ko ke bona juma voli ko te.
1: And that man, he went to hellfire.
0: Eye lu tuma ida juma vomo.
1: My question to you is, on which side are you now?
0: Bia bienye bena de novi nya pike wala le fifia.
1: Who are you following? Who are you obeying?
0: Emo ka imo le jama kele le todo mi.
1: Are you following Satan?
0: Dele je Satan ayumia.
1: Have you forgotten God?
0: Dele ngloma ubia.
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1: Are you a liar?
0: Ala patene nye.
1: Are you a fornicator?
0: Aka si ola nye.
1: Are you a gambler?
0: A tata darale nye.
1: Are you a sorcerer?
0: A jetole nye.
1: Are you a witch?
0: A jetole nye.
1: Are you a thief?
0: Ti ati pene nye.
1: Are you a mother of innocent babies?
0: De a food de la nye.
1: Are you a secret polygamist?
0: Dele nye le crown ti odu gba gba la jamia.
1: Are you a worshipper?
0: Transbole nye.
1: Are you a saint in church?
0: Dele nye mokokwele hamia mia.
1: And a sinner at home?
0: Le nye nu vola la fomo.
1: Should you die today?
0: Dele kwa tisia de.
1: Where will you spend eternity?
0: Afike la nu agboma vola.
1: Think about it.
0: Mutama chonupo.
1: Where will you spend eternity?
0: Atike nanu agboma vola.
1: Should the trumpet sound now?
0: Ne kwia adagba fisiade.
1: And Christ appears in the sky.
0: Eye Christ la ba do la lilipo mo la yamo.
1: And the dead in Christ they rise.
0: Eye amaku po titra.
1: And then they go to be with the Lord.
0: Eye wo ibo anu pla foto.
1: And we which are alive.
0: Eye mi amasi ola gbo.
1: Those who are humble.
0: Amu ina bobo odokwi.
1: Those who are saved.
0: Amu ina nyamukokwe o.
1: Those who are sanctified.
0: Amu jaje o.
1: Those who are holy.
0: Amu kokwe o.
1: Those who are pure.
0: Amu jaje o.
1: Those who are walking in the will of God.
0: Amu osele ma opolonlo nu mo.
1: Those who are in the narrow path.
0: Amu osele ma bi tolaji.
1: Those who are enduring persecution.
0: Amu ina dojile yuma titi o mo.
1: Those who are rejoicing in Christ.
0: Amen le jijo pom le Christo mo.
1: And we which are alive.
0: Eye mi amasi ola gbala.
1: We shall be caught up together with them.
0: Wa tro mi apono no mo bona ka mi atami ande tu.
1: We shall go with the Lord.
0: Eye mi no pla foto.
1: And when the saints are marching in,
0: those who
1: have been born again, those who have been sanctified, those who have been cleansed by the blood of the Lamb, those people that say the Lord is my Lord, and that is my Savior and Redeemer,
0: then
1: go with the Lord. The rest of the people, church goers, religious people, religious sinners, the people that have never been born again, the people that are rejoicing in their sins, when the trumpet shall sound, they'll be left behind.
0: What
1: and then their due. And then the wrath of God. And the everlasting punishment will then begin for them. I want to escape that day. I don't want to be with those people. I want to be on the Lord's side. That's why Moses came before they came to the people. And he said he was on the Lord's side. Who is on the Lord's side? Let him come unto me. I'm asking you, church, this morning. Who is on the Lord's side? I said who is on the Lord's side. I said it's on the Lord's side. We're going home. Keep up your hand. Keep up your hand if you're on the Lord's side. I said we're soon going home. This place of tears. This place of sorrow. This place of suffering. It will soon come to an end. Have you cried of late? Have you wept of late? Have you been sorrowful of late? Have you been suffering of late? Have you been persecuted of late? It will so come to an end. And when the saints are marching, thank God I raise up my hand, I'll be among the people. I'm among the children of God. I'll go on marching in with them. I will look back. I will look back at all the sorrow as water that pass under the bridge, and I will say it is gone. I will say it is gone. I look in front of me and I will see Jesus Christ, and Jesus will say, I welcome you. Welcome home. Welcome home. Welcome home.
0: Where's your buffer?
1: Welcome home.
0: Where's your buffer?
1: Sorrow is over.
0: No, I forgot that one. No.
1: Suffering is over. Wrath is over. Persecution is over. The world is over. All the torment of the devil is over. The demons are over. Everything is over. Welcome home. Welcome home. He will wipe your tears away. He will take your suffering away. He will say, forget it. Don't weep in heaven. Don't cry in heaven. There is no sorrow in heaven. There is no curse in heaven. There is no sickness in heaven. There is no prison in heaven. There is no hospital in heaven. There is no poverty in heaven. There is no childness in heaven. There is no barrenness in heaven. Everything is joy. Everything is satisfaction. Everything is delight. Everything is glory. Everything is honor. Will you be there? Will you be there? Will you be there? Will you be there? When Christ shall come. And he said, he shall go marching in. Tell the Lord I want to be there. Tell the Lord I want to be there. Tell the Lord I want to be there. The trumpet will soon sound. The Lord is waiting for the people that want to get to heaven. Come in.
0: Me vama.
1: Come in.
0: Me vama.
1: Come in.
0: Me vama.
1: Come in.
0: Me vama.
1: The door of mercy is open.
0: Ne blani popo vontu lavu.
1: The door of grace is open.
0: Amonbo vontu lavu.
1: The door of salvation is open.
0: Agboko vontu lavu.
1: Come in.
0: Me vama.
1: Repent and believe on the Lord Jesus Christ.
0: Me troje mi akorela Jesus Christ la jisa.
1: And thou shalt be saved.
0: Eye na kodede.

0: Shall we arise? As we come before the Lord and to hear His word, to be necessary for you to pray and tell the Lord that you want to be blessed as you are here today. That as you have come, you will not go back empty-handed. That the word of God will enrich your soul and be a blessing to you. In Jesus' name we pray. Heavenly Father, we thank you for this night. We're grateful for your power, we're grateful for your love, we're grateful for your wisdom. We thank you because we're thankful to you because you brought us together for a good purpose. We thank you for those who have been saved. We thank you for those who know you as the Heavenly Father. We are praying, O Lord, that all the privileges we have in you, we will make use of it in a positive, definite way in Jesus' name. That, Lord, what you have provided for us in your word, in your kingdom, it will be ours in Jesus'
1: name.
0: That every one of us, as we come before you, as we pray unto you, as we stand on the promises of God, none of us will be disappointed in Jesus' name. Open our eyes to see your provision in the scriptures. Open our eyes to see the victory that you have for every one of us. Open our eyes to see there is healing for the sick, there is power for the weak, and all the provision of heaven that you have provided for us. Help us to see, help us to believe, help us to receive in Jesus' name. That every one of us will know that the lot of the righteous is different from the situation of the unbeliever. Thank you because we know you have answered. In Jesus' name we pray. You are welcome once again in Jesus' name. It's always a time of joy and a time of celebration in a way when we all come together like this to worship the Lord and to receive from His hand. Everyone should be at a kind of family meeting like this. Always remember, good things happen when God's people gather together. A lot of things that will never happen when you are alone, but when God's people, righteous people, redeemed people gather together, good things always happen. And tonight I believe that God has something special, something good and gracious for every one of us. If you believe, you will see the glory of God. And you know that you came here for a divine purpose, and that purpose is going to be fulfilled in your life in Jesus' name. Tonight I want to talk to you on something very important. Ignorance of what I'm talking to you about is what can wreck some people and ruin their lives because of that ignorance. The knowledge of what we're talking about, if you really understand it and you really hold on to it, it and you practice it, this is what can bring victory in your life and in your family. I want to talk to you tonight on the confessions of the redeemed. The confession of the redeemed. In Psalm 107 verse 2. Let the redeemed of the Lord say so, whom he has redeemed from the hand of the enemy. Let the redeemed of the Lord, let them say something. And what are the redeemed of the Lord to say? It tells us in that verse, let the redeemed of the Lord say so, whom he has redeemed from the hand of the enemy. If the Lord has redeemed you from the hand of the enemy, say so. If the Lord has redeemed you from he that is greater and stronger than you are, say so. If the Lord has done something spectacular, something supernatural to be a blessing upon your life, say so. It says, let the redeemed of the Lord say so. What you say will either bring more victory in your life or it can bring more defeat in your life. You look at your life. If the Lord has redeemed you, then the Lord is commanding you, let the redeemed of the Lord say so. In Jeremiah chapter 31 verse 11. Here are the redeemed of the Lord saying so. The redeemed of the Lord are saying something. What are the redeemed of the Lord saying? Verse 11, for the Lord has redeemed Jacob and ransomed him from the hand of him that was stronger than he. Here are the people of God understanding that their own God was greater than their enemies. These were the redeemed of the Lord, and they said so. They testified and they said, the Lord has redeemed them from the hand of him that was stronger than they were. But you need to understand something. When God has done something and you talk about it, that is not confession yet, that is testimony. God did something for you in the past. He redeemed you in the past. He delivered you in the past. He saved you in the past. That is testimony when you talk about that. But you need to understand that what he did for you in the past is an encouragement and a foretaste of what he will continue to do for you in the future. Whenever a new challenge comes upon your life, a new problem comes in your life, you will remember what he did for you in the past. That will give you confidence and faith and trust to know what he can do for you in the future. In Jeremiah chapter 15 verse 21.
1: and I will deliver thee out of the hand of the wicked, and I will redeem thee out of the hand of the terrible.
0: Ma de wole amavodio sima, eye ma ko wole nutasala of fagoma.
1: This is talking about something God will do in the future. It says, I will.
0: Esele funtunu sike ma wole ava wole choi gbonala nche gbo be na ma de wo.
1: And that's why I told you that what he did for you in the past should give you confidence and faith and trust for what he's going to do for you in the future.
0: Ye tena ma gbo no be na nu sike ma wo no vai chala anao ti defukle kanaji kure nu si ma awo choi gbonala nchi.
1: I will deliver thee out of the hand of the wicked.
0: Ma de wole amavodio sima.
1: And I will redeem thee out of the hand of the terrible. You see, our confessions should match the promise of God.
0: And
1: our confession should match our testimony. Our confession of what God will do should match what God has already done for us in the past. Look at what God has done for you before. On the basis of that, begin to confess what you believe He will do for you in the future. Look at the way He answered your prayer before. On the basis of that, begin to confess how you know that He's going to answer your prayer now. And let me show you this aspect of the past and the present and the future in a single verse of scripture.
0: It
1: Second Corinthians chapter 1 verse 10. If you are really studious in knowing the word of God, this is a verse of the Bible you ought to mark. If you want to keep your victory, this is a verse you ought to know. If you want to defeat the devil at every turn, this is a verse you must understand. If you want doubt to flee away, never to trouble you whenever you pray, this is a verse you need. 2 Corinthians chapter 1 verse 10. Who delivered us from so great a death, and doth deliver, in whom we trust that He will yet deliver us. Do you see that single verse? It repeats the word deliver 3 times. Look at that verse again. And see that single word deliver 3 different times in a single verse. Who delivered us? That's one. In the middle, and doth deliver. That's second time. Number 3, that He will yet deliver us. That's the third one. Let me now analyze it for you. Past tense, present tense, future tense. Who delivered us? Past tense. This man or this apostle here is rejoicing before the Lord. He said there was a great death and there was a great problem. It almost drowned us, but we're now giving our testimony. He delivered us in the past tense.
0: Apostle Elida said, "Your brother, the Fugana Domuda, not the Josilata Mio, not the Josilata Tron, you for Agbella, Gacatola de Bena, and Mercy de Mitunan Fugana.
1: Messengers of the devil, demonic forces, demonic affliction, through it all, in it all, in the past tense, He delivered us.
2: Satan apo dolova gbogbo fun ohuava eku de to de yoga ke tola Yehowa de mi choma.
1: He said if we didn't have God we would have died.
2: Ebenye be de mama le yosula anyina yowa tron.
1: If it were not for the supernatural we would have perished.
2: Nemenye ma oponu sente la mi tron.
1: If it were not for that great mighty creator of heaven and earth that came to our rescue we would have been forgotten.
2: Nemenye ma ugama snowo jifokla ni gbe ba de mi olalnye wa nrun mi ba.
1: Look at verse 9, but we add the sentence of death in ourselves. We
2: have
1: the sentence of death in ourselves. If we had depended on medical science, we would have gone. If it were the power of human beings we depended upon, you would not have seen us today. In fact, the statement coming from everybody is the sentence of death. Then in verse 10, who delivered us? Past tense. That's a testimony. You see, whenever you give a testimony, you are telling us what happened before. Difficulties you had before, problems you had before, sicknesses you had before, mountains you had before, afflictions you had before, adversities that came you had before. But in the past tense, God delivered you. That's past tense.
2: Therefore,
1: the apostle says, you know what? Not only in the past and the present, he does deliver us. That is the present help in the time of need. The God of today. The one that is able to help today. They crossed the Red Sea at that time. The Red Sea of today were able to cross. That fig tree dried up at that time. The fig tree of today that has no fruit, it can dry up too. In the evening those days, they brought all the sick people before him. That's those days in the past, but today, all the sick people they bring to him, he's able to heal them. The God of today. At that time when epilepsy grabbed an individual and fell down, foamed in the mouth, Jesus Christ healed that individual. That's past tense. But it's the God of today. He does deliver us today.
2: In the days gone by,
1: enemies will come against the people of God, come against Jehoshaphat, and come against Hezekiah, and come against all the children of Israel, come against Elisha. But the power of God delivered them. Many are the afflictions of the righteous, but God delivered them from them all. It's the God of the past and the God of today. All the enemies today before you will fall in Jesus' name.
2: He's
1: the God of today. All we had he did before, can he do it today? He rescued his people before, can he rescue them today? He healed the sick before, can he heal the sick today? He says, I am God, I change now.
2: And
1: Jesus Christ the same yesterday and today and forever. The redeemed of the Lord never trembled before any enemy. Because they knew what God did in the past, they know that he can repeat and do that same thing today. Some people say, God used to answer my prayer. But today I don't know where God is. Our words reveal whether we have faith in God. God or whether there is some belief in our hearts. Look at this verse again. In the latter part of that verse, and it says, in whom we trust that he will yet deliver us. Now that's in the future. That's now the confession of the redeemed. He delivered us, that's our testimony. But now he will yet

0: reveals whether you're on the Lord's side or not.
1: Nyasinagblodola de tebele le mawo fe apaji.
0: When God says, tell the people of Israel to move forward.
1: Namagblobona ka tenzele vjebona ka wayingo.
0: Here's the Red Sea in front of the people.
1: Vojilenu gonezele vio.
0: Here are the Egyptians behind them.
1: Ejute tole magbona o.
0: And here is the word of the Lord unto Moses.
1: Eye mawo ponya bane Moses.
0: The mountains are there.
1: Etole du sepe
0: mioji. The Red Sea is there.
1: Vojilenu kogbona
0: o. The chariots are there.
1: Dasheda mole
0: we have the sentence of death in ourselves. The Egyptians were thinking these people today, they are either conquered or we crush them and kill them. The Red Sea was also thinking, I'm going to swallow these people up. And all the mountains are saying, we're going to hinder them. They cannot move here. They cannot move there. You know that, naturally speaking, that is there. But God told this man, you tell those people, here is the God of all impossibility. Here is the one that created the Red Sea. Here is the one that created all those mountains. And here is the one that sent you to Pharaoh some time ago and said, let my people go. And so you tell them, move forward. And you will see the salvation of the Lord. For these Egyptians to see today, you will see them no more forever. But now my question is, who is on the Lord's side? Those who are on the Lord's side, before you see the river and the sea parting, before you see you yourself getting in and escaping, what you say will make us know whether you're on the Lord's side or not. If you say, he delivered us when we were in
1: Egypt.
0: Here is the Red Sea. He does deliver us. And even when we will eventually enter the borders of the land of Canaan and move into Jericho, he will yet deliver us. Then you're on the Lord's side. It is the confession of your mouth that makes us to know on which side you are. If you say, I shall not die, I shall live to declare the glory of God. If you say, I will be victorious. If you say, the promises of God are mine. If you say, I will overcome all my enemies. If you say, problems will not turn me back from God. If you say, I will overcome. If you will say, in the battle against the devil, he will be conquered, I will be victorious. I will remain in the light. I will not get into darkness. This sickness will leave the moment I mention the name of Jesus. In the day, in the night, I'm protected by the blood of Jesus Christ. Bad luck will not follow me. Evil will not ruin or wreck my life. I will enjoy my family life. God has promised me something good. And the goodness of the Lord shall follow me all the days of my life. That's the confession of the redeemed. And when you are confessing like that, believing in your heart that the word of God will be truthful in your life, you are really having positive confession. You're on the Lord's side. But if you are saying, well, I don't know whether God will answer my prayer.
1: I'm always
0: unlucky. God never works any miracle in my life. This sickness in my body now. Heal my father and mother. And I don't know whether it is going to kill me. It was the first month I had this pregnancy. I didn't know how the pregnancy was behaving in a particular funny way.

0: If I don't know, even if I deliver, I don't know whether this is the child that will kill me. The day I got that job, when I was going to take the job, I knocked my left foot on a particular stone. And I said, this work I am going to start today, I knocked my left foot on something. I don't know whether this is the work that will take Christianity away from my hand. And you know, they made announcement, this is join worker. I said, no, I don't want to join worker. Because I don't know the category of people that are there. I don't know whether they are bad people or good people, whether they are secret people or open people. The first week I joined workers. If you look at the way the coordinator looked at me, this worker something I joined, maybe this is what will drive me away from kingdom of God. This sickness I have now, tell me that once I grab somebody like this, which is preparing for the symmetry. So I don't know what I will do.
1: You are not on the Lord's side.
0: When you're on the Lord's side, your confession is positive. Your confession will be according to the word of God. The devil will never catch any negative word in your mouth. When you're on the Lord's side, your word will honor God. Your word will be exalting Christ. Your word will be opening up and believing the promises of God. That's what makes us to know you're on the Lord's side. But when your word is always words of unbelief, words of depression, words of discouragement, words that will not help your prayer, words that will not help your faith, words that will not bring healing, words that will not bring deliverance. You're on the Lord's side. And actually, it is those words that are either releasing you and setting you free, or on the other hand, your words are binding you. You see, the words that exalt the devil, makes the devil powerful, those are words of unbelief. In Proverbs chapter 6, reading from verse 2. Proverbs chapter 6, verse 2. Thou art snared with the words of thy mouth. Thou art taken with the words of thy mouth. Let me illustrate it to you like this. Words are like food. I want you to picture a sheep. And this sheep, when you are feeding that sheep, even if the sheep is weak, the sheep will be growing and growing and growing. The same thing with the faith you have in your heart. Your faith may be small. Your faith may look weak. Your faith may look feeble. But you are feeding it and feeding it and feeding it with the word of God. As you are feeding your faith with the word of God, your faith will be growing. Will be getting stronger. Because you are feeding that faith with the positive word of God. On the other hand, let us say there is a lion. And you put this lion in a cage. And there is nothing you can do to that lion. You don't have any gun to shoot the lion. You don't have any kind of a big stick to knock the head of the lion. And there's no way you can kill this lion. All you do is that you put that lion in a cage. You don't allow it to go out. You don't allow it to eat anything. You deny that lion of every kind of food. That lion will be getting weaker and weaker. You have not gone to kill the lion. All you do is to starve that lion so that that lion will not get any food to eat. Eventually that lion will die. Unbelief is like that lion. Put it in a cage. Don't let it come out. Any words of unbelief in your heart, put it in a cage. Don't let it come out. A thought came to your mind that God will not answer your prayer. Put it in a cage. Don't let it come out. The unbelief comes in your heart and it says that this sickness will kill you. Put it in a cage, don't let it come out. It's all these enemies that are all about me. They may destroy my life. That's what's of unbelief. Put it in a cage, don't let it come out. You had that bad dream last week. And in this, when you woke up, it appears that you want to be telling everybody, you know, I became mental in the dream. And in that dream, I just removed all my clothes and I began to shout like a mad person. The devil will want you to say, maybe I am going to get mad. Put that unbelief, that lion in a cage. Don't feed that lion. Don't speak negative. Negative words are the food. They are the food of the lion, of the unbelief. Make sure that you don't allow that word to come out. That unbelief will get weaker and weaker and weaker. If you don't speak any words of unbelief, the unbelief that will put you in that cage, unbelief will die.
2: Church and Tama Vejima Kosala Dada Ajama Magagbrayama Dogo. Lenya, wojima kwa soponu fufula labe, alesuna na undu du jantane, nele da jantama darima nendu du ladi, lakbojo nwa chikone mlebala jantama lakfu.
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2: Jima ososile wojima latema kufu babu.
0: And when you are feeding your faith with the positive word and promises of God, your faith will grow. And I believe that if you will do that, all things are possible with you and God.
2: Enele chon mao nyanyo kule nubadu nyo le wojima den le woko sila nima, woko sila no chichi.
0: You see, we should have positive faith in God. And the confession of our mouth will show the condition of our heart. In 2 Corinthians chapter 4 verse 13.
2: 2 Corinthians chapter 4 verse 13.
0: This is another verse of scripture a believer should know very well. Well, a mark in his Bible. It says, we having the same spirit of faith. Paul didn't say that he was the only person of the same spirit of faith. He said, we believers, all of us, having the same spirit of faith.
2: He
0: said, according as it is written, I believed, therefore have I spoken. We also believe, and therefore speak. Now you've marked it in your Bible. But how do you understand this verse? It says, we having the same spirit of faith. Which some people say, I don't have faith. That is an open invitation to the devil. You write boldly on the door of your house. For all the people that are passing by, my padlock is bad. It will not lock. You write it boldly on your door. I try to lock this door, but it cannot be locked. You write boldly for all the thieves that are passing by. I have gone out, but I'm sorry that I lost my padlock. My door is open. When all the thieves are passing by, they see that you have written it boldly there, that there is no protection there, there is no padlock there, there is no good door there. That means all the thieves, whatever you want, go and help yourself. I'm not around.
2: When
0: you tell the devil, I have no faith. When you tell the devil, I don't believe in God. When you tell the devil, I cannot pray. When you tell the devil, God never answers my prayer. When you tell the devil, I am weak. When you tell the demons and the familiar spirits, I say, I am weak, I cannot fast, I cannot pray, I have no faith. You're writing open letters of invitation to them. Because the devil is going to and fro as an adversary, as a roaring lion seeking whom he may devour. And you write on the door of your family, you say, this family, we don't have any faith. And you start going about to all the people that are familiar spirit and demons, say, I and my husband, we never pray together. I and my husband, we're never in agreement together. I and my husband, we are not strong. I and my husband, we don't claim the promises of God. I and my husband, we're just weak. We're weak spiritually. You are telling the agents of Satan that you are weak. No wonder these people are coming and oppressing you.
2: He
0: said, we, having the same spirit of faith, he said, we have faith. And if you will make bold and say, I have faith. If you say, devil, don't come here, I have faith. Even if that padlock cannot lock your door very well, put that padlock there. Let the people see there's a padlock there. Even if that padlock cannot work very well, hang that padlock there. Let the thieves know there is a padlock on your door. Even if it appears that faith is not very strong, you just know that privately, but keep on feeding that faith with positive confessions. This faith will work. This faith will work. This faith will work. This sickness, you will go. This demonic affliction, you will go. I will be victorious. I will be more than a conqueror. Greater is he that is in me than he that's in the world. Keep on strengthening that faith. Your faith will work in Jesus' name. The more you talk about problem, the more you will lose your joy. The more you exalt your mountain, the less your faith will go down. My husband is not good. My husband is not prayerful. My husband, the more you talk about that, the weaker your husband will become. My wife is not spiritual. My wife cannot pray. My wife cannot make progress. My wife is disturbing me. The more you talk about that, the more the devil will be getting inroad into your family and your wife. But we having the same spirit of faith. What does that mean? We having the same spirit of faith.
2: It is
0: we having the same spirit of faith as
2: Abraham.
0: that Abraham God told him, I've made you a father of many nations, when as yet he had no single child. The Bible says, not being weak in faith, he was strong in faith, glorifying God. He believed in God, and in against hope, he believed in hope. He counted those things as which be not as though they were. What he could not see physically, he saw spiritually. What had not been manifested in the physical, he saw it with spiritual faith, spiritual eyesight, and he knew that he was going to have the children, counting those things which be not as though they
2: were.
0: We having the same spirit of faith as that Abraham. That yes, I'll get saved. Yes, I'll get saved. You see, there is a confession of the sinner. There is a confession of the redeemed. A sinner must confess his sin. Because the Bible says, if we confess and forsake our sins, we will have mercy. If we confess our sins, he's faithful and just to forgive us and to cleanse us from all unrighteousness. Some people say, I have prayed, I have confessed my sins, but I have not been saved. The Bible says that if thou shalt confess with thy mouth the Lord Jesus. You see, there's a point you stop confessing sin, you have confessed a sin, you have turned away from the sin, you have believed now, then you confess with your mouth the Lordship of Jesus Christ.
2: I
0: shall believe in thine heart.
2: I
0: shall believe in thine heart. That means while you are confessing sin, then you stop confessing sin. You say, now I believe in my heart. I confess now that Jesus is my Lord and Savior. It says, you believe in thine heart that God has raised him from the dead, thou shalt be saved. From that foundation of the confession of the redeemed and the confession of the saved, the confession of the saved, you now continue from that point on, confessing positively the word of God. We have been the same spirit of faith as Jehoshaphat. You see, all these kings, the Amorites, and they came against Jehoshaphat. The first impression Jehoshaphat had was fear. Fear came into his heart. As you came here tonight to the temple of God, so Jehoshaphat called all of Judah and went to the presence of God. And he began to pray like we normally pray. Normal prayer, regular prayer, ordinary prayer. Oh God, we have enemies. Oh God, these people have come against us. And we don't know what we're going to do. We are weak in ourselves. The enemy, he has conquered many other nations before. That's the ordinary prayer. That prayer will not take you anywhere. Oh Lord, you see how weak we are. And now we don't know what we're going to do. But you are the God of heaven. You are the one that created the heavens and the earth. Now you have started really praying. You are the one that can overcome. It is true that Sennacherib and all these people, they have conquered all the people that have gods who are are no gods but idols. Now you have started praying. It is through this man has defeated all the other people that do not have the God of Abraham, Isaac, and Jacob. But you, God of heaven, we depend upon you. You are the one that gave the covenant to Abraham, your friend. That you will deliver them. That you will bless them. And here we are, our eyes are looking on you. Now you have started praying. The enemies were still there. The enemies were still preparing. And now the Spirit of God came upon somebody in their midst. And as the Spirit of God came upon them, he told Jehoshaphat, he said, the battle is not yours, the battle is the Lord. All that battle you are thinking of, God says, what's your business with battle? You keep on praising the Lord. The battle tonight is not yours. The battle belongs to the Lord. And the people in my place of work, the people in my school where I'm teaching, some students that are ganging up against me, my in-laws from the village, the people that came against me in the dream and put a curse upon me, all these things that is walking about in my body, what's your problem? The battle is not yours, the battle is the Lord. And the Spirit of God said through this man, ye shall not need to fight in this battle. Praise the Lord. I said, praise the Lord. I cannot fast. I cannot pray, Lord. I don't know what I will do. But he shall not need to fight in this battle. Just enjoy yourself and be praising the Lord. When Jehoshaphat had that, he said, where are people among you that can sing? And then he said, all you people, before you sing, not ordinary singing now, believe the Lord and believe his prophet and you shall prosper. And they began to sing chorus. What's the difference between song and chorus? Generally, a song has stanza 1, stanza 2, stanza 3, stanza 4, and then may have a chorus. The chorus is just maybe one sentence or one line that will repeat over and over. You know that? Don't you know that? And they began to sing choruses.
2: Not
0: only one chorus actually, but over and over. The chorus is so simple that everybody can sing it. The chorus is so simple. We can forget the Amorites and the enemies. The chorus is so simple. We having the spirit of faith like
2: Jehoshaphat.
0: Here is the chorus. Praise the Lord for his mercy endureth forever. Simple chorus. Here is the Lord for his mercy endureth forever. Those who are clapping were clapping. Those who were matching. No shooting of any gun. And there was no firing of any arrow. Praise the Lord for his mercy endureth forever. We having the same spirit of faith as that
2: Jehoshaphat.
0: It was in the midst of that singing that all those enemies, they began to kill one another. Confusion came into their midst. And
3: If any enemy tries to attack you in the night, begin to sing unto the Lord. If they begin to come in darkness and they begin to come from all ways, begin to confess positively, we have in the same spirit of faith. We have
2: in
3: the same spirit of faith as Shadrach, Meshach, and Abednego. I hear that you are not bowing down to the idol that I've raised up. They said, yes, that is true. Oh, Nebuchadnezzar said, you better change your mind. If at any time you hear the sound of the cornet and the flute and the dulcimer and all the other things, you bow down, that will be well. If you hear and you don't bow down, I will cast you in the midst of a fiery burning furnace. And who is that God that will deliver you out of my hand? Remember, when you pass through the waters, it will not drown you. And when you pass through the fire, it will not burn you. We having the same spirit of faith as Shadrach, Meshach, and Abednego. Oh, and they said, oh King, we are not careful to answer you in this matter. Who will answer you will answer you. Our answer is small. The one that will answer you, he will answer you. The Almighty, the creator of the heavens and the earth, the one you have challenged, the question you ask, who is that God? He that will answer you will answer you. The one who has an everlasting kingdom, the one that is yet to come, the desire of all the nations, the one that is like the Son of God, the one that is the embodiment of the power of the Almighty. Nebuchadnezzar, we cannot answer you. Nebuchadnezzar,
2: me do
3: you know. He who will answer you will answer you. If it so happens that you cast us into this funny. God is able.
2: Can
3: I hear an amen?
2: Master, amen.
3: Our God is able. And so this man got angry. Don't let their anger change your faith. God is still up there. Satan will get angry. Who cares? Nebuchadnezzar will get angry. What's your problem with that? Those people that are running after you in the dream, they will get angry. What's your problem with that? And in his fury and anger, he heated that furnace 7 times hotter. Don't let the fire affect your faith. Three-fold cord not easily broken. And if two or three of you shall agree as such anything you ask in prayer, it shall be done for you of our Father which is in heaven. And the tie there, don't let their rope bring your faith down. Don't let their bondage or their curse affect your mind at all. He who will answer Nebuchadnezzar will answer
2: Nebuchadnezzar.
3: And he threw them into the fire. And the rope got burned. And they rose up. And they were walking in the fire. Have you ever seen that in your life? Mean burning fiery furnace. Remember the people that cast them into the fire, those people, they are dead already. The death they wanted on the redeemed of the Lord was transferred on the people that are not redeemed. And these people were walking up and down. And the one who came to answer son Nebuchadnezzar, he was also there with them too. Nebuchadnezzar needed an answer. He looked into the fire. And he said, what am I seeing? You will see miracle. You will see supernatural. You will see the power of God. He said, what is this that I see?
2: He
3: said, 1, 2, 3. This is number 4. I told he who will answer Nebuchadnezzar will answer Nebuchadnezzar.
2: And
3: he said, servants of the Most High himself. Nobody told him. Nebuchadnezzar, call Shadrach, Meshach, and Abednego, servants of the living God.
2: Nebuchadnezzar, Shadrach, Meshach,
3: and Abednego, come
2: out.
3: And then they told those people, I believe they told Jesus, bye-bye, we'll see you in the kingdom of heaven, bye-bye for now. And then they came out, they said, Nebuchadnezzar examined them, there was no trace of the fire in their body. We have in the same spirit of faith as Shadrach, Meshach, and Abednego.
2: Shadrach, Meshach, and Abednego, who do say that yes, we yes, me got you a drama, let me have to go to Jepo, over Nebuchadnezzar, bom, Evrosa, Master Juba, or Volunteer, or Kosama, let me see, I be Shadrach, Meshach, and Abednego, Tona.
3: And then Nebuchadnezzar promoted them.
2: Nebuchadnezzar told her,
3: he said, in all this kingdom, if I hear anybody speak anything against the God of Shadrach, I'm pointing to you, and Abednego, against the God of Shadrach, Meshach, and Abednego, I believe that is your God. If any newspaper man, any one of my servants here, if you speak against this mighty God, then he said, for who can deliver as a God like this, the God of Shadrach, Meshach, and Abednego? Why are you afraid of little demonic spirit somewhere, sickness? What is sickness? Everything will go. You have a positive confession coming from your mouth. I shall not die, but I will live and I will declare the works of God. Greater is he that lives in me than he that lives in the world. Let the positive word of God be coming out of your mouth. That in all these things we are more than conquerors through him that loved us and gave himself for us. That I can do all things through Christ that strengthens me. And that my God shall supply all my needs according to his riches in glory by Christ Jesus. Provision of wife for those who have not got married. Provision of husband for those who have not got married. When the servant of Abraham was getting worried, what if that woman will not come with me? He said, my God, before whom I walk, will send his angels before you, and you will take a wife for Isaac, my son. Positive confession. Your time of believing God has come. You will overcome. And let all unbelief get away from your heart. Let the redeemed of the Lord say so. Let the redeemed of the Lord say so. Let the redeemed of the Lord say so. Whom he has delivered from all affliction, from all enemy, from all antagonism, from all adversity, from all problems. Deliverance is here for you tonight.
2: I'm sure that you are coming.
3: Make sure that your faith is growing as you are feeling. feed in your faith. That unbelief, put that unbelief in a cage and starve that unbelief to death. And victory is here for you tonight. Are you ready to pray? Or are you afraid to pray? Do you believe in God tonight? Let's rise up. We are having the same spirit of faith. Like Abraham. Faith like Jehoshaphat. Faith like Shadrach, Meshach, and Abednego. Faith like Paul and Silas. That can sing in the night in the prison.
2: It
3: doesn't matter the problem, no matter the adversity, no matter the earthache, you can have victory in the Lord. We have the same spirit of faith. We believe, so we have spoken. Let your word be according to the promise of God. Let your word be according to the promise of God. Don't talk negative about yourself. Don't talk negative about anything that is going on. Believe victory is yours. Believe that victory is yours. And victory has come. And healing has come. And deliverance has come. And salvation has come. And sanctification has come. And miracle has come. Miracle, the supernatural is available. If you will call upon the name of the Lord, whosoever shall call on the name of the Lord shall be saved. Whosoever shall call on the name of the Lord shall be delivered. Whosoever shall call on the name of the Lord shall be provided for. The Lord is waiting for you. You can call upon the name of the Lord. You will overcome. You will overcome. All sicknesses, all problems, all mountains, you will overcome. Let the word of God develop your faith. Don't allow unbelief to come out of the cage. Don't allow unbelief to come out of the cage. Don't allow negative word coming out of you. Don't allow unbelieving words coming out of you. Any word that will exalt Satan, don't let it come out of you. Words of faith and words of power. Words of confidence and words of trust in God. Is that the kind of word that will bring supernatural into your life? Call upon the name of the Lord, he will deliver you. He will heal you. He will meet your needs. He will provide for you. Our God is a present help in the time of need. And he is here today. Don't worry about Nebuchadnezzar. He that will answer Nebuchadnezzar will answer you. Your healing is here already.
2: What do you let it here for?
3: Your deliverance is here already.
2: What are the people let it here for?
3: Your provision is here already.
2: What do you let it here for?
3: The answer to your prayer is here already. Children for the barren is available already. Whatever you are asking, the Lord hold on to the promise of God, it will never change. In Jesus' name we pray. Tonight is our night of victory. It's the night of the demonstration of the power of God in your life. I believe with all my heart tonight you will never be the same again in Jesus' name. I want you to close your eyes and bow your head. If you have not been born again, you have never given your life to Jesus Christ, you have not been one of the redeemed of the Lord, before I start praying tonight for the redeemed, I want you to be saved, I want you to be redeemed, so I can include you in the company of the redeemed of the Lord.
2: I want you to be saved, I want you to be redeemed, so I can include you in the company of the redeemed.
3: If you are still living in sin, the Lord is calling you tonight. He's calling you into the kingdom, so you will become part of the redeemed of the Lord. And I want to pray with you. If you sincerely want to become saved, if you sincerely want your sins to be forgiven, if you sincerely want to be the redeemed of the Lord tonight, forsaking your sin, running away from all your evil, running away from every evil sin that has been that you have been involved in your life, forsaking your adultery and your fornication, forsaking your lying and your fighting, forsaking your bribery and your corruption, forsaking your using diabolical powers against other people, and you want to surrender your life to the Lord Jesus Christ tonight. Wherever you are, just raise up your hand. I want to pray with you. A minute from the depth of your heart, I'm saying bye-bye to the devil tonight. Devil, I have nothing to do with you again. I say bye-bye to fornication, adultery tonight. I don't have anything to do with you again. Fighting, lying, bye-bye tonight. I have nothing to do with you again. I want to become the redeemed of the Lord. Almighty God, tonight we call upon you. I thank you for these who are raising up their hands. I pray, O Lord, according to their desire, forgive them in Jesus' name. I pray that the guilt and the condemnation for sin, you remove it from their hearts right now in Jesus' name. Oh Lord, I pray right now you wipe all their sins away. Forgive them in Jesus' name. Save their souls. Write their names in the book of life. Make them the redeemed of the Lord right now in Jesus' name. I pray,
2: oh
3: Lord, the spirit of the living God will bear witness with their spirits that they are now children of God. I pray from now you give them the power to live a victorious life. I pray you give them the confidence and the assurance that they are now children of God. That from now on the confession of their mouth will be that Jesus is their Savior and Lord. Thank you, Lord, because I know you have answered. In Jesus' name we pray. Amen.
2: Amen.
3: I hope you are not in a hurry tonight because we want to pray tonight. And all those people that have given their lives to the Lord, I want you to, you know, when you get back to your district, let your coordinators and your leaders, let them know God has given them the Spirit of God and the power, the anointing and the wisdom to be able to help you. If you go to them, you are going to grow in your faith like never before. And you see, you need to prepare for water baptism. You go to your leaders in the district, they will arrange everything, and you'll be growing from strength to strength, from glory to glory, and anytime the trumpet sounds, we'll meet up there. Tonight, we believe God. And that is why we have a positive word coming from our mouth that we shall overcome. As we pray together tonight, you know that it is going to be done. And after the prayer, never allow any negative thing to come out of your mouth. All you will say will be positive. You are on the Lord's side. And if you are on the Lord's side, you will confess the positive word of God.
2: Heads
3: bowed and eyes closed.
2: The
3: man that has the tuberculosis and you have become afraid because it's getting pronounced and you don't know what is going to happen next, if you raise up your hand, tuberculosis will vanish away.
2: Father,
3: in the name of Jesus, I pray for this individual right now that disease of tuberculosis will vanish away in Jesus' name. And for this other person here, oh Lord, having the same problem, I command right now, you disease of tuberculosis, come out in Jesus' name. Thank you, Father, because I know you have done it. In Jesus' name I pray. The man that is urinating blood, bow your head please and close your eyes. Urinate blood when you go to the toilet and you've been using quite a lot of things and it's still there. You raise up your hand tonight. I want to tell you what the Lord told me to tell you. Everything is over. Father, in the name of Jesus, I know you are mighty God. This mountain will be removed. Father, in the name of Jesus, I pray you remove this disease of passing out blood in Jesus' name. I pray that your definite power that breaks the yoke will come upon their lives right now. You take that sin away immediately, instantaneously in Jesus'
2: name.
3: Thank you, Father, because I know it is done. In Jesus' name I pray. The one in the that has that demonic affliction, and you know it's an evil spirit. And it's people say it's near epilepsy, but not quite, but it's very similar to epilepsy. If you raise up your hand, that evil spirit will be driven away, you'll become completely free. Father, in the name of Jesus, I thank you because of the anointing that breaks the yoke. You have told us very clearly that by the anointing the yoke is broken. This yoke of demonic spirit, this yoke of demonic affliction, this yoke of falling and rising, this yoke of the torment of the devil, by the anointing and the authority God has given to me, I take that yoke in Jesus' name. I set these people free. You are not captives anymore. You are free in Jesus' name. Thank you, Father, because I know you have answered. In Jesus' name I pray. I have somebody in the dream. You were running and falling, and they were chasing you, wanting to destroy your life. And since that time when you woke up, it has appeared that the devil, the enemies, are having the victory in your life. And I see you've been going about thinking that one day everything is going to end. Here am I telling you tonight that you are now all right.
2: And since
3: that time, some complications have come into your life. And different things happening as you are trying to come out of one, you are getting into the other.
2: Far
3: back at the large auditorium. Lord, I'm looking for you, please. The warfare is over. The battle is over. God says, go back home and rejoice and just eat and have a nice time. The intentions of the enemy over you is forgotten. Today is the beginning of progress in your life. Keep up your hand and let me say the benediction over you.
2: In
3: that person that I'm talking about. Father, in the name of Jesus, we thank you for this wonderful, glorious day. The enemies have thought they are going to ruin this individual. The enemies want us to swallow him up. But oh Lord, we thank you tonight. We bless your mighty name tonight. Oh Lord, I pray that your deliverance will come in reality to his life in Jesus' name. I pray, Lord, you'll make him to climb over that mountain. You make him to begin the progress in Jesus' name. And the turning point for the better will come into his life from tonight in Jesus' name. Thank you, Father, because I know you have answered. In Jesus' mighty name we pray. The person that has that terrible ulcer problem, and when that thing grabs you, it's like you are just going to pass out. Father, in the name of Jesus,
2: you
3: are the balm of Gilead.
2: So
3: heal everyone.
2: Yes,
3: but Lord, I pray right now that you strike forth your mighty healing hand and heal these individuals in Jesus' name. Confirm that healing this very day. Thank you, Lord, because I know you have answered. In Jesus' name I pray.
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5: I say praise the Lord. Your praise the Lord, your hallelujah, your amen reaches up to heaven.
6: Amen.
5: Amen.
6: Amen.
5: And graces will keep on happening to you in Jesus' name. Tonight, the power of God is present with you in Jesus' name.
7: There
5: was one man. That man walked all the way from Delta State. He was mad, actually. He had mental problem. And he roamed about and walked all the way from Delta State and came to Cross River State. To meet your miracle. Put your hands together for Jesus. And his name is Samuel. And he was carrying dustbin on the head. And had a lot of bad things he put inside there because of problem. The moment he got in front of a church like this, mental problem vanished away.
7: And then
5: our ushers, I've been talking about you everywhere I go. Put your hands together for those ushers. For life ushers, very sharp. Having the eyes of an eagle. And then they picked up that man. And then he was washed and he bathed his head and gave Jesus Christ to him as a gift. The gift of salvation. The man became born again. And he was baptized in water and then he became a member of the church. Praise the Lord. Tell you, it's only for you to know that the power of God is here.

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0: Glorify yourself tonight.
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0: Descend, come down, Lord, in a mighty way, in a powerful way tonight in Jesus' name.
1: Afeto di ba mi adu ma zan amale nu sekle kanle wa wa amale Yesu.
0: I pray, Lord, that today you will touch everyone. You will open blind eyes. The lame will rise up and walk. And the people who are sick, you take their sicknesses away in Jesus' name. And Lord, the greatest of all miracles, salvation of our souls. You grant to everyone in Jesus' name. Thank you, Father, because we know you have answered. In Jesus' name we pray. Give me another amen. God bless you. Thank you very much. You can be seated. In Mark chapter 5, verse 25. And a certain woman which had an issue of blood 12 years and had suffered many things of many physicians and had spent all that she had, and was nothing better, but rather grew worse.
1: Eye nyonwa de sinu vule dodom le fo wie vesom eye wo pe fu gede cho gbedala gede wo gbo ke gble nu si wo kata le esi ga kem le nyonyom ne o ke bonu wo ga do gande ji wo la.
0: When she had heard of Jesus, came in the press behind and touched his garment.
1: As you were saying, yes, no cola ever the amagawol amagba ayewode asiefa unuchi.
0: For she said, if I may but touch his clothes, I shall be whole.
1: Ella bena eglobena nemede asiefa aunukula nyelam asan.
0: And straightway the fountain of her blood was dried up.
1: As
0: she felt in her body that she was healed of that plague. I've read that story to you for you to know how simple it is to get a miracle from the
1: Lord.
0: See, when you have suffered for 12 years,
1: for
0: 20 years,
1: for
0: 30 years, and you have tried the best you could, and you have gone every place, and you have not got a solution to the problem, you think it's very difficult, and you think it's going to be an uphill task. That's why I read the story of this woman to you. She had suffered for 12 years. And she had gone to many physicians. And the many physicians had requested her to bring a lot of money. And she had spent everything that she had, and there was nothing that changed. Except that.

0: She went from bad to worse. And every day she was getting nearer and nearer to death. Her dream, her thoughts, her look, her appearance, everything was saying, you are getting nearer and nearer to the grave. And yet, he didn't lose hope. And I come to tell you tonight, don't lose hope. Your miracle is on the way. And then Jesus came to town. And Jesus is here. When Jesus came to town, a large crowd came together. And as a large crowd came together, the woman said, all these people that came together, they don't have as much problem as I have. Why don't they allow me to see Jesus so that I can get well? But nobody thought of her. They were thinking about themselves. And she couldn't see Jesus because of the crowd, because of the press. And so he said, or I will get my miracle. But I will get my miracle. Because you don't have to see me one by one. I'm sending your miracle to you. And your miracle will reach you in Jesus' name. And you set the time for your miracle. It is not the preacher that determines when you get your miracle. You determine when you get your miracle. Because the woman said, the moment I am able to touch the hem of his garment, I shall be made whole. That's what she said. Other people say it another way. We were in Congo Kinshasa.
1: Pastor be in Congo Kinshasa.
0: And in Congo Kinshasa we had a program.
1: Pastor le takwe de wom le Congo Kinshasa.
0: There was a woman, and this woman had a father, and the father was sick in the hospital.
1: Young Madeli, young Shala, a tolerancing, a toadjado, Hele Donokonji.
0: And this sick father could not stand up. They will pick him up and take him to the toilet and bring him back. He was bedridden. But the daughter was the head of the television crew in Congo Kinshasa. And this woman said, my father is dying in the hospital. And nobody can help my father. And the father was lying down there, helpless, impotent. But the woman said, I'm going to stay right here in front.
1: And
0: as the man of God will be coming from the immigration.
1: Lekana pastor la to dedipola ogwa bonola.
0: I will look at the pastor.
1: Nyama po pastor.
0: If the pastor looks at me, my father will be healed.
1: Ne pastor hanya po bonyakula toto nyakpo doyoyo.
0: Praise the Lord.
1: Mika fa foto.
0: And then I came out of the airport and I didn't know anything.
1: Hey, pastor ya dile ya mvu jopele dodo. Pastor man nyanu sile di.
0: But the woman was waiting there.
1: Gake nyoma no telatima.
0: There was one pastor there and that pastor is a wonderful artist.
1: Hey, pastor adele, pastor ma, enyinu tala, etana amon.
0: He had drawn my picture.
1: Hey, ata pastor ba no no.
0: And then he stretched the banner with my picture. Welcome Pastor Kumuyi to Congo Kinshasa.
1: Hey, woke ke avwa gbaja be na pastor Kumuyi we zonba Congo Kinshasa.
0: And then the woman, that woman was intelligent. Women are intelligent.
1: Eye nyonwa ajaye nyonu unyana nunto nyonu mnyala onye.
0: I said women are intelligent.
1: Mebe nyonu ominyenu nyala o.
0: And you women who are here today, I salute your wisdom.
1: Nia nyonu shola fia zemia. Medugbe na mia ponu nyama.
0: That woman was very intelligent. She knew.
1: Nyonwa ajenunya adejesibe.
0: While the pastor is coming out of the immigration.
1: Ne pastor le dodonto dejipolo simia.
0: That the pastor will look at that picture and she went to stay beside that picture.
1: Bena pastor la no. Ibono no matata ma poko ile atayona be no tele ibono no matata gbo.
0: As I came up like this and I saw the picture.
1: Pastor be si dulo do mi ile ipono no matata.
0: I just looked at the picture then I saw her.
1: Eyike ipono no matata.
0: The moment our eyes met, the father got healed in the hospital.
1: Enu maike ibenu kuple ora benu kudogola eto apodo yolo dono konji sideka nu make.
0: And the father got up.
1: Eye to atitre.
0: And the father started walking and the father picked up the cell phone and said, my daughter, I don't know what is happening. I am well.
1: Eye to ato ebe telefonu lale kafune dia ebe vinye vinye nade jo mapodo yo.
0: And then he knelt down and nobody preached to him. He began to pray for salvation.
1: So
0: you set your time. And if you will say today, tonight is my night. I will get well in Jesus' name. Freedom celebration at Ibadan.
1: On Sunday,
0: a mother had a child that had very, very serious problem. And the mother was pleading with the pastor, state overseer there, please, you know my problem.
1: You
0: know, I've been on this scene for many years. And you know this child, don't let this child die like this. Let me see the pastor. And so our pastor said, but you know the condition of this place now. Look at the crowd. How can I allow you alone to go in and see the pastor? There are too many people. Please. Pastor, let me see the GS. And the pastor said, I'm telling you, it's not easy. And so she said, all right. Then she said, my child, we're going to do something. The pastor is inside that office.
1: Pastor,
0: and he will come out. And when he comes out, don't look any other direction. Be looking at the pastor. And when he comes out, just look at him like this, and he will look at you. You will get well.
1: Eben a pastor drawade. We are pastor. Na pastor nya poko ala podo yo vinya.
0: You know, it's very simple.
1: Lepe ele bobwento.
0: And so I didn't know.
1: pastor ma nyanu sinle ji mu o.
0: I finished, and then the pastor told me, let's go now, and conducted me to the car.
1: Pastor bena ipa pastor ma tobena mi ajo baja play the fumo ya du fuajo.
0: As I came out like this wanting to enter the car, I saw the child, because the mother put the child. I told you these women are very wise. The woman puts the child on her head so that she can be taller, higher above everybody. And as I came like this, I saw the child became well. You see, you determine when you get healed and when you get delivered. That's why I come to talk to you tonight on simple steps in receiving your miracle. Yes, very simple. Simple steps in receiving your miracle. When I was in school, our teachers, whenever they taught us anything, and they were having difficulty, our teacher was, you cannot understand this one. This one is as simple as.
1: Hey, pastor, bena, kita la bena mi semi agomo, mi abobo entwe, abobo abena abde, ena.
0: You got it.
1: Misiye ko vagbato misiye.
0: All of you are wise and sharp.
1: Vagbato mi gata mi jenu nyami da.
0: It is as simple as A B C.
1: Ela abobo entwe abena abde.
0: And so I come to tell you tonight about A, B, C of receiving your miracle.
1: Lea tama va zamahena apora de ton hena nukunu koko.
0: And it's as simple as that. Number one, the A, B, C of receiving mercy and salvation.
1: Lea ta gbantonya abede hena nukunu sinanya gboko la koko.
0: The A, B, C of receiving mercy and salvation.
1: Abed fanu kunu kana agboko kle nublani popoko.
0: As you look at John chapter 1 verse 12.
1: Nele po Johannes tagban popo wie via.
0: A B C A accept.
1: Abed banto aini bena kwe.
0: B believe.
1: Belia kwe sa.
0: C confess.
1: Estonlia vema.
0: A accept. Look at John chapter 1 verse 12.
1: Ah, Johannes
0: but as many as received him, to them he gave power to become the sons of God, even to them that believe on his name. Jesus Christ is your Savior.
1: Yesu Christ in your word.
0: The moment you accept that and you say, I accept, Jesus died for me. All your sins, you bundle them together. The ones you remember and the ones you don't remember. And say, Lord, I'm a terrible sinner. And I've offended you. I need your forgiveness. I know that Jesus died for me on the cross of Calvary. And the moment you say that, I say, thank you, Jesus. You're giving me that salvation now. You give me that eternal life now. I accept. That's salvation. Now believe. When Jesus prayed on the cross, forgive them, Father, for they know not what they do.
1: S yes do balati to galano for check la bomanya no si wamu le o.
0: And then there was one man there, a thief.
1: Eye tiati tolela tianu chi.
0: And he was a thief on the cross.
1: Enya atito ganu tiati tom.
0: And he had been discussing with the other thief because he had a partner in crime.
1: Elenu pokle belela tito ganu tela bena. Edo kono adesi okle wonya jotalam.
0: A partner in sin.
1: Enya belia le nuvama.
0: A partner in evil.
1: Enya belia le nubaglo woman.
0: He was telling the other partner, why are you talking against Jesus?
1: Elegwene nukate le from le yesu nutido.
0: We verily deserve the judgment that we receive.
1: Miawela from dodro siba miajila ajanami.
0: But he is innocent.
1: Gakeyala manyanadaka o.
0: Then he told the Lord, he said, Lord, remember me when you come to your kingdom. And Jesus said, today you will be with me in paradise. Look at that. A man that was almost dying already. He was the thief on the cross. And you will think there was no salvation for him. But he accepted. And the moment you accept and you believe, you'll be saved.
1: Enu Michael Queseladi la poda.
0: I said you'll be saved.
1: Maybe la poda.
0: Don't mind, the sins may be many, like the sand at the seashore.
1: Mega butama o nuvo ate sobon abena putakiena.
0: For the moment we present Christ to you, I accept, that moment you will be saved. I said you will be saved. Luke chapter 19 verse 1. And Jesus entered and passed through Jericho. And behold, there was a man named Zacchaeus, which was chief among the publicans, and he was rich.
1: And
0: he sought to see Jesus, who he was, and could not for the press, because he was of little stature.
1: You
0: see again here, this man wanted to see Jesus Christ, and he could not. He didn't grumble. He didn't cry. He didn't fight with anybody. He didn't abuse any pastor. He wasn't kind of pushing his way through. He wasn't angry. You see, when you want something, and you know that this sin, you cannot have it this way, go the other way. Don't get angry. Don't fight. Don't say, I'll not come to the church anymore. If that is the way they are going to do it, and I told our pastor, I must see our father, and they are not allowing me, okay, take your church. I'll not come to church again. Don't act like that. And then we are told, he ran before. And he climbed up a sycamore tree to see him. For he was to pass that way. And when Jesus came to the place, he looked up and saw him.
1: Ela bena egbana timatoga. Eyesi Yesu bado tefela awumoje glone bena.
0: The Lord has seen you tonight.
1: Afatola kwa uzayama.
0: He has seen your sorrow.
1: Ekpo wo nukakala.
0: He has seen your tears.
1: Ekpo wa da tiawo.
0: And he has seen your need.
1: Ekpo wo yanyala.
0: And the Lord is going to meet you at the point of need tonight in Jesus' name.
1: Eya fetola adugo le yanyamale ezayamale yeso panu koma.
0: And said unto him, Zacchaeus, he even knew his name. The Lord knows your name.
1: Eya bena Zahio. Ah, yesu nye panu ko. Yesu nye anuko we.
0: And the Lord knows your address.
1: Yesu nye wa fomo ba nopo.
0: And your miracle will follow you to your address in Jesus' name.
1: Wonu kuna kulodwa yide wa fomo le yesu panu koma.
0: Said Zacchaeus, make it. And come down, for today I must abide at thy house. And he made haste and came down and received him out joyfully.
1: Ebe zaki odikaba la bena le nambe ekbe abena mano afom eye odikaba eye okwe ple dijo.
0: He accepted.
1: Okwe.
0: He accept.
1: Akwe.
0: Cut verse 9. And Jesus said unto him, this day is salvation come to this house, for so much as he also is the son of Abraham.
1: Kopi a chekelia. Eye yesu glone bina ebe. Koko ba afasyama. Le esi eyakan. Ni Abraham vinuti.
0: Salvation came because he accepted.
1: Agbo koko ba la bina ekwe.
0: He said,
1: Akwe.
0: He believed.
1: Be, kwe,
0: in John chapter 20, verse 31.
1: Yohannes tabla, be, kwe, blabe, bodeke.
0: But these are written that ye might believe that Jesus is the Christ, the Son of God, and that believing ye might have life through his name.
1: Pope Blaton Vodekelia ke wonglos yawodi bena miako as bena yesu enye Christo ma uvila eye bena ne miokwes la miako agbelepa nu kola.
0: I believe that Jesus is the Son of God.
1: Kwesebe yesu enye ma ufavi.
0: I believe that Jesus is my Savior.
1: Ma kwesebe yesu enye nyokola.
0: I believe you accept, you believe salvation will be yours. I said salvation will be yours. And then C is to confess. In Romans chapter 10, verse
1: 9,
0: that if thou shalt confess with thy mouth the Lord Jesus and shalt believe in thine heart that God has raised him from the dead, thou shalt be saved.
1: Ella bena na avuama le wenu bena yesu yenye afetola eye ne konesena le wadji me bena ma ofanya ma de titre tu ame kukwe domela akohoko. Kwe.
0: You believe.
1: Kwe, sir.
0: And then you confess.
1: Eina vwoma.
0: Verse 10. 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
1: Kwe kwe ama wuli ala bina watu aji kona sena kena jodjo nyinyi. Eye watu anu vwa ama kena gwa.
0: And so we understand the miracle of salvation, the mercy of salvation.
1: Lea tamisa nukunu nubla ni kwakpo kwa kena gwa okola pa nukunu la goma.
0: A. Accept.
1: A. Kwe.
0: B. Believe.
1: B. Kwe sir.
0: C. Confess.
1: Sir. Vwoma.
0: And tonight you are saved.
1: Samla mia kwe mia kwodo.
0: I said tonight you are saved.
1: Bebe samla de mia kwodo.
0: Point number 2. The ABC of receiving miracle.
1: Ma unya pakpa velia aporede eton abede. Kana nukunu koko.
0: The ABC of receiving miracle.
1: Abede fa porede kana nukunu koko.
0: How do we receive miracles? It's as simple as ABC.
1: Aleke mia
0: receiving miracle, I thought it was difficult. No, not at all. It's as simple as A, B, C. A, ask. Ask the Lord. B, bless the Lord.
1: Pe ira apeto.
0: And see, confirm the work of the Lord.
1: Etonlias dupe apeto ba do waladi.
0: A, ask the Lord.
1: Banto a pia apeto.
0: B, bless the Lord.
1: Evelia pe ira apeto.
0: See, confirm the work of the Lord.
1: Etonlias dupe apeto ba do waladi.
0: A, ask. Let's look at Matthew chapter 7. Reading from verse 7. Ask and it shall be given you. Seek and ye shall find. Knock and it shall be opened unto you. You see, this word ask is very important. I want you to do something now. What's the first letter of the alphabet? The first letter of the word ask. Write it down. What's the first letter of the word seek? Write that in front of A. And what's the first letter of the word knock? Write that in front of us. What do you have? Ask.
1: No care me po you fo gbo labe mi bia.
0: As simple as that.
1: Ele bobo eto.
0: As simple as that.
1: Ele bobo eto.
0: And you will ask tonight.
1: Ya bia zanya mo.
0: I said you will ask tonight.
1: Me be mi bia zanya mo.
0: And all you will do tonight, you will ask. And the Lord will give you Jesus' name. And tonight you are carrying your miracle back home. On this side, as we finish tonight, all you need to do is ask. And when you ask, miracle will come your way. As simple as A, B, C. A, ask.
1: Banto a bia.
0: Look at verse 8. Everyone that asketh receiveth, he that seeketh findeth, and to him that knocketh it shall be opened. What man is there of you whom if his son shall ask bread, will he give him a stone? Or if he ask a fish, will he give him a serpent?
1: Allo amakele miaduma. Nevia abia bolwela watokwe ane magan. Allo na abia tomalela watodan ane magan.
0: Or if ye then, being evil, know how to give good gifts to your children, how much more shall your Father, which is in heaven, give good things to them that ask him?
1: Azon nemi amasionye amavondi wola menya alesie mia nanunana nuiwo mia viola de mia popos le di fola mananu nui amasio bianela au o magan.
0: If you have your Bible, if you look at verse 7, ask.
1: Ne Bible la siwa kukwe maadrabena mi bia.
0: If you look at verse 8, everyone that asketh.
1: Kukwe manilia amasia amasi bia nula.
0: The word is there. Ask. If you look at verse 9, you'll see the word there. If the son ask bread. If you look at verse 10, or if he ask a fish. If you look at verse 11, he gives good things to them that ask him. You see, in that passage, all he's saying is just ask. And everyone that asketh, receiveth. You receive tonight in Jesus' name.
1: The
0: Lord is telling us that having a miracle is as simple as A, B, C.
1: And
0: then B is to bless. Bless the Lord. You see, after you have asked, you will not keep on crying. After you have asked, you will not keep on mourning. From tonight, all your sorrows are gone.
1: So, after
0: you have asked, you will cheer up. And then your countenance will change. And now you'll be blessing the Lord. Psalm 103, verse 1.
1: Psalm
0: 103 from verse
1: 1.
0: Bless the Lord, O my soul, and all that is within me. Bless his holy name.
1: Verse 2.
0: Bless the Lord, O my soul, and forget not all his benefits. Who forgiveth all thine iniquities? Who healeth all thy diseases? The ABC of receiving miracle. A is to ask. And B is to bless the name of the Lord. And while you are blessing the name of the Lord, all your sicknesses are gone. All your infirmities are taken away. All your pains are removed. And then your paralysis, everything will go away. In Acts of the Apostles, chapter 16, verse 25. And at midnight, Paul and Silas prayed, that's asking. And sang praises unto God, that's blessing the Lord. And then it says, and the prisoners had them. You will not be blessing the Lord in a low tone. You are blessing the Lord. Thank God I'm healed. And everybody had them, and suddenly there was a great earthquake, so that the foundations of the prison were shaking. And the fountain or the foundation of your prison will be shaking tonight. And immediately all the doors were opened. Your doors are open tonight. Door of healing is open for you. And the door of miracle is open to you. And the door of receiving job is open to you. And the door of prosperity is open to you. And the door of supernatural miracle is open to you tonight in Jesus' name. And all the doors were open, and everyone's bands were loose. While they were blessing the Lord, while they were praising the Lord, you ask,
1: Bia.
0: You bless the Lord.
1: Ira apeto.
0: And then you confirm the work of the Lord.
1: Ekama dupe apeto la apeto walaji.
0: The Lord is asking you tonight, can he solve your problem?
1: Apeto la bionza me demata de wofpe kuyawuda.
0: I said, can the Lord solve your problem?
1: Maybe the apeto la ta de wofpe kuyawuda.
0: Can the Lord heal you tonight?
1: Apeto la tima your doza yamia.
0: Will the Lord take all your problems away tonight? That's the confirmation. When you say yes, that's confirmation.
1: Matthew
0: chapter
1: 9,
0: verse
1: 28.
0: And when he was come into the house, the blind man came to him. And Jesus says unto them, believe ye that I'm able to do this? And he said unto him, yea, Lord, yes, Lord. That's confirmation. The problem you have tonight. Do you believe the Lord can take this problem away? Yes, Lord. And when you come to the Lord and you ask the Lord, A. And then you bless the Lord, B. And you confirm. Thank you, Jesus. And I believe tonight you are taking my sickness away. When you confirm it like that, all of a sudden, the power of God will come upon your life. You'll be healed in Jesus' name. In verse 29, after they said, yes, Lord, then he touched their eyes, saying, according to your faith, be it unto you.
1: And their eyes were opened.
0: And tonight, your limp legs will walk. Your tumor will vanish away. The HIV/AIDS will be taken away. The brain problem will fly away. Because you ask. Because you're blessed. And because you confirm. Point number 3. The ABC of keeping your miracle. See, there are some people, they get the miracle. And then they do not understand, they do not know how to keep the miracle. And yet, it's as simple as A, B, C.
1: A, B,
0: C of keeping your miracle.
1: A, B, D. Kena nukunula dadrado.
0: A, abide.
1: A, nuapatoma.
0: You have come to Jesus, no turning back. No turning back.
1: Leba Yesu go to tromalio, to tromalio.
0: I've decided to follow Jesus.
1: No turning back.
0: I've decided to believe in Jesus. No turning back. Belong.
1: You see,
0: it should not be hanging somewhere.
1: Sir,
0: you're hanging in between this church and that church. And you really don't belong anywhere. You must belong to a church that believes in Christ and believes the Bible.
1: Elebenano ha miadam sinako Christo kle Biblia la jisa.
0: That's how to keep your miracle.
1: Nenemenadzano kunado.
0: And then you know sometimes I go to places.
1: Pastor be yado yai na de tefiado.
0: A mother will come and see me with a child. And then I will say, what can I do for you? And then the mother will say nothing.
1: I don't want
0: you to do anything for me. I just came to greet you with this child. Because I married so many years and then you came to our town. And you came to our place and then you prayed for me. As a result of that prayer, that's how this child came.
1: Le bamia go ile dogbeda le we gbedura tenabena mojiviado.
0: My this child has finished secondary school now.
1: Peter Biala to the school of Eliam.
0: Put your hands together for Jesus.
1: Minamia fu ape na Yesu.
0: Permanent miracle.
1: Lukunum inalida.
0: Permanent miracle. And your miracles will abide with you and be permanent in Jesus' name. ABC of keeping your miracle. I prayed for one man, of course I prayed for many people, but this man in particular, about 18 years ago, he was healed of HIV/AIDS. At that time, he was about dying. And was very lean. And the doctors told him, you don't have a long time to live anymore. And then I went to their country. The country is Zambia.
1: Zambia.
0: And then I prayed for him. After praying for him, he went to see the doctor. And then as he went to see the doctor, the doctor confirmed there is no HIV AIDS anymore. You are totally healed. And that was 18 years ago. And for 18 years, that man is still strong and well. ABC, A, abide.
1: A, bede, A, no Christo ma.
0: B, belong.
1: E, belia, no, ni Christo toko.
0: C, continue.
1: E, ton lia, yeji.
0: You will continue.
1: Mia yeji la.
0: I said you will continue.
1: Ma bena mia yeji.
0: What is A?
1: Look in your
0: in Psalm 91, I'm reading to you from verse 1. He that dwelleth in the secret place of the Most High shall abide under the shadow of the Almighty. And I will say of the Lord, he is my refuge and my fortress, my God, in him will I trust. Surely he shall deliver thee from the snare of the fowler and from the noisome pestilence. To see when you come to the Lord and you abide, all the noise of demons in your ear, God will clear everything away. All the things that are walking about in your body, God will send them away. And they will never come back to you in Jesus' name.
1: Tò lè lè sè nan zan zan lè mi apè nou chin lè mè la, apè tò la nyan wò da, ma gatrò ak bòk bè rò lè yesu fè nou kòmè.
0: He shall deliver thee from the snare of the fowler and from the noise of pestilence.
1: E la bina adè wò chò kè di mò tè la pa dò bò lè mò chò dò vò sè glè an nou mè.
0: He shall cover thee.
1: A chò pò fò a chò jì wò.
0: Evil eyes will not see you anymore. And the people that are throwing charms on people and they are cursing people, their hands will not touch you anymore. And that is on the basis you abide. Under his wings shall thou trust. His truth shall be the shield and buckler. In verse 5, thou shalt not be afraid for the terror by night. You'll not be afraid again. In the day, in the night, you will be free. There will be a bodyguard of angels following after you and watching over you. And then it says, or for the arrow that flies by day. Maybe you don't understand. There are some people that are just walking about. All of a sudden they feel an arrow striking them on the chest. And then pain will start there. From that pain, they say, this person is, then he goes to the hospital. Then they say the fellow has a cancer. Because of the arrow that came to him. And tonight, that arrow will be taken away. And then as you abide, no other arrow will come your way again.
1: Now we are about to lay yes me and tradaka vitimatoma gajo bada o.
0: In verse 6, not for the pestilence that walketh in darkness, nor for the destruction that wasteth at noonday. A thousand shall fall at thy side. And 10,000 at the right hand, it shall not come near thee. You see, that's on the basis of abiding. That's why I told you the A, B, C of keeping your miracle. Don't be a person like takes the church like a restaurant. That when you are hungry, you go to eat there. And then tomorrow you go to eat in another place. Then another day you go to eat another place. Stay somewhere. In a Bible believing church. And abide there. It is the abiding believer. It is the believer who remains steadfast in that place. The arrow of the devil or the hand of the devil will never touch you anymore. Only with thine eyes shall thou behold and see the reward of the wicked. Thou hast made the Lord, which is my refuge, even the Most High, thy habitation. There shall no evil befall thee. Neither shall any plague come near thy dwelling. For he shall give his angels charge over thee to keep thee in all thy ways.
1: Elabina adoe pa dola wo denu wo. 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
0: They shall bear thee up in their hands, lest thou dash thy foot against a stone.
1: Asimi wa ko wodo ne magato wa po aklande kuyadeke o.
0: Thou shalt tread on the lion and adder.
1: Azon tantakle fleji.
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1: Eye anyavu zinle tantabi kule vondribaji.
0: Because he has set his love upon me.
1: Madi ela bina ekfude nunya.
0: Therefore, will I deliver him? I will set him on high because he has known my name.
1: Makwe adoko kope la bina enyanya nuko.
0: He shall call upon me and I will answer him. From today, he will answer all your prayers.
1: Ayom e matone to gbaja yehowa lato to wo gbeto da o katam.
0: I will be with him in trouble.
1: Melikli le hiam.
0: This for those people who abide. Nukle, the people who abide. Even if trouble comes, the Almighty God will be with you.
1: Nukle ti ala li ne mo shole Christu mo. 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Ma o gbe na yin to ya nwa ni pli o.
0: I will deliver him and I will honor him.
1: Ebena ma dilem e ma
0: with long life.
1: Mato agbejiji.
0: Do you know you are going to live long? If you abide in the Lord, accidents, they are cancelled. Sudden disease that will bring premature death, they are cancelled. The power of Satan wanting to attack you, they are cancelled.
1: Satan abenu sasiadibe ya wabomi, mitrefilema.
0: With long life will I satisfy him and show him my salvation.
1: Mato agbejijadi fune, eye mana wakponyo konama.
0: Be what? Be long.
1: Beyenyenika, zwapatoto.
0: We're looking at Acts chapter 2. We're looking at verse 41.
1: Then
0: they that gladly received this word were baptized.
1: Why
0: did they surrender themselves for water baptism? Because they wanted to belong. Baptism confirms the belonging. See, they were saved. And the same day there were added unto them about 3,000 souls. I went to a country they call Belarusia.
1: Pastor Belarusia.
0: And it's very close to Russia.
1: Russia.
0: And then many people were healed just like it happened here. And many people gave their lives to the Lord. And it was a very cold time. And there was ice on the sea over there. And people came with, you know, a lot of coats and everything because there it was very chilly and very cold. But these people gave their lives to the Lord. And then after I finished, then all those people that came to know the Lord, I told them, abide and belong. And those people went to the pastor over there and they said, we want to be baptized in water. And the pastor said, wait.
1: Pastor Bona Lala.
0: Because the water is very cold now. If we put you inside that river, then you will freeze to death. And those people said, yes, we want to obey the Lord. If we die, we die obeying the Lord.
1: Baptize
0: us all the same. And those people then, they used their wisdom and they brought something like baptistry and they poured
2: warm water there, and they put them inside and baptized them because they wanted to belong.
1: Eye amomo wo nu nya pa susada o de tu ade o don ti dem eye o de juju le chama ti akojo alebe na o de titania meo o jibe ye wa zo afoto tokom.
2: Now our own river here does not have eyes. You are not going to die in the river. And the Lord is saying, you must belong. I said, you must belong. And they continued steadfastly in the apostles' doctrine and fellowship.
1: And
2: in breaking bread and in prayers. Look at the next verse. And fear came upon every soul, and many wonders and signs were done by the apostles. That's how the signs and the wonders will continue. That's how your miracles will continue. I rejoice with you today that if you have not got a miracle yet, you are getting it now in Jesus' name. And if you have got it already, it will be permanent. Your miracle will be permanent. Abide.
1: No Christo
2: belong
1: Zuyesuta
2: and continue.
1: Eye noeji.
2: And the grace of God will continue with you forever.

0: Et nous, bien, le bolaigne, un, deux, deux.
1: You accept.
0: Quoi?
1: You believe.
0: Quoi?
1: And then you confess.
0: Vraiment.
1: And if you are giving your life to the Lord Jesus Christ now, and you accept him. Just raise up your hand. Just raise up your hand. You say, I accept. I believe. And I confess.
0: Vraiment.
1: That Jesus is my Lord and Savior.
0: Be Yesu ni nyafa tokla nyedelam.
1: I want you to say this after me.
0: Mi gbonya sha klomdo.
1: Almighty God,
0: maunu sokatato.
1: I thank you.
0: Meda penao.
1: That you have provided salvation for me.
0: Be le nam agbokoko.
1: This salvation is not in religion.
0: Agbo wotela mo le toti dedemo o.
1: Say it with me. This salvation is not in religion.
0: Mi gbe klomdo agbo oko tela mo le toti dedemo o.
1: This salvation is not in an idol. This salvation is not in an image. This salvation is in Christ. Christ died for me.
0: Christ
1: to take my sins away. Lord, I accept. You forgive me now. I am a child of God now. My condemnation is taken away. Now I am in the kingdom. Thank you, Lord. I am saved. In Jesus' name. Amen.
0: Amen.
1: Keep up your hand, Father, in the name of Jesus. I thank you because it's so simple to get saved. We accept, we believe, and we confess. And all these people have accepted Jesus Christ. And they have accepted the gift of salvation. Confirm that salvation now. Give them the power to go and live in newness of life. I pray, Lord, they will not stray away again. They will remain with you. They remain with your people. Thank you, Lord, for the answer. In Jesus' name we pray. And everybody said, Amen.
0: Amen.
1: Put your hands together for Jesus. We thank the Lord because those people are saved. Praise the Lord. Everybody praise the Lord. Your time of miracle has come. And tonight you will not be disappointed in Jesus' name. Father, in the name of Jesus. We thank you because you've simplified everything for us. And you have told us simply to ask. And the moment we ask, we're receiving tonight in Jesus' name. Anyone having tumor? Having goiter, having hernia, having any infantiasis in the leg, having any swelling in the armpit, any swelling in the head, Lord, I pray right now that all the swelling will vanish away in Jesus' name. The cancer over there, your body, I command right now. All that cancer will vanish away in Jesus' name. All the other sicknesses hidden in the body.

0: Dalelebu bueno la lelu chilamo.
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1: 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I pray right now, wherever you are, I pray the hand of the Lord will touch you. Be healed in Jesus' name.
0: Iwebena amiawo chama buela. 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Yeso panu kama.
1: And those who have any part of the body dead, not functioning, not alive anymore. Whether it is kidney, or it is a part of the body in the bone, or it is the lungs, or it is the liver,
0: oh
1: Lord, any part of them that is not active, not working, not functioning, not alive, let your life, let your healing, let your miracle come into the parts of their bodies now in Jesus' name.
0: Papa ma to pada bena oba nutila ba pas mi la ton mo ola me bena agba to yoyo la mo san na goro mo pipi la ile yeso panu koma.
1: Those who are deaf and dumb, I pray right now the power of God will come upon you.
0: Ama yo tok na ya de tana o ma to pada ma opo san na goro mi agi pia.
1: Deaf ears be opened in Jesus' name.
0: Me bena tok na oba tu na fu pipi la ile yeso panu koma.
1: And the dumb tongues, I command, be loose and begin to speak in Jesus' name.
0: Hey, Adam,
1: those who are lame, those who are paralyzed, today is your day. This is your night of miracles. I send the power of the Lord into your waist, into your joints, into your knees, into your bones. Rise up and walk in Jesus' name. All those who have been attacked by stroke, I pray that right now you will be healed. Receive your miracle healing in Jesus' name. I pray for those who have been attacked and oppressed by evil spirits. All that attack, all that affliction, all the oppression of evil spirit, evil power demons, I command you, come out in Jesus' name. And that spirit of epilepsy, I command you, come out in Jesus' name. I pray for men and women, families here who are barren. You are not barren anymore. You are not barren anymore. And you, sister, you, brother, you, husband, you, wife, receive your miracle babies in Jesus' name.
0: Oh, brother, oh, sister, oh, nyonu, oh, nutu, mi komia panu kunu pe bilale yeso panu kama.
1: All those people that have been appearing to you in your dream.
0: Ama yode o do Christian ole dreamer.
1: And they have been saying that as long as they are alive, you will not have any child. I remove their curse.
0: Hey, you will go.
1: I break the yoke. I release you from barrenness in Jesus' name. And those who have been attacked, afflicted with the spirit of poverty, I drive all those evil powers hindering your progress and prosperity. I drive them away in Jesus' name. I
0: and
1: all those young people here, you're studying, but it looks like something is blocking your brain. Are you the key of the name of Jesus, and I open that brain.
0: Yes, Jesus Christ banu ko ba sa fi la mo fumi aba ta mo sule fi la im.
1: I release you into academic success in Jesus name.
0: Men na mi abrode de school da de banu ko gbe im le Yesu banu ko mo.
1: Lord, everybody here tonight will get their own miracle.
0: Apeto amasimala konu kunu la ti agba.
1: I confirm by your word that cannot fail, your people are healed.
0: Medu pele ti pele wo nya matro matro la di o po doyoyo.
1: Your people are delivered.
0: Di o po dede.
1: Your people are blessed.
0: Di o ko ya yira.
1: Confirm the miracle in Jesus name.
0: Do panu kunu ajile Yesu panu koma.
1: And I pray that all the miracles will be permanent.
0: Medu pele nu kunu siwa nu anye de mapo mapo mo.
1: That the grace to abide you give to your people. The grace to belong you give to people. And the grace to continue in the faith give to everyone in Jesus name. We thank you and we rejoice together because we know you have done it. In Jesus name we pray.
0: Le Yesu panu kama mi do gbedale.
1: Amen.
0: Amen.
1: Put your hands together for Jesus.
0: Me na mi afu apena Yesu.
1: Praise the Lord.
0: Mi kafa vaton.
1: You are going to rise up like triumphant people, like successful people, people that know that this year is going to be a great year. And you raise your voice to the Lord and say, Lord, here am I today. I want you to just shower your blessings upon my life.
0: In a cowbe jack globina foton yenyesia ugbabena troya yala code dinabeti jajan.
1: Open your mouth and talk to the Lord in prayer. In Jesus' name we pray.
0: Yesu panu komimi dog badale.
1: Almighty God, we thank you because of this day.
0: Mia mouse kata tomi dak panola ugbelata.
1: Thank you for our covenant service today.
0: Akwanola mia panu babla subosubok batolata.
1: Thank you because we know the doors of heaven are open already. And you're going to pour down your blessings upon your people. We're asking, O Lord, our hearts will be attentive to you. Our faith will hold on to you. And every word you tell us, O Lord, we're going to take note and be obedient in Jesus' name. And as we become the covenant keepers, and you are faithful to your covenant, we're praying, O Lord, all the blessings of the covenant will be upon every one of us in Jesus' name.
0: And as we become the covenant keepers,
1: be exalted and glorified and magnified even today, O Lord. And let your people rejoice in your presence. In Jesus' name we pray. Give me a great, great amen. Thank you very much. You can see that I'm looking at Luke chapter 1, verse 71.
0: That
1: we should be saved from our enemies. And from the hand of all that hate us. To perform the mercy promised to our fathers. And to remember his holy covenant. The oath which he swore to our father Abraham. That he will grant unto us. That we being delivered out of the hand of our enemies might serve him without fear. In holiness and righteousness before him all the days of our life. Today I come to you talking about the great promise in the new covenant. The great promise in the new covenant. The covenant is referred to in various ways. Number one, it's the holy covenant. Number two is a better covenant. Number three is a new covenant. Number four, it's a perpetual covenant. Number five, an everlasting covenant. Number six, it's a covenant of peace. Number seven, an unbreakable covenant. Number one, it's a holy covenant. In Luke chapter 1 verse 72, to perform the mercy promised to our fathers and to remember his holy covenant. Because it's a holy covenant, is hinged and founded on holiness.
2: That
1: brings us again to what we have said before at the opening of this year, that you need to have the master key in your hand.
2: And
1: that master key is a key of holiness. Without holiness, no man shall see the Lord. Not only is it a holy covenant, it's a better covenant. In Hebrews chapter 8, from verse 6, but now, as he obtained a more excellent ministry, by how much also he is the mediator of a better covenant, which was established upon better promises. That means then, everything the children of Israel had in the old covenant, everything that we can have, and much more we're going to have, because we have a better covenant that is based on better promises. And it's a new covenant. We're told in Hebrews chapter 12 verse 24. It tells us in verse 24, and to Jesus, the mediator of the new covenant, and to the blood of sprinkling that speaketh better things than that of Abel. It's new than anything they had in the old covenant. And because it's new, it replaces and displaces the old. And it's a perpetual covenant. And the benefits of the new covenant, of the better covenant, of the holy covenant will always be available because it is a perpetual covenant. Jeremiah chapter 50. I'm reading verse 5. They shall ask the way to Zion with their faces thitherward, saying, come, and let us join ourselves to the Lord in a perpetual covenant that shall not be forgotten. This is in anticipation that the old covenant will be forgotten. The old covenant will be nullified. And then number five, it's an everlasting covenant. And all the promises of the new covenant for us today and tomorrow. This week and next week, this month and next month.
2: To the
1: end of our lives, even to the end of the age. Hebrews chapter 13, I'm reading from verse 20 and verse 21. Now the God of peace that brought again from the dead our Lord Jesus, that great shepherd of the sheep, through the blood of the everlasting covenant. Verse 21 is fulfilled. Make you perfect in every good work to do his will. Walking in you, that which is well pleasing in his sight, through Jesus Christ, to whom be glory forever and ever. And the people of God said, Amen. Number 6 is a covenant of peace. In Ezekiel chapter 37 from verse 26. Moreover, I will make a covenant of peace with them. It shall be an everlasting covenant with them, and I will place them and multiply them, and will set my sanctuary in the midst of them forevermore. My tabernacle also shall be with them. Yea, I will be their God, and they shall be my people, and the heathen shall know that the Lord do sanctify Israel, when my sanctuary shall be in the midst of them forevermore. And then number 7, it is an unbreakable covenant. And as long as we remain faithful to our promises, and we do not forget, we have an everlasting covenant with the Lord. And you're obedient to the word of God. Then the Lord will fulfill his own part as well. In Psalm 89, I'm reading from verse 34. Covenant will I not break, nor alter the thing that has gone out of my lips. Unbreakable covenant.
2: And
1: that's the reason I keep on referring to what the Lord told us in the watch night service. Because actually, that's what led us into the new year. And that's what led us into all these covenant series that the Lord has given us promises. And these promises and the covenant, and they will be fulfilled unfailingly as we submit to the conditions attached to them. What are the conditions attached to them? Number 1, forgiveness and peacemaking. Then number 2, forbearance and peacekeeping. Number 3, fellowship and partnership. Number 4, faithfulness and purity. And then number 5, faith, prayer, and praise. You have faith in God. And when you pray, believe that you receive what you have prayed for.
2: and then
1: you keep on praising the Lord because you know the Lord will not fail. And I told you that at Watchnight service, have those keys in your heart. No door is going to be opened. And I told you the one that opens all the doors is that key of holiness. Age for hunger for God.
2: Hope
1: for obedience to the Lord. L for love. I for innocence. N for new heart. E for entire consecration. S for separation from the world. Last S, seeking God's righteousness.
2: Pause.
1: And all of God's promises will be yes and amen to each of us if we will keep to all these things. If we are not forgetful hearers, we'll not be forgetful hearers in Jesus' name. Come back to Luke chapter 1, verse 71
2: again.
1: That we shall be saved from our enemies and from the hand of all that hate us. To perform the mercy promised to our fathers and to remember his holy covenant. Which is where to our father Abraham that he should grant unto us that we being delivered out of the hand of our enemies might serve him without fear, in holiness and righteousness before him all the days of our life.
2: Hey, I don't know who you're upon blah blah coque at Tam Kakas, you were kind of me of Abraham Lajin. Be a fear with the mean to me up of Tower Simula, Wanamia Subway, Mia Suba Maula, La Coplama Boma Bomb, La Coquenye Plato, Jenima Lemia Panga Cucatama.
1: Promise. In the new covenant. I divide the message to three parts. Number one, protection from our enemies and their hatred. Protection from our enemies and their hatred. Number two, promise of establishment in enduring holiness. Promise of establishment in enduring holiness. Number three, power of entire consecration and holiness. I come to point number one, protection from our enemies and their hatred. I look at Luke chapter 1 again, reading from verse 71. That he shall save us from our enemies, all of them. It's in the covenant already. And the Lord knew that believers will have enemies. And then from the hand of all that hate us. I wouldn't need to worry about them anymore. About Satan, about the people that are going behind and they want to hurt us in any way. Because in the covenant the Lord has given us, here is the provision of the covenant that he will save us from our enemies and from the hand of all all of them. Mark the word all in your Bible. All that hate us.
2: Benadada tomia pa futau la manshukata mitrafilakata lata le afumila fa asima.
1: In doing that, he'll be performing the mercy promise to our fathers and to remember his holy covenant.
2: Benaya kwanu blanui na mia popo e ya dono kwe panukato bla bla kokwela.
1: And the oath which is swear unto our father Abraham that he will grant unto us that we, being delivered out of the hand of our enemies again, might serve him without fear.
2: Be ese wo demi to mi apa futowo simla wa na mi asubo e kle ma bon le kokwenye nye kwe jodwe
1: yini mo. That is verse 74, that our enemies will not have the hold, the power upon us anymore.
2: Le bladre bon namo, bene futowo ga akwa nusa de mi adia zon o.
1: That in fact, our lives will be totally free from fear, the fear of Satan.
2: Bene mi akwa blode atuwa bon simla.
1: Because we know the everlasting God, the eternal God, the almighty God, and the one that will never fail, that those everlasting arms are under us.
2: And
1: whatever they want to do, we're saved. We're secured. We're preserved. We're protected. From the power of every enemy. And then we can move on in the service of the Lord to serve the Lord without fear. In Exodus chapter 23. I'm reading from verse 22. But if thou shalt indeed obey his voice, that brings us to the condition again. You see, the promises of God, they are conditional. And the condition is, you will indeed obey the voice of the Lord and do all that I speak. Then I will be an enemy unto thine enemies, and an adversary unto thine adversaries. That's the promise of the Lord. That in the new covenant, in the covenant he has made with his own children, there's no fear of any enemy anymore. Because they cannot hurt you. And let's look at Genesis chapter 35, verse 1. And God said unto Jacob, arise, go up to Bethel, and dwell there, and make there an altar unto the Lord, that appeared unto thee when thou fleddest from the face of Esau, thy brother.
2: Eye ma ugblo na Jacob bena, chona vu ai Bethel.
1: Jacob had an enemy.
2: Jacob of Tolosin.
1: And it was his twin brother. Maybe the people that make themselves to be your enemies, they are your relatives. Don't worry about them. Pray for them that they will be saved. But the Lord is dealing with the case in Jesus' name. Then Jacob said unto his household and to all that were with him, put away the strange gods that are among you, and be clean, and change your garments.
2: That Jacob blana epoma tau plamansio katala gola bena me da drumau siole mia dumlada me klamia dokenuti.
1: Jacob knew the secret of having God on his side. And as the Lord called him and said, Jacob, you've been wondering about, Let's come back to the covenant. I promise you, when you are in Bethel, I'll be with you. And I will give you the blessing of Abraham and Isaac. It's time, Jacob, that you came into the blessing of the covenant I made with you at Bethel. Come over to Bethel. Then Jacob realized a lot of things had come into Jacob's life, into Jacob's family. And Jacob now said, "Members of my family, put away the strange gods that among you. We cannot carry them to the place of covenant. Is there any strange god in your life? Something you love more than money. Something you cherish more than money. That's an idol. That's a god. Sin makes us unclean. Immorality, fornication, adultery,
2: lust,
1: homosexuality, masturbation. All those things make us unclean. Become clean. The blood of Jesus is still flowing.
2: Yes,
1: that will wash you and wash you whiter than snow and change your garments. Are you putting on worldly dress? When you go to the office, do you think that you're only in covenant with the Lord when you are here on Sunday? Is your dressing to church different from your dressing to the office? Is your dressing to church different from your dressing to wedding ceremony? Is your dressing to church different from your dressing to the for the engagement in a marriage? Is your dressing to the church different from the dressing to the funeral ceremony? The Lord is saying he wants to be in covenant relationship with you. And the covenant relationship is not only on Sunday. Everywhere you go is a holy covenant. Dressing of the world. The garments that make the woman looks like Jezebel or Delilah or those street ladies. You change everything. You say, "God, I'm serious this year. I want to be in covenant relationship with the Lord this year." And let us arise and go up to Bethel, and I will make there an altar unto God who answered me in the day of my distress and was with me in the way which I went. And he gave unto Jacob all the strange gods which were in their hand, and all the earrings. Jacob did not even mention earrings. The earrings have become idol. Whether our father mentioned it or not, we know our hearts. He says we're going to idol. We want to look like them, dress like them, paint like them, palm like them, all the jewelry like them. look like they look. So that will be recommended or presentable to the world. We're removing everything. I said we're removing everything. I said we're removing everything. All their earrings which were in their ears, and Jacob hid them, buried them. We're going to bury them. He buried them and hid them under the oak which was my Shechem. And the journey, here's the point now, and the journey and the terror of God was upon the cities that were round about them. And they did not pursue after the sons of Jacob. And when he fulfilled the conditions of the covenant, the fear of the Lord came upon all the people that were wanted to hurt them. God became an enemy to their enemies. That's what the Lord is telling us. As he calls us into covenant relationship, the Lord is telling us that it is might. In his power, in his greatness, in his majesty, in his authority, that
3: will
1: be with us. And that any enemy that rises up against us, he will deal with them.
3: Deuteronomy
1: chapter 33, I'm reading from verse
3: 27.
1: The eternal God is a refuge, and underneath are the everlasting arms.
3: And it
1: shall thrust out the enemy from before thee. In verse 28, Israel then shall dwell in safety alone. The fountain of Jacob shall be upon a land of corn and wine. Also, his heaven shall drop down deep. O Israel, who is like unto thee, O people saved by the Lord, the shield of thy hell, and who is the sword of thine excellency, and thine enemies shall be found liars unto thee. Give me a good amen.
3: Why you Israel? I'm a Kedanuo. Do cause the Yawad, I'm a Sinema Wakokonu, Plakola. Bakla wojidudu fei wofutawo abibinu manau kawola anya avuzile woji. Master, amen.
1: And all those enemies, they will be bragging behind you. And
3: they will
1: be saying, no matter what church you go, go to deeper life and even be sleeping there. And whatever you do, we're going to catch you. You will laugh at them. I said you will laugh at them. Because all their bragging will be a lie in Jesus' name. It says over there, then enemies shall be found liars unto thee, and thou shalt tread upon their high places. In Psalm 44, verse 7. But thou hast saved us from our enemies and hast put them to shame that hated us.
3: As
1: a fulfillment of the promise of God in the covenant. Psalm 106. I'm reading from verse 10. And he saved them from the hand of him that hated them, and redeemed them from the hand of the enemy.
3: eye wodewo tso futola ponu sama.
1: You know my brothers and sisters.
3: Na vinu to kuna binyono minya.
1: It's not how many days you fast.
3: Menye nkakagede kala chinu adan yolo.
1: It is all your obedience to the watch of the Lord.
3: Gakia wotrodo ma oponya ile bevi.
1: It is all you are faithful to the covenant that the Lord has made with us.
3: Alles lenyun te pula no bla si ma obla kple milado maye.
1: Every stronghold in your life, the Lord will demolish, destroy them in Jesus' name.
3: Monster said the tell me apart bola de maula gbanwa fun de ka de ka le yesu fanu komo.
1: Isaiah chapter 14 verses 1 and 2.
3: Isaiah ta we na popo igban klo
1: fo. For the Lord will have mercy on Jacob and will yet choose Israel and set them in their own land, and the stranger shall be joined with them, and they shall cleave to the house of Jacob, and the people shall take them and bring them to their place, and the house of Israel shall possess them in the land of the Lord for servants and handmaids, and they shall take them captives, whose captives they were, and shall rule over their oppressors.
3: Ella bena Yehuwa ba Yakobo nu eye wa gatia Israel aga klo wo ado wo pe anigbanji ejububu ma to wo apede wo nu eye wa kafu wa pude Yakobo fo afolanu wa klo tuko wo ayi wo tefe eye wa zo Israel fo afolato anye dolanu tuo kwa dolanu nu le Yehuwa fo anigbanlati alewa le amasio de abuyola.
1: You will rule over your oppressors. I said you'll rule over your oppressors. While you are sleeping, the Lord is awake and is taking care of you. Because of the promise of the Lord, in the covenant of the Lord, you are secured and you are saved and you are protected and preserved in Jesus' name. Hebrews chapter 2 verse 14. For as much then as the children are partakers of flesh and blood, he also himself likewise took part of the same, that through death he might destroy him that had the power of death, that is the devil.
3: As one says, if you are eya kan po eke ma o pe gomo bena wa to kuma adigbon amosisi ekupanu sele sinya bo samla.
1: Maybe there's an enemy that you meet in the dream.
3: Do ile pa futara la dream.
1: Maybe there's an enemy that brags during the day and he says, we'll kill you. Go and pray and go to your church and go to your pastor. No matter who is praying for you, we have determined we're going to destroy you. They are liars. I said they're liars. And deliver them who through fear of death were all their lifetime subject unto bondage.
3: Many
1: people that are giving themselves to bondage because they are afraid of so and so. Fear brings under bondage. They cannot do it. As long as Jesus is interceding for you, they cannot do it. They are destroyed in Jesus' name. 2 Timothy chapter 4. I'm reading to you from verse 18. And the Lord shall deliver me. Why don't you say that? And the Lord shall deliver me from every evil work. Say it aloud. And the Lord shall deliver me from every evil work. And will preserve me unto his heavenly kingdom. And will preserve me unto his heavenly kingdom. To whom be glory forever and ever. And everybody said, don't let any enemy discourage you anymore. I come to point number two, the promise of establishment in enduring holiness. I come to Luke chapter 1 again, verse 72 all through to verse
2: 75.
1: Luke chapter 1, verse 72, to perform the mercy promised to our fathers and to remember his holy covenant. The oath which is swear to our father Abraham. That he will grant unto us, that we have been delivered out of the hands of our enemies, might serve him without fear, in holiness and righteousness before him, all the days of our
2: life.
1: The promise to make us holy is one of the greatest promises God has given to us, and it is in the covenant. You know, there are people that are short-sighted about the covenant of the Lord, and they think that, you know, it's only healing that we have in the covenant. It's only children, miracle children, we have in the covenant. And it's only prosperity we have in the covenant.
2: And
1: yes, we have healing and holiness in the covenant. And we have the promise of heaven in the covenant. We have the promise of sanctification in the covenant. The greatest deliverance actually is deliverance from all sin. The greatest possession is the possession and the provision of holiness. The promise is to make us be partakers of the divine nature. And the divine nature is without sin. As we look at Daniel chapter 9, we're looking at verse 24. 70 weeks are determined upon thy people and upon the holy city to finish transgression. People have been committing sin. They didn't have any power to live above sin. But Christ was to come and die on the cross of Calvary to finish transgression, to make an end of sins. When you know the Lord, end comes to sinning in your life. And to make reconciliation for iniquity. And to bring in everlasting righteousness. When you come to know the Lord and you have this covenant with the Lord, you are not confessing sin every Sunday. You're not confessing sin every week. You're saying, well, I am so weak. I cannot live a righteous life. He tells us in Jeremiah chapter 31, verse 33. He tells us here, but this shall be the covenant that I will make with the house of Israel. After those days, says the Lord, I will put my law in the inward parts.
2: Israel,
1: and
3: Ma to nya sela ate opa domo.
1: You don't be full of yourself.
3: Ma yo fukwe du
1: kwe o. You're full of the law of God, of the word of God, of the demand of God, of the commandments of God.
3: Kala yo fukwe ma opa nya ma opa se ma opa chima jijila.
1: I will be their God and they shall be my people.
3: Ma nye ma una o e wa nye nya du ko.
1: And because the word of the Lord is there perpetually, that's why you live right.
3: Kala bena sike ma opa nya le mora talala tenu agbojo jwe.
1: That's why you obey the commandments of the Lord every time.
3: Let's tell it to my boss. Tell I say
1: you do. I don't need a policeman, a pastor policing you. Saying, why are you doing that? Why are you doing that? Why did you go to sleep in the night with that woman when she's not your wife? You are in courtship together and then you travel together. And what did you misbehave? Why did you do that? You will not need a pastor, you will not need a leader, a teacher to police you. Don't do this, your conscience, your heart, in your heart the watch of God will be there. In verse 34, and they shall teach no more every man his neighbor and every man his brother, saying, know the Lord. For they shall all know me, from the least of them to the greatest of them, says the Lord. For I will forgive their iniquity, and I will remember their sin no more. Jeremiah chapter 32. I'm reading from verse 39. It tells us here, and I will give them one heart and one way. When we come to this new covenant, we'll have the same conviction. And the preacher of holiness will not be walking this direction, and then you say you're a member of the church, you're walking the opposite direction. When we come into covenant relationship with the Lord, it's the same covenant. It's the same God. And he demands holiness from everybody. From the preacher, from the pastors, from the members of the church. Everyone from the shepherd and the sheep. And he says, I will give them one heart. I will give them one way. And they shall fear me forever. And for the good of them and of their children after them.
3: And
1: I will make an everlasting covenant with them, and I will not turn away from them to do them good, but I will put my fear in their hearts that they shall not depart from me.
3: Ma blanu ma voklo alebe na nyama jojo enuwa wana o o ma tenu nyava vowo pa jima.
1: And we're told in Matthew chapter 1 verse 21, and she shall bring forth a son, and thou shalt call his name Jesus, for he shall save his people from their
3: sins.
1: If you have not been saved from your sins, you don't even think about it. You sin without thinking about it. You lie without thinking about it. You have not met the Lord. If you met the Lord before, you have broken the covenant. When we come into covenant relationship with the Lord, we become very conscious. He saves us the salvation, all the ex external sins. All those sins are cleansed away. They are forgiven. They are taken away. And they do not have the hold and the power upon your life anymore. But then there's inbred sin. There's inward sin. And then he also saves you from that. Because we're told in Ephesians chapter 5, reading from verse 25. I'm reading from the second part of verse 25. Even as Christ also loved the church and gave himself for it, that he might sanctify and cleanse it of the washing of water by the word. Every time the word of God comes to us, the purpose of the Lord is that it will cleanse us more. That he might present you to himself a glorious church, not having spot or wrinkle or any such thing, but that it should be holy and without blemish. That's the plan of the Lord. He wants healing in our body. He wants holiness in our soul. If it's only healing for the body and no holiness for the soul, the Lord is not satisfied. Because the healing will not take us to heaven. That's the reason why he gave himself. And the reason why the preachers are preaching, the reason why services are being held. In 1 Thessalonians chapter 3, verse

0: abstain from all appearance of evil.
1: That's your part.
0: You come into covenant relationship with the Lord, and you're not going to deliberately put yourself in any evil. Your action, if there's an appearance of evil, your dressing, if there's an appearance of evil, it may not even be totally like the world, just appearing to be. Appearing to be like the dressing of Jezebel. Appearing to be the dressing of Delilah. Appearing to be the action of an Absalom. It may not be, but just appears to be. Appearing to be the carelessness of something. Appearing to be something that is not all right. Abstain from all appearance of evil.
1: And
0: those are the people that really have covenant with the Lord, and they are conscious that the Lord's eyes are watching them. And the very God of peace sanctify you wholly. And I pray, God, your whole spirit and soul and body be preserved blameless unto the coming of our Lord Jesus Christ. Verse 24, faithful is he that calleth you, who also will do it. I said God will do it.
1: My baby, mawa we nami.
0: In Titus chapter 2, reading from verse 11 all through to verse 14. For the grace of God that bringeth salvation has appeared to all men, teaching us that denying ungodliness and worldly lusts, we should live soberly, righteously, and godly in this present world.
1: In
0: walking, that's where God demands sobriety. In that same family where you are, maybe your husband is not born again yet. He's making trouble.
1: All the same,
0: you keep the standard of the word of God. Because you have come into covenant relationship with the Lord. And the grace of God has come into your life. Maybe it's your wife that decides that she is not following after the word of God. That's not going to move you, that's not going to change you. Teaching us that denying ungodliness and worldly lusts, we should live soberly, righteously, and godly in this present world.
1: Maybe
0: your children that are trying to make trouble. And they say, "Ah, daddy, mommy, if you're going to be standing by everything we're hearing in the church, well, we want to tell you we're not in agreement." And we're going to bring in television to this house. Whatever you will do, you take your stand. Because you know, as a father, you know, as a mother, you have a covenant with the Lord. Anything that will link you with the world, you say no to it. Because the grace of God has come into the family, has come to the father, to the mother. Even though the children are still kind of rebelling, teaching us that denying ungodliness and worldly lusts, we should live soberly, righteously, and godly in this present world, but certainly looking for that blessed hope and the glorious appearing of the great God and our Savior Jesus Christ, who gave himself for us.

0: us, that he might redeem us from all iniquity, purify unto himself a peculiar people, zealous of good works.
1: Eye mia no anyi le kwiti dudu kple nu tọche obo akple ma ososro da mo da yega siamo eye mia no ya yira ma popo kple ma ugala kple mia kula Yesu Kristo la pe nu ti kokwe pre de tela la la amasi cho edo kwi kena de mia ta be ya ha pe de mia ta akomi ato seji ma ma okata simo.
0: That's what the Lord wants to do. If he has not done it yet in you before you go today, he will do it in Jesus' name.
1: Esi afoto la ti be ya wona mi ne ba po yo la des atnya tu la gba to atagba awele mi amole Yesu panu koma.
0: In 2 Peter chapter 1, I'm reading from verses 3 and 4.
1: Petro pele atagba to kupe ma ton pe ne lea.
0: According as his divine power has given unto us all things that pertain unto life and godliness, through the knowledge of him that has called us to glory and to virtue, whereby are given unto us exceeding great and precious promises, that by these ye might be partakers of the divine nature, having escaped the corruption that is in the world through lust.
1: Gana agba kula mauzo sodala kemi to si jaja amasi choya nuto panu ti kokwe planu san yomi lama nu siyaume wo toto nukwa do kwa si ganta wo kemi bena miato siyaume azo mau fato toma kuma kwa lau nemi si chonu jotropo agla sila yika siyama lagbo.
0: He makes us to escape the corruption in the world.
1: Enami sile kia panu jotropo agba gbla ugbo.
0: And when that happens, there will be power in your life.
1: Nema bami ade nu san ano wakba ma.
0: I said there will be power in your life.
1: Mebe de nu san ano wakba ma.
0: And because of that, no evil will be able to stand before you in Jesus' name.
1: Le si atade vwande kama tachi tadan chadu jiwa kwa le yesu panu koma.
0: Point number 3, the power of entire consecration and holiness. The power of entire consecration and holiness. As you come into this new relationship with the Lord, even though you were saved before, even though you were sanctified before, you repair the altar of the Lord. The angels of God will be hovering, going on around you, because you become special. A holy man is a special instrument in the hand of God. A holy woman is a special creature in the hand of the Almighty God.
1: And
0: this year you are going to be special. This year you are going to be peculiar. Because of the power of entire consecration and holiness, I come to Luke chapter 1, the latter part of verse 74. Delivered out of the hand of our enemies, might serve him without fear.
1: They will fear you.
0: And when this righteousness and holiness comes into your life, in this covenant relationship with the Lord,
1: and
0: become something permanent in your life, your prayer will be mighty. Your prayer will be powerful. And no evil power will be able to stand before you all the days of your life in Jesus' name. In holiness and righteousness before him, all the days of our life. The old Delilah, not knowing that this is a new year. And the old Jezebel, not knowing that this is a new year. And you have come into covenant relationship with the Lord. It may be Sunday afternoon that Delilah will come and knock at the door.
1: Don't you consider what Dr. Delilah Laban? Apple Von Tranu.
0: Who is that? I open the door. I am your friend now.
1: Huh?
0: Is that Delilah? Go away. I'm not opening the door. What do you mean?
1: Delilah, we are joining.
0: I wanted to take lunch in house today and then go out to hotel and enjoy us. No, it's a new year.
1: A
0: new covenant. Holiness has come into this place now. No sin anymore. In Jesus' name. And Delilah will stand outside there knocking and knocking. Be serious now. No joking. I'm hungry. Let us go to the hotel. Let us go and enjoy ourselves. I said, go out of that place. I will rain the fire of the Almighty God upon you if you don't leave that place. No more immorality again. And after waiting for about 35 minutes, about 1 hour,
1: do
0: you mean this, Samuel, that you were not going to do this thing again? Get out of that place.
1: Samuel,
0: if you don't get out, the dogs will come and get you out of that place. And they will go out to a shame. And then maybe they'll send text message on telephone. And you disgrace me like that, you did like that anyway. I think it's a fanaticism of a deeper life that is coming upon you. It will cool down after 1 week. I am coming again. And they will come to more disgrace. No more sin again. I said no more sin again. Delilah, bye bye forever. Jezebel, bye bye forever. Alcohol, bye bye forever. And when you say bye bye forever to all those people, power will come into your life in Jesus' name. Do not be timid or fearful for anyone, anybody anymore. The power of the Lord will work mightily in your life. Even from this afternoon, you are going to see that power. You'll become totally different in your life in Jesus' name. In 2 Timothy chapter 1, verse 7. It says, for God has not given us the spirit of fear. You'll not be timid or fearful about anybody anymore. But of power and of love and of a sound mind. In Romans chapter 8, I'm reading from verse 15. For ye have not received the spirit of bondage again to fear, but ye have received the spirit of adoption, whereby we cry, Abba, Father. The Spirit itself beareth witness with our spirit that we are the children of God. And if children, then heirs, heirs of God, joint heirs with Christ. If so be that we suffer with him, that we may be glorified also together. Things are happening in your life. The power of the Lord, the boldness of the Lord will enter into your life even from this very time in Jesus' name. The power of entire consecration. The provision for those who are totally consecrated unto the Lord. It tells us in 1 John chapter 4. I'm reading from verse 17. Herein is our love made perfect.
1: And
0: before maybe you said you loved the Lord, but it was an imperfect love.
1: And I
0: made perfect in love, that we may have boldness in the day of judgment, because as he is, so are we in this world. There is no fear in love, but perfect love can set out fear, because fear has torment. He that feareth is not made perfect in love.
1: He says
0: that if you really love God, you're not going to be afraid of what will my husband say. If I carry on the word of God as I read it in the Bible, what will my wife say?
1: He
0: said, go, and then you go. And the Lord says, this is the way to dress, you dress that way. The Lord says, don't be a friend of the world, you are not a friend of the world. And you're not afraid. What are they going to say? What are they going to do? That kind of love for God will come into your heart even today in Jesus' name. And let me show you what will happen. Even the people you used to be afraid of, they'll become afraid of you. I want you to look at Mark chapter 6, verse 20. For Herod feared John.
1: Herod
0: was a murderous fellow. A wicked fellow. And yet, because of the righteousness, holiness in John, Herod feared John, knowing that he was a just man and unholy. That's holiness will bring fear in the heart of your enemy. And observed him, and when he heard him, he did many things, and he heard him gladly.
1: Chapter 28,
0: I'm reading from verse 1. The wicked flee when no man pursueth, but the righteous as bold as a lion.
1: The king
0: of the forest, and the lion does not go aside or turn aside or run from any other animal. The same thing for a righteous man. You will stand in boldness in prayer. James chapter 5, verse 16. Confess your faults one to another. That is, if you need to make any restitution, you are praying and then something is coming to your mind. I've not told the truth to my wife. You're praying and something is coming to your mind. I've not told the truth to my coordinator. You're praying and something is coming to your mind. I've not told the truth to the pastor. The other time I saw him, I kind of dodged and told some lies, and I was hypocritical, and I covered up a lot of things. But now, I'm going to really make right my life. This year is going to be a year of power. Confess your faults one to another, and pray one for another, that ye may be healed. Effectual fervent prayer of a righteous man availeth much. That's the power you want to have before the Lord. No guilt. No condemnation. And nothing that soils your heart. Nothing that defiles you. Elias, Elijah was a man subject to like passions as we are. And he prayed earnestly that it might not rain. And it rained not on the earth by the space of 3 years and 6 months. And he prayed again. And the heaven gave rain, and the earth brought forth her fruit.
1: We're
0: going to have that kind of power. And those are the people that whatever you bind on earth is bound in heaven. And whatever you lose on earth is loosed in heaven. The might of the Lord, the power of the Lord will be going with you everywhere that you go. No failure again. And we're going to march on to victory. Every one of us in Jesus' name. I'm reading in Matthew chapter 18. I'm reading verse 18. Verily I say unto you, whatsoever ye shall bind on earth shall be bound in heaven. Those are the people that are righteous. Not the people that are feeling timid and weak in a time of prayer. Not the people that the devil is accusing. Are you saying you are binding me? You are binding my demons? I say unto you, whatsoever ye shall bind on earth shall be bound in heaven. And whatsoever ye shall loose on earth shall be loosed in heaven. The Lord will answer our prayer. I say the Lord will answer our prayer. And do you know the Lord is going to make a great protection wall of fire around us? In Zechariah chapter 2 from verse 5. For I, says the Lord, will be unto her a wall of fire round about. Anything that tries to come near you to hurt you will be burned by the wall of fire. And I will be the glory in the midst of her. This is what the Lord is calling us to in this new year. If anything is being presented to you, somebody is calling you to a relationship, you measure it. Will this support holiness in my life? Will this holiness in my life? Anything that anybody will call you to and it will decrease or destroy holiness in your life, you say no, I'm sorry. The measure of my life, the pillar of my life, the power in my life is holiness. But anything that will increase holiness, anything that will make the power and the pillar of holiness to be stronger in my life, that's what I want. Those are the people that are going to have power. Those are the people that are going to have protection. Those are the people you will run, you will not be weary. This will be a great year for you. This will be a new year for you. And it's going to be a wondrous year. A wonderful year.
1: And
0: a blessed year indeed, in Jesus' name. Are you ready for this covenant? I said, are you ready for this covenant? You rise up and you will pray. You say, Lord, now I understand what the Holy Covenant is all about. What the better covenant is all about. What the new covenant is all about. I come into covenant with the Lord. Open your mouth before the Lord. I make my vow. Anything that is not holy. Anything that is not pure. Anything that is not righteous. In my dressing. My appearance. In my talk. In my language. In my attitude. In my behavior. In my character. In my interaction. In my relationship with anybody. Anything that will decrease holiness or destroy holiness, I come out of it. Surrender yourself completely to the Lord. He that covereth his sin shall not prosper. But whoso confesseth and forsaketh them shall have the mercy of God. In Jesus' name we pray. I said, in Jesus' name we pray. Believers, we need to dedicate ourselves to the Lord. A new dedication. A year of consecration. You raise up your hand. Thank you very much. You raise up your hand. A year of consecration. A year of commitment. Liberty totally taken away. Holiness in the night and holiness in the day. Holiness when I travel, holiness when I'm at home. Holiness when my wife is there, holiness when my wife is not there. Holiness when my husband is there, holiness when my husband is not there. Holiness every time, holiness through and through. Are you raising up your hand? Father, in the name of Jesus. We come to you with a new dedication. With a new consecration. Oh Lord, we say, everything that's appearance of evil, we lay it aside. All the jewelry of the world, all the cosmetics of the world, all the habits of the world, all the thinking of the world, oh Lord, take it away from us in Jesus' name. We now lay our lives upon the altar. We consecrate and dedicate ourselves to you. Lord, we pray that the fire will come from the very throne and the altar of God and burn and accept the sacrifice in Jesus' name. For as many as of your children that need sanctification, holiness, purity of heart, sanctify them in Jesus' name. And Lord, we pray we will see it in our relationship. We'll see it in our families. We'll see it in our offices. We'll see it a new stand. That Lord, everywhere we go this year, every moment, everywhere, it will be holiness unto the Lord in Jesus' name. Lord, I pray you make everyone different, even from this moment, in Jesus' name. Thank you because we know you have answered. In Jesus' name we pray. I need a great, a good amen. A new new year. Amen. Do you know that this year is a year of protection? A year of provision. And a year of power. I want you to imagine around you there is a wall of fire. Around you the angels of God are there. No evil will come to you this year. Any sickness, they are going
1: now.
0: Poverty, everything is going
1: now.
0: The promises and the new covenant are yours this year in Jesus' name. Even when any difficulty in the dream, you will overcome. In the day, you will overcome. In the office, all that promotion they have been sitting on will get them up that place and give you a promotion in Jesus' name. And the land that you have been trying to climb, you climb before. This year, you'll climb to the top. Because you are for progress this year in Jesus' name. Children of progress and success, you raise up your hand. Children, that's what you want, to raise up your hand. Job, you raise up your hand. You need wife, you raise up your hand. Whatever it is to ask in the Lord, anything we bind here today is bound in heaven. Anything we lose here today is loose in heaven. Father, in the name of Jesus, all these your children, all these your people, I'm praying for them. Oh Lord, any need in their lives, fulfill those needs in Jesus' name. Any sickness? No. That sickness, that infirmity, I command you, come out in Jesus' name. And the weakness in the body, the weakness in the blood, the weakness in the bone, and the weakness in your brain, I command that weakness, I command that sickness and pain, come out in Jesus'
1: name.
0: All the moving objects and the plan, you don't have any right to be there. That is the temple of the Almighty God. And you are not going to share the temple of the Almighty God with him. Affliction and demonic oppression are all the things of the devil. I command you, come out in Jesus' name. That high blood pressure, you will not be there again. That sleepless night, you'll not be there again. Worry and anxiety, you'll not be there again. Joblessness, you are not there anymore. And barrenness, you are not there anymore. Poverty, you are not there anymore. And all those enemies that are chasing after you, running after you, and they say they will destroy you, I send them away from your life right now. God has given you the victory. The healing is yours right now. The deliverance is yours right now. Protection is yours right now. The promotion is yours right now. All those hindering forces and all those hindrances, come out in Jesus' name. Lord, for all your children, brothers and sisters, our young people, teenagers and children, give them a breakthrough this year.
1: Papa, na viogata, sokeo, kwa dekai, kwa yonu, machichi, na viola,
0: Success this year. Victory this year. Triumph this year. And above it all, help us, Lord, to maintain that holiness without which no man shall see the Lord. So that when the rapture shall take place, anytime this year, anytime, all of us, we will go with the Lord in Jesus' name. Lord, for every child of God here, make this year a year of happiness, a year of healing, a year of health, a year of holiness, a year of marriage, a year of childbearing, and a year of happiness, happiness, happiness all the days in Jesus' name. Thank you, Lord, because we know you have answered. In Jesus' name we pray. Everybody said, you are blessed in Jesus' name. Nothing will take your blessing away. Thank you. Go back home and keep on enjoying your blessing.
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3: In Jesus' name we pray. Heavenly Father, we bless your name once again for our Bible study. Thank you for this special privilege you have given us. Thank you for your people, the interest and the love you have given your people to come together like this once a week so we can study the word together. We pray, Lord, as we dig deep into your word tonight, we pray, Lord, you reveal your mind, your will, your word to everyone in Jesus' name. We pray that things we have never seen or known, and things we have never heard, and things we have never observed, you reveal to your people in Jesus' name. The strength and the power, the grace that goes along with your word, we pray to flow with your word, and you enrich every life with that grace and strength and power and divine ability in Jesus' name.
4: Bless
3: your people tonight. Lift your people higher to higher ground in Jesus'
4: name.
3: We pray for those who are here, and we pray for all those who are still coming, and we pray for those who are studying with us, and we pray, Lord, your blessing will enrich them as it's enriching us here in Jesus'
4: name.
3: Thank you, Lord, because we know you have answered. In Jesus' name we pray. We've been in Daniel now for a number of weeks, a number of months, and it's worth it all.
4: Daniel
3: as we look at what the Lord has been revealing unto us, tonight's study looks like a very special study. Very special
5: that in the sense that it's all over the Bible from the beginning to the end. And yet, many, many readers of the Bible, and even many ministers and servants of God who have taught the Bible almost from cover to cover, they are ignorant, or we are ignorant of this sin the Lord is revealing to us tonight. New Testament believers who should have known what the Lord is saying tonight, it appears that it is something that has not been our heart. And that's the reason why we're taking this special time to dig into the Word of God and say, what does the scripture say about this? Is this only in the old covenant, or is it also in the new covenant? Let's see, we're looking at Daniel chapter 6, verses 25 and 26. Verse 25. Then King Darius wrote unto all people and nations and languages that dwell in all the earth, and peace be multiplied unto you.
4: Daniel pagbana tama den popo bla vovo adenle emegbe la fia dario nglo agbana dode duko kata ani gbanji duko ple gbogbogbon shole ani gban blibo laji bena emene nyona mi.
5: I make a decree that in every dominion of my kingdom men tremble and fear before the God of Daniel, for he is the living God and steadfast forever, and his kingdom that which shall not be destroyed, and his dominion shall be even unto the end. And everybody said, amen.
4: Nye de sebe Daniel fe mauna jingo eye wa von le nye jidu du fe fia du fe blibo la ma ela bena ma u bagbe wo nye eye wo le tegbe e fe fia du fe numa yina o eye e fe jidu du le va sede nuwu amashama na globe amen.
5: There's something we're looking at in verse 26. I'm going to read that first part of verse 26 again for you to notice. In verse 26, I make a decree that in every dominion of my kingdom men tremble and fear before the God of Daniel, for he is the living God.
4: Na de limi japo le popo bla vovo adrian maga khine mi asegom nwie nye de sebe Daniel fa mauna jingo eye wa vo le nye jidudu fa fia du fa blibola ma ela bena ma u gbagbe wonye eye wo li tegbe.
5: Those two words, tremble and fear,
4: la po nya ti ofia o na jingo eye wa.
5: The first time you read that, you think, oh, that's a pagan. You think, that's a heathen. You think, that's an unbeliever. You think, that's a sinner. And because he is a sinner, because he is a pagan, that's why it says you fear God and you tremble before God.
4: No,
5: that's not the word of a pagan. No, that's not the idea of a heathen. No, that's not the disposition of a sinner. It says, I make a decree that in every dominion of my kingdom, men tremble and fear before God.
4: Eglobe nye de sebe Daniel fe mauna jingo eye wa voin le nye jidudu fe fiadu fe blibo la ma.
5: You know, the first time people see that, they wonder, no me, I'm not going to fear God, I'm not going to tremble before God because I'm a child of God.
4: Zigbanto siyamado hli nyan selwa globe na nye nye matea jo nyanyanyale ma ugo nye ma avon ma wode do la bena ma upe vie me nye.
5: That's the false attitude of a person person that is ignorant of the word of God. And let's run through the Bible and find out what does God himself say. In Jeremiah chapter 5, I'm reading from verse 22. It says, "Fear ye me not, says the Lord. Will ye not tremble at my presence, which have placed the sand for the bound of the sea by a perpetual decree, that it cannot pass it? And though the waves thereof toss themselves, yet can they not prevail. Though the roar yet can they not pass over it."
4: Yehuwa be demi agbem vovon. Eye mi ajo nyanyanya le nuku nyama oa. Nye amasi cho eke dolepo na achampo. Wenye kwa dodo mavo. 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Magbo eji ayi o.
5: Those are the two words that Darius used. And he said, "You fear and you tremble before this leave in God."
4: La ponya tie vese dario glo bena kama u bagbela elebo wa voin eye wa jingona mi.
5: Psalm 2 verse 11.
4: Samutava popo wi de ke.
5: It says, "Serve the Lord with fear and rejoice with trembling." Those are the two words again.
4: Egbo bena mi subo Yehowa ple vovon eye mi cho aseye ple jojo nyanyanya. Nya tie nyema.
5: And you see, this one is this not a big one. In fact, Psalm 2 is a psalm for the Messiah.
4: La pobe manya transbole yolo samota vela Messiah be sami.
5: In verse 10, "Be wise now therefore, O ye kings, and be instructed, ye judges of the earth. Serve the Lord with fear and rejoice with trembling."
4: Ukwe mwolia eyata mi fia wo mi janunya eye mi na wa klonu mi. 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
5: And so you see, as we talk about fearing God and trembling before God, that's not just the word of King Darius. That's the word you find in the Old Testament and New Testament.
4: Lieta ne le ponya tiembe na kalebe mi avon ma wo eye mi asubo eple jojo nyanyanya la la pobe manye dari ofo nyaye okele no babla khu kwa ple yeye la mosia.
5: Jeremiah chapter 33 from verse 6.
4: Yeremia bla ton voton popwe amadan lea.
5: "But I will bring it health and cure, and I will cure them and will reveal unto them the abundance of peace and truth." Say amen to that.
4: Boda ma yo dowo eye ma hayawo eye ma nanu ti fa fa nya tepo wo fun mo se mo na gbo amen ne nya ti ma.
5: That's the promise of the Lord is giving us.
4: Eye nya nu gbedodo si ma unami.
5: And now in verse 9, "And it shall be to me a name of joy and a praise and an honor before all the nations of the earth, which shall hear all the good that I do unto them, and they shall fear and tremble." See that?
4: So kwe ma siye ke lia, eye wanye di jonu ko kafu kle adegbo popo nam le anigbanji du ko wokata doma. 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
5: miti. Which means then, and we don't say, well, because God is so good and God is so wonderful and God is so loving and God is so gracious and God is a partner God, therefore we're not going to fear him and we're not going to tremble before him.
4: Lieta mi ma globe na ma unye doma nyoto ma unye ma unye ma unye ma unvan van ma unye ma matro matro tala me lebe mi avuen eye mi ma jonyanyanya lepe nukuma o.
5: Darius said, "I make a decree because of the great thing the Lord has done in Daniel and for Daniel and through Daniel."
4: Dario globe na ye
5: "Let all the people, all the men in my dominion and my kingdom, let them fear and tremble before this God, the living God, the God of Daniel."
4: And
5: about that's all Old Testament. How about the New Testament? Let's see in Philippians chapter 2 verse 12. "Wherefore, my beloved, as ye have always obeyed, not as in my presence presence only, but now much more in my absence. Work out your own salvation with what? With fear and trembling. Those two words again, with fear and trembling.
4: Eya no ti yan lo lo to wa bi ale se mi du a to da si ene la mi cho vovon ple jojo nya nya nya wo mi anu to wo mi apo kokho dola menye abe esime mo no mi agbo ene la de de ko o ke bonu azon esinye mo le mi agbo o la mi we gede
5: wo. So you understand now what we're studying today, that many people are ignorant of and they do not have the fear of God in their heart.
4: Lieta la po be na nu sika so mi le gbala le mi sine le vo vide e ya magro le manya manya mo le nu ti le si atena be na ka ma o fofo mo cho aga lo fo jima o.
5: In 2 Corinthians chapter 7, we're looking at verse 15.
4: Corinto velia ta dran popo wi aton lia.
5: And his inward affection is more abundant toward you, whilst he remembers the obedience of you all, how with fear and trembling ye received.
4: Eye mi afonu le ejine gedewu esi wodonu ku mi kata mi afo tododo lati ale se mi cho vovon ple jojo nyanyanya hoela.
5: You see, the decree is an official order, a royal statute, a ruler's command of the law made by a king, an order with power of legislation issued by a king and or any person with authority.
4: La pobe sededela enye fia posedede ye pomtete demegbene sededela eye be choi ponu kokhetre enu la pobe nanka nu simplem tetele sededela ma.
5: King Darius had signed an earlier decree. That was the decree that sent Daniel into the lion's den. That
4: fia Darius de segbantola sedede gbantole klo Daniel yede janta opa duma.
5: And that was an unrighteous decree.
4: Emeni sedede majoma jola.
5: Not only that, it was a decree inspired by sin.
4: And he said that this can move on the magbana.
5: It was a decree inspired by self.
4: And he said that they can look with the magbana.
5: They wanted self exaltation. They wanted to destroy Daniel so that they could lift up themselves. It was a decree inspired by Satan. But now he has another decree. This new decree was not temporary but timeless. And this new decree was not unrighteous but righteous. This new decree was not inspired by Satan, but inspired by God Himself. It is a universal decree because it says it's unto all people. And it's also an unchangeable decree. And it says it's in every place and at all times that this must be observed. Jesus said we should ever fear God. Let's look at Luke chapter 12 from verse 4.
4: Yesu grabele me mia voma uda luka tamu weve kukwi enelia.
5: And I say unto you, my friends, be not afraid of them that kill the body, and after that they have no more that they can do, but I will forewarn you whom ye shall fear him which after he has killed has power to cast into hell. Yea, I say unto you, do what? Fear him.
4: Kama le eglom na mi, konye wo bena mi, gavon amasi wo wanu chila, eye esya magbela nada kama gala wo si wo bena, wa wo o la o. 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
5: We're looking at Revelation chapter 4.
4: 14
5: verse 6. And I saw another angel fly in the midst of heaven, having the everlasting gospel to preach unto them that dwell on the face of on the earth, and to every nation and kindred and tongue and people, saying with a loud voice, do what? Fear God.
4: Eye mokpo ma udola bubu ade le jijom le jipo titina eye wole nyamni ma vode asin abe be ya agbon afyan anigban manji no la wo kle transbo la wo kata kle to si ato kle gbogbogbon si gbogbogbon ba kle duko si aduko eye wo le gbogbon kle gbogande be na mi on ka mi von ma wu.
5: Fear God and give glory to him, for the hour of his judgment is come, and worship him that made heaven and earth and the sea and the fountains of waters.
4: Mi von ma wu eye mi chonu ti kokwe ne e la be na e po vonu do dron ga popo la do eye mi deta aguna amosiwo jipo kple anigba kple atian pokle ti jiji o.
5: This decree then is not merely the decree of an earthly king, it is the decree of an everlasting eternal king.
4: La po be se dede shela manya anigba ti fela po se dede o kala po da kenye afia ma vola po se dede.
5: The decree of God is his eternal, unchangeable, holy, wise, sovereign purpose, the will of the infinite, absolute, and eternal, unchanging God.
4: Ma upa se dede la ni se dede ma vos le kokwele jaje le metrona o. 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
5: He demands from small and great. He demands from the beginning of creation to the unending eternity.
4: E dito ame vio kla me gan o si. E dito ame sio li titia kla ame ma vo o si
5: be. That we're going to have, and he demands that we fear him. In view of his infinite greatness and man's total dependence on him, men ought to tremble and fear before God, the living God.
4: Be mi avon ma ou la la benan ka me gbe tok ba gbe si kede be anu a gbe le ma ou pe nu kume la. Ele ne benan wa avon ma ou ba gbe si nye ma ou gan de kala.
5: The living God is eternal God who has life in himself. He is a fountain of life. Without him, there is no life.
4: Ma ou ba gbe le nye ma ou ma vola. E ye nye a gbe na la yi gbe a gbe cho. E ya ma nom la a gbe ma nou na de ke me la ni ma
5: jiko. He is the author and the giver of life. He said first and forever.
4: Eye nye agbenala, eye mali, to mavoide mavoma.
5: He abides and he lives forever, while presidents and princes and persecutors and governors and counselors and captains rise and fall, while they live and die. All things change, but he is unchangeable. His kingdom, that which shall not be destroyed.
4: Eye ma lide mavoma, efia wocho wotron, la pobena duko wocho wogban, la pobena duno la wocho wotron. Utroga kechola mawiala enye fia mavosi kneli choma voide mavoma trona o.
5: No human power can prevail against him.
4: Amagbetom sereke matema wavakulia dwe
5: di o. And his kingdom is upheld by his omnipotence, is irresistible.
4: La kpobe na ipote adupela mawomu msili da sinareke madwa di o.
5: All the earth will fear him. The saints do fear him now.
4: Anigbandi du kokata wavwen. Fifia mwela mokokyo le avon.
5: Sinners will fear him at the white throne judgment and throughout all eternity.
4: Nous vont là le vent gueule le vent nous donne fiage qui est là nous goye white throne de Joma vomi de ma vomi.
5: He must tremble and fear now in anticipation of the coming judgment, and sinners and demons and Satan will fear God throughout eternity while suffering the torment in hell fire.
4: Dario vent fiage bena watema de acho chotro ma volasim. Eye la kwa bena santana kle bogbo vong pa kuda mama koma koshuka takene ide.
5: Fear God and serve him with fear, rejoice with trembling. We're going to divide the study into three parts. Number one, the decree of an earthly king. Number two, the demand of the eternal king. Number three, the delight of the everlasting king. We're looking at number one. What's number one? The decree of an earthly king. We're coming to Daniel chapter 6 and we're looking at verse 25. Then King Darius wrote unto all people, nations and languages that dwell in all the earth, peace be multiplied unto you. I make a decree.
4: Emegbe fia dari onglo agbanle dode duko kata. Anigban di duko wokle gbogbo blanche ole. 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Emena nyonami. Enye de sebe.
5: And sometimes the people that think that once there's a problem, there's no solution.
4: Yadu ya mo buwabena ne kukivala. Mdudu me nuansi o.
5: And King Darius urged that dilemma, that difficulty. He had signed an unrighteous decree that anybody that will pray to any God beside him will be thrown into the lion's den. And then Daniel prayed. All those princes and persecutors, presidents, they came and they said, we found him praying. Now he must be thrown into a lion's den.
4: Daniel prayed.
5: The king Darius wanted him delivered. But then they told him, remember that there is a law in the, among the Medes and the Persians. Any law and any decree that is signed by the king cannot be reversed.
4: And so
5: he didn't know what to do. What if he had prayed to God? What if he had asked God? What if he said, oh Lord, I'm in a dilemma. I'm at a crossroad. I've signed a decree ignorantly, and I don't know what to do now. What am I going to do? The Lord could have told him, make another decree.
4: And just say there's another decree now.
5: Anybody that will touch a man of God, anybody that will injure a man of God, anybody that will speak anything against the God of heaven and any of his servants, he will be dealt with this way. And if you will make that new decree will cancel the other decree without touching the other decree.

0: your life will be reversed. Every decree of the enemy against your life will be reversed in Jesus' name.
1: All you
0: might have said, we have sealed it up. And it cannot be changed. There is a God in heaven that has the wisdom, that can give us the wisdom and the strength and the power will change everything. And now you mix this decree. Let's look at verse 26 again. I make a decree that in every dominion of my kingdom, men tremble and fear before the God of Daniel, for he is the living God.
1: Fifia de seye yesha le pupu blava voa drama nye de sebe, Daniel of Mauna jingo eye wa vwele nye jidudu pa piadu pa blibola katama, ela bena mau bagbe wunye eye wuli tegbe.
0: And let's look at that now, this exhortation, this decree to tremble and to fear before the living God.
1: Minamia ponu klamanya se de deye yesha la bena kalebe wa von mau eye wa.
0: Is that peculiar to just Darius? Is that peculiar to Daniel chapter 6 verse 26?
1: De Dario kwe blonya shalo alo Daniel tamadeng kuklava vwa drama kubelia.
0: Deuteronomy chapter 4, I'm reading to you from verse 7.
1: Mosibag banle atonle atamene kukwe maadrenlia.
0: What nation is there so great who has God so near unto them as the Lord our God is in all things that we call upon him for? And what nation is there so great that has the statutes and the judgment so righteous as all this law which I set before you this day? Only take heed to thyself and keep thy soul diligently, lest thou forget the things which thine eyes have seen, and lest they depart from thy heart all the days of thy life.
1: Be a leti Yehuwa mia ma uchode mia bo ene. 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
0: Listen to this now. But teach them thy sons and thy sons' sons, especially the day that thou stoodest before the Lord thy God in Horeb, when the Lord said unto me, gather me the people together, and I will make them hear my words, that they may learn to do what?
1: Dutonye ke bonu na khlowo afia viwo ple viwo pe viwo eye maganglo gbesi bene titre de Yehuwa wo ma onukuma le gore begbona be o esime Yehuwa gblo nam be podu kola nu funam bena wa senya nyawo ne wanya alesi wa wonka mi glemas wa vom
0: follow
1: vasere yekai.
0: You see that?
1: Lekwe.
0: That they may learn to fear me all the days that they live upon the earth, and that they may teach their children.
1: Bena wa senye nyawo ne wanya alesi wa von nkeke alesi wule agbela nipanji eye wa fiyawo wo viyo.
0: Do you see what the Lord desires? Do you see what he wants?
1: Lekwe nusie maudi tumiasie.
0: And if you are really born again, that's what the Lord plants in our heart. If you are really sanctified, that's what the Lord plants in our heart. If you feel with the Holy Ghost, that's what the Lord leads us to. That he makes you to learn to fear the name of the Lord.
1: Nenibe lebi bodi van van la nusie mau de wajima. 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
0: Chapter 6 of Deuteronomy verse 24 verse 25.
1: Etama den kukwe bla vavon nekle bla vavon aton liya.
0: Commanded us to do all these statutes and to fear the Lord our God.
1: Eye Yehuwa de senami benaka mia wododo siawo kata jimia von Yehuwa.
0: And then he tells us in verse 25, and it shall be our righteousness if we observe to do all these commandments before the Lord our God as he has commanded us.
1: Pope blava vo atonle anemi le se siawo kata mede asi eye mi wowo jin abe alesi wo de se.

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1: Deuteronomy chapter 31 verse 12.
0: Tabla ton vode ke kukpo weave.
1: Gather the people together, men and women and children and a stranger that is within thy gate.
0: Podukola nutu ople nyonu o devi ople amadrushi ole wo duo malanu
1: po. That they may hear and that they may learn and fear the Lord your God and observe to do all the words of this Lord.
0: No wasi, eye wasroen, wa von yokua miyamaula, eye wa lesesia fon yaoka tamede asi eye wa woji.
1: You know, there are some young people that say, when I grow older, I'll serve the Lord, I'll fear the Lord. No, it's at this time.
0: So here doli the kakwikle de tubelu globena kanama chivola ma basubo mau aulo, fifia lebena subo yoko.
1: You love the Lord and you remember the Lord in the days of your youth.
0: Jesse, Yahua, Mamula, what the Kakwim Kakoma.
1: Sometimes you have somebody living with you, and this might be a maid or a servant or a house help, and then we're coming to church, and so, Daddy, you can go. Mommy, you can go. I came here just to work.
0: La Pobena Mado, Lemiagua, Bena Mogbon of Vienna, Lama Kola Don, Clemiana, Nelebe, you are a church label, Olo, Daddy, Mammy, your church, Namabama, Bawad, Dollar Giamme.
1: I don't want you, you know, fear the Lord or serve the Lord. It says that stranger that's also with you, it says they will hear and they will learn and fear the Lord your God and resort to do all the words of this law.
0: Hey, you are blabena o ya imatasubo ma o e blabena ka amadru sho le wodu o mala kan no wa si no wa sro e you are von your hua mi apo ma ola e you are leposo kata mada asi e you are wawoji.
1: In verse 13, and that their children which have not known anything, that's the babies that cannot even understand at this time.
0: Bokbo we eton le eye wo vi somo le na de kanyam hada ola e ma pian vije jesi la shosimo po nyana de khada o.
1: When they find us, those who have been before them, fearing the Lord, honoring the Lord, as they're growing up too, they'll be fearing the Lord, and their children which have not known anything may hear and learn to fear the Lord your God as long as ye live in the land whither ye go over Jordan to possess it.
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1: from the word of God that this is what the Lord has told us whether we are young or old
0: le pe bena esie le ma o po nya ma si ma o gbenu mi bena ka mi ni de ka pe la ma titi o o
1: whether we are daddies or mommies or children, boys or girls, were supposed to get saved, and in that salvation will put the fear of God in your heart.
0: Minye daddy, minye mami, mi de kakpe, mi de tugbewo, mi de viwo. 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
1: And you want to live to the glory of God, to the honor of the Almighty God.
0: Eye la nu akbe, krene ma unpo kafu, kule ma unpo mchiko kwe kule bubude de ma unu.
1: In 2 Chronicles chapter 19, verse 6.
0: Chronicles Voleta we are shake pukwa madan.
1: And he said to the judges, take heed what ye do, for ye judge not for man, but for the Lord who is with you in all the judgment.
0: Eye wo glona vonu drola wo bena kamidonuko ani lenu sike mi wona lama. 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
1: In verse 7, wherefore let now the fear of the Lord be upon you.
0: Eye ele mi agbole vonu dron po eya ta yehuwa
1: verse 7, wherefore now let the fear of the Lord be upon you, and take heed and do it, for there is no iniquity with the Lord our God, and no respect of persons, no taking of gifts.
0: Le pukwe ma drama ayata yehuwa fongo tine lemi, eye mi ponye le mi afonu o wawuma, ela bena le yehuwa mi ama ugola, nu majo majo wadeke, amajide diadeke, alo zanu kokwadeke meli o.
1: And he charged them saying, thus shall ye do in the fear of the Lord faithfully and with a perfect heart.
0: Le pukwe ma shekia ma ede sena wok blombena, le miawo anukware toe le Yehowa vovoma ple miafo e jiblibola enye si.
1: So then we know that the exhortation that King Darius gave to fear and to tremble before the Lord was not only found in Daniel but in several other texts of scripture.
0: Le siatala mi nyebe na se dete sikene fia Dario debe na kawa von Yehowa mau eye mau na jingola mwenye Daniel takbo desiale okele Biblia fakpabu buka takekele nukoklom.
1: We should not confuse the exhortation not to fear God with the passages of encouragement that command us not to fear.
0: La kwa bena, bena miya von ma ula, men le bena nka kukusina kwa bena mi ga von ula, na dema von von da le miya fa jima o.
1: You know some people say but the word of God says, fear not many times.
0: Ami adok kwa bena Biblia, anto kwa bena ka me ga von o me ga von o zigede le Biblia ma.
1: Don't you understand that it's saying that whatever challenges you have, and whatever men may do, and whatever demons may bring up, it's saying, fear not, because the presence of God is with you.
0: You know,
1: fear not, because the provision of the Lord is available for you. Fear not, because the protection of the Lord is yours. It's just telling us, do not fear men. Do not fear your colleagues. It's not saying don't fear God. When it says fear not, just means don't fear men.
0: As if,
1: they can hurt me, they can kill me, they can curse me, they can throw this up. Fear not, because the Lord is protecting you.
0: Be amagbeto la wo ya kle la fu fia de ti pu de la din ti do la be la wo ya ka ma la jode ti e be magavon amagbeto o do la be ma o le ta o pom.
1: And he'll preserve your life in Jesus' name. But don't confuse that fear not with fearing God. We must fear God.
0: Gake mega chaka bena de mega von olana de mon von fonda le wojima olebe mia von mau.
1: Because God is a great God.
0: Dua ela bena maula nye maugan.
1: The scriptural fear of God is a fear of causing grief in the heart of our heavenly Father who is our God.
0: Biblia mungunglo pa mau von fonda nye.
1: Is a fear. I don't want to offend God. I don't want to grieve his heart. I don't want to offend him. That's a fear. It's a fear of bringing divine wrath and judgment upon ourselves. It's a fear of giving occasion to the enemies of the Lord to blaspheme. The fear we're talking about is a fear of misleading our own children and leading them into hellfire. That you fear God so much and say, I'm not going to do anything to lead any of these my children astray so that they don't go to hell through me.
0: Is
1: a fear of becoming a stumbling block to the brethren and destroying the souls for whom Jesus Christ died. You fear missing heaven and the promised inheritance. Let's look at Hebrews chapter 4 verse 1. Let us therefore fear, lest a promise being left us of entering into his rest, any of you should seem to come short of it. That's the fear we're talking about.
0: Eyata esiepe du jomo yinu gbedu du galina minu chila mine mia von, bena wagakpo mia duma mia reke bena etienu ti ovo von ya gbromi lenye siya.
1: That you are afraid, your fear, so that you don't allow an evil heart of unbelief to spring up in your heart, making you to go astray, to backslide, and then miss heaven eventually.
0: Bena lavon alegbegbe bena ma wona de kanu agbara ke be jivon di makose na gan wo jibena tramo eye mule bala na bu jipo fiadu fela o.
1: There is the fear of the Lord that makes us to hate evil and to depart from evil.
0: Ese nye ma wo von sine kwe de mian tibena kamile afunu von eye mi de mian do kweda cho von ogbo.
1: We're looking at Proverbs chapter 8 verse 13.
0: Lododo tamani popo mo wi eton.
1: The fear of the Lord is to hate evil. That's it.
0: Yehuwa bobo enye fulele von ekwe.
1: Pride and arrogancy and the evil way and the forward mouth do I hate.
0: Malefu dada do kwidodo de ji omo von di ple alapanu.
1: Proverbs chapter 3 verse 7.
0: Lododo tamaton popo ya dre.
1: Be not wise in thine own eyes. Fear the Lord and depart from evil.
0: Maganye nunya lale do kuyo nukuma ovon Yehuwa eye na trivon.
1: The fear of the Lord makes us to so fear him, depart from evil.
0: Yehuwa vovon la nabe la von mawe e lale do kuyo da chonu vongbo.
1: We're coming to point number 2 now, the demand of the eternal king.
0: Maunya vwe akba velia nusi jipo fiala di chomia si.
1: We're looking at Daniel again, Daniel chapter 6, I'm reading from verse 26.
0: Daniel,
1: I make a decree that in every dominion of my kingdom, men tremble and fear before the God of Daniel, for he is the living God.
0: Daniel
1: wait for a moment. Look up here, brothers and sisters. You know, if you remember that Darius was not a Jew. He was not an Israelite. It's like he's coming from a foreign place.
0: Minamia la lavia mia do tumia kotae dinamia ketua senyara le po daria daria la de mwenye yuda to mweni mwenye Israel vio o ke la kubona echo a droni manjifa.
1: Because he was from the kingdom of the Medes and the Persians. That's why they said, remember that the law of the Medes and the Persians, they alter not, they change not.
0: Dua elabena echo median tok le pasia top fia salam ni matena o globe naka dunu fedi benaka median tok le pasia top tia du popo salam trona o.
1: And even though he was not an Israelite, he saw the power, the manifestation of the power of the God of Israel. And he said, I abandon my own gods. I abandon my own idols. I do not fear my own idols anymore. There is only one God, and it's the living God. All the other gods are dead gods. And
0: ayo globe nyima ga von yepo mawo o mawo mogbali o mawo bubu katakala mawo kufu onye mawo de kakwe nye mawo gbagbe laye le jipo.
1: Therefore I now make a decree that all men in my kingdom, they will fear this God of Daniel, the living God.
0: Lesiatala nye dario mele se demena ka moshule nye fya samela wa von mawo gbagbe de katinye Daniel of mawo la.
1: What if you're a manager? Can't you do that and influence the people in your company, your corporation, to fear the Lord, to serve the Lord?
0: Neni bele nye donu no la le dope gandhi adi de ma tema o madubena ka wakbena wo doda moji le dope bena ka wavoma uiwa subo ma ukuwa.
1: What if you're a father? What if you have many children? If Darius can do that for his whole kingdom, for his whole dominion, can't you as a father say in this house, we want to fear the Lord, we want to serve the Lord?
0: Neni bena we nye to eye vio la siwa de ma tema we do beske Dario we ne wala gblebe le yifa fweya me lebe khoya me la elebe yuwa subo ma wu yuwa voma wu la fweya me owa.
1: What if you are a pastor? Will you just leave the members of your church just like that? Whatever you want to do, you can do.
0: Eye ne le nye pastor de la gblebe ka me vio debe na e nu sem sene jemiam na miwa fa.
1: If you want to love God, love God. If you want to fear God, fear God.
0: E ne lebe ya loma wa loma wu lebe ya voma wa voma wu.
1: For me, I want to serve the Lord and fear the Lord. I don't want any trouble. I don't want any conflict. I don't want any kind of authority on anybody. You can do whatever you want. Darius said, no. I make a decree that if you're in my kingdom, Everyone in every nation under my kingdom, you will serve the Lord. You will fear this God of Daniel.
0: Eyo pastor la gbo ben kan ya nya nya kule nya fola nya ma jibe mi asubo ma o gaka nya ma jibe na ha ma vide kana ba do ta du na o ma no tapo ma ti le ha ma vide ka ta o a o la wa be dario na a gbo be le be fia sa ya ma le be church ya le be ha ma ya ma la e le be you asubo ma o you afon ma o.
1: What a challenge that if you're a leader of a people, you not just leave them to themselves and say, well, whatever you want to do. I know that young people of nowadays, they don't like to take instruction.
0: Whatever
1: you people want to do is in your hand. You can take the laws in your hand and do whatever you want. No. Darius said, if you're in my kingdom, in my dominion, you'll fear the Lord.
0: And
1: thank God in this church we'll fear the Lord. I said we'll fear the Lord. And the zonal leader will not just leave everybody, do whatever you want. You tell them, serve the Lord and fear the Lord.
0: Eye zonal leader madasi kama vibena kauno onusine jeuntonu ulagbeno bena kami voma umia subama u.
1: By the way, this is not just of that earthly king. It's also what the eternal king himself has said.
0: Nyata pola mwenye esia kwenye eseke na nyigwanji fiala de o. Esia tutuye maunse kata tolanto de.
1: Let's look at Deuteronomy once again. Chapter 5, verse 29.
0: Mosiba gwanle aton le atam aton kukwe bla vovo asheke.
1: Oh, that there was such an heart in them that they would fear me and keep all my commandments always, that it might be well with them and with their children forever.
0: Mosiba gbanle aton le atam aton kukwe bla vovo enilia kewola kukwe bla vovo asheke lea mi lewo mede ase eye mi wawoji abe alesi yakuwa miyama ude sena mi ene eye.
1: Deuteronomy chapter 10 verse 12.
0: Atamu wo kukwe mu weave.
1: Here it says, and now Israel, what does the Lord thy God require of thee, but to fear the Lord your God, and to walk in all his ways, and to love him, and to serve the Lord thy God with all thy heart, and with all thy soul, and to keep all his commandments all the days of your life.
0: Eyata Israel yehuwa wo maula mwele nadeke jimcho asio onegbe esia kobe, na von yehuwa wo maula, eye na zon epo mo kataji na lwen, eye na subo yehuwa wo maula cho eji blibo ple wo lupo blibo ma eye na wo yehuwa pese ple dodo shio kmeglo na wo egbe la mendasi.
1: We're looking at verse 20 there, that thou shalt fear the Lord thy God, him shalt thou serve, and to him shalt thou cleave and swear by his name.
0: Bokwe blavo von yehuwa wo maula eye na subwe kude enu eye epo ngonji penu koji na ka atamdo.
1: I cannot do anything, I cannot go any direction except as the Lord is guiding me and leading me because of the fear I have for the Lord.
0: Ema chebe la globena ka yento ima da fode ka wona de ka tu mo de ka le do kisi o kemna kisi ye wa be ne yinu se be ne wo kwedo la be ye wa vo pon le ifa jima.
1: If you're a child of God, that ought to be in your mind.
0: Ne bele ni ma o pe via ma vo vo no wo jima.
1: Everything you do, it will be in the fear of God. Everywhere you go, it will be in the fear of God.
0: Nu sia nu sina wo pla pisa pisina ila la wu yi a wele ma vo vo.
1: And you're proposing marriage to somebody and you know this fellow is acting as if he does not fear God. He talks anyhow. He acts anyhow.
0: Lele jijime ya de nutu ada de nyonu adele kwebe na nutu ma nyonu magbe ino bele aje kwebe ma ufo vomo lepa agbomo po anusine je anu.
1: He drinks anything and eats anything.
0: Edu anokata nu anusi anu.
1: And you can tell. And when you say, but God said, but the word of God said, but what have I got to deal with that?
0: Eye lekwe unto lene le kwebe na ka lesi ma upo nyakblo ni ma kwebe labe nuke kanyekudo ma upo nye.
1: You don't want to be in fellowship with anyone that doesn't have the fear of God. You want to see the people that fear God, and those are the people you want to associate with if you want the blessing of God upon your life.
0: In
1: fact, the Lord himself in Malachi chapter 1 verse
0: 6,
1: his son honoreth the father, and his son and a servant his master. If I then be a father, where is mine honor? And if I be a master, where is my fear?
0: Vidia bubu fufu anu eye klu vidia bubu epe apetonu mi nunola si odu avlo nyenu kola ale yahuwa zeba tublona mi enyesi nenye fufu menyela apika nyabubule.
1: Says the Lord of hosts unto you, O priest that despise my name and ye say wherein have we despised thy name?
0: Eye nenye apeton menyela apika vovon silenu nyelale eye nemi blombena kanuka mito dovlo wonu kwekhan la.
1: Again, there might be people there that are thinking, maybe that's just the Old Testament. And when you are saved, after all, when you are saved and your sins are forgiven, why do you have to fear the Lord?
0: Do himado le mia duma blobena en mabla kukwa kpoklan pasolo ne mi la bena nukukwa mbala kukwa mevovon la le. 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
1: Do you know something? When your sins have been forgiven and you have that assurance that your sins are taken away, that is the time to actually fear the Lord.
0: Le nyanu de ka ni bele de jesi le ko kande jibena ka van van wo tue ponu von ke yotu tue ponu von na yitro jetro zuma po via chukbe magbe jala no ma uvom.
1: We're looking at Psalm 130, Psalm 130. I'm reading from verse 4.
0: Samu alofan de ka blaton bukwi amena.
1: But there is forgiveness with thee. But there is forgiveness with thee. That's what we have at salvation.
0: Ella bena gbowe to chokele. 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Eme sumia sile jime to tropo gama.
1: Look at the latter part of that verse. Let's read that together. Psalm 130 verse 4. Won't you go? That thou mayest be feared. You see that?
0: Bukwi ma pakpa ma mlen to le samu alofan de ka blaton. Bukwi ya mwenye apen nuwa. Mi le nyak linda du pebe to. Na wa von wo.
1: Hey, but after we are sanctified, now I'm sanctified. What's the implication of that? Does that mean now, since I'm sanctified, no fear of God anymore? Look at Jeremiah chapter 32. I'm reading from verse
0: 39.
1: I will give them one heart, this sanctification, and one way, that they may fear me forever, for the good of them and of their children after them.
0: Manaji de ka emeni kokwenya kfa kfa kokoma gbelo ble emo de ka o ne wa vom ya wakata ihena wanu to wo ple wo magbe vio panue.
1: When we're saved and forgiven, we fear God.
0: Nebele utonu vokele troji mele bena voma o.
1: When we're sanctified and purified and purged, we keep on fearing God.
0: Nele kokwele jaje o klonchila potono ma vovonji.
1: In verse 40, and I will make an everlasting covenant of them, that I will not turn away from them to do them good, but I will put my fear in their hearts, that they shall not depart from me.
0: Bukwe blane le ma blanu ma vokli wo alebena nye ma jujo enwi wo wana wo o ma denu nye vovon upe jima be umagate da le nunye o.
1: When we're saved, we keep on fearing God, and when we're sanctified, of course, we keep on fearing the Lord.
0: Nebele tro jima la ma vovon upe toye tine le poko kwenye ma vovon upe toga jide jile wo agbema.
1: Baptized in the Holy Ghost is fearing God.
0: We're looking at
1: Acts of the Apostles chapter 9 and reading there from verse 31. Then at the church's rest throughout all Judea and Galilee and Samaria, and were edified, walking in the fear of the Lord and in the comfort of the Holy Ghost were multiplied.
0: As on Hamasle, Judea, Galilee, and Samaria, Katala, Potuma, Fafa, Eye, Wotu, Wodukui, Eye wo le zozom le apeto la vovom. Eye wo sogon tu bogbon kokwe la pe akofa fam.
1: The word of God has commanded us fear God.
0: Ma opo nya des, ni ka mi yo voma u.
1: Angels demand it. Christ demands it. God the eternal King himself demands it. From the beginning of divine revelation to the very end, it is demanded that we fear God and honor him, and we given the glory that is due to his name. This is the whole duty of man.
0: Mau dolo jima vovon chumia si Christo jima vovon chumia si mau sekata tola jima vovon chumia si ede semaka chou nyare de tiyapo gomende jima kaba sere nou la dwa la bina mau vovon la eye nye amegbe toka tala pe dode asi.
1: It is the salt that seasons every other duty.
0: Yenye ede sene dwa vya vivina doa de siade.
1: What that means is anything you do without the fear of God is not recognized by God.
0: Nou si blom le ne mienye si dosia dosile one mau eye mau vovon le mula mau me jesi o.
1: There is no duty performed by us that can by any means be accepted of God if it be not seasoned with God honoring respect and reverence and godly fear.
0: Edo ade kemele si mia one mau si aje mau nu nenye benan ka mau vovon wafudo bubudede mau nukudo mau lolo mele eme o ma je mau nu.
1: Only the worship
0: suba suba
1: only the obedience
0: tododo reka
1: only the service
0: suba suba dede
1: only the faithfulness, only the sacrifice, only the zeal.
0: Nutefo wa vosabakudo jukokona mau.
1: Only the ministry which flows from the fountain of godly reverential fear in the heart is acceptable to God and rewardable by Him.
0: Bless bosbo dosi kemi wasine dogocho mau vovomela eye dia mau nu eye de kakwe mau atufena.
1: And the acceptable fear of God is first begotten in the heart when we are awakened and convicted of our sins and their consequence.
0: Eye mau vovon la dia gomone ni bena ka mau po gbogbon bu fun mi le mi apenu fun pe nu fun mo chonu nu chi.
1: Then do we cry out, sirs, what must I do to be saved?
0: Eye na mi do awle gbogbo na afeto nu ke lebe mau bena ma po dede ma
1: ha. It is this fear that drives us to Christ.
0: Mau vovon ku la mi ya Christo bo.
1: Seeking salvation with a firm decision to flee from the wrath to come.
0: Bena mi aji dede po po ple dodo ple kon bena ka mi asida le mau po jiku si banalanu.
1: Now saved and abiding in Christ, it is this gracious godly fear that makes us steadfast in the Lord, consecrating ourselves to Him and promising to serve Him till the end of our lives.
0: Bena amiade trojima eye wole Christo mela mau vovon kwela kpedenti wa tema nu agbe kelili to e bena wa tema donu gbada ajogbe maka ya pelu kaka basede nuuka.
1: It's this glorious godly fear, the divine gift of the fear of the Lord in our hearts, that makes us to go away from evil and also to lose the fear of man, which brings us near.
0: Mau vovon la ple amon vovon koko bena mia vovon mau la eya kwe du anu semi bena kamia no mau polono numa eye dia amagbe to vovon sikene nye mo dia ma lada.
1: When you fear God, you're not going to fear any man. You'll be able to say, I will not fear what man shall do unto me. Then shall we be able to declare with firm, unwavering purpose of heart, we ought to obey God rather than
0: men.
1: Is that your decision? Let's look at Acts of the Apostles. Apostles chapter 5 verse 29. Then Peter and the other apostles answered and said, we ought to fear God rather than men. I pray that will be your decision in Jesus' name.
0: Petro apostle awo donu brombenaka ele benaka wa buma wa voma o awu amowo esela nyeklo podudu ochugba jile yesu penu koma.
1: In Hebrews chapter 12 verse 28.
0: Hebrew tamo we have pokwe blavovo enilia.
1: Wherefore we receiving a kingdom which cannot be moved, let us have grace whereby we may serve God acceptably with reverence and with what? Godly fear.
0: Eyata esimi kopya do pesimo pupuna ola mi na mi afia apedada simo mi ato asubo mau waje enu ple kepede mau sosroda ple nuka evovonuti.
1: Children of God with godly fear. Why? For our God is a consuming fire.
0: Mau viola le bena ka mau sosroda ple mau vovona no chinu katela bena mi mau kanye Josephianu.
1: Ecclesiastes chapter 12 verse 13.
0: Nyagola tawi ev popo wi eton.
1: Let us hear the conclusion of the whole matter. Fear God and keep his commandments, for this is the whole duty of man.
0: Minamia senya okata pota ponya bena von Yehova von mau ina le efosia omede asiela bena esienya amagbeto okata.
1: For God shall bring every work into judgment it. And with every secret thing, whether it be good or whether it be evil.
0: Ela bena maule nuo wakata rega aba vonu e danye nui alo danye von o.
1: I pray God will give us the grace to keep to that word of God in Jesus' name.
0: Medo bada mona namia monvubena kamia temale nyasa meda sanu agbele nu chile yesu fenu koma.
1: We're coming to point number 3 now, the delight of the everlasting King.
0: Maunya po akpa volia dijopo kode efia mavolanu.
1: We're looking at Daniel chapter 6 from verse 26.
0: Mia po Daniel tama den po pebla vovo adrelia.
1: I make a decree that in every dominion of my kingdom, men tremble and fear before the God of Daniel, the living God.
0: Nye de sebe Daniel po mauna jingo eye wa vwen le nye pjadu po nye jidu du pjadu po blibo lama ela bena mau ba
1: God, the everlasting King, delights in those who fear him and in the divinely appointed way. The fear of the Lord is imparted into our hearts for our good. That's what we're told in Jeremiah. At the great privilege of the of divine delights is reserved for those who fear the Lord, both in this world and in that which is to come. The Lord is the help and the shield of all who fear him. Psalm 115 verse 11. Ye that fear the Lord, trust in the Lord. He is their help and their shield. Now, supernatural help and shield will be the special grant and peculiar privilege for those who fear the Lord. Those who truly fear the Lord shall receive unfailing help in times of weakness and in times of infirmity. They will also have heaven's shield of protection against all the assaults of the devil and his messengers. God has also declared concerning the believer who fears him that he will be his teacher, his guide and counselor at every crossroad in life. Such a God-fearing believer will never lack the wisdom to choose the right way. Psalm 25, I'm reading from verse 12. What man is he that feareth the Lord? Him shall he teach in the way that he shall choose. Do you truly fear the Lord? Then the word of God says he'll open a secret unto you. Things which are kept secret from the worldly wise men of the world and from the earthbound prudent men on earth will be revealed unto you. Look at verse 14 of that Psalm 25. The secret of the Lord is for them that fear him, and it will show him his covenant.
0: That's
1: the promises given to the people that fear and love him. I pray that promise will be ours in Jesus' name. In fact, he even says that as a shepherd watches over his own sheep, he is protecting and watching over us because we fear the Lord.
0: Psalm
1: 33, I'm reading from verse 18, verse
0: 19.
1: Behold, the eye of the Lord is upon them them that fear him, upon them that hope in his mercy.
0: Kebonu Yehuwa po nuku la mosio vonenu, amosio le epo amonu vevesinu pom.
1: Verse 19, to deliver their soul from death and to keep them alive in famine.
0: Be wa de opo lupo chokfuma, eye wa le, upo agbede etele dongoli.
1: I pray that this fear of the Lord that will bring protection, preservation, will be upon our lives in Jesus' name.
0: Dogbara Yehuwa bo fon sikena ga mata popo pe dede no no la na no mi atumoto de share fa gbejile Yesu pe nu come.
1: In fact, he goes on to say that your son is in jail, and his angel will preserve and protect us if we will fear the Lord. You know, the people that do not fear the Lord, they are missing a lot in life.
0: E gbo bana ka ni be mi poto le mo fon fon ti mi fon mo kun ya po ti blubo le ya do ifo do lo bana ka wa po mi atale mu de si adam amosimo fun Yehuwa o la o bu anu gede lo odo Christi.
1: In Psalm 34, I'm reading from verse 7.
0: Samuel Blaton von ne kuku ya adran.
1: The angel of the Lord encampeth around them that do what? That fear him and delivers them.
0: Kuku ya mwenilia, Yehuwa po dola po asada anide amosio von ne lanu eye wo ghea wo do agwe.
1: I pray that will be for every one of us in Jesus' name.
0: Medo gbeda shala nyimi adumoto de shade tole Yesu pe nu come.
1: In Psalm 103, I'm reading from verse 13.
0: Samuel of the ka eton kuku ya mwenilia.
1: Like as a father pitieth his children, so the Lord pitieth them that do what? That fear him.
0: Alex fofo po domotrona de eviawo nuela neneme Yehuwa po domotrona de amosio vonela nui.
1: You see that the people that do not fear God, they are missing quite a lot.
0: Akpe mosimo vonma ola ola nu gede boom.
1: Psalm 145, we're looking at verse 19.
0: Samuel of the kabla ne vo aton kuku wi asheke.
1: Psalm 145. Verse 19.
0: Samuel of the Kabla Nova talk book we are shaking.
1: He will fulfill the desire of them that do what? That fear him.
0: Awa amasio nkamiblemas vonela pwe jijinao.
1: If everything you are hearing from the word of God is I don't care about that. All I want is the help of God. No, it doesn't come like that.
0: Nebenu yokata sele mopi lebi maji uyayama pokperum kojimilela auma vana le momaji de deji o.
1: If you want your prayers to be answered, it says there is something I'm demanding from you. It's what I delight in. You will fear the Lord.
0: Neibele jibo wogbo duro na kwa mdudu la mabim de kaji mwele chogbo la ben medwa jijon na ibena von Yehuwa.
1: That's why it says he will fulfill the desire of them that fear him. He also will hear their cry and will save them.
0: Yate wogbo bena uwa mwese ovone la po jijijina o esi ya ufo li eye uhona na o.
1: I pray that that will be our attitude in Jesus' name. Psalm 147, verse 11. The Lord takes pleasure in them that fear him.
0: Samuel of the Kabla ne voa drepopo wi de kamosio von Yehuwa la ponu jia enu.
1: In Genesis chapter 22, I'm reading from verse 11.
0: Mosi banto tabla vovo popo wi de kelia.
1: And the angel of the Lord called unto him out of heaven and said, Abraham, Abraham. And he said, here am I. And he said, lay not thine hand upon the lad, neither do thou anything unto him. For now I know that thou what? Fearest God.
0: That Yehuwa po dola yue choji po glombena Abraham, Abraham. Eye wo togbena nyenye si, eye wo glombena kamangaka si de vilano o. 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
1: Now I know. Now I know. It's by the action that we'll know whether we fear God or not. It's by the obedience we give to the word of the Lord. We'll know whether we fear God or not. Others may not be there. Others were not there. It was Abraham alone with Isaac. Willing to sacrifice that Isaac unto the Lord. Even
0: though
1: there is nobody encouraging me to do this, I'm going to do this to the honor, to the glory of my God, because I fear him.
0: And
1: that's why now the Lord sent the angel to say, now I know that you fear God, seeing thou hast not withheld thy son, then only son from me.
0: Esia tema u domo dolo globana ka menye azon bena evwa ma u, elabena mete wete nu vilam u.
1: And Abraham lifted up his eyes and looked, and behold, behind him a ram caught in a thicket by his horns. And Abraham went and took the ram and offered him up for a burnt offering in the stead of his son.
0: Tete Abraham fon kodi eye poda agboa denye eke msike fwe e jowokfu avakale emekbe eye Abraham yedale agbola kecho menui de eviate fwe.
1: And Abraham called the name of that place Jehovah Jireh, as it is said, unto this day the mount of the Lord it shall be seen.
0: Eye Abraham yote fwe mabena afisi Yehuwa de dokwe fyan le eya tawo glona basere ekbebena le tuji afisi Yehuwa de dokwe fyan le.
1: And the angel of the Lord called unto Abraham out of heaven the second time and said, by myself have I sworn, says the Lord, for because thou hast done this and hast not withheld thy son, then only son, that in blessing I will bless thee, and in multiplying I will multiply thy seed as the stars of the heaven, and as the sand which is upon the seashore, and thy seed shall possess the gate of his enemies, and in thy seed shall all the nations of the earth be blessed, because thou hast obeyed my voice.
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1: You see that God delighted so much in that obedience, and because of that he gave him great blessings.
0: Mieto mi pe bona ka torodola edo ajijo ne ma le siatala ma wo cho yajira gangangan ma nyagblo wo na Abraham.
1: If we will do the same thing and obey the Lord, the blessings of God will be multiplied in our lives.
0: Nibe mi kan mi onu siake mi adoto ma wa ma opo yajira la jide jila gbon so tele mi afa gbo mo.
1: Give me a good amen.
0: Minam amenui nui nui gande.
1: Malachi chapter 3, we're looking at verse 16.
0: Malachi tameton kukuwi adenlia.
1: It says, then they that feared the Lord speak often one to another, and the Lord hearkened and heard each. And a book of remembrance was written before him for them that feared the Lord and thought upon his name.
0: Ale Yehuwa von la ogbon lowo ni o domo enyesi Yehuwa do to si eye won lo nu kudoji gbanle le enukume na Yehuwa von la wo ple amosi o le enukude epo enukonu la.
1: When you fear the Lord and it shows in your action, in your lifestyle,
0: neni bena le de ma o vo von fiana le wa agbono no ple wo nu o na mo la
1: your community,
0: le kwai monele,
1: in your house, the privacy of your room,
0: la foi monele le wo hogamo po tutue
1: po, and they shall be mine, says the Lord of in that day when I make up my jewels, and I will spare them as a man spareth his own son that serveth him.
0: Wa we azu tonyele nuka kasi wa gema la laji ye uwa zebauti ye ble eye makpo wota abe aletike nutukua viasi suboneta ene.
1: Then shall ye return and discern between the righteous and the wicked, between him that serveth God and him that serveth him not.
0: Eme gbe mi aga kpo vovo sile ame jojo ekple ame avant de domo ple vovo sile ma o subola ple amasimo subone o la domo.
1: Malachi chapter 4 verses 2 and 3.
0: Malachi etama eto.
1: But unto you that do what, that fear my name.
0: Bokwe amo wi asekila bena poda mi amasi o von Yehuwa.
1: You see how many promises the Lord has left for those people who are conscious of the presence of God.
0: Le ponu gbedodo gangan sikene ma o tona amasi oko na von ma we.
1: And he said, I don't want to do anything in my life that God will see and be unhappy with.
0: Ile globe imona de kele pa gbemose ma la doji kule inu ti olo.
1: And it says in verse 2, you, but unto you that fear my name shall the Son of Righteousness arise with healing in his wings, and ye shall go forth and grow up as calves of the stall, and ye shall tread down the wicked, for they shall be ashes under the soles of your feet.
0: Pope Blavelian, a Jordanian for Resica for Avana Womokolela, a genami amasio vanya nukolan, a yemiahu ajo, ano a putim abe, a nivio, docho a lampoma enem, a yemia fanyamo vondio, no one year jo, ano miapa, a popuman kaka,
1: then kaka. In that day shall I do in, for in that day that in the day that I shall do this, says the Lord of hosts.
0: Lenukaka siwa gemalaladi, Yehoah Zebati Yegble.
1: I pray that this same fear of the Lord will be upon our hearts in Jesus' name.
0: My dog, but I've been a mouth of one shell and no meapa jimale, yes, super no common.
1: We're looking at Acts of the Apostles, chapter 10, verse 22.
0: Meapa dope, agbana, a tamu woke up with blava vova.
1: And they said, Cornelius the centurion, a just man and one that feareth God.
0: Hey, you woke blubbin' a cavatia, Cornelius, I'm a judge, I'm a sivua mau.
1: Look at verse 34. Then Peter opened his mouth and said, of a truth, I perceive that God is no respecter of persons, but in every nation, he that feareth him and walketh righteousness is accepted with him.
0: Blaton, Vonelia, the Petro Kernu, Blombena, Kama, Jessil, and Yatapoma Bay, Maumoko, Amanukuma, O, Happy Bonula, Dukosia, Dukoma, Amasika, Vone, Eye Wanu, Jodrela, Eye Jia, Anu.
1: Look at verse 44. While Peter yet spake these words, the Holy Ghost fell on all them that heard the word.
0: Pupibla na vonelia ese Petro galenya siawo gbogblojila gbogbon kokwela je amosio kata lenya lasem laji.
1: The power of the Holy Ghost came upon them because they feared the Lord.
0: Gbogbon kokwela ponu san vawo dinu katena dua labena ka wo vun amau.
1: Let me just remind you once again of the words of the Lord Jesus Christ in Luke chapter 12, and I'm reading from verse 4 and verse 5.
0: Madunuku yes to supanya ordina mi de kakele look at tamo weave pukwe mana ble atonlia.
1: And I say unto you, my friends, are ye a friend of Christ? Be not afraid of them which kill the body, and after that have no more than they can do. But I will forewarn you, whom ye shall fear. Fear him which after he has killed has power to cast into hell. Yea, I say unto you, what? Fear him.
0: Come le blom na mi konye wo mawo konre na ni abena mi ga von amosio wa nu chila eye esia magbela na de kama gala wo si wo be na ka wa wo ola o ke ma kama fia amosi mi von la mi mi von amosi na ewu ama e magbela nu san le esi be wa che apun gbede ejoma vo ve ma e ma le egbon na mi be na mi onka eya me mi von
1: and talk to the Lord in prayer
0: mi na mi atu ati tremi apun mi apo to le gbedodo ra mi
1: ajon pray to the Lord and say, Lord, here am I today, I come before you. If you fear the Lord, you repent of sin. If you fear the Lord, you'll not keep on sinning and keep on doing evil.
0: You'll
1: call upon the Lord when Jonah appeared in Nineveh and said, yet 40 days and Nineveh shall be overthrown.
0: The people feared the Lord. They feared
1: the word of the Lord, and they repented of their sins and turned away from their evil. And when God saw that they repented and turned away from their evil, then the Lord said, I will not do that evil sin against them anymore. The judgment of God will pass over. Condemnation will pass away from you. If you will manifest that fear of the Lord and say, Lord, I come before you. Lord, I come before you.
0: And
1: the things that I did that were not right, I refuse to do them again. Open your mouth and talk to the Lord in prayer.
2: Rise up as we pray together. Almighty God, we bless your name. Thank you once again for bringing us together. Thank you for the Bible study tonight. We bless your name. I will thank you for all your children who are gathered every
1: everywhere listening and studying together with the people of God here.
0: We're
1: asking, O Lord, you open our eyes of understanding even tonight in Jesus' name.
0: We pray
1: that our study will be beneficial to us personally and will give us real strength in the spirit. Give us backbone in our Christian life in Jesus' name. Help us, Lord, that we'll not bend or yield or compromise with the enemy or the persecutors. But the more persecutions may come, the more we'll stand for the grace and for the godliness and for the glory that is to follow in Jesus' name. In Jesus' mighty name, we pray. Tonight we're in 1 Peter chapter 4, and we're reading from verse 12 all through to verse 19.
0: Le fiani salami le petro banto tama ene. Bukpu wia vava sede wi asieke.
1: Beloved, think it not strange concerning the fiery trial which is to try you, as though some strange thing happened unto you. But rejoice, inasmuch as ye are partakers of Christ's sufferings, that when his glory shall be revealed, ye may be glad also with exceeding joy.
0: No, no, toh, mi gana fifia pote tepo si va miadi, kena miado do pola na wo yade mi abenyada pume vieva jode miadi ene o. 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
1: If ye be reproached for the name of Christ, happy are ye, for the Spirit of glory and of God resteth upon you. On their part, he is evil spoken of, but on your part is glorified. But let none of you suffer as a murderer, or as a thief, or as an evil doer, or as a busybody in other men's matters.
0: Na wo jumi le Christopher nu kotala wa yira mi ela bena nu chi kokwe ple ma wo po gbogbon la ba tu jode mi aji ama ma wo gbola wo gbobo sunya de enu chi ke mi agbola wo ko enu chi ke mi aduma mi ade kana ga pefu abe hlo dola alo cha fito alo von wola alo abe amasi do ga glansu de ama bubu o fo nyamla ena o.
1: Yet if any man suffer as a Christian, let him not be ashamed, but let him glorify God on this behalf. For the time is come that judgment must begin at the house of God. And if it first begin at us, what shall the end be of them that will be not the gospel of God?
0: Kana amiade pofu abe Kristo to enela maga kpenu ne o. 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
1: And if the righteous scarcely be saved, where shall the ungodly and the sinner appear? Wherefore, let them that suffer according to the will of God commit the keeping of their souls to him in well doing, as unto a faithful creator.
0: Eye nenye bebli hafi wa ho amajojuela afika amama vomau plenu vola la dodo mahan. Eyata amasioku yafu le maupo lononunula na chowu po lupo ade asina wola nutepo olala le tonuwa wama.
1: Tonight we're looking at the word of God on this subject, the glory in partaking in Christ. Christ sufferings. We have sufferings there. There are many kinds of sufferings. There's a sinner's suffering, but there's a saint's suffering as well. There's a suffering of the people of the world, and there's a suffering of the people of God. That's what you refer to as Christ's suffering. That is because you belong to Christ, because you are born again, because your sins are washed away in the blood of the Lamb. Because there's a mighty change, a new creature you are in Christ. And the Spirit of God is bearing witness in your heart that you belong to Christ. There's a kind of suffering that comes along with that. And then you are a partaker of that suffering. And because you are a possessor of his grace, and because you delight in the will, in the word, in the way of the Lord, that's why the suffering is coming. But then he tells us it's not just the present suffering, there's a glory that is to follow. There is the appreciation of the Lord, commendation of the Lord, reward from the Lord that is going to follow. The suffering is temporary, but the reward, the glory is eternal. Now, it's surprising to some that in a passage we are talking about suffering, about persecution, about pain, about all the things the people of the world will try to do against our lives, at the same time we are talking about joy. We're talking about rejoicing,

0: suffering, then your heads are bowed.
1: Leki kia mola na fupa kwa vala la kwa da mode atato.
0: The shoulders are down.
1: Opa obeta igu.
0: Then all the joy and excitement is taken away from your facial appearance.
1: Eye di jore ke magano ipa jajama le mune kwa o.
0: You are moody, you are gloomy, you are sorrowful, you are sad, you are crying, you are weeping, the tears are flowing. And what's happening to you? Because I am suffering. That's how the people of the world handle their suffering.
1: Kanua favia placita ati yo yro yro nuka kanue pagbama eme dua gutua kikiam top of pagbama.
0: But the Christian is different. He looks ahead. He says, because of this, I'm going to be like Joseph. Because Joseph suffered, and then at the end of it, see the exaltation and see what the Lord has done.
1: Kaka Christo totola tua vovo la bena epuanu le choma duanko iba blobena lenuoka tabenu la mauna be Joseph ne la bena.
0: I'm in fact like the Lord Jesus Christ who suffered. And when he suffered, then we see now his name is all over the world.
1: And then
0: many people, thousands, millions of people coming to the Lord. That's the glory that follows. That's why the Christian is not bothered.
1: That's why
0: the Christian is not sorrowful. That's why the Christian is not sad, because of suffering. He says, I'm suffering this for a purpose, therefore I'm going to be glad. I'm going to be happy. I'm going to rejoice with exceeding joy, because the glory will follow. That's why the text is saying, don't count it any strange thing concerning the trial, concerning the persecution, concerning the suffering that comes, as if something strange happened unto you. Let's back up a little and look at some Christians, how they approach persecution and suffering and difficulty and the challenges that come to them. The first thing they do is that, first of all, they are surprised and they are wondering why. Why is this so? When I'm a real child of God, why don't you look at Jesus? Why was that so when he was the beloved of the Father? Why don't you look at Paul the Apostle, the greatest of all those apostles and preachers? Why is this so when I was living a righteous life and doing the will of God and spreading the word of God everywhere?
1: Minami akpo Paul Apostle si betrozu maupo vi maupo apostolo van vanto amasi lon le tatan ke tonyami aleyi le maun yagbo la pisafi nuka tenu siawo jode jido.
0: And so we shouldn't be like those Christians who are ignorant and they have this erroneous view or idea that once you become a child of God, a Christian, you are really born again.
1: Minami anu abe Christo to si kenu nyama le tagbona wene e Jesus wana mi asi benani be mada trozima trozu maupo vi kola.
0: You're not just a church goer warming the bench in the church. You are really, really born again. Then they think all persecution and forms of suffering will end.
1: Don't think like that.
0: In fact, there's even some ministers and preachers that think like that. Do you see all those posters outside on our streets? They're going to have a seminar. They're going to have a conference. They're going to have this great meeting. And when you come to that meeting, all suffering will be ended. All attacks and all afflictions are over. You see the ignorant people rushing there because they believe the poster.

0: they believe the Bible.
1: Do la bo kho ma ji se o kho pa dumagbanle ma o ji se wo Biblia.
0: The God of the Bible is not their God, because you know, if you believe in the Bible, you believe in the word of God, you believe in all the things the Lord has revealed to us.
1: Biblia ma fa ma la ma nyewa to o ne lo kho ma o ji se la kho Biblia ja se la kho nu yo kata ma o de pye me de Biblia ma la kho o ji se.
0: Going to believe that when you become a Christian, anyone that will live godly in Christ Jesus shall suffer, tell me, persecution.
1: Akuya sebena ka Biblia gbona ka mi kata na nu agbe ma o so sura to ele Biblia mu la wa o nka mi gbe ma si wa chi o kata yo mo chan.
0: Why then are you running to this place and running to that place? I just discovered a CD somewhere, a DVD somewhere, a cassette somewhere. Once you listen to this, all problems are over. There's nothing like that. It's all deception.
1: Nuka tela fudwa itefe shia itefe keme la bena ikpo agbanle ade fi fia ikpo kasete ade ikpo sidi ade ne le sikpo la fupopo kata wonu no vi nya la pena da kemoni ne mo sia.
0: The word of God makes it very clear. It is through much persecution and much suffering and much tribulation we're going to enter the kingdom of God.
1: Ma unya na emoko kembe na to khakhama to fupopo mo to yuma chichio mo la imemia to ai de ma.
0: You know, when you are deceived that there's no problem, there's no persecution, when the persecution comes, you are not ready, you are not prepared.
1: Lepe no blame bona yuma chichima lio fukpekpe ma lio la ne gemene fukpekpe bava ma lekla lune ma jradone o.
0: But the people who are prepared and they understand, we are soldiers for Christ, we have something to endure, we are more than conquerors.
1: Vama shoko na jesio jradone unye dade obena ka Christo ba srafo yonyi yonya chicho gaba srafo.
0: To conquer something, it's a battle. Because of that, all those challenges will come.
1: Le nyabi adujia, le dula tu afao magban, adjanko di kakao.
0: But you have a backbone and you have a mind, you can keep your strength and you can really do what the Lord wants you to do.
1: Gakia magbopu la siyo, nu san le mo, la te achitra sa siyen, akblobena yatima wonu siyema ojibe ina wola.
0: Because, you know, persecution will come, opposition will come, the trials will come, and you are ready. I pray you'll be ready.
1: Bele nye bena do dukpo ava, yuma chichi ava, chitrichira manu ava, gakea, yano klalo ne. 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
0: You throw it all, you'll be more than conquerors in Jesus' name. Look at Acts of the Apostles chapter 14. We're looking at verse 22.
1: Lewo katama la miyani jidu la miyadu jiglo le yesu penu koma dof, agmane tamo wiyene, kukwe blava vovelia.
0: Confirming the souls of the disciples and exhorting them that to continue in the faith, and that we must through much tribulation enter into the kingdom of God.
1: See,
0: all those apostles in the Bible, they were not deceivers. The apostles of today, many of them, apostles, they're deceivers.
1: Like the apostles in the Bible, they were deceivers.
0: The preachers of today, many of them deceivers. And then they say there's no problem, no trial, no temptation, no persecution, there's no pain. Come to Christ and come to our church and come to our fellowship, and all those problems are
1: over.
0: The word of God says that through much tribulation that will get into the kingdom of God. I pray you will not be deceived in Jesus' name.
1: In
0: 2 Timothy chapter 3, I'm reading from verse 12. It says, ye and all that will live godly in Christ shall suffer what? Persecution. That's the word of God. I thank God you are studying the Bible. Thank God you believe the Bible. Thank God you are not having any expectation that is contrary to the word of God. Persecution will come. Get ready. God will give you grace to overcome in Jesus' name.
1: It's
0: not your facial appearance, age, it's what you stand for.
1: It's because you are
0: different. It's because your life is bringing conviction on them, makes them uncomfortable.
1: And
0: you stand for righteousness, and they stand for unholy attitude. That's why they're persecuting you. And that's why the Lord is leading us to this study and is telling us that there is suffering that is going to attend the real Christian man, the real Christian woman.
1: And
0: then they're suffering for those who are standing right and standing righteous for the Lord. And if you are ready for that, you know the suffering will come, but it's nothing. The Lord will give you the victory in Jesus' name.
1: We're looking
0: at this study under three perspectives. Number one, we're talking about the purpose of participation in Christ's suffering. There's a purpose to that. Don't lose the purpose. Number two is the privilege and preservation in Christian suffering. Number three, the peril and punishment of chastened sinners. Let's come to number one, the purpose of participating in Christ's sufferings. We're looking at 1 Peter chapter 4. I'm reading from verse 12. Beloved, think it not strange concerning the very trial which is to try you, as though some strange sin happened unto you. But rejoice in as much as ye are partakers of Christ's sufferings, that when his glory shall be revealed, ye may be glad also with what kind of joy? Exceeding joy, surpassing joy, overflowing joy, joy that passes understanding. Now you see, it says, beloved, think it not strange. You know what? There are some people that think it's strange. If there's persecution, if there's suffering, maybe something is wrong with my life. That's like Joseph saying, if my brothers who are not real, committed to God, if they hate me and they sell me to slavery, maybe there's something wrong with me. No, Joseph, nothing wrong with Joseph.
1: It's
0: like Shadrach, Meshach, and Abednego saying, look at all this fire, look at the fiery trial coming upon our lives. There must be something wrong with us. No, there's nothing wrong with you. Everything is all right with you. All that is wrong with the Nebuchadnezzar and all those conspirators that reported them,
1: enu kata nyu le mia fa gbe ma la be nu ne gblen la be na kanemu kane santi be gblen pra mosuna le mia ta tram do un che nu gblen le
0: and so it says when those trials come be like Joseph
1: ta ebe na dudu po mo vala nu abe Joseph ne
0: and be like Shadrach Meshach and Abednego
1: nu abe Sedras Mesach la Benego ne
0: and be like Daniel and don't think because people oppose you or because they persecute you that something is wrong nothing is wrong
1: nu abe Daniel le ne ma ga susi be na de na mo chitra le into le yuma chila na de gblen le fa gbe nti o a o na de kama gblen le wa gbe nu ti o
0: that's why it says don't count it strange when those very trials come upon your life that you're still beloved.
1: Ina ba gbo na ka fi fi abo tete po se ba mi ajila mi ga pe abo ba nu se wo mu ya ne mi na o kan le po to yin lon lon to na ma o.
0: I show you that the people in the Bible that were persecuted they still remain beloved. Look at the verse 12 again how the verse started. It says beloved think it not strange.
1: Ma fi le bible na ka mo se ka ta na to fu pe pe mo la o po to ga yin ma po lon lon to mi pe mi je ko pe
0: beloved, who are the beloved? Let me show you. Daniel chapter 9. I'm looking at verse 23. Beloved.
1: Lono tow, makawenye lono tow, machomi le Biblia, ma Daniel Pagman ta shake pupwe blavo voton.
0: It says in verse 23, at the beginning of thy supplication, the commandment came forth, and I'm come to show thee, for thou art greatly beloved. Greatly beloved, that's Daniel.
1: Pupwe blavo voton le, esine jokuku pupu gomula, e nyande choma ubo, e ye me va, be magble na wo, e la bena wo long wo. Daniel
0: what do we learn about Daniel? Number one, uncompromising.
1: No,
0: who will say beloved? Those uncompromising people, they will not compromise with sin.
1: Look, I miss Daniel and Daniel la any a mosma dia nu vonti o. Look at me where dear just silon towo. When ya mosuma dia nu vonti o.
0: They will not compromise with whether king or whoever. They are going to take their stand.
1: Uma dia nu vonti le fiata, alo amiadeta o ko nua chitrasa siena mao.
0: They are men and women of conviction, men and women of the word. Uncompromising. That's why it says they're beloved.
1: When you took le nyon shune nya mao penyala, e ye un nuate.
0: Number two, they are uncorrupted. Uncorrupted, you cannot corrupt them. Because Daniel made up his mind, he was not going to defile himself with the portion of the king's meat.
1: Number
0: three, they are unwavering. You see, if you do that again and you take that stand and you pray again, we are going to throw you in the
1: then
0: Daniel will pray three times a day with his window open towards Jerusalem as he did a four times.
1: Hey.
0: Unwavering people, steadfast people. These are people that know the Lord.
1: Hey, Daniel
0: so when he says beloved, for you to be counted as part of that, you check up your life. Am I uncompromising in the world? In my office, in the school, in the community, am I uncorrupted? Look at all that is happening on the streets. Look at the lives of the people. Are they able to corrupt me or am I uncorrupted? Before you can say I'm beloved.
1: Demenye amama fudia le kwen mo lele nu sio le jojon le moji le dopo le nu sapo ka fina gbogbo iniye Yesu be lonloto.
0: Are you a person that is unwavering? Whatever threats and whatever threatenings, you're still taking your stand.
1: Le nyama sina bubuna nu ka kejo nu kema jo la titrasa sina mau.
0: 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Those are the beloved people.
1: Aya ke pua ketuo le potono chitrene mau kerelitwe amamenye mau polonoto.
0: Beloved, think it not strange that some things are happening to you when you're persecuted. Look at Daniel chapter 10. I'm reading reading from verse 11.
1: Lolo to o maga wo ya ni bena kayuma chichi va lonade jode mia jikroa o Daniel pagbanle tamwo popo wi de ke.
0: He said unto me, O Daniel, a man greatly beloved. Those are the people.
1: Eye wo gblo nam bena wo Daniel amamalonu gboa amuwe yo la mvan van we nyama sia o.
0: That's why our passage is saying this one is directed to those who are like Daniel. They're saved. Those are like Daniel.
1: Ya tena fis milagre mtu ale fiansi Daniel nemi mianu abe Daniel na amuyo trochi mbi bodi.
0: They're separated. Those are like Daniel.
1: Odo odo kuida chukikia mu ula be Daniel na.
0: They're sanctified. Those who are like Daniel. They're single minded.
1: Ula kokuwe ula be Daniel na tadu jinu de kape kwele wasi.
0: To see the people like Daniel, you have come to the Lord. You have confessed all your sins and then you dropped all those sins at Calvary. And now you believe on the Lord Jesus Christ, you are born again. Your life is different. Beloved, think it not strange that all these things are happening. And it is when you are like that, you are saved, you are separated, you are sanctified, and you are single-minded. It is then you are referred to as a beloved brother, beloved sister. Let's look at Colossians chapter 4, and I'm reading there from verse 9 with Onesimus, a faithful and beloved brother, who is one of you, a faithful and beloved brother. You see, when we say somebody is beloved, a real child of God is unbending. He is unyielding. He does not yield to all the things of the world. You know, there's some people that they move with the wind. The wind blows them here. The public opinion now is to dress like this. That's the way they dress.
1: Amado kula ya popodo ne fisi ya do talau jia yone kikia matobena alimia dua vifela aha oto dua unenama.
0: And when public opinion changes now is to give bribe. Then they give bribes. They don't have any backbone, no foundation. They are not born again. They are not real children of God.
1: Ne kikia matobena fisi ya mian nazan.
0: The real children of God are the people that are able to plant their feet on the solid rock. And then they have a real backbone, and whatever wind may be blowing, they say, here is where I stand. Others may, but I will not. Those are the beloved of the Lord, and I pray the Lord will make you like that in Jesus' name. Can I have a good amen? Look at 1 Peter. Now you understand 1 Peter chapter 4. Now you understand verse 12, what he's saying about the beloved. He says, beloved, think it not strange concerning the very trial that means the test. That means the persecution. That means the suffering. He says, concerning that very trial, which is to try you. And then as if some strange sin happened unto you. Then he says, what's to be your attitude? What are you to do? As a real child of God. Verse 13, he says, but rejoice. rejoice.
1: Fifia benu kana tema wotu. Nu kelanye wa foreda be mao po via dudu to mao via kunkane. Kuku ya muwe tonlia. Kabonu zigade.
0: They slander you. They talk against you. They tell lies against you. Then you are not in a corner somewhere. I will not go out anymore. I will not show my face to the public.
1: Ode alomo lanchio. Uku. Uklo tukbenyo lanchio. 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
0: Because everybody believes all the lies they are telling about me. Everybody believes I'm, you know, like a criminal. Because of that, I will not. It says no. It says rejoice in as much as ye are partakers of Christ's suffering.
1: Ela bela kwa shiwo dalenu chinya moka tao sela mubena nyatefwe. 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
0: Look at the kinds of suffering you have. Is it of a criminal of Christ? If it's of Christ, then come out and show your face and walk free.
1: Ma biyosa fukpekpe si metum nelela. 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
0: kumabayi. 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It's only those who are not free from sin that are not free from shame.
1: Ela bede nele vocho nu vonche la vocho nukpinsma. Amuye mo vocho nu vonshimo la oke mo vonacho anukpima.
0: And it says when his glory shall appear, then also will you be glad with exceeding joy. I pray that will be your portion in Jesus' name.
1: Ebe le ponu ti kokwe pore de fia mo kan la. Mi apo jijo mi atu aseye. Esiala nye mi atogumo le yesu ponu koma.
0: At all these things will not move you. They will not move me. They will not move you. They will not move us in Jesus' name.
1: Nu shoka ta demon tore kama vami ma demida ma na mi ademagbo le yesu ponu koma.
0: And the rumor that is flying around about you. And the things they're saying. Once you know you are right with God, that's all you need. Because God is greater than a million people.
1: Aye nyade shole di le wa gbanchi amake bena chijilenchi kwa o lepe elabere de na mau wo ti jakle mau le bavide mau atira kwa gbeto million shola ni
0: banchi. God is greater than 100 million people.
1: Mau lolowo million of the cash shola ni banchi.
0: That's why you square your shoulders and that's why you stand with a backbone. That's why you look at people eyeball to eyeball and say, praise the Lord. The Spirit of God bears witness in my heart that I'm a real child of God.
1: Ya telebena kwa botaiji na goda kafuma o na kwa mopo nuku vija glebena una dakbene ma labena kama mopo kmoji dasle nye jibena kanyela ma opo vye manya.
0: Whatever other people feel, that will be their business. In 2 Corinthians chapter 4, I'm reading from verse 16.
1: Nuka ke made susu o ema kainto miakpo korinto toba gwane velia tamene kupu wi adenlia.
0: For which cause we faint not, we will not faint.
1: Eya ta didi metia mianu o, didi mele mianu tege o.
0: I said we will not faint. You know, it's the people that inside their heart, they themselves are feeling condemned. They are not sure of their lives.
1: They are not sure
0: of their Christian experiences.
1: And
0: since already they didn't have any assurance that they are really going to heaven, anything people say will make them faint.
1: Yes, maybe
0: it's true I'm not a child of God.
1: Maybe
0: it is true I'm a wicked person. When you have the assurance of the Spirit, you're not going to be thinking like that. All you need is go back to Calvary and go back to the altar and lay everything down at the feet of the Lord Jesus Christ. And have that cleansing all over again, and then have the Spirit of God bearing witness in your hand that you're a real child of God. There'll be no fainting anymore in Jesus' name. That's why it says, for which cause we faint not, but though our outward man perish, yet the inward man is renewed day by day.
1: Yena ba gblo bena ayata de di matia mianu okaw na miafo gotam gblo na khan la miafe emome la zo ayeye gbe si agbe.
0: In verse 17, for a light affliction, all that Paul the apostle went through, he said, that's light affliction.
1: Popo we adrenalia, ela bena miafada ba popo de kama kaka, nu shoka tama Paul to la gbe bena da ba popo de kama kaka onya.
0: All the things the Jews were planning against his life, he said, there's a light affliction, as light as feather.
1: Nu shoka ta kana yuta to nu gbe shodo lenchi bo yawa kwela, ebena ko pata kala da ba popo de kama kaka onya wo la bena ka heavy popo.
0: And a real man with a real backbone is not going to allow the shaking or the movement of a feather, the feather of a bird, to move him. He said, a light affliction.
1: He says,
0: for a light affliction, which is but for a moment, worketh for us a far more exceeding and eternal weight of glory.
1: He
0: said, because of the reward coming, because of the commendation coming, and because of the joy eternal coming, and because of what the Lord is going to do on the final day when he examines, he says, come into the kingdom that is prepared for you from the foundation of the world.
1: He
0: says, when we see that, then there's exceeding joy. That's why it says, while we look not at the things which are seen, but at the things which are not seen. For the things which are seen are temporal. Shipwreck, temporal. Persecution, temporal. Even the sickness, temporal. Even the poverty, temporal. He says there's something eternal. I was thinking about that eternal thing. We're thinking about that thing that will never end, enduring unto eternity. That's why it says that the things which are seen, tangible things, visible things, the temporal, but the things which are not seen, what are they? Eternal. They are eternal. Those are the things to think about.
1: We're
0: looking at 1 Peter 5:10. But the God of all grace, he'll give you grace. And he says, my grace is sufficient for you, whatever you are going through. Persecution, suffering, or they throw you somewhere where you should not be.
1: He
0: says, all those things, God says, his grace is sufficient for you. You will not be crushed in Jesus' name. You will still stand firm with your feet solidly on the rock of ages, and your back will be like real iron, so that nothing will move you in Jesus'
1: name.
0: Then it says, who has called us to eternal glory. Always understand that. He has called us to eternal glory by Christ Jesus. And he says, after that he has suffered a while. That's on earth, a while. That's only here, a while. Then it says, he'll make you perfect, establish, strengthen, and settle you. That's all the amen you can say. You know, when you think about what the Lord has said and what the Lord is going to do, then you really rejoice that there's nothing to worry about. The suffering number one is to teach us patience. Now, number two, it is to make us learn obedience. Number three, this suffering is to keep us away from pride. You know, if you're all the time in the sunshine, there's everybody is saying good, good, good, and you're wonderful, you're likely to be proud. But sometimes God allows the suffering to keep you from pride. Number four, to restore us from dangerous paths. Sometimes you're going the wrong direction. You are born again, you are a child of God. But then you are forgetting yourself. You are becoming careless. You are becoming prayerless.
1: And because
0: of the carelessness and the prayerlessness, the Lord allows some suffering to come, and I think brings you away or brings you back from the wrong dangerous path.
1: And number five,
0: sometimes is to prepare us to comfort other people. If you have never suffered, never experienced any hardship, never experienced any pain, other people are going through pain, you don't know how to talk to them. But if you've gone through it, you'll say, I was there.
1: I went through that before.
0: And this is the passage of scripture that helped me. When the waters almost swallowed me up, that's what helped me. You're able to comfort other people.
1: Number 6
0: is to probe the depths of your love for God. God allows that to know whether you'll stand or you'll backslide. Things are permitted so that God will prove it to you and prove it to everybody around you and prove it to the devil that you will not backslide and you will not backslide.
1: Number 7
0: is to prepare us for greater, better, higher service and ministry.
1: Number 8,
0: it is to make us partakers of God's holiness. I want you to look at Hebrews chapter 12. When some of those things happen, it's not to make you decrease in holiness. It's not to make you decrease your commitment to the Lord. Look at Hebrews chapter 12. We're reading there from verse 10. Says, for they verily for a few days chastened us after their own pleasure, but he for our profit, that we might be partakers of his holiness. Of his what? Holiness. That's what he's to do. And thank God for holiness. And if the Lord sees that holiness is not at the level it ought to be, and also to be more holy, more righteous, more pure, so that you can get nearer and nearer to heaven. Then he allows those sufferings and that will drive you on your your knees and say, Lord, examine me and check upon me. And then with prayer, because of not suffering, it makes you more righteous, more pure, and more holy.
1: Eye maula demo pepe kletete podu dukpodu na va ya duduwa nwa kakadu na va. 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
0: Look at verse 11 there. It says, now, not just chastening for the present, seem it to be joyous, but grievous. Nevertheless, afterward, it yieldeth the peaceable fruit of righteousness unto them that are exercised thereby. You see what the Lord is saying there.
1: Bokpo wi de kelia kele fifi ye yi mala mie bua tete po kata jijo o ke vovo bonu ga ke emegbela e tu adojo nye nye ponu fia ponu ti fafa ku tete na amosio wo mala lepe lepe.
0: That when you exercise and when you stand in that suffering, it makes you to be able to have more holiness, more righteousness, and the Lord will do it for you in Jesus' name.
1: Benele doji le fpokpo momo kaka momo la mle bala la kplowa yede kokwe nye mojojo
0: Point number two. Now we're looking at the privilege and preservation in Christian suffering. That while you are there, God preserves you. You know, persecution never destroys real faith, genuine faith, or real experience.
1: If
0: somebody has a real experience of salvation, persecution is not going to destroy that. Ah, they want me to backslide. They're going to make me backslide. Are you stronger than God? Are you stronger than Christ? Are they mightier than the blood of Jesus? How can they make you backslide? It's God who has saved you, and what he has begun is able to finish and finalize it. He preserves the righteous, he preserves those who are saved and those who are sanctified. He preserves us in that experience. Whatever people do, they are not greater than God, they are not stronger than God. If God is still God, if God is almighty, if God is a God that will never lose a battle, then in that persecution is going to support and sustain you in Jesus'
1: name.
0: I want you to look at it now in 1 Peter chapter 4. I'm reading there from verse 14. If he be reproached, what does that mean? If he be insulted,
1: no do me, Gagrambele, Namo Glojubanyao Lemianu.
0: If he be slandered,
1: no dialoma Lemianu.
0: For the name of Christ, appear ye.
1: Le Christopher Nukota, Wajrami.
0: It says this is for the name of Christ.
1: Ebe Uleya won lunchio le Christopher Nukota.
0: It's to exalt the name of Christ.
1: Ayanado Christopher Nukodeti.
0: If you are reproached, if you are insulted, if you are persecuted, if you put heap sufferings upon you for the name of Christ,
1: no do me. Happy are ye,
0: for the spirit of glory and the spirit of God resteth upon you. On their part, he is evil spoken of, but on your part, he is glorified.
1: Why you are me, la benanuchi coque, plema, bogbon lava to jode miati, am a mau bola wok globo sunya de enuti, kemia bola woko enuti.
0: It tells us then it's a glorious thing to suffer. For righteousness, but understand it is for the sake of Christ. For the sake of his gospel. For the sake of righteousness. That's very important. If you suffer, you must be able to know the reason why you are going through what you are going through.
1: Miakpafula jojuenyeta, nimele fukpemade, elebena nyanunsi telenene fofumakpamdo. do.
0: If ye be reproached, not because you have sinned, not because you are backsliding.
1: No do me, many bele demagolo, me leve wonu vontanu tiolo.
0: Not because you committed fornication and the church wanting to uphold righteousness will say, see what you've done. And then there's some kind of rebuke, chastisement. That's terrible.
1: Many beleve waga si eyaga mia globina midula le kokwe nyeme de asinu gbagbun keni shalowo yata mi gan tono mi titrencho mi ganya bo via do lencho.
0: So you'll not be going around and smiling and rejoicing and saying, they said when we are persecuted, that one is not persecution, that one is church discipline.
1: Yata magano yana globe majijo kon la mo le fupo mo le fupo mo o mani to ogan sina vale jo to ha mi agbo.
0: But if you are righteous, and what's happening to you is for the sake of righteousness and for the sake of the name of Christ. It says, rejoice.
1: Matthew
0: chapter 5, I'm reading from verse 10. Blessed are they which are persecuted. Why? For righteousness' sake.
1: Why ira amosyo yumowu china lenukata?
0: Not for unrighteousness, not for stealing. It says, you're persecuted for righteousness' sake. Then it says, in that verse 10, for this is the kingdom of heaven.
1: Blessed are ye
0: when men shall revile you and persecute you and shall say all manner of evil against you falsely for my sake. You see that? For my sake.
1: Why you me? No, what do me? Are you watching me? Are you man? Are you watching?
0: Not for the sake of embezzlement, but for my sake. If it's for the sake of Christ that persecution or pain is coming, then it says rejoice.
1: Verse 12,
0: it then says, rejoice and be exceeding glad, for great is your reward in heaven, for so persecuted they the prophets which were before you. Remember, that's for his sake.
1: Lokata magbele kupu wiye vele a jina jomi. Eye mi tu aseye. 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
0: So you look at your suffering. You look at the persecution. Look at all the slander, all the lies they tell against you. Why are they doing that? It's because you are righteous. Then I'm happy.
1: Yata lenkuda fukwa kwa yumachichi yumatulanti nukate yumachindo lejojwenyete nejojwenyete ya kajina no jomlo.
0: Why are you doing that? It's because you have a stand for righteousness, for Christ. Then I'm happy.
1: Nukate u le yumachindo en labele titrene Christo no te lejojwenyete yata yumete ya kajina jom.
0: Why are you doing that? It's because you are preaching the gospel and you are involved in this dawn, and then many people are coming to Christ through you, and they don't like that. That's why they're persecuting you. Then I'm happy.
1: Nuka tole yo machindo ala bele le maunya glon le lu von den amo le ne yesu eye amu mo le ti jopon le manchio ya tole yo machindo ni taya o kama ma po ti joma chu aseye.
0: If it's for his name's sake, then you can rejoice, and the grace of God will multiply more and more in your life in Jesus' name.
1: Ne bele pe nu ko tele fa pe mu do akaji na jona chu aseye eye ma o pa mo nu fefe asogbon de ji agbo.
0: Look at Acts of the Apostles, Acts chapter 9, reading from verse
1: 16.
0: It says, for I will show him how great things he must suffer. Why? My
1: name's
0: sake. You know, some people will say, you know that Paul the Apostle, he did quite a lot of wrong things in the past. Even though he's not born again, not preaching the gospel, that's why he's suffering, because of what he did in the past. No. God had forgiven him all that.
1: The
0: Lord said, I'm going to show him how great things he will suffer for my name's sake. And then the Lord continued to reveal what he will do.
1: Ma gbobena de ya fien. Alesi ba pefule ponu kolanuti. Ma mgbela de mawo yeji de nu kata le fiam.
0: Look at 2 Corinthians chapter 12. We're reading from verse 10 there.
1: Corinto velia tamo wi ev kupu amowo.
0: And he said unto me, my grace is sufficient for thee. You'll find the grace sufficient in Jesus' name.
1: Kupu ama siekelia. Eye wo gbro na mbena nyamon baba sogbona o. Mo fa mon baba
0: My strength is made perfect in weakness. I am weak and they are doing this. Will they not kill me and crush me and destroy me? No, they cannot. Because his strength is made perfect in weakness.
1: And
0: then he says, I take pleasure in reproaches, in necessities, in persecutions, in distresses, for Christ's sake. That's the word for Christ's sake. For Christ's sake. For Christ's sake.
1: E gbọ bena eya ta mo le lọlọn wu bena ma fu adegbe le yan gbọjọgbọjọ nu chibonu bena Kristo fọnu sana no jiyan le pele Kristo ta le Kristo ta le Kristo fọnu kolata.
0: When I am weak, then am I strong. The Lord will make you strong in Jesus' name.
1: Gbọ pe mo wuli eya ta mo ku anu jeje nui le gbọjọgbọjọ mo lenu ta sese mo eye gbọ bena.
0: Tells us in the word of God, this is not in Hebrews, what you are to do at such a time when those challenges are there for you to be able to stand. In Hebrews chapter 12, I'm reading to you there from verse 2.
1: Ayewo gbe ni minu si kemi awola nenu mo lojo jon nu si anyemi aponu ona le Hebrew top agbanle tamo wi eve pupu eve lia.
0: Looking unto Jesus, that says it all.
1: Mi na mi apo Yesu oputane lo.
0: Looking unto Jesus, that's where our strength comes from.
1: Ayemi apo Yesu afi mi aku
0: looking unto Jesus, that's what makes the persecution light.
1: Eyemi apo Yesu, yenabe yumo chicha nu awo jue na mi.
0: Looking unto Jesus, if you look at your enemies, they look bigger.
1: Eyemi apo Yesu, nele po futowa futowa lulu gande.
0: If you try to recollect what they say against you, they appear stronger.
1: Nele jag babu ya butama chunu yogro chunshola wa lulu gande.
0: If you look at all the conspiracy, how many of them want you? You are counting them. Don't count them. Because they are nothing.
1: Nele ponu gbe yo kata ule do dumla. 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
0: And when you count many zeros, they are still zeros. In the sight of the Lord, they are nothing. Because they are like the dust of the ground.
1: Nele kle nu gbalo tepwe alofan la. 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
0: God is the mighty one. God is the one that will never fail. He's never lost any battle. Don't look at those zeros, but look at your God.
1: Ma wenye kanle tola mao shika.
0: Looking unto Jesus, the author and the finisher of our faith, who for the joy that was set before him endured the cross, despising the shame, and is set down at the right hand of the throne of God. Consider him. That's what you have to consider. That's who you have to consider. You consider Jesus Christ.
1: Mi bo, makamia bo, makamia demblele. Mi na mi abuta mi ato Jesus Christo lanuti.
0: He says, for consider him that endured such contradiction of sinners against himself, lest he be weary and faint in your minds.
1: Mi bo amasi doji. 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Bena de di na gate mi anu eye mi agbo.
0: If you are considering the wrong thing, you'll be weary, you'll be faint in your mind. But when you consider the Lord, you'll not be weary. You'll not be tired. You'll not faint. You'll go from strength to strength, from glory to glory, from faith to faith in Jesus'
1: name.
0: Point number 3 now, the peril and punishment of Justine sinners.
1: We're now
0: in 1 Peter chapter 4. We're reading from verse 15. But let none of you suffer as a murderer, as a thief, or as an evildoer, was a busybody in other men's matters. Those are sinners.
1: Gbogbo wi atan ke mi adoma mi adeke na ga pe fa be rondo la alo fi afito alo vonla alo abama si do aga glansu da mo bubu opo nyamo la na o nvon le nyamo si
0: o. Look at all the people, they are murderers. What did they use? The knife or the gun or chemical?
1: Pa mo shola fi alada amo wula o ani o cho wi alo o cho tu alo o cho chi wu amo o cho chi na mo wu amo.
0: Whether they're killing through abortion or they're killing somebody who's already born, murderers. Those are sinners.
1: Alo de fu sine nyamo wu alo ji de fi avomo gbo ba wi o ka ta o nyamo wula o.
0: Then it says, we see whether they're stealing a little amount or say a big amount.
1: Ebe fi afito le fi ga vinde alo le fi ga gan ye o.
0: Whether stealing in the church or stealing at home, they're thieves. And when they suffer, and suffering will come. If it doesn't come now, it's coming later.
1: Le fi fia le church home alo le fi la pomo ye o. Mo ka kedi le fi to pepe la va ala va godo la ni
0: ba ya. It will come on earth. It will come in eternity. It says when you suffer like that, you are suffering as a sinner.
1: Pepe la ba mama ti la ni ba ti ava ti la gbe ma vomo. Ebe le fuma to pepe le pe fa be nu fon la na.
0: And then one evil doer, workers of iniquity, whether they're doing the iniquity secretly, there's some subtle people, subtle, sleek, and sly.
1: Ebe vola nu gbe gbe wola o le po be nan ka nu fon la do le wa nu fon la jamo wa we le bebe ma ja aye to e.
0: They're very slippery, you can never catch them, but they're evil doers, they're evil workers. And they know how to wrap their lies that you'll never be able to detect that this is a lie. But they're evil workers.
1: But
0: no matter how clever you are, God knows all the evil doers. And all those evil doers, they're not born again. They're going to suffer on earth and they'll suffer in eternity. I pray you'll not be part of them in Jesus' name.
1: Maglenua, Bibla Yobana on yin von lao, la we ayeto, unya umanya upo mokbo, Bibla buak bufu, lag beyamagak bufu lag bema forma.
0: And that's why we come here, so the word of God will find us out. Search me, O God, and know my heart today, and see if there is any evil, any defilement, any uncleanness, any iniquity in me. Cleanse me and make me whiter than snow. You'll do that in Jesus' name.
1: Ya temi ba fiak babuena kama one domi po, na ba drema ya kola, ne talk po nu von diadena. 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
0: come. He talks about these people now, busy bodies in other men's matters. They are not busy about checking their lives, about looking at their lives.
1: E gbo la ti e bena ganglan su do la o la mo bubu o po nyamo amo yo wa o mo le anfu do nto pa gbe nti bo wa do pa gbe apo nya ti si o tramo le o.
0: All they are busy about is talking about other people's slandering other people, they are busy bodies in other people's matters.
1: No the car since you won the glass don't lemon anka. Wak bom ya chamadon chiwa bring out my bench up my chum bunch.
0: Their houses are not clean. And they're complaining about the houses of others that are not clean.
1: Won't top up for moko oga chamba moko lanuchi.
0: I pray that God will get us separated out of that kind of gang and company in Jesus' name.
1: My
0: look at verse 17.
1: My dog, but I'm not the mia to go out to a jugli habobog but no more.
0: Verse 17, for the time is come that the judgment must begin at the house of God. Say what? House of God? Yes, because you know there's an Achan in the camp of the people of God. And yes, there are some people like Demas in the household. They're talking about consecration, but they are sinners, they are backsliders. That's why it says that judgment will begin in the house of God.
1: And you're
0: thinking about yourself, are you an Absalom there, out there? You appear humble, somebody wants to greet you, don't worry about this, I'm just like you.
1: But I'm going to dele la be abu salomonia le motafima ma de be abobade le ba oh
0: That's why it says the judgment will begin from the house of God. And then it says in that verse 17, and if it first begins at us, what shall then be of them that obey not the gospel of God?
1: There's
0: some people that are coming day in and day out of the people of God. They don't have any transformation. They don't have any obedience to the word of God. They hear all the teaching, they hear all the preaching, they hear all the doctrine, and they attend all the meetings and attend all the studies, but there's no change. There's no change. And the glory is not just coming to the Bible, so the glory is in going back, you know, on your knees and saying, I've had that today. I'm guilty of that. I'm guilty. Oh Lord, cleanse me. Oh Lord, change my life. It is when that change takes place, that's when you escape judgment. I pray that God will help us to be obedient to the gospel of the Lord in Jesus' name. And then when we're obedient to the Lord like that, you know what he's going to do? He's going to make us to decide that whatever happens, I'm going to keep on my real Christian virtue. There'll be a willingness to suffer. Willingness to suffer.
1: Christo.

0: Amen.
1: And it's like God telling Joseph, fear none of those sins which thou shalt suffer. They are selling you to Egypt. It's actually going to fulfill the dream I gave you.
0: Ejeku abe maule tune Joseph nebena kama gavon shobe fukpem lelala o. O sod Egyptia fima me nye drishmena ulana vamele.
1: Fear none of those sins you are going to suffer, because it's going to lead you to more glory and more protection and preservation and the blessings of God in your life in Jesus' name.
0: Gavon of Shona Bakpela for the Ker, Odola Bella Ploy, Damatapo, the Dinamoko, when you put a genuine wag, Bamale, yes, super no comma.
1: That's why it says, fear none of those sins which thou shalt suffer. Behold, the devil, that's all he is.
0: In our Gloma Gavon, Fushona Bakpela for the Ker, Okoda Abosan, Move Molo, you bring you Quatabatakema.
1: The devil shall cast some of you into prison, that she may be tried, and ye shall have tribulation. How many days? Only 10 days. Think about that.
0: Abu Samla Tom ya Duma mia do wa de gahoma bena watem yakpo e miakpo kahanu kakeneni mi blemasa bebetong kamo unto butama chinchipo as le swento
1: 10 days out of 365, that's small.
0: Nga kamo unemi ditula fialofa ngakalofa tombla de wa tomba.
1: 10 days in comparison with eternity, all that is small. It's only for 10 days, and this be thou faithful unto death, and I will give you the crown of life.
0: Nga kamo unemi to son plak bema voa le swento nga kamo wo ebena.
1: That's what you'll be looking at. Not at the cross, not at the problem. You're looking at the crown of life the Lord is going to give you. Look unto Jesus.
0: He
1: will be with you. He will never leave you. He will never forsake you. In that challenge, in that pain, in that persecution, he will keep you standing steadfast and faithful to the very end in Jesus' name.
0: Mada sinu leve verse ma lefu kwa kwa leku kama shimoto la mo. Loka tamu la latema titre kaleli temu tepo teva sere nuule Yesu penu koma.
1: Let's rise up in prayer. Let's talk to the Lord that the Lord Himself will strengthen us.
0: Mina miatu a titre miatu gbeda na biyobe na mounto na dunso le muaji.
1: Like He strengthened other people, He strengthened us.
0: Abele shibe dunso mu bola na dunso miocha.
1: He sustained other people, He sustained us, He supported other people, He will support us.
0: Ela mu boda sina lo hande asie kwa mu boti na kwa lo hanti o.
1: But make sure that you are really saved, you are really born again.
0: And
1: the Spirit of God is bearing witness in your heart that you're not just a church goer, not just a member of Deeper Life.
0: Aye mo po gbono da se din le wo jibona kama ni church de la jo tropo le ni mo ni jipala fuha mo jo tropo ne nya o.
1: You tell the Lord, oh Lord, I want real salvation.
0: When apoto mo yene jimo totro atudito.
1: And if the Spirit of God is bearing witness in your heart that you are really born again, then you rejoice, then you say, persecution may come, but I will stand.
0: Aye ne yibona yu mo chichi le baba fuko la baba hala ta gbo bena una va fa.
1: I'll be an uncompromising Christian. You tell the Lord, help me, Lord, help me, Lord, help me, Lord. I'm going to be an unwavering Christian. Look unto Jesus.
0: Come
1: and they finish off your faith. His grace is sufficient for you. His strength will mighty your weakness. Don't forget. Look away from all those persecutors. They are not that important. Don't give them attention. Look unto Jesus.
0: He will
1: help you.
0: He will
1: carry you through.

0: Heavenly Father, we thank you for our Bible studies. Thank you for the joy of the Lord. And thank you for the strength you give us as we study your word. This word will enrich our lives and will profit us and will make us to be the kind of strong. Courageous. People that you want your people to be. And Lord, we pray that your word will grant us tonight conviction and strength as we believe. I will be able to prepare for the coming of the Lord adequately according to your word in Jesus' name. We ask, O Lord, that you assist us by your spirit. As the word comes forth, it will come with understanding, with light, and with a clear explanation, application of your word in Jesus' name. And for those of us who are hearing,
1: pray,
0: Lord, that your spirit will walk along with us and will hear right. Will apply the word to our lives. And this word will be beneficial to every one of us in Jesus' name. We pray that through the study of your word, you'll grant us real backbone to stand in the days that are coming. We prepare us, Lord, for the coming of the Lord so that when you will come, none of us will be careless or left behind in Jesus' name. Be glorified in our lives even today and for the rest of our lives. Open our understanding as we see you now in the word and we see what is coming ahead. Thank you, Lord, because we know you have answered.
1: In
0: Jesus' name we pray. And a good amen. I welcome every one of you to the Bible study tonight. We're in Revelation chapter 12, reading from verse 1. Just to remind you what you've learned already. And you'll see the five personalities here in prophetic language. And I'm sure you remember what each of them represents. Revelation chapter 12 verse 1. And there appeared a great wonder in heaven, a woman clothed with the sun and the moon under her feet. And upon her head a crown of 12 stars, and she being a child cried, traveling in birth and pain to be delivered. And there appeared another wonder in heaven, and behold, a great red dragon, having seven heads and ten horns and seven crowns upon his heads. And he still drew the third part of the stars of heaven, and he cast them to the earth. And the dragon stood before the woman, which was ready to be delivered, for to devour, to destroy her child, as soon as it was born. And she brought forth a man child who was to rule all nations with a rod of iron. And her child was cut up unto God and to the throne, to his throne. And the woman fled into the wilderness, where she has a space prepared of God, that she should feed her there 1,260 days.
1: Eye wo jinu to vi silato gati kwa akplo duko wakata. 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
0: And there was war in heaven. Michael and his angels fought against the dragon. And the dragon fought and his angels and prevailed not.
1: Eya va jole di fo mi ka ele kule pa dola wo ya va oga kule vondribala. 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Eya oma
0: di Neither was there found place anymore in heaven.
1: Eya oma ga po upa tepe kan le di fo o.
0: And a great dragon was cast out, that old serpent called the devil and Satan, which deceived the whole world.
1: Eya woto vondriba gan sinye dan kula si oga yonabe. Abo san kule santa na mosinye ikema katable la la fun.
0: And was cast out into the earth, and his angels were cast out with him. And I had a loud voice saying in heaven, now is come salvation and strength and the kingdom of our God and the power of his Christ.
1: For
0: the accuser of our brethren is cast down, which accuse them before our God day and night.
1: Ela bena oto mi ano vi onu chola si no onu chum la ma upa nuku mazankle kele la pungban.
0: And they overcame him by the blood of the Lamb and by the word of their testimony, and they loved not their lives unto the death.
1: Eye wodo eji to anebi la pavu la upa da se di fanya lama. Eye uman no upa agba uba sere kuma.
0: Therefore rejoice ye heavens and ye that dwell in them. Woe to the inhabitants of the earth and of the sea, for the devil is come unto you having great wrath, because he knows that he has but a short time.
1: And
0: when the dragon saw that he was cast onto the earth, he persecuted the woman which brought forth the man child. And to the woman
1: who
0: given 2 wings of a great eagle, that she might fly into the wilderness, into a place where she is nourished for a time and times and half a time from the face of the serpent.
1: And the
0: serpent cast out of his mouth water as a flood after the woman, and that he might cause her to be carried away of the flood. And he has helped the woman, and he has opened her mouth and swallowed up the flood which the dragon cast out of his mouth. And the dragon was wroth with the woman and went to make war with the remnant of her seed, which keep the commandments of God and have the testimony of Jesus Christ.
1: May
0: the Lord bless the reading of his word. We have already studied verses 1 through to 12. Now we're looking at verses 13 through to 17. You remember that as we have looked at the word of God and interpreted, comparing scripture with scripture, that the woman that was traveling in birth, that's the nation of Israel. And then the child that was born, you read in that verse 5, it says, and she brought forth a man child who was to rule all nations with a rod of iron. That's the Lord Jesus Christ.
1: We're
0: told in that same verse 5, and a child was caught up unto God and to his throne. alone.
1: Gbogbo ma tun aji eye wo to via imo pe pe ti aji pe lagbo.
0: That's talking about the ascension of the Lord Jesus Christ after he rose from the dead.
1: E ponu to Jesus pe ji fo yi lesi mo na wo ponto mo pe odumo.
0: And now we understand that knowing the woman that's Israel.
1: Azo mi se gona si mi nyanyo no be na yi Israel la.
0: And knowing the child, the man child that is the Lord Jesus Christ.
1: Mi nyavia eye nyen de la Jesus Christ.
0: Then the red, the great red dragon, very clearly in verse 9, the great dragon was cast out. That old serpent called the devil and Satan, which deceives the whole world.
1: Eye mi po avon driba jingan la, le kukwe ma sieke mo, e woto avon driba gan, se nye danko la, esu yena be abu sankre, satana mo sinye keme kata ble la la pungban.
0: And then we see Michael that we find in verse 7, and there was war in heaven. Michael and his angels fought against the dragon, and the dragon fought and his angels and prevailed not.
1: Emi po Michael, kukwe ma adran, e ava jole jifu, Michael ekple pa dola wu ya ava oge, kule von driba la, eye von driba, kule po dola wu ava, eye umo du jifu.
0: In verse 8, neither was their place found anymore in heaven. Eventually, the great dragon was cast out.
1: Kukwe ma ni aji, eye umo ga po upa tepe hana jifu u, eye woto von driba, gansi nye dan kula pungban.
0: As you have listened to all this, you have seen the interpretation. And then you find in verse 17, that is the last part, it says, and the dragon was wroth with the woman and went to make war with the remnant of her seed. That means the people that were believing, and that will be the time of the great tribulation. It says they'll be keeping the commandments of God, verse 17, and they have the testimony of the Lord Jesus Christ. Can I just remind you that this is a period, the period of the great tribulation, and it's a period of 3.5 years. If you look at verse 6, it says that the woman fled into the wilderness where she has a space prepared of God, and that she should feed her there 1,203 score days.
1: Any of your matton clear from the book where my dumb, a yonu lassi, but jean, at this in Maudzrat of Fiado Dinel, Benaka Wanilla, a Pimanuka, a quarter call of a club blood.
0: That is 1,260.
1: Ayenya,
0: that is 1,260 days.
1: Ayenya, for
0: the when you divide that by 30, you are going to have 42 months.
1: Nele made it a public to la po cot with 3 blind of
0: 2 months. When you divide that by 12, you are going to have 3.5 years.
1: Nele ma with 3 blind of over that part on la po.
0: In fact, we're told it's going to be for a time and times and happy time. Look at verse 14.
1: Well, Gwalani ye, for ye play ya fan, la pupu we numa.
0: To the woman, we're given 2 wings of a great eagle that she might fly into the wilderness, saying to a place where she is nourished for a time, that's 1 year.
1: Eye woto hongana pa vana avena nyonu la benaka wajo iyi bajin yede topa afisi woni lefe le yeyi yade enye foreka.
0: And times, that's plus 2 years making 3.
1: Le yeyi enye fofo ala.
0: And happy time, that's half a year, 3.5 years from the face of the serpent.
1: Bak le yeyi yafan enye fofo.
0: And so we understand this is what will be happening at the time of the great tribulation. In fact, as you look at the history of the children of Israel, you'll find it is suffering all through. As they pass out of Genesis and they come into Exodus, and in the book of Exodus, they had real serious regret. Suffering, persecution from Egypt. You come to the times of the kings and the times of the prophets, and the children of Israel, they were suffering. You know, people like Isaiah, people like Jeremiah, and people like Ezekiel, and what were they dealing with in their prophecy? It was a suffering of the children of Israel.
1: ponukuda Israel ba fukpa kpanuchi.
0: If you are listening to the news even till this hour, the children of Israel as a nation, they're still suffering.
1: Nemi liankuda jojo monuchi nyonuchi wa sere gbagbala Israel ba dukona kpotolo fukpam.
0: It's war at all.
1: Avala yo.
0: All the nations surrounding them, they are making war with them.
1: Dukona de ture Israel ba kpotolo avankle Israel.
0: They do not want them to be a nation that will stand and have an identity of their own. That's why the suffering is there.
1: Oma jibena kawanye dukosi wanodo kwesi bo amwa nyoba dukona o. Ya tena fpekwela potolo uyumado.
0: Their protection and preservation in the midst of persecution has been well illustrated by the burning bush which was not consumed.
1: Wapa mata kwa kula mata zradula wede tina le nufasi nwabi bimla mkakla mafia o.
0: Telling us that the children of Israel, although the persecution will be there from year to year, from that all the same they are going to be preserved.
1: And
0: in the passage we are looking at today, which is at the time of the great tribulation, you see still the suffering.
1: A
0: look at Psalm 124. I'm reading from verse 1. If it had not been the Lord who was on our side, now may Israel say, if it had not been the Lord who was on our side when men rose up against us, then they would have swallowed us up quick.
1: Israel glombe de manye Yehovah yele miyaji u. Esi mamakba towo cho de miyanu, de manye Yehovah yele miyaji u la, anye newo mimi agbagba.
0: When their wrath was kindled against us, then the waters had swallowed us. The stream had gone over our soul. But blessed be the Lord who has not given us as a prey to their teeth. Our soul is escaped as a bird out of the snare of the fowler, and the snare is broken, and we are escaped. Our help is in the name of the Lord who made heaven and earth.
1: Esi mo opa domanje bide mianu anye na atodemi eye tosisi si to mia pa luvonji anye na atodi agbowosi to mia pa luvonji wakafi yeo wa benam ma tomi wo adana na opa aduo o mia pa luvon la abe kevins la motre la pa mokama ena mokala na eye mia omisi mia konama la mao jiklani
0: kwa la testimony, and that was their song, because the Lord delivered them from all the trials and the afflictions and the persecution and the suffering that they had.
1: Esieni opa da se ye kloba kajiji wala bela de ma de wo chanvai to fpa kpa yumatiti kla khashuma tumula lam.
0: Israel's sufferings, they have not ended at all, because we see in the passage we have read today the dragon's wrath will be directed against that nation during the great tribulation.
1: Israel pa yumatiti do dokwa kpa fpa kpa la wo ma wonu o wa de elan sia pa domanju jiku apore Israel.
0: And the Israelites have suffered through centuries, but the worst is yet to come.
1: Israel in Mark
0: chapter 13, reading from verses 9, 19 and 20. For in those days shall be affliction such as was not from the beginning of the creation which God created unto this time, neither shall be. Except that the Lord hath shortened those days, no flesh shall be saved.
1: But
0: for the Lord's sake, whom he has chosen, he has shortened the days. And as you look at the children of Israel, and you look at all they have gone through, is that he will still continue to deliver them in the future. In the worst of times, he will protect them. Before I pass on to the detailed study, let's think about ourselves as children of God too. Because we as children of God, the devil too is against us. Revelation chapter 12 at verse 9. And a great dragon was cast out, that old
2: serpent called the devil and Satan, which deceiveth the whole world. It's not only after Israel, it's after over the whole world. Look at this in verse 10, and I heard a loud voice saying in heaven, now is come salvation and strength and the kingdom of our God and the power of his Christ. Our brethren is cast down, which accuses them before our God day and night. Verse 12, therefore rejoice ye heavens and ye that dwell in them, one to the inhabitants of the earth and of the sea, not only Israel. Then he says, for the devil is come down unto you, having great wrath, because he knows that his time is short. Now, in this situation, are we going to be able to have protection? Let me give this to you. Number one is the dragon's persecution. Number two, the declared prophecy. Number three, the divine promise. Number four is the daily protection and preservation. Every day, he guides us. Number five, definite preparation and prayer. On our part, we need to stand on the promises. On our part, we need to claim the promises. On our part, we need to pray. Number six is the divine power. And then number seven, the decided punishment and perdition. But we thank the Lord that through it all, the Lord will preserve his own. And the Lord will stay and stand by his own. As we look at the story today, we're looking at Israel's persecution, protection, and preservation. We divide the message to three parts. Number one, the dragon's persecution of Israel on earth. Number two, the deliverance and preservation of Israel on earth. Then number three, divine protection for the Israel of God on earth. We come back to point number one, the dragon's persecution of Israel on earth. In Revelation chapter 12, verse 13. And when the dragon saw that he was cast onto the earth, he persecuted the woman which brought forth the man child. This same chapter 12 verse 9, the dragon he saw that was cast into the earth, and then because of that he persecuted Israel, and that brought forth the Lord Jesus Christ. Why in particular will he persecute Israel? Because Israel brought forth the Lord Jesus Christ. And you must remember that the Lord said, I will put enmity between thee and the woman, and between the seed and her seed, and thou shalt bruise his heel, and he will bruise your head.
1: And
2: the nation that produced the Lord Jesus Christ, since Jesus the King of Kings, and they want to reign forever and ever, the devil is furious against Israel that brought forth the Lord Jesus Christ.
1: Israel Let's about wisdom and talabutam lati Israel yoman.
2: In verse 15, and the serpent cast out of his mouth water as a flood after the woman, that he might cause her to be carried away of the flood.
1: Le popo wi aton eye dan la tu ti chope numo de nyonma yoman abe tosi siena bene tosi silana li ayi.
2: You see another thing that happened there, that the dragon, that is devil or Satan, that's the same personality.
1: Nobody got la timaye ni Satan avontribagala enye amamaku.
2: He cast out water out of his mouth.
1: Estu ti chope numo.
2: I'm sure you remember that the book of Revelation is symbolic. And at everything you read, when it says flood of water, a flood here is referring to a mighty army.
1: It's
2: like, you know, a sea of heads, but this sea of head is a sea of heads of militant soldiers. Ready to swallow up Israel as a nation. Then in verse 17, and the dragon was wroth, was angry with the woman, that is with the nation of Israel, and went to make war with the remnant of her seed. That is, there will be some of those children of Israel that will actually see at that time that this Jesus is our Messiah. And then he'll be furious because they'll be believing on the Lord Jesus Christ at such a time. You know, the major thing we're looking at now is the persecution of the dragon. In Daniel chapter 7, reading from verse 21, I beheld at the same horn made war with the saints and prevailed against them until the Ancient of Days came and judgment was given to the saints of the Most High. And the time came that the saints possessed the kingdom. Daniel saw his people, and they were the saints of God. After the rapture of the church, there will be the great tribulation. And this period we are reading of in Daniel chapter 7 is the time of the great tribulation. The church is gone already. So when it refers to the saints here, is not referring to the Gentiles. It's not referring to the church. It's not referring to us. Because we are gone already. The church is gone already. The church is not going to be here at the time of the great tribulation. It's talking about Israel. In verse 23, it says, thus he said, the first beast shall be the first kingdom upon the earth. Which shall be diverse from all kingdoms and shall devour the whole earth and shall tread it down and break it in pieces. That's talking about the kingdom of the Antichrist. Verse 24, and the 10 horns out of this kingdom are the 10 kings that shall arise, and another shall rise after them. And he shall be diverse from the first, and he shall subdue three kings.
1: ato vo to gbanto gbo e wa bobo etia etonde ani.
2: And he shall speak great words against the Most High. That's the Antichrist.
1: Agbonya to vo de jipo vitolanu e me Christo bo futola.
2: And shall wear out the saints of the Most High.
1: E wa tron jipo vitola pa mokokwewo.
2: That is, he will torment the saints of the Most High until they become weary, they become weak.
1: E ma tela ofunya funya mo pa mokokwewo se de di late onu ti wa gbojo.
2: And it says, and think to change the times and the laws, and they shall be given into his hand until a time and times and the dividing of the time.
1: That is a year
2: and 2 years and half a year, 3.5 years. So then you understand, it's talking about the time of the great tribulation. In Daniel chapter 11 verse 14. At the time of the end shall the king of the south push at him, and the king of the north shall come against him like a whirlwind, with the chariots and with horsemen and with many ships. And he shall enter into the countries and shall overthrow and pass over. The Antichrist will not just be against Israel, but against all the countries, in fact against the whole world. In verse 41, and he shall enter also into the glorious land. That's the land of Israel now. He will enter into that glorious land, and many countries shall be overthrown. But these shall escape out of his hand, even Edom and Moab, and the chief of the children of Ammon. When it says, and the woman ran into the wilderness, this is the wilderness is talking about, a place of safety. Verse 42, and he shall stretch forth his hand also upon the countries, and the land of Egypt shall not escape. And it goes on to verse 43, but he shall have power over the treasures of gold and of silver and over all the precious things of Egypt. And the Libyans and the Ethiopians shall be at his steps, and the tidings of the east and out of the north shall trouble him. Therefore, he shall go forth with great fury to destroy and utterly to make away many. And he shall plant the tabernacles of his palace between the seas in the glorious holy mountain. Yet he shall come to his end and none shall help him. That is, eventually when Christ shall come, that Antichrist and his kingdom will come to an end. Because the Lord with the spirit and the word, breath of his mouth coming out of him, will destroy that Antichrist and round up his kingdom. And you remember, I told you over and over, this is the time of the great tribulation. In Daniel chapter 12 verse 7, it says, and I had the man clothed in linen, which was upon the waters of the river, which, and when he held up his right hand and his left hand unto heaven, and swear by him that liveth forever, that it shall be for a time, 1 year,
0: times 2 years, and a half. That's 3.5 years again.
1: Le danye tawe ve kukwe ma adrante te mese amasile, aklala umeti trede tosi siyapa, jiegbe gomela, kodu sikple miyaji, kata amasile agbe tegbe labena, le yeyi de ka pere ka, yeyi ye ve fwema ve le fwema ton, kle yeyi ya fani fwema ton, kle afan magba.
0: And then it says, and when he shall have accomplished to scatter the power of the holy people.
1: That's
0: of the children of Israel. Then it says all these things shall be finished. When the children of Israel, when they have really suffered enough, and when the persecution has come to a climax, that now they are calling for their Messiah. They are calling for the Lord. They are saying, come, come. We are sorry for what we have done. We know we killed you. We pierced you. And we did it in ignorance. Come again. And then the Lord will come as the deliverer in Israel.
1: But
0: before that time, Israel is going to undergo a lot of suffering. The Lord Jesus told them, he told them in Matthew chapter 24, verse
1: 15,
0: when ye therefore shall see the abomination of desolation spoken of by Daniel the prophet, stand in the holy place, whoso readeth, let him understand. It says, whoso readeth, let him understand. What does that mean? Whoso readeth, let him understand the signs of the times. Let him understand how the children of Israel, how they are going to suffer terribly at the hand of the Antichrist. Verse 16, let them which be in Judea flee into the mountains. And in verse 17 it says, let him which is in the housetop not come down to take anything out of the house. Neither let him which is in the field return back to take his clothes. One to them that are with child, and to them that give suck in those days.
1: What did you say unto them that are with child, that is the pregnant women in Israel?
0: The reason for that is that at that time, those who are pregnant will not be able to run fast. And then it says in verse 20, but pray ye that your flight be not in the winter, neither on the Sabbath day. What does that mean? In the winter, that's when it's very, very cold. And at another time, when it is winter, they will not be as agile, as active, as able to run as fast as they could have run in the time of the summer. And then when it says in the Sabbath day, you see those religious people of Israel, they have a number of kilometers or miles they can walk or they cannot walk. And if it's on the Sabbath day, there will be some of them that are under religious tradition. And
1: they will
0: be thinking, should we run? Do we have any right to run this far and this fast on the Sabbath day? And it will be a terrible time for them.
1: Demia
0: That's why it says then in verse 21, for then shall be great tribulation, such as was not since the beginning of the world to this time, no, nor ever shall be. And except those days shall be shortened, there should no flesh be saved. But for the elect's sake, once again, those days shall be shortened. Then if any man shall say unto you, lo, here is Christ, or there, believe not. What did Jesus say? That because at the time of the great tribulation, they will be very eager to say that they are looking for Christ. And anybody that will tell them, yes, I've seen Christ, it's in this corner, it's in that other place, it's in the valley, it's in the mountain, they will want to run there because they want deliverance at all costs. And now they will say, when I see that Jesus, I believe in him now with all my heart. And the Lord was saying there are going to be many deceivers at that time, telling them that we have seen Christ. He says, believe it not. In verse 24, for there shall arise false Christs and false prophets, and shall show great signs and wonders, in so much that if it were possible, they shall deceive the very elect. The meaning of this is, you see, when there is trouble, people who are looking for money, they capitalize on the trouble. And the false prophets and the false Christ, they will capitalize on the suffering of the people during the time of the great tribulation. And they'll be deceiving the people and the people because they want to come out of the suffering, out of the persecution. And they're looking for someone that will deliver them out of the hand of the Antichrist. They will say, yes, show me Christ and I will follow and I will run after you. And then it says they'll show signs and wonders, and they'll deceive very many. Then Jesus said in verse 25, behold, I've told you before. Revelation chapter 13, verse 5. And there was given unto him a mouth speaking great things and blasphemies, and power was given unto him to continue 40 and 2 months. Do you see in all these passages we're reading, very consistent. When it says 1,260 days, exactly 3.5 years. And so we understand then the dragon that has been cast into the earth will come against the children of Israel with great wrath, knowing that his time is short. Very short, 3.5 years. His fury will come in 3 waves of attack. 3 waves of attack. The first wave of attack you find in verse 13 of Revelation chapter 12. And the second wave of attack you find in Revelation chapter 12, verse 15. And then the third wave of attack that will come upon them in great fury, it will be in verse 17. But Satan's wrath and fury will not only be on Israel, it will be on the whole earth. That was a mighty flood by which he wanted to swallow up the people of Israel. It will be so serious that Israel will have to flee. And as Israel will be fleeing from the face of that serpent, he will still cast the army after
1: them,
0: wanting to overtake them and destroy them by that flood of the Antichrist, the army of the Antichrist. But thank God, the people of God are going to be delivered in Jesus' name. Now, when he talks about three waves of suffering, look at Amos chapter 5, verse 18. It tells us, woe unto you that desire the day of the Lord. To what end is it for you? For the day of the Lord is darkness and no light. Look at the three waves now. In verse 19, as if a man did flee from a lion, and then a bear met him. Or he went into a house and leaned the sand on the wall, and a serpent bit him. And then it says in verse 20, shall not the day of the Lord be darkness and not light, even very dark and no brightness in it? Talking to the children of Israel, saying those days are dark days. Now, we are not going to go through the great tribulation, but I need to tell you this. We as children of God today, there's persecution. And the persecution is a minor thing. It's insignificant when you compare it with the time of the great tribulation. And the question I have for you is, if you cannot endure the little persecution you have today, if you compromise when Christ comes in the rapture, and you are going to be left behind, and then you tell me, if you cannot endure the little persecution you have today, what are you going to do?
1: We are going to
0: If you are left behind at the time of the great tribulation. In Jeremiah chapter 12, I'm reading from verse 5. If thou hast run with footmen and they have wearied thee, then how canst thou contend with horses? And if in the land of peace wherein thou trusted, they wearied thee, then how will thou do in the swelling of Jordan? That is, at this time, we think there's trouble now. It's a time of relative peace compared with the time of the great tribulation. And if you cannot stand as a Christian at this time, what's going to happen when the great tribulation actually comes? Where are we now in the timetable of the Almighty God? In Isaiah chapter 21, verse 11, the burden of Duman, he calleth unto me out of sea, a watchman, what of the night? That night you have heard, that's the night of the great tribulation.
1: Well,
0: in verse 12, and the watchman said, the morning cometh, the rapture will take place. That's for the joy of the people of God. The morning cometh first. And then it says, and also the night, if thou will inquire ye, return. man, come.
1: Ne mi be yewa biya la, me gava, ne miya biya, ba miya biya.
0: That is if you are going to escape the night and you are going to take part in the joy of the morning. This is the time to return unto the Lord.
1: Ne me le dibe de yasila kaka igan la nu, ne ya ba apatola ba jijomola,
0: in Luke chapter 21, I'm reading to you from verse 34. And take heed to yourselves, lest at any time your hearts be overcharged with surfeiting and drunkenness, and the cares of this life, so that they come upon you unawares, for as a snare shall it come on all them that dwell on the face of the whole earth. The great tribulation is not just for Israel. It's all over the earth. That's why Jesus said in verse 35, as a snare shall it come on all them that dwell on the face of the earth. Watch ye therefore, and pray always that ye may be accounted worthy to escape all this siege that shall come to pass and to stand before the Son of Man. We come to point number two, the deliverance and preservation of Israel on earth. The deliverance and preservation of Israel on earth. We come to Revelation chapter 12, verse 14. And to the woman were given two wings of a great eagle, and that she might fly into the wilderness, into her place where she is nourished for a time and times and half a time from the face of the serpent. Then they were told that this woman will be given the wings of a great eagle. Remember once again that this is a picture language. It says in Deuteronomy chapter 32, verse 11, as an eagle stirreth up her nest, and fluttereth over her young, and spreadeth abroad her wings, taketh them, and beareth them on her wings. So the Lord alone did lead Israel, did lead him, and there was no strange God with him. And he made him to ride on high places of the earth, that he might eat the increase of the fields. And he made him to suck honey out of the rock and oil out of the flinty rock. And the Lord God, once again, he will miraculously aid and help the children of Israel to escape from the Antichrist to a place of safety. The imagery of the wings of an eagle speaks of the speed of flight to safety. Because eagles fly the fastest. And eagles fly the highest. Miraculously, God will make a way for them to escape Antichrist. If you look at Exodus chapter 19, verse 4, ye have seen what I did unto the Egyptians, and how I bear you on eagle's wings, and brought you unto myself.
1: Verse
0: And so as you read in Revelation talking about eagles, it's just talking about what the Lord will do. And the Lord Almighty is referring to himself there as a great eagle that is going to get them out of the place where they
1: are.
0: And then he's going to give them protection. In Psalm 91, reading from verse 4. He shall cover thee with his feathers. Under his wings shall thou trust. His truth shall be thy shield and buckler. And so we understand the imagery and what the Lord himself is saying. Satan will make his last effort, his most violent effort, to destroy that nation, but he will not succeed, and he will not succeed.
1: Revelation
0: chapter 12, verse 6. And the woman fled into the wilderness. There she has a place prepared of God. Do you see that the Lord was still thinking about his people, even though this will be the time of the great tribulation? That they should feed her there 1,260 days. That is 60. 1,260 days. Again, that's the 42 months, and again that is the 3.5 years. Us in that Revelation chapter 12, reading verse 16. And the earth helped the woman, and the earth opened her mouth, and swallowed up the flood which the dragon cast out of his mouth.

0: As he had made an end of speaking all these words, that the ground cleaved asunder that was under them. And they asked, opened her mouth and swallowed them up, and their houses and all the men that appertained unto Korah, and all their goods, and they and all that appertained to them went down alive into the pit, and their eyes closed upon them, and they perished among the congregation. That's exactly the same miracle that the Lord will perform at that time, that there will be terrible earthquakes. For the people of Israel, there's a covenant with them that the Lord will protect them. And while God is dealing in mercy with the children of Israel, actually the time of the Gentiles will have been over. Although anybody could still get saved, and whosoever shall call on the name of the Lord shall be saved. But what a difficult time will it be at that time. In Isaiah chapter 16, reading from verse 1. Send ye the lamb to the ruler of the land of Shelah, to the wilderness, unto the mount of the daughter of Zion.
1: For
0: it shall be that as a wandering bird cast out of the nest, so the daughters of Moab shall be at the forts of Anon. Execute judgment. Make thy shadow at the night in the midst of the noonday. Hide the outcasts. Bewray not him that wandereth to them from the face of the spoiler, for the extortioner is at an end, the spoiler ceases, the oppressors are consumed out of the land.
1: In verse 5,
0: in mercy shall the throne be established, and he shall sit upon it in truth, and the tabernacle of David in judging and seeking judgment, hasting righteousness.
1: And so we understand
0: that the Lord is actually going to protect the people at that time. I pray that you will not be in this world at that time. I said you will not be in this world at that time. In 1 Thessalonians chapter 5, I'm reading to you from verse 9. 1 Thessalonians chapter 5, verse 9. For God has not appointed us to wrath. Praise the Lord. But to obtain salvation by our Lord Jesus Christ. And therefore we're asking the question now, how can we escape? Well, it is through the salvation of the Lord. Because we're told, Hebrews chapter 2 verse
1: 3.
0: It tells us, how shall we escape if we neglect so great salvation? We who are Gentiles, we who are here today, we who are listening to the word of God, that we can repent and we can believe on the Lord Jesus and be born again, and then we will escape the coming judgment and the coming great tribulation. Which at the first began to be spoken by the Lord and was confirmed to us by them that heard him.

0: In Genesis chapter 19, verse 17, and it came to pass when they had brought them forth abroad that they said, "Escape for thy life." Find a way of escape. Look not behind thee, neither stay thou in all the plain. Escape to the mountain, lest thou be consumed. In Psalm 55, I'm looking at verse 8. I would hasten my escape from the windy storm and tempest. Already you can see the signs in the horizon. Already, if you are studying what is happening, the kingdoms of the world are coming together. They are getting ready. You have the African Union and you have the European Union.
1: And they're just
0: coming together. Eventually, everything is going to become one under a single leader. And the preparation is being made now. And you see the technology, you see everything happening. That's why it says, "This is the time for me. I would hasten my escape from the windy storm and tempest." The question then is for you as a child of God, what are we going to do? Number one, salvation. Number two, separation. Number three, supplication. You will be praying, you watch and pray, that you will not take part in the thing of this world. That is going to come at the time of the great tribulation. Now, for sanctification, this is not the time to say, "I'll get holy later. I'll get pure later." Number five, suffering. Number six, steadfastness, enduring to the end. Number seven, service. In Malachi chapter 3, I'm reading from verse 16. Then they that feared the Lord spake often one to another, and the Lord hearkened and heard it. And a book of remembrance was written before him for them that feared the Lord and that thought upon his name. Monday shall be mine, says the Lord of hosts. In that day, when I make up my jewels, I will spare them, as a man speareth his own son that serves him. And then in verse 18, it says, "Then shall ye return, and discern between the righteous and the wicked, between him that serveth God and him that serveth him not." That's what it will take for us to escape that great tribulation. I come to point number three, divine protection for the Israel of God on earth. I come to Revelation chapter 12. We're reading from verse 15. And the serpent cast out of his mouth water as a flood after the woman, that he might cause her to be carried away, drowned of the flood. And the earth held the woman, and the earth opened her mouth and swallowed up the flood that the dragon cast out of his mouth. And the dragon was wroth, was angry, was furious with the woman that was with Israel, and waged to make war with the remnant of her seed, that is, with the descendants of Israel. And it says, which keep the commandments of God and have the testimony of Jesus Christ. Isaiah chapter 59. I'm reading to you from verse
1: 19.
0: So shall they fear the name of the Lord from the west, and his glory from the rising of the sun, when the enemy shall come like a mighty flood. The Spirit of the Lord shall lift up his standard against him. And the Redeemer shall come to Zion, unto them that turn from transgression in Jacob, says the Lord. That is, the people of Israel that turn away from their sin. The Redeemer shall come to Zion, unto them that turn from transgression in Jacob, says the Lord. As for me, this is my covenant with them, says the Lord. My spirit that is upon thee, and my words which I have put in thy mouth, shall not depart out of thy mouth. And nor out of the mouth of thy seed, nor out of the mouth of thy seed, says the Lord, from henceforth and forever. Give me a good amen there. Amen. You see, the Lord has given the promise already, and the Lord will not fail in his promise. Concerning those children of Israel, the Lord has said he will protect them. In Galatians chapter 6, verse 15, for in Christ Jesus neither circumcision availeth anything, nor uncircumcision, but a new creature. And then he says, and as many as walk according to this rule, peace be unto them, and mercy, and upon the Israel of God. Here is a special title, a special name for the children of God, all the people that are born again. It says we are the Israel of God. In Psalm 32 verse 7, it says, thou art my hiding place. Thou shalt preserve me from trouble. Thou shalt compass me about with songs of deliverance. And that's for all times. This is not just for the great tribulation period. Even for today, as you, the Israel of God, the people of God today, as we're going through persecution, you can always rely on this, the Lord is my hiding place. It will hide me, as it's going to hide the Israel, the real Israel, in the future. At the time of the great tribulation, it's going to hide the people of God today, and thou shalt preserve me from trouble, and thou shalt compass me with the songs of deliverance.
1: mobis and a trotima, but I yahua poata, but buffon and yenum, a potan in a kaham, and a toddard, vasato to fuklam.
0: Psalm 27, reading from verse 4.
1: Someone blabber for Adra Pukwiena.
0: One thing have I desired of the Lord, that will I seek after, that I may dwell in the house of the Lord all the days of my life.
1: No, the common beer yahua seledroim, bebano yahua for a young bummer.
0: And to behold the beauty of the Lord and to inquire in his temple.
1: For
0: in the time of trouble, thou shalt hide me in his pavilion. If you are going through any persecution today, to start with, it's nothing compared with the time of the great tribulation. And maybe some of us will feel that the fire is too much. How can I endure this? I want to encourage you, endure. Because it's nothing now. Nothing compared with what is going to take place on the earth. In Proverbs chapter 18, looking at verse 10. The name of the Lord is a strong tower, and the righteous runneth into it and is saved. It tells us in Isaiah chapter 43 verse 2. When thou passest through the waters, I will be with thee. And through the rivers, they shall not overflow thee. When thou walkest through the fire, thou shalt not be burnt, neither shall the flame kindle upon thee. It tells us in Hebrews chapter 13 verse 5. Let your conversation be without covetousness, and be content and be satisfied with such things as ye have. For he hath said, I will never leave thee, and I will never forsake thee. Anytime you are going through some of those downward journey and you are in the valley again, he has said, I will never leave thee, I will never forsake thee. So that we may boldly say, the Lord is my helper, I will not fear what man shall do unto me. Amen.
1: Amen.
0: The Lord is on your side. He will keep you. I will be faithful unto the end in Jesus' name. Proverbs chapter 30, reading from verse 5, every word of God is pure. And he is a shield unto them that put their trust in him. Add thou not unto his word, lest he reprove thee and thou be found a liar. Already we have studied today that there is a terrible time going to come. For the people of this world and also for the people of Israel. And as we round up, we're going to pray, because we really need to pray so we can escape the great tribulation that is coming upon this world. Let me round up by giving you these 7 things. Number 1, surrender all to the Lord. Number 2, stay close to the Lord. Number 3, seek the Lord in prayer. Number 4, speak for the Lord. Let a day pass by. Tell them the Lord is coming. Tell them you are a Christian. Tell them you believe in the Lord Jesus Christ. Tell them them that whatever the devil may say, whatever the devil may do, Jesus is the real Lord.
1: Number 5,
0: serve him with love.
1: Number 6,
0: save the lost.
1: You
0: have relatives.
1: You have
0: friends.
1: You
0: have acquaintances.
1: Tell
0: them. Save the lost. Number 7, stand for the Lord. Don't let anything shake you. Don't let any persecution shake
1: you.
0: Stand for the Lord. Stand up for Jesus, soldiers of the cross. Lift high his royal banner. It must not suffer loss. From victory unto victory, his army shall heal it. Till every foe is vanquished and Christ is Lord indeed. Stand up and stand up for Jesus, the trumpet call obey. First to the mighty conflict in this is glorious day. Ye that are men, now serve him against unnumbered foes. Let courage rise with danger and strength to strength oppose. If the persecutors are strong, be stronger. If the persecutors are fast, be faster. If the persecutors are furious, be furious also in the grace and the might and the fire of the Holy Ghost. And let your courage rise with the danger of this time. Stand up and stand up for Jesus. Stand in his strength alone. The arm of flesh will fail you. You dare not trust your own. Put on the gospel armor, watching unto prayer where duty calls or danger. Be never wanting there. Stand up and stand up for Jesus. The strife will not be long. It will not be long. The Lord is coming. The day of noise. This day, the noise of battle. And the next, the victor's song. To him that overcometh, a crown of life shall be. With the King of glory shall reign eternally. I'm calling you to come and reign with the Lord Jesus Christ. And if you're going to reign with him, you need to give yourself to the Lord today. You need to get saved and remain saved and be steadfast in the Lord. And don't allow anything to push you down. And you just say, Lord, I give myself to you. I surrender myself to you. I'm going to serve you till the rest, for the rest of my life, till the end of my day. Nothing will move me. Nothing will shake me. It's not the time to shake. It's not the time to waver. It's not the time to be afraid. This is the time to stand. And it will soon be over. It will soon be over. And then Christ will come. And then we shall reign forever and ever with the Lord.

0: Jesus' name we pray.
1: Le Yesu fe nu kome mi do gbeda le.
0: Heavenly Father, we thank you once again for bringing us to the Bible study tonight.
1: Mi ama unu so kata to mi da pe no de ka ke le ga plo mi ba Bible la sron po le zansia ma.
0: Thank you for this good habit your people have formed. Coming every week and listening to your word being taught line upon line and precept upon precept.
1: A pe na ona agbono no mi sike le de le vi o pa gbomo be na wute va ati si ajura si ajuda gbogbo wa son bible la le dodo si adodo ple fle si aflinu.
0: We pray Lord as we study tonight.
1: Mi dogbe da bena si mi asran wo nya zan ya mola.
0: We ask you Lord you strengthen every one of us to demonstrate the light of the gospel you are revealing to us in Jesus name.
1: Mi dogbe da bena pere mi adumo to de si adem ti bena agbonono ni si ke mi po le bible mato mola mi o kan mi atwa de do wa mola yesu fe.
0: And we pray, Lord, the same conviction and stability and steadfastness that you gave to the worthies of old, you give to every one of us as we study tonight in Jesus' name.
1: Mi dog bada bena teno no se simple kelili ma van ma van si kele to de ble ma kose to omala apetona dile miyo kamiyama ekbale yesu fenu koma.
0: The grace in them give unto us.
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0: The loyal in them given to us.
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0: Help us, Lord, in times of temptation, trial, and persecution to stand firm, faithful to the Lord to the very end in Jesus' name.
1: Baramian tibena le tete kwakwla de dukwa for gao fumala namun vivumika miata no chitra sasima vama vani majama jetwele yes super nu koma.
0: Bless us in the study of the word tonight.
1: Blomile egbofanya laso strolam.
0: Thank you, Lord, because we know you have answered.
1: Akbena wa potobena le dum chinami.
0: In Jesus' name we pray.
1: Le yesu fe nu koma mi dog bedale.
0: And everybody said.
1: Amen.
0: Thank you very much. I welcome you to the Bible study tonight. The study of the Word of God is very essential, very important to pilgrims who are going to heaven.
1: Ma o fanya la so son la le ve vie nyenu si kwasi ne amosho le mozom do tajipola.
0: You know the people that say they are Christians and they do not give much value to the study of the word.
1: Ami ado wa wo yo do kube nye Christo to gakela o me choma o fanya la so son nu kwasi na o pagbe o.
0: Those people will not have any backbone to stand at a time of trial, temptation, and persecution.
1: Ami yo to gbela o ma do amon ve ve
0: of God. It's those people that are able to stand when temptations and persecutions arise because of the word.
1: Amama wetim nu atitre nu atese sini bena tete kpokpe dodokpo va ka titre de anyala nu chi.
0: We're back to Daniel chapter 3 verses 13 to 18.
1: Mitro va Daniel fa agbanle etama eton popwe.
0: Then Nebuchadnezzar in his rage and fury commanded to bring Shadrach, Meshach, and Abednego. Then they brought these men before the king.
1: Enumake Nebuchadnezzar de sele domodwe ple jikume be. 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
0: 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Do you not ye serve my gods? Now worship the golden image which I have set up.
1: Tete Nebuchadnezzar ko eji blo na obe na Shadrach, Meshach, ple Abednego. 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
0: Now, if ye be ready, at what time ye hear the sound of the cornet, flute, harp, sackbut, satry, dulcimer, and all kinds of music. And ye fall down and worship the image which I have made well. But if ye worship not, ye shall be cast the same hour into the midst of a burning fiery furnace. And who is that God that shall deliver you out of my hands?
1: Eya tami dodo ne mi se pe o je o gaka sanku o sanku o veno o pe je o ple sanku pmo bibu o pe didila e ke ma mi aje klo a dogbedana legba simo wola ke ne mi e dogbedane ola e ke ma wa cho mi afun gban de pojo bibila mo enu make ma uke atenu ademi cho asinyama.
0: Shadrach, Meshach, and Abednego answered and said to the king, O Nebuchadnezzar, we are not careful to answer thee in this matter.
1: Tete Shadrach, Meshach, and Abednego wodonu blona fiala bena Nebuchadnezzar nyasianu dodoma vemi o.
0: If it be so, our God whom we serve is able to deliver us from the burning fiery furnace, and he will deliver us out of thine hand, O king.
1: Boda miya ma o si subo mi lela, atenu ademi choko jo bibila ma, eye wa atenu ademi cho wo fia sima.
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0: Praise the Lord. I said, praise the Lord. Stand up on your feet and stand in your victory. Father, in the name of Jesus, we thank you for the wonders of your grace. The wonders of your power and for the wonders of your relationship with us. I thank you for my brothers and sisters. I pray, no Lord, wonders will never stop in their lives in Jesus'
3: name.
0: Your grace will not be in vain. Our relationship with you will not be in vain. The power, the renewal of the spirit will not be in vain. And the master key you have handed over to every one of us, it will not be in vain in Jesus' name. This will be a glorious day. This covenant service will pass many blessings to many lives, and this year will be a happy, prosperous year in Jesus' name. Bless your people abundantly, tremendously today. Thank you, Lord, because we know you have answered. In Jesus' name we pray. Another amen again. Your amen is good and it always challenges me. That's why sometimes I want it again. Can you say it again before you sit down? God bless every one of you. Today we come to our combined service and it's a covenant service too. And we are happy that you're always here. Praise the Lord. We're happy to be together again. Today I'm speaking to you on the word of God. Manifold blessings in the covenant of grace. Manifold blessings in the covenant of grace. And as we look at Jeremiah chapter 31, verse 31, behold, the days come,
3: says the Lord, that I will make a new covenant with the house of Israel and with the house of Judah, not according to the covenant that I made with their fathers in the day that I took them by the hand to bring them out of the land of Egypt, which my covenant they break, although I was a husband unto them, says the Lord. But this shall be the covenant that I will make with the house of Israel. After those days, says the Lord, I will put my law in their inward parts, and write it in their hearts, and will be their God, and they shall be my people.
4: Yehova be kora no kekeli bono. Eye ma blanu ye yekle Israel pe apo pakle Yuda pe apo mano abe nusima blakle wo fofo legbe sigbe mo lewo pe alono be ma kplo wo cho Egypt ni gbanji no blabla si wo tu eye nyaga mo gbe wo la ene o Yehova yekble ke bono nusima le ba blakle kple Israel be apo la le no keke si o mo bela anyesi ma tonya sala ado pe doma eye ma nglede o pe jinu ma nye ma unawo ye wa wo na nye jeduko yo wa ye gbulo e.
3: He will be our God and we will be his people.
4: Eye o wa anye mi ape ma wo eye mi anye ape duko.
3: Jeremiah chapter 32 reading from verse 38.
4: Yeremia bagbale tabla ton vo ve kokwe bla ton vo nyilia.
3: Jeremiah chapter 32 reading from verse 38. And they shall be my people, and will be, and I will be their God, and I will give them one heart and one way, that they may fear me forever, for the good of them and of their children after them. And I will make an everlasting covenant with them, that I will not turn away from them to do them good, but I will put my fear in their hearts, that they shall not depart from me.
4: Yeremia bagbale tabla ton vo ve kokwe bla ton vo nyilia wanye duko na eye manye ma unawo mana jide kakple mode kawo ne wa von yawo katan yi prena wanu to wa wanu to kle wo mo gbe zi o ponyi ma bla nu ma vo kli o alebe nye ma jujo nyi wo wo nawo o ma denu nye vo von o pe jima be wo ma ga tela le nu nye o.
3: Verse 41, yes, I will rejoice over them to do them good. I will plant them in this land assuredly with my whole heart and with my whole soul.
4: Kwekwe bla na vo de kelia ma kpo jijo le anyu owo na wo nu eye ma de opo agunu etoro anigba siaji le nyate po mo cho ji blibo kple nyalu vo blibo ma.
3: That's the covenant of grace.
4: Asianya amon vo vo ponu bla bla.
3: The covenant of love.
4: Alolo ponu bla bla.
3: The covenant of mercy that the Lord is bringing his people to.
4: Nu bla ni kwekwe ponu bla bla sika apoto le kplo epo duko la le va.
3: And for all you are listening, the Lord wants to do a great thing in your life this year. Because when you think about grace, mercy, love, those are great words in the kingdom of God. There are manifold blessings that come to our lives. Number one, perfect pardon. Number two, reconciliation. Number three, sonship. Number four, spiritual cleansing. Number five, renewed nature. Number six, true godliness. Number seven, sufficient grace. Number eight, answers to prayer. Number nine, divine provision. Number ten, spiritual fullness. 11, unlimited victory. Eternal fellowship with God in heaven. When God calls us into a covenant, he grants us manifold blessings within that covenant. Number one, he calls us. He actually forgives our sins. And he doesn't remember any bad thing we ever did. He erases, cleanses everything away from our record. And then we reconciled to him. And you are no more far away thinking God is very, very far. It becomes very close and very near associated with you. In this divine human relationship, one word that the Lord uses over and over is the word reconciliation. There's no enmity anymore. Reconciled unto the Lord. And then it's not just that he brings us like a servant in the family. He brings us to become part of the family, or become sons and daughters of the Lord. I will not deny you of the healing you are asking for in the covenant, it's there. Neither will I deny you of the job you're looking for in the covenant, it's there. And I'm not going to deny you of wanting children for the barren in the covenant, it's there. I'm not going to deny you of the prosperity that you are asking for in the new year, it's there. Beyond and above the healing. Beyond and above the jobs we are going to get from the Lord. Beyond and above the miracle children we are going to have. We have perfect pardon. We have reconciliation. We have spiritual cleansing. And we have true godliness. And it grants us the sufficiency of his grace. Grace at the time of temptation to overcome. It's in the covenant of grace, in the covenant of mercy, that the Lord has invited us to. That he promises us, you ask anything, I will do it for you. Jeremiah chapter 33 verse 3. Call unto me, and I will answer thee, and show thee great and mighty things which thou knowest not. The assurance that he gives us that whatsoever you ask in prayer, believing that the Lord will do it, and then divine provision. Every area of your life, divine provision. Look up here.
5: This
3: is where I understand it with myself. I look at the different parts of the body. And I see a storehouse, a warehouse in heaven. I don't know whether they call it warehouse there, but that's the language you understand. And I see different compartments over there in the warehouse. Spare legs are there. Spare eyes are there. Spare hearts are there. Spare kidneys are there. If something is wrong with your kidney, we ask God in heaven. He goes to the section of the spare parts of the kidney and he gives you a new kidney.
4: If
3: something is wrong with your leg, he goes to the area of the spare parts for the legs, he brings it out, the one that will fit you, and he removes the bad leg and he gives you a new
4: one.
3: And every provision we need, whether you need a wife, you need husband, you need children, they are all available in the kingdom of God. And today, I said today and not tomorrow. All the things you need for spirit and soul and body, the Lord will give unto you in Jesus' name. Divine provision and spiritual fullness. Until you become full and you are overflowing, the Lord's hand of blessing will never leave your life. You are going to have victory this year. And it is not a limited victory, it is unlimited victory. And then eventually shall the trumpet sound this year. You will leave all those dusty places where you have been walking about. The Lord will take you up beyond where your plane can reach. He'll take you right into heaven. Eternal fellowship with the Almighty God in heaven. That's why we always rejoice as we come together. And we come to a covenant relationship with God. Don't remember, many of these blessings, they seem to be locked up in the storehouse of the Lord. For the keys will open the door. And this year, we started it on December 31st. You remember that night when we started and the Lord gave us the key number one, the key of forgiveness and peacemaking. The key of forbearance and perseverance. Number three, the key of fellowship and partnership. Number four, faithfulness and purity. And the key of fasting and prayer. And the key of faith and praise. There is nothing that is falling from the sky that the earth cannot endure and receive.
4: Eye na de kemeli agento jiposi kebe anigba matema doji akwe o.
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4: Aye ama anye lolo.
3: I for innocence.
4: Aye wanye ama madifon.
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4: Ajiye ye.
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4: Aye adokito chona blibo.
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4: Ma upesyoru ma bosye pe jojo nyenye la jiji gban gban gban.
3: With all these keys in our hand.
4: Ne safisya le nye sila.
3: And with the master key of holiness.
4: Anye safisya po safyo tapo kokwe nyenye.
3: Then you know this year is going to be a glorious year.
4: Ema awebe la nyebe po yamala anye nuchi kokwe bo po.
3: It's going to be a great year.
4: Anye
3: and there are times that people don't understand. You have to carry your keys with you. And if anybody steals your key, then you know that they have access to all the blessings that you have reserved in the places you have locked up. The moment you lose the key, you lose the possibility of entering into that storehouse where you can get everything that belongs to you. And when you lose the master key, and holiness is no more there, you've lost a lot.
4: But
3: we're not going to lose the key. I said we will not lose the key. And then will there be manifold blessings in the covenant of grace for every one of us.
4: I
3: divide the message to three parts. Number one, reconciliation and relationship with God. Number two, renewal and righteousness from God. Number three, the revelation of the riches of grace. We come to number one, reconciliation and relationship with God. In Jeremiah chapter 31, we're reading verse 31 again. Behold, the days come, says the Lord, that I will make a new covenant with the house of Israel and with the house of Judah. He
4: had
3: the Lord announced and proclaimed, and he promised that he was going to make a new covenant.
4: There
3: was an old covenant. It was a covenant of law. There is a new covenant. It's a covenant of grace. It's a covenant of mercy.
4: Shared
3: abroad in our hearts. And in verse 34. And they shall teach no more every man his neighbor and every man his brother, saying, know the Lord, for they shall all know me, from the least of them unto the greatest of them, says the Lord. For I will forgive the iniquity and I will remember their sin no more.
4: Ami adeke magasian nukon lanzia kle novia akblobe jesi yowa. O elabena wokata wa jesi mcho de vioji. Vasere chichia oji yowa yekble.
3: Here is the covenant of grace that the Lord has given to us.
4: Asianya amon vavapa anu blabla siapoto konami.
3: And it says in this covenant of grace, the very first thing that the Lord was going to do is that he will forgive the iniquity. And he will remember the sin no more. When he said iniquity, and he also said sin. How do you understand those words? In 1 Corinthians chapter 6, verse
4: 9.
3: Know ye not that the unrighteous shall not inherit the kingdom of God? Another word for righteousness is iniquity. Another word for that is sin. And there are some sins and iniquities that some people do and they commit. And they are hidden. Even when people do not see, the eyes of God can see them. And they close the door into the riches of the covenant. That's why it says, be not deceived. Verse 9. Neither fornicators, boys and girls, messing up together.
4: No matter now, Oglobem Yegana, what blame you? Oh, I ask you allow the Capuno to your club, the Tugbenon, you one was silly, one on your nuchi.
3: Men and women, though unmarried, messing up together.
4: Hey, like Pabano to a clenon, so much the Srola, one on a silly, one on your nuchi.
3: No idolaters, worshipping of images. There are some people that have images in their houses. It may be the image of even Jesus. Idolatry. Or the image of Mary. Or some people have it in their church building. Outside, in the yard, in the court of the church. They kneel down before those images. That's idolatry. And the Lord is saying, I want to have reconciliation relationship together. He wants to get rid of idolatry, of fornication in your life. And then it says, no adulterers. Adulterers are people, they are married. But then, if they are men, they go to other women. No, and they are messing up their lives.
4: Or
3: the women that are married, and they go to married men, and they're messing up. Maybe they're looking for money. And all the money you need is in the kingdom. And you don't need to go to adultery. Or immorality. Or fraud. to have the sufficiency of your life.
4: Alona ide asisisi alama baba ma bena na ko agboso sode wa agbemo o.
3: They don't know that all you have through that adultery is guilty conscience.
4: Aye ma nyabo no sokata ye wo ye ko to matro lamala ala kofo buba vai po jima o.
3: And it says the effeminate.
4: Aye oglobena kula rajela o.
3: Men who are dressing like women.
4: No to sole jadrando abanyonu wana.
3: Women who are dressing like men. Either you find a woman that is wearing a pair of trousers or is wearing a shirt like men wear, the effeminate.
4: And
3: or you find the man weaving the hair, plaiting the hair. He even go to the extent of using earrings. And they even go to the extent of painting their fingers and painting everywhere. Effeminate. And you lock the door into the covenant against yourself.
4: Believers
3: of themselves with mankind. That's another way of saying homosexuals. Men and men misbehaving together on the bed. No drunkards, no revilers, no extortioners shall inherit the kingdom of God. They don't have the key.

0: But she
1: had justified in the name of the Lord Jesus and by the Spirit of our God.
0: You see,
1: that's exactly what I want. The Lord will do it for you. And when you have that reconciliation, then you can come to the Lord and all the manifold blessings of the covenant of grace will be available for
0: you.
1: Isaiah chapter 55, verse 6 and verse 7. Seek ye the Lord while he may be found. Call ye upon him while he
0: is near. Verse
1: 7, let the wicked forsake his way. Every wicked man has his own peculiar way. The thief has his own way of stealing. The fornicator has his own way of fornicating. And the adulterer has his own way of trapping women into the net of immorality. The thieves and the robbers have their own peculiar way of robbing and stealing.
0: But
1: whichever way is in your hand, the way of sin, the way of fraud, and the way of destruction, and the unrighteous man, his thoughts, and let him return unto the Lord, and he will have mercy upon him.
0: Covenant
1: of mercy. We will have it. I said we will have it. When you turn away from sin, and then it says, and to our God, for he will abundantly
0: pardon.
1: In Proverbs chapter 28, verse
0: 9.
1: He that turneth away his ear from hearing the law, even his prayer shall be abomination. There are many people covenant months like this, January, that they will think that the concentration of January should be a month of prayer. Prayer and prayer and prayer. And there may be some of our own people here that as we're having the covenant service, they feel that the prayer here is not enough, and they want to go to all those other prayer houses, prayer, prayer, prayer. And in all those places of prayer, they do not tell us that if our prayers in the covenant month is going to be answered, we must turn away from sin. Open sin, external sin, visible sin, private sin, secret sin, besetting sin, and they turn their ears away from hearing the word of God. Now verse 13, he that covereth his sins shall not prosper.

0: That's the principle of God. That's the eternal decision on the throne of the Almighty God. That as we come together, if there is anything that locks the door of blessing to us any time of the year, it is the hypocritical behavior of covering up our sin.
1: Then
0: in verse 13, but whoso confesseth and forsaketh them shall have mercy. As we come celebrating the goodness of God, the Lord wants us to understand that when we confess and we forsake our sins, then will the mercy of the Lord be upon us. Luke chapter 24:47. And that repentance and remission of sins should be preached in his name among all nations, beginning at Jerusalem. The Lord wants us this new year, because of our great expectation, and because of the great blessings we're expecting from the Lord, the Lord wants you and I to emphasize repentance in our lives. Don't allow sin to hide anywhere. And if there is anything you have been doing secretly, your wife doesn't know, your husband doesn't know, your parents do not know, the brethren do not know, but you know it's secret and you're doing them. As we come to covenant relation to the Lord in this month, you will search every part of your life and in your office. You've been using your chair there, your stretches, your commit immorality. Your wife is waiting at home thinking that my good husband is coming. And over there, you turn your office into a center, a hotel, a brothel of immorality. The Lord is saying, let there be a change. And come to the Lord and say, Lord, I am sorry. I know if I cover my sin, I will not prosper. Ephesians chapter 1, verse 7. In whom we have redemption through his blood, the forgiveness of sins, according to the riches of his grace. Reconciliation and relationship with God will come after genuine repentance from sin. Genuine repentance is a complete turning around. Believing in Christ's atoning sacrifice, God graciously forgives.
1: And
0: he reconciles us to himself. I come to point number two, renewal and righteousness from God. Renewal and righteousness from God. Let's go back to the covenant statement in Jeremiah chapter 32. We're reading from verse 39.
1: Jeremiah pagbanle tabla tonvo of kwepe bla tonvo asheke.
0: Jeremiah chapter 32 verse 39.
1: Jeremiah pagbanle tabla tonvo of kwepe bla tonvo asheke.
0: And I will give them one heart and one way, that they may fear me forever, for the good of them and of their children after them.
1: Manaji de kakle mo de kawo no wa von ria o katan yi kana wa wonu to kle wa magbezi yo ponyi.
0: And I will make an everlasting covenant with them, that I will not turn away from them to do them good, but I will put my fear in their hearts, that they shall not depart from me.
1: Ma blanu ma vokliwo alebe nye ma jujo nyiwa wanawo o. 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
0: Yea, I will rejoice over them to do them good. And I will plant them in this land assuredly with my whole heart and with my whole soul.
1: Ma kwa jijo le nyiwa wanawo no. 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
0: Can you see the conditions and the terms in the covenant?
1: Nya kwa dodo si ona le nu bla bla la ma.
0: And can you see the provision and the blessing of the covenant?
1: Elebe nya kwa nunana okle ya gira si ona le nu bla bla la ma.
0: In verse 39, I will give them one heart. And the kind of heart the Lord gives is a functional heart. It's a purified heart. I will give them one heart. You know, there are people that say, I have a mind of my own. That's what the Lord wants to take away. I know myself. That's what the Lord wants to take away. Me, when I decide something that I hate somebody, I hate him. That's what the Lord wants to take away. I will give them one heart. A renewed heart. And one way, a new lifestyle. That they may fear me forever. Come and give bribes so that you can get a job. I cannot do that. I fear God. God must not see me do that. And come and tell a lie and do this and do this or the marriage committee so you can get a wife. If you don't, you know, you are going to stay there for a long time. I fear God.
1: Vanava ada akabacho le sron de zimano logo na woike na woike bena tekpo nyonu ade. Ah, ma vwa ma wu, nye matia wonu ma o.
0: Not only that I fear God, I also love and fear my pastor.
1: Menye bena ma vwa ma wu de kolo, manlona nye, ewa sofo la han.
0: And my pastor should not hear something like that about me. And also, I fear the congregation of God. They must not hear that me of all people in this church, I'm the one that told a lie like that in the marriage committee. I fear
2: God. And I fear the pastor the Lord has given us as a father. And I fear the people of God. I can't do that. Renewal and righteousness from God. If somebody is telling you in the secret to do something, how can I cannot do this. I fear God. It's like when that woman was telling Joseph to come and mess up with her. My husband will not know. And the servants and other people will not know. And Joseph said, I fear God. I cannot do that. And if you are called upon to do something like that, I fear God. Not only that, I love my husband so much to the point I even fear him. If my husband, if he hears anything like that, hey, that might even kill him. We have confidence in one another so much, I cannot do that. And I fear the church. Me of all people. For me to commit immorality. In some people here, they may faint right there and die. The way the church appreciates me, I cannot do that. You see, this is the covenant the Lord is bringing us to. That in the secret or in the public, anywhere you are, the fear of God will be there. And the fear of the people of God will be there. You will not want to do evil. And that's why the Lord is telling us, if you have not been cleansed. In Isaiah 1:18. Come now, and let us reason together, says the Lord. Though your sins be as scarlet, they shall be as white as snow. Though they be red like crimson, they shall be as wool. If ye be willing and obedient, this year are we willing? I said this year are we willing? That's what the Lord is telling us, that before the riches of his grace there will be first of all the reconciliation and the relationship with God. And then there will be the renewal and the righteousness that comes from God. Jeremiah 24:7. And I will give them an heart to know me. When you know God, you will know that God appreciates holiness. When you know God, you will know the great thing that cements your relationship with the Almighty God. And I will give them an heart to know me, that I am the Lord, and they shall be my people, and I will be their God. For they shall return unto me with their whole heart. God cleanses us with the water of his word. Christ's blood removes every stain of sin. And keeps us clean in heart and clean in life. And though temptations may come, our faith in Christ draws grace from the Lord to overcome every temptation. You know the people that can do this stealing. Even when other people are watching them, they don't care. They can give the bribe right there on the road publicly. Even when they know that other people are passing by and they will know they're giving bribe, they don't care. They give the bribe in the private, they give the bribe in the open. Those are not righteous people. Those people don't have covenant relationship with the Lord. When we have this covenant relationship with the Lord, there's renewal, there's righteousness. And whether it's in the public or in the private, we will not do evil. When you actually have this covenant of mercy and covenant of love and covenant of blessing and covenant of grace with the Lord, your tongue will be under his control. You will not just say blah blah blah telling lies.
1: Blah blah blah,
2: blah blah blah, and then all you are telling is just flattery.
1: Blah blah blah,
2: blah blah blah, and all you are saying is gossiping. Relationship with God will bring our tongue under control. Do you know some people, they don't understand the meaning of having covenant with the Lord? And
1: he'll
2: say, I'm having a covenant relationship with the Lord. They get angry at their wives at home. Or they get angry at the husbands at home. And some will lock the door and give the wife a thorough beating. And say, if you tell them in the church, one, I will deny it. And if the church people believe you after I deny it, I will drive you out and marry another person.
1: She
2: cannot talk. And the man is just beating her almost every week. Will remove the belt and begin to beat her. And then we'll come to church and be singing Amazing Grace. How great and good the sound.
1: It doesn't
2: work that way. All that beating of your wife will stop. All the gossiping will stop. Your tongue will come under control. It will receive a divine touch. There'll be a great change. And that great change will affect your appearance. Men, the way you bob your head, when we see you, we'll not think that you are one of those people under the bridge. And ladies, when we see you, we'll not be looking at you as if you are preparing to go to prostitution. You are your appearance changes when you have a covenant with the Lord. Because a person is in covenant relationship with the Lord, see how he appears and see how she appears. That covenant relationship with the Lord will affect your ear due. And all those attachments. And all the beads that they use in worshipping idols in the village that you put on your head, all those things, you throw them away. And all the paints will surely paint the physical buildings, but you are painting your own body. All that is away, and all the bleaching is gone. When you have a relationship with the Lord, it affects your dressing. Yeah, man, you look like a gentleman, not like a hooligan, not like a thug. Not like a political thug, that when people see you like this, without even your talking, they get, they clear out of the way. Danger, danger, danger is coming. And when you're a lady, they will not think that you are trying to seduce men with your dressing. When we come to know the Lord, it affects our appearance. It affects our dressing. It affects our association. And it affects our friendship with people. And that's what the Lord is saying. And this year is going to be a wonderful year. I said it's going to be a wonderful year. Everything will be renewed in our lives in Jesus' name. Jeremiah 31:33. But this shall be the covenant that I will make with the house of Israel after those days, says the Lord. I will put my law in their inward parts and write it in their hearts. I will be their God, and they shall be my people. And when that happens, things will change. They have started changing already. I said they have started changing already. And we will see the beauty of the Lord upon you in Jesus' name. And the glory of the Lord will see it everywhere you go in Jesus' name. In Ephesians 5:25. Husbands, love your wives. When you come into this relationship with the Lord, you will not hate your wife. You are not going to be bitter against your wife. You are not going to be going around the house with angry look, angry face. Husbands, love your wives. Wives, love your husbands. Husbands, love your wives. Keep your own wife, your only wife. And wives, love your husbands and keep to your husbands alone. He is peculiar. He is special. And is the number one person apart from God in your life. Love your husband. Husbands, love your wives, even as Christ loved the church and gave himself for each. That he might sanctify and cleanse it through the washing of water by the word. That he might present it to himself a glorious church, not having spot or wrinkle or any such thing, but that it should be holy and without blemish. This year, our families will be filled and saturated with the love of God in Jesus' name.
1: Can
2: you tell me, if we have reconciliation and relationship with God, if we have renewal and righteousness from the Lord, what's going to happen? There's going to be a revelation of the riches of grace. And this year, the riches of grace in your life will be abundant. The provision of the Lord in your family will be inexhaustible. You turn here, blessing. You turn there, blessing. You go forward, blessing. You go to the office, blessing. You come back to the house, blessing. Hypertension this year. I said your family, no hypertension in Jesus' name. And the goodness of the Lord will never end in our life. From this year, it will continue ever and ever and ever and ever and ever in Jesus'
1: name.
2: The riches of his grace. When your friends come to your house, they will not see poverty, they will see riches. When we come to your workshop, we will not see scarcity, we will see plenty. And when we come to your market, we will not see sorrow, we will see joy. And when we come to your office, we're not going to see demotion, we're going to see promotion. Because the riches of the grace of God will be upon our lives in Jesus' name. This year, you will stay at your post. If you're a worker in the church, you will stay on that work. And anything you are doing, whatever you touch like this, it will turn into blessing. 1 Corinthians chapter 2, I'm reading from verse 9 and reading from verse
1: 10.
2: But as it is written, I have not seen, nor ear heard, neither have entered into the heart of man the things which God has prepared for them that love him. But God has revealed them unto us by his Spirit. For the Spirit searches all things, yea, the deep things of God. This year is going to be wonderful. This year is going to be wonderful. I want you to keep those covenant papers in your hand. And in that covenant paper, everything you have written, add something else. This year no hospital bills. Write
1: it
2: now then. Write
1: it
2: now. This year, no hospital
1: bills.
2: Have you written that? This year, no accident in my family. Have you written that? This year, no lack, no borrowing. This year, prosperity.
1: I said this year prosperity.
2: The Lord is going to do it in Jesus' name. In Ephesians chapter 1 verse 17, that the God of our Lord Jesus Christ, the Father of glory, may give unto you the spirit of wisdom and revelation in the knowledge of him. Your children will not die. Your husband will not die. Your wife will not die. Even the people, the young people that are given to you from the village to take care of them, and they will help you scrubbing the floor and sweeping the house, they will not die in Jesus' name. The provision you need is right there. What you are waiting for is revelation. That revelation is coming to you. You will have the revelation. And when the Lord opens your eyes, you will see there is no need. The Lord has met everything. Verse 18, the eyes of your understanding being enlightened, that ye may know what is the hope of his calling, and what the riches of the glory of his inheritance in the saints. And what is the exceeding greatness of his power to us what who believe, according to the working of his mighty power. That mighty power will work in your life. Chapter 2 of Ephesians, reading from verse
1: 4.
2: God, who is rich in mercy, the riches of his grace, who is rich in mercy, for his great love, wherewith he loved us, even when we were dead in sins, has quickened us together with Christ. By grace are you saved.
1: And
2: has raised us up together and made us sit together in heavenly places in Christ Jesus. That in the ages to come he might show the exceeding riches of his grace. That's it again.
1: In
2: his kindness toward us through Christ Jesus. For by grace are you saved through faith, and that not of yourselves. It is the gift of God. By grace we are saved through faith. By grace we are protected through faith. By grace we are preserved through faith. By the faith you have in the Lord, that not of yourselves. ourselves, it is a gift of God. In Ephesians chapter 3, from verse 4, whereby, when ye read, ye may understand my knowledge in the mystery of Christ, which in other ages was not made known unto the sons of men, as it is now revealed unto his holy apostles and prophets by the Spirit.
1: La ayamane mi la aglam la miatenu adesinye Christophe nyaglaglala nyaglaglala gomasasa si omana amagbetol yonya la angolibu buoma o abe alesi wondifian epe apostolo kle nyaglodi la kokweo le kwakwan lama azola ane o.
2: And the covenant of the blessings of God in ages past. These things were not revealed unto the sons of men, unto the children of men, but now revealed unto us by the leadership of the church, by the pastor in the church, the apostle in the church, the prophet in the church, as the Spirit of God.
1: It's
2: revealing to him, and he is giving to you in the word of the Lord. Whereby I was made a minister, according to the gift of the grace of God given unto me by the effectual working of his power. And then in verse 14, for this cause I bow my knees unto the Father of our Lord Jesus Christ, of whom the whole family in heaven and earth is named. That he would grant you, according to the riches of his glory, to be strengthened with might by Spirit in the inner man. I'm telling you that this covenant will affect your heart. Give me an amen. This covenant will affect your soul. Another amen. This covenant will affect your body. Give me an amen. This covenant will affect your wardrobe in your house.
1: It will
2: affect your kitchen. It will affect your friendship. It will affect everything in your life. You will become a covenant man. You will become a covenant woman. Dressing, appearance, wardrobe, life, marriage, family, everything will receive a touch of the Lord in Jesus' name. In verse 17, that Christ may dwell in your hearts by faith, that
1: she,
2: being rooted and grounded in love, may be able to comprehend with all saints what is the breadth and length and depth and height, and to know the love of Christ which passeth knowledge, and that ye might be filled with all the fullness of God.
1: Now,
2: the time has come. Anytime you hear, now blessings will begin to flow. Anytime time you hear, now the blessings are coming already. And the chains have been broken already. And the sicknesses are fleeing away. And the causes of your life, anytime you hear, now that means the causes have been broken. Now unto him, able to do exceeding abundantly above all that we ask or seek, according to the power that worketh in us. That power started working in you. If you believe that, rise up on your feet. This year is going to be a great year for you. A gracious year for you. A glorious year for you. The Lord is going to do wonders in your family. Wonders in your life. Wonders in your place of work. You will never be the same again. It will look as if you have never come to church. Coming to church this year, it will be a glorious experience. You will celebrate the blessings of the Lord this year in your family in Jesus' name. A new kitchen, a new room, a new heart, a new wardrobe, a new market, a new workshop, a new office, a new relationship. Everything that is evil, everything that is sinful, you sweep them away. You sweep them away. You sweep them away. You take them away. Anger in the heart. Anger in the heart. Violence in your life. Sweep them away. Take them away. So that you make a new heart. And a new spirit. And a new soul. And then there will be forgiveness from the Lord. And there will be perfect pardon from the Lord. And after you have been saved, you tell the Lord, I don't want any root of evil, any root of sin to remain within me. There's a covenant I'm asking from you. Purge me, purify me, wash me, cleanse me. I want to be whiter than snow. All the juju books you have, if this happens, apply this. If that happens, apply this. Take everything away. All the occultic regalia. All the occultic books. All the occultic charms. Throw them away. So that the Lord will not see any representation of sin in your life, in your family, in your house. And then you are going to come to this new covenant. The covenant of grace and the covenant of mercy and the covenant of love and the covenant of blessing. Talk to the Lord. Say, Lord, I am ready. Lord, I'm ready. Lord, I'm ready. A new relationship begin right now. I'll be careful now in my life. I'll be watchful over my tongue now. I'll be watchful over my temper now. In Jesus' name we pray. If you believe this is going to be a great year, give me a good amen. A year you will never forget. A year you will never forget. Everything you have been looking for, if you look at me face to face here, I'm telling you, this year is a year of fulfillment. fulfillment. This year is a year of fulfillment. And bachelors over there, I'm coming to you this year. We're going to have some meetings together, you bachelors and you ladies that are not married yet, and somebody is blocking the way and you are not married. Leave me and them together, we'll fight it for you. God has answered your prayer in Jesus' name. Heavenly Father, we come to you right now. On behalf of all those people that are raising up their hands because they have never been born again, forgive them in Jesus' name. Reconcile them unto yourself. Make a definite relationship with them in Jesus' name. For my beloved brothers and beloved sisters, they are born again already. They are children of God already. I pray, O Lord, cleansing, greater cleansing will come to their life. Greater purity will come to their lives. And their relationship with the Lord this year will be solid in Jesus' name. Confirm it, O Lord. In Jesus' name I pray. Now I come to those things you have written on your paper. Look at those things. Open your eyes. Look at those things you have written on that paper. And I'm telling you, they are not complete yet. You are going to have extra. Because this year is a year of extraordinary blessing. Okay, if you have any Bible there, after you have written everything, just write extra. Every other thing there, God will do it. And then you just put extra. Everybody say extra. Raise up those papers now, you are ready for blessing. Father, in the name of Jesus, I come to you on behalf of all your people, my brothers and sisters, members of the family of God. Oh Lord, I pray, every yoke in their lives, break it in Jesus' name. The curse that have been following them and following their forefathers generation to generation and has come to their own time now, Lord, I pray, all that curse is removed in Jesus'
1: name.
2: I pray anything that has caused sorrow,
1: or
2: tears in their lives and in their families, I destroy everything in Jesus' name. Lord, I pray for all these our people. I pray, Lord, where there is sickness, what are you finding there? I command those sicknesses, get out in Jesus' name. And then I pray for those who have any attacks, any affliction. I command all those evil powers and all those attacks, get away in Jesus'
1: name.
2: And Lord, where there has been poverty, I replace it with prosperity. and success and prosperity in Jesus' name. Lord, all the enemies that are chasing them, I turn back all those enemies. Get away from the people of God in Jesus' name. All the families who are here, they have been looking up to you for children. The doors of blessing are open unto you. And all your desires, they are fulfilled in
1: Jesus' name.
2: And those who have been barren, nobody will be barren in our church. Barrenness is cancelled from this church. Lord, this year we want to hear testimonies in every home. Children, miracle children, miracle children. And good children like Samuel, good children like Joseph, good children like Ruth, and good children like Esther, give unto the families in Jesus'
1: name.
2: Lord, we pray, you are a great God. And every blessing that you have promised us, every good thing you have promised us, everything will come to us. I pray for everybody. Oh Lord, I pray that right now, your mighty power, you will give unto your people in Jesus'
1: name.
2: Lord, this year for everybody, a year of joy. A year of celebration. A year of celebration. And a year of singing a new song in Jesus' name. All the old songs, why am I like this? What have I done? Where am I going? Where am I coming? All the old songs, take away from their mouths. In Jesus' name. But a new song of joy and a new song of celebration. Readiness for the rapture. Give to everybody in Jesus'
1: name.
2: Thank you, Lord, because we know you have answered. In Jesus' mighty name we pray. And the people of God say, testimonies will never stop in your family.
3: Shall we rise up as we pray? Heavenly Father, we thank you for the Bible study tonight. Thank you because of all your children and all the invitees who are here tonight. And thank you because in all the other locations we are also ready to listen to your word. We are praying, Lord, you'll grant us spirit of understanding in Jesus' name. We pray that you bless us in the reading and the study and the application of your word. Lord, we pray that you grant us assurance and conviction on the word of God. On the Bible, on the scriptures. Of what you have given us to lead us from earth to heaven in Jesus' name. Be glorified and exalted as we study the word tonight. Thank you, Lord, because we know you have answered. In Jesus' name we pray. In Jesus' name we pray. You can be seated, please. Tonight we're looking at 2 Peter chapter 1, 19, 20, and 21. We have also a more sure word of prophecy. Whereunto ye do well that ye take heed, as unto a light that shineth in a dark place. Unto the day dawn and the day star arise in your heart.

0: Egba.
1: And you'll find a central word in the passage I've read to you.
0: Miapo dumonya chiva via le pupu simaklene milama.
1: You'll find that word in verse 20.
0: Ele pupu blav.
1: Look at verse 20 again. It tells us, knowing this first, that no prophecy of the scripture is of any private interpretation.
0: Minamia popoke blav liake, eye minya esiak bambina, mungulamanya blodio katamocho amanuto for gomisha fiabo.
1: We're looking at the scriptures.
0: Milan kulamda mungulanuchi.
1: The scriptures, that's the word of God. The Bible calls it the Word of God, the Book of God, the Law of God, the Scripture of Truth, or the Holy Scriptures. And it is the scripture we're looking at tonight. As we look at the topic we're looking at, it says the Scriptures, the most sure word of prophecy. The scriptures, the most sure word of prophecy. Let me take up that word scriptures to start with. That what scripture means, holy writing. As we look at 2 Timothy chapter 3, verses 16 and 17. All scripture is given by inspiration of God, and is profitable for doctrine, for reproof, for correction, for instruction in righteousness, that the man of God, the child of God, may be perfect, thoroughly furnished unto all good works. That word inspiration means is breathed out from God. It's coming out of the inner mind, inner being of the Almighty God Himself. As we look at Daniel chapter 10, verse 21. In Daniel chapter 10, verse 21. But I will show thee that which is noted in the scripture of truth. But when it refers to the scripture, I'm sure you have a Bible in your hand. It has two parts. And one part is referred to as the Old Testament. And the other part is referred to as the New Testament. You're asking then, which one is scripture? Is it only the Old Testament? Or is it only the New Testament? Or is it both the Old and the New? Let me illustrate it to you. In 1 Timothy chapter 5, reading from verse 18. 1 Timothy chapter 5, verse 18. For the scripture says, thou shalt not muzzle the ox that treadeth out the corn, and the laborer is worthy of his reward.
0: Where
1: do you find that? You find that in the scripture. Anywhere you find those two statements, the first sentence, thou shalt not muzzle the ox that treadeth the corn, that's the scripture. And any part you find, the second statement, and the laborer is worthy of his reward, that's the scripture. Because it says, the scripture says, one and two. The scripture says first and then the second one. Thou shalt not muzzle the ox that treadeth out the corn. What do you find there? Because it's saying, the scripture is saying that. You find that in Deuteronomy chapter 25, verse 4.

0: tabla vous voit ton poupienne.
1: Thou shalt not muscle the ox when he treadeth out the corn. That means then the Old Testament is a scripture. And look at the second part in Luke chapter 10, verse 7. And in the same house remain, eating and drinking such things as they give, for the laborer is worthy of his
0: hire.
1: It says the Old Testament is scripture. And the New Testament is scripture. As you bring both together, you have the whole book of God. We're looking at Isaiah chapter 34 verse 16. Seek ye out the book of the Lord and read. Read it. No one of these shall fail, none shall want a match. For my mouth it has commanded, and his spirit has gathered them. From Genesis to Malachi and from Matthew to Revelation, everything is inspired by the Lord.
0: Well,
1: as we look at this word, it's attributed to God the Father. Number two, it's attributed to Christ the Son. Number three, it's attributed to the Holy Spirit, the Spirit of the Living God. In Hebrews chapter 4, reading from verse 12, it says, for the word of God is quick and powerful, sharper than any two-edged sword, piercing even to the dividing asunder of the soul and spirit and of the joints and the marrow, and is a discerner of the thoughts and intents of the heart. The word that is the Bible is referred to as the word of God. It's also referred to as the word of Christ. In Colossians chapter 3, reading verse 16, let the word of Christ dwell in you richly, in all wisdom, teaching and admonishing one another, in psalms and hymns and spiritual songs, singing with grace in your hearts to the Lord. It's also the word of the Spirit. In Ephesians chapter 6, I'm reading verse 17. Ephesians chapter 6, verse 17, it says, and take the helmet of salvation and the sword of the Spirit, which is the word of God. We're looking at the word of God. And everything is true from cover to cover. And because it is true from cover to cover, it is dependable. Second Peter chapter 1 verse 19. We have also a more sure word of prophecy. Here Peter, the apostle, inspired by the Lord, is making some comparison. Whenever you say something is more than the other, you're making a comparison. When it says, we also have a more sure word of prophecy. Number one, it's more sure than the fables and the traditions of men. It is more sure. It's more dependable than the fables of men and the tradition of men. You need to understand what Peter had been talking about in chapter 1 verse 16. For we have not followed cunningly devised fables. It talked about fables of men, stories of men, useless stories of men. And then it talks about the traditions of men. Number two, it is more stable than the whole earth. In Matthew chapter 24 and in verse 35, heaven and earth shall pass away, but my word shall not pass away. Everything you see that looks solid today, everything you see that looks dependable today, everything will vanish away. Number three, it's more certain than the revelation from the dead. Sometimes you'll find some people, they say, they died before. And they died for 3 days, or they died for 1 week. They say they died for some time, and they came back to earth. And then they are writing some information, and people are rushing there, but you know, the word of God is more certain. That any revelation from the dead. In Luke chapter 16, reading from verse 27. Then he said, as the rich man crying in hell, I pray thee therefore, Father, that thou wouldest send him to my father's house. For I have 5 brethren, that he may testify unto them, lest they also come into this place of torment. Abraham said, they have Moses and the prophets, let them hear them.
0: Abraham
1: said, and he said, nay, Father Abraham, but if one went unto them from the dead, they will repent. And he said unto them, if they will not hear Moses and the prophets, neither will they be persuaded though one rose from the dead. And the word of God is more certain than revelations from the dead. Number four, it's more dependable than angels' words. Galatians chapter 1, I'm reading to you from verses 8 and 9. For though we, or an angel from heaven, preach any other gospel unto you than that which were preached unto you, let him be accursed.
0: kenenye miawo aloma o dola si cho difo gokhan agbro nyanyula bubi afyami de esimi gbro na mi tefla na zubusu.
1: As we said before, so say I now again, if any man preach any other gospel unto you than that ye have received, let him be accursed.
0: Abe alesimi gbro chan la magag bule tisya kan bina na amia de gbro nyanyula bubi afyami de esimi kotefla na zubusu.
1: Number 5, it's more powerful than any human weapon.
0: Aton le anu san le ese wo amagbeto fo anu tro de siade.
1: In Hebrews chapter 4 verse 12.
0: Hebrew tane popo wiev.
1: For the word of God is quick and powerful, sharper than any two-edged sword.
0: Ela bena ma o fanya la le agbe eye wo se anu eye o dana wo ye nueve sha ye nueve.
1: Dividing asunder of the soul and the spirit, and of the joints and the marrow, and is a discerner of the thoughts and intents of the
0: heart.
1: Number 6, it's more enduring than the glory of man's intelligence. Sometimes we'll see how intelligent people are in this information age. And you see all the information they collect together. You wonder about the glory of the intelligence of man. But do you know the word of God is more enduring than the glorified intelligence of mortal man. We're told in 1 Peter chapter 1 in verse 24. For all flesh is as grass. All flesh, the philosophers. All flesh, the scientists. And all the glory of man is as the flower of grass. The grass withers and the flower thereof falleth away, but the word of the Lord endureth forever. And this is the word which by the gospel is preached unto you.
0: Ke afeto fo nyala no anyi de mafo mafo ma ke esenye nya si wo gblo fiami.
1: Number 7, the word of God is more authoritative than man's religious opinion.
0: Adrelia nutetele ma fo nyala si wo Solomon jojo de la fo doda.
1: John chapter 12 verse 48.
0: Johannes tawe popwe bla na vonyi.
1: He that rejected me and rejected my words has one that judges him. The word that I have spoken, the same shall judge him in the last day.
0: Amasile gbeyem eyemo kwa nyawo ola epo amasile vonu dromi enya simagblola eya leke la dron vonui le vonu le nuwu nkeklati.
1: For I have not spoken of myself, but the Father which sent me, he gave me a commandment what I should say and what I should speak, and I know that his commandment is life everlasting.
0: Ela bena nyela nyemo funu la do kunyesi o kapofo si dom dala eya nu tonna nu sima gbon la ple nu sima po la posom eye manya bena afosla enye agbamavo.
1: Whatsoever I speak therefore, even as the Father said unto me, so speak I, so I speak.
0: Eya nu tinu si ofonu pumle abe alesi fofo la gbon nam enela nenema mo fo anwi.
1: And so we find that this word of God is very important. I pray God will give us understanding in this word. I divide the message tonight to 3 parts. Number 1, dependence on the practical illumination of the scripture. Our dependence on the practical illumination of scripture. Number 2, the danger of private interpretation of the scripture. Then number three, the doctrine of the plenary inspiration of the scripture. Let's come back to number one. The dependence on the practical illumination of Scripture. We come to 2 Peter again, chapter 1, verse 19. We have also a more sure word of prophecy, whereunto ye do well, that ye take heed, as unto a light that shineth in a dark place.
0: Eye nya gbrodi silika sesinwula lemiansi eye miwe nwe bena mipo eji abe akadi silaka klem le chonchonpo en.
1: Until the day dawn and the day star arise in your heart.
0: Galas esimenulak eye nukangle tivila jelemia fo jioma.
1: It's telling us there about the scripture.
0: Ele pum nami kuda ngonglo lanuchi.
1: And it's telling us what to depend on the scripture.
0: Ele gbogbena mi adun muda ngonglo lanu.
1: Why we depend on the scripture? Because it's more sure than any other thing you can see here on earth.
0: Ele bena ngonglo mi adun lo bena enye nasneli kasa sewunu shomia pole anibanti.
1: If you go back to verse 16, for we have not followed cunningly devised fables when we made known unto you the power and the coming of our Lord Jesus Christ, but were eyewitnesses of his majesty.
0: It
1: said the words of Christ are not ordinary words. The words of Christ are not like the words of men. For he received from God, in verse 17, the Father, honor and glory. When there came such a voice unto him from excellent glory, this is my beloved Son, in whom I am well pleased. And this voice which came from heaven we heard when we were with him in the Holy Mount.
0: What
1: do you think about what he says about the scripture? This more sure word or prophecy?
0: He's telling
1: us what the scriptures will do. Number one, it's a scripture that discloses the preeminence of the enduring word. That is, this word that God had given, and many thousands of years have passed now, and it is still standing. And when we read this word, we still get saved. We still get sanctified. And we're still getting healed. And we're still getting delivered. And we're still getting prospered. And he's still preparing us for the rapture and for heaven. It's the word of God, that is the scripture, the Bible, discloses the preeminence of the enduring word. Number two, it declares the purpose of the eternal will. Number three, the scripture directs us in the path of a divine wisdom. You see, the people of the world, they think they have wisdom, but their wisdom is foolishness in the sight of God.
0: Number four, mouth.
1: Number four, it deepens passion for the more excellent way. Number five, this scripture discerns the pitfalls of entanglements with the world. Number six, it discovers the promise of the empowering word. Number 7, it is a scripture that delivers us from the present evil world. When it says the present world is evil, what it means, the abominations and the atrocities there, they are evil. Number 2, the attitude and the habits of the people of the world. And then number 3, from the arrogance and the anger of the world. What is arrogant? Even in their foolishness, how proud they are. And they will not listen to anybody because of the arrogance of the world and the anger of the world. Number 4, from the ambition and the adventures of the world. Sometimes somebody will say the ambition he has is to climb the highest mountain on earth.
0: Now,
1: you see some of these mountain climbers, some of them have just gotten frozen when they get to a particular height. And then they don't see them anymore. It's the age of when the aeroplane came and the aeroplanes were flying over that mountain. They saw their bodies. Already dead there. Just ambition, just adventure. Number 5, from the aggression and agitation of this evil world. The world is aggressive. There's no street you go, somebody is fighting somewhere. They're pushing one another down. When you are getting to the bus, you'll find the aggression there, the agitation there. You get into the school, the aggression, the agitation is there. You get into the institutions, aggression, agitation's there. It's their nature. And then number 6, from the affiliation and the association of the world. Then number 7, from the adornment and appearance of the world. The adornment of the world. Sometimes you even ask yourself, why do people do what they do? And you cannot find any reason why they do it. I don't understand why somebody will paint the fingernails. It doesn't add anything to them. It doesn't get them healthy. It doesn't make them to have anything. It doesn't add to their beauty. I don't understand why some people will paint, you know, their faces white, colored, whatever. I don't understand. I don't understand. And there's nothing it adds to them. You don't understand why some people are going to burn their hair. They suffer almost in a little hell here on earth while they're trying to beautify themselves. The adornment and the appearance of the world. And then number 8, from the attire and the apparel of the world. And it is a scripture that makes you to discover this and makes you to be delivered from the present evil world. Number 9, addictions and the afflictions of the world. As people get addicted to hard drugs, or to maybe alcohol, or cigarette, or marijuana, or whatever it is,
0: And then they are
1: getting the affliction that goes along with the addiction. And it is of the world. As you come to the scriptures, you just begin to discover this is the present evil world. And I pray that every one of us, you'll be totally delivered out of it in Jesus' name.
0: Can
1: you see Ezekiel chapter 12? I'm reading from verse 25. For I am the Lord, I will speak, and the word that I shall speak shall come to pass. It shall be no more prolonged, for in your days, O rebellious house, will I say the word, and will perform it, says the Lord God.
0: Who
1: can talk like this except the Almighty God? In what book can you find a statement like this but in the book of God only? He says, I am the Lord.
0: It's
1: the final authority.
0: Yes,
1: there's no doubt about it. That's why you can depend upon it, because it is sure. Because it will definitely be fulfilled. In Matthew chapter 5 verse 18. For verily, certainly, assuredly, I say unto you, till heaven and earth pass, one jot or one tittle shall in no wise pass from the law till all be fulfilled. You understand what this is saying when it says a jot? That's like when you are writing, then you write an I, you put a dot on that I. That's a jot.
0: And then it says,
1: or one title. That's like when you are writing that word title, and the T there, you cross it. That little cross that makes it a T, that's the title, that's the little one there, the title. One jot, the dot of an I, or the cross of a T, shall not pass from the law until all be fulfilled. Now look up here. You see, when we read something like this, there are people that do not fully understand. They do not fully understand because sometimes you are carrying a Bible. And a whole sheet. A whole page or 2 pages is already torn and thrown away, and you don't mind. And you don't get a new Bible. And yet that part is more than a church. The one that is torn away, that part is more than a title. And that one that is torn away, you have not replaced it. You have not bought a new Bible. A judge, a teacher. Every part of the word of God is very important. Sometimes it's like maybe you have your Bible and maybe you put something like an envelope and then there's gum on one page. And then 2 pages come together. You try to carefully separate those two pages, and then some of the words have been blotted out. And those words that are blotted out, they don't bother you. You just carry the Bible along, but it's not complete anymore because there is a pan that has been blotted away, and you don't mind. And yet that is more than a jot and a tittle. Everything should be complete. There are times maybe you are marking your Bible. And as you are marking one page of the Bible, the ink was too much and then you sponge the other page. And then you spoil some of the words there, and you cannot really see what the word is over there, but you are carrying the Bible about, you don't mind. And that a part of the Bible, a sentence in the Bible, a word in the Bible had been defaced, but you are still carrying it about. And the teacher shall not pass from the word of God until every sin be fulfilled. From Genesis Revelation, everything must be complete because heaven and earth shall pass away.
0: So most gbantoso nyana chiba gbala mamlento aja na sublibo rala jipokla ingwa nwa vayi.
1: But one jot or tittle shall in no wise pass from the law till all be fulfilled.
0: Gaka yotadaka alongonglo jesidaka numole yigeto salama basere simo katana va vem.
1: There's another thing we need to learn here about the completeness of the word of God. Sometimes you go to a church, and in that church they believe in God, they believe in Christ, they believe in the Holy Spirit, they believe in healing, they believe in every other thing except repentance.
0: Oh,
1: and you say they are trying, and they have really gone far. The difference between them and the early apostles is only this repentance. Or it may be only this restitution. And you see, they really cover a lot of ground, and that church is a teaching church. And that church is a militant church, a dynamic church, and a prosperous, successful church. The only thing is that just this is what they don't accept. Well, if they don't accept that, they are meeting more than one judge. And they are meeting more than one teacher. Because it says heaven and earth shall pass away, but one judge, one teacher shall not pass away from the word of God till all be fulfilled. You want to make sure that if you are going to any church, they are not allowing people to just cross away the word of God. A little there, a little here, a little there. When they do that, they don't have the complete Bible anymore. We must depend upon the totality of the word of God. Luke chapter 21, verse 33. Here the word of God still makes it very clear, very plain. Heaven and earth shall pass away, but my words shall not pass away. Have you met some preachers that will tell you, you see them and they preach a salvation very well, and then they preach healing very well, and when they quote that word, these signs shall follow them that believe, Quote it with confidence and you are happy when you see them. You only get into a problem when you begin to talk about sanctification and holiness. And then you say that Jesus said, sanctify them through thy truth. Thy word is truth. Ah, they say, you know, and that was about 2,000 years ago. Look at the time we're living at. This is a different time. At this time now, you know what people need now? People are sick. They need healing. And people are tormented and they need deliverance. People are poor. They need riches. All this sanctification, holiness, and all that. Maybe we'll come to that later, but at this time now, that's not the important thing. But Jesus said, my word shall not pass away. Be very careful how you associate with the people that are taken away from the word of God. In Psalm 19, verse 8.
0: Psalm 19,
1: we're looking at verse 8. The statutes of the Lord are right, rejoicing the heart. The commandment of the Lord is pure, enlightening the eyes. It gives us illumination. And it shows us the way we ought to go. There are many things that will bring confusion to your life in this world. You want to get married, there's confusion. You want people of the world asking you to put your hand in something, there's confusion. You want to take a decision, there's a confusion. And it is because of the darkness of the world. And what gives you assurance? What gives you stability? What makes you to know your left from your right is the word of God. It's that word of God that shines in your heart in a dark world. In Psalm 119, I'm reading to you from verse 105. It says, thy word is a lamp unto my feet and a light unto my path. In verse 130, it says, the entrance of thy word giveth light. Were it not for the word of God, what should you know? How to talk. How to dress. How to live. How to forgive. How to refrain yourself from retaliation. How not to be bitter. How to be happy. How to be healthy. How to be safe. How to be holy. How to be righteous. How to prepare for the coming of the Lord. It's the word of God coming into us that gives us the light. That's the word of God. And that word of God we need to take to heart. And we need to actually depend upon. In Isaiah 29:18. In that day shall the deaf hear the words of the book, and the eyes of the blind shall see out of obscurity and out of darkness.
0: Le yemai la topuno asa agbanashamanyao. Aye nukfu agbantofa nukfu akbonu choblukokla vivichima.
1: Put your finger in the Isaiah chapter 29. I'll still come back there.
0: Cho wasida Isaiah tabla vovo asike matra vafima amagba.
1: Isaiah chapter 42. I'm reading from verse 18.
0: Namia ide Isaiah tabla novovo pupuwi enilia.
1: Hear ye deaf, look ye blind, that ye may see.
0: Mi tofuno wo mi senu, mi nukfu agbanto mi fonko ji mi akponu.
1: And then the question is, who is blind but my servant?
0: Bia bienye beda mekenye nukuno, demenye nye dole oa.
1: It's not talking of the people who are physically blind. It's talking about every one of us. We are blind to what will happen
0: tomorrow.
1: You want to get married? What do you know will happen to that beautiful lady tomorrow? What do you think will happen to that young man who is rich and is on top of the world today? What do you know will happen tomorrow? You don't know anything. And the people that seem loving today, what do you know? How do you know they are going to react to you tomorrow? You are blind, you are deaf. It says, who is blind but my servant and deaf as my messenger that I
0: say?
1: Who is blind? I see that is perfect and blind as the Lord's servant. Come back to Isaiah chapter 29 verse 18. And in that day shall the deaf hear the words of the book. The deaf will hear the words of the book. We need to hear the word of this book because it is what will enlighten us. It will what will point the way to us. And then it says, the eyes of the blind shall see out of obscurity and out of darkness. It is this word of God that will make us pure and keep us away from sin. In Psalm 119, I'm reading from verse 9. Wherewithal shall a young man cleanse his way by taking heed thereto according to thy word? But
0: he's
1: also a cleansing agent. That is a spiritual detergent, cleansing us, washing us, purging us, purifying us, keeping us clean.
0: Verse 11,
1: thy word have I hid in mine heart, that I might not sin against thee. And then we read from John chapter 15, verse 3.
0: You understand we are talking.
1: Now ye are clean through the word which I have spoken unto you. Judas Iscariot, he also had everything that Peter had.
0: Judas Iscariot, Petro,
1: he wasn't clean. You know why? He wasn't abiding in that word. I pray the Lord will keep us clean. I said they will keep us clean by the word that he has given unto us.
0: So
1: I come to point number 2, and it's the danger of private interpretation.
0: The
1: danger of private interpretation. We're looking at 2 Peter, reading from verse 20. 2 Peter chapter 1, reading from verse
0: 20.
1: It tells us in verse 20, it says, knowing this first, that no prophecy of the scripture is of any private interpretation. How do you understand that? It's like you have the Bible in your hand. And before you start to read, can you close your Bible for a moment? And then can you open it now? Before you read any verse there, knowing this first. You see, there are many people that just open the Bible and without relying upon the Lord for interpretation, they just begin to read. And without depending upon the spirit of inspiration, they just begin to read. And without asking for the grace of God, the help of God, the illumination of God, upon that word, oh Lord, I'm going to read this word now. What do you have for me here? Enlighten me. Encourage me. Empower me. And move me on. By myself, I cannot understand. You see, it is not because you have gone to university. How many people have gone to universities? And they see Jehovah's Witnesses. How many people have gone to universities and they're still in the Catholic Church? How many people are university people and they're white garment people and they read the Bible? They read
0: it.
1: And it is not the grammar you learn in university or in college that makes you to understand. Some of these people in erroneous doctrine, they can teach us English. But the English they know, and the grammar they know, and all the books, the literature books they have read, it doesn't help them to be able to interpret the Bible. The Bible is the word of God, and it is inspired by the Holy Spirit himself, and it is only by that you'll be able to understand. Let me talk to you about private interpretation. Private interpretation is erroneous interpretation. It's an interpretation that somebody is making and doing from his own heart. I feel that, I think that, according to our tradition and culture, I think according to that, this is what we should do. And that private interpretation, number one, will deceive sinners. How many sinners go to many churches? And they go with their Bible. And their preacher will open the Bible, but because it is false interpretation, private interpretation, it deceives sinners.
0: Let's see, can Number
1: two, it deprives the seekers. Number three, it denies the Savior. Number four, it destroys the standard of Scripture. You see, when people come to the Bible and then they read with their own eyeglasses, it's going to destroy the standard of Scripture. Number five, it defiles the Spirit. And then number six, it will discourage the saints. Number seven, it will damn the soul. Private interpretation, be very careful. In 2 Peter chapter 3 verse 16, as also in all his epistles, speaking in them of these things, in which some are some things hard to be understood. Which they that are unlearned and unstable rest, they distort, they twist, as they do also other scriptures unto their own destruction. Look at Matthew chapter 4, reading from verse 5. And then the devil taketh him up into the holy city and setteth him on the pinnacle of his temple. Wait for a moment over here. What do you think of a person that has a witchcraft and then is standing on the pulpit and is preaching to other people? What do you think of somebody having familiar spirit and staying in house fellowship and then teaching other people?
0: Well,
1: have the outline in the hand, and then we'll have the Bible in there, but she has familiar spirit. What do you think of a man that during the week he will go to the
0: herbalist?
1: And then after going to their valleys, with all the juju and everything, and all the evil sin, and then after that, you will now say that he's reading Bible to some people. What do you think about that? What do you think of evangelists who are going about and they are carrying the Bible in their hand, but they have the spirit of demons? It's of the devil. And you know, they can quote the scripture, but they will distort the scripture. And it's for the destruction of the souls of the people that are listening to them. And look at what the devil said in verse 6. And he says unto him, if thou be the Son of God, cast thyself down. And for it is written, he shall give his angels charge concerning thee, and in their hands they shall bear thee up, lest at any time thou dash thy foot against a stone. He was quoting from Psalm 91. Have you seen some people writing Psalm 91 on their vehicle? Ah, you say that's a Christian. How do you know? Have you seen people writing Psalm 23 on the lintels of their houses? Oh, praise the Lord. The children of peace are in this house. They write Psalm 23 on their houses. spouses, how do you know they are children of God? Have you seen some people that wear stickers and you know they were right, the Lord is my shepherd on the stickers? Oh, those are the children of God. How do you know?
0: Lekpo madodo na jesi dagban le viado lo po vuncha lo la kota wa bena yehwenye kloni bena amao vinya mesialo aleke ne wenya dui.
1: Because here is the devil quoting Psalm 91.
0: Afia go some le samo blasi ke vo de ke.
1: It is not everybody quoting the Bible that's a child of God.
0: Menya mesha mesha bible la slim le nye mao po vi o.
1: Be very watchful and be very careful. Because if you listen to those people with private interpretation, they'll encourage you to do something foolish. And something that may even make you commit suicide.
0: He
1: showed Jesus Christ a very high place and said, cast yourself down. Began to quote Psalm 91. Maybe you're a lady and somebody is trying to read the Bible to you. And
0: he's
1: saying, God can, you know, bless you through me, and he wants to commit immorality. And then he will look for a passage in the Bible and quote you. And then because he has quoted the Bible, say, well, what can I do? These people, they know the Bible. They are the people of God. They are the servants of God. It says, you know, a prayer warrior person, and it says, I'm going to pray for you, but you know, don't tell your husband anything. You are not going to reveal any secret. Then they read one part of the Bible that says, you must not reveal the secret, you must keep it. And then they say, well, it's from the Bible. And then he begins to rub you with oil and all that and messing you up. Don't tell anybody. And then we'll show you one verse of the Bible. They are twisting the Bible to their destruction. No prophecy of the scripture is of any private interpretation. Jesus discovered and detected and discerned that it was the devil. Then he said in verse 7, Jesus said unto him, it is written again, thou shalt not tempt the Lord thy God.

The church at large is growing. Thank God there's a mighty revival in the nation. Because everywhere you go now, there's a church. What kind of church? Because you see, many of them are corrupting the word of God. But Paul the apostle said, we are not as many which corrupt the word of God. And if you are studying the Bible with us here, and you are going from verse to verse, chapter to chapter, and your heart is saying amen, and you agree, and you say, Lord, help me to live by that word, I congratulate you because you are in the right place. And I pray that God will make you not just a hearer of the word, but a doer of the word. Not only a doer of the word, a preacher of the word. As the other people are corrupting the word of God, you'll stand up with confidence and conviction. And you will preach this undiluted word in Jesus' name. It says, for we are not as many which corrupt the word of God, but as of sincerity, but as of God, in the sight of God, we speak in Christ. I pray God will give you that confidence. In chapter 4, reading from verse 2, but I have renounced the hidden things of dishonesty. Not walking in craftiness, nor handling the word of God deceitfully. There are many, many people that will handle the word of God deceitfully. A woman is trying to see, should I leave my husband? Should I stay with him? And this fellow that is standing the word of God deceitfully will say, well, looking at the fact now, you are a believer and he is an unbeliever, you should leave him. If I leave him, where am I going to live? Because now I don't have any place. Well, you can come and live inside here. I'm a man of God and you are a child of God. You can come and live inside here. He himself is looking for a second wife. He's looking for a third wife. He handled the word of God deceitfully. All the apostles said, we are not like them. Walking in craftiness. Handling the word of God deceitfully, but by manifestation of the truth, commending ourselves to every man's conscience in the sight of God. If you are preaching the word of God, number one, the law of truth will be in your mouth. You'll not deceive, you'll not lie for any reason. You'll be a man of truth, a woman of truth. Not only that, iniquity was not found in his sleeve. You'll be a man of comfort, not a man of conflict. You'll be a person that is bringing peace into other people's lives. Your preaching will expose sin. Your preaching will drive sinners to Christ.

0: Have you found there are people, if you had them about 15 years ago, they were preaching the truth? And they were living right. And their wives were living right, and there was no trace of worldliness in their wives, in their daughters, in their children, in their family. But now, after a few years, then they got tired of preaching holiness. They got tired of being sincere with the word of God. The people that turn people away from sin, now they're encouraging people in sin. They'll preach repentance, but they'll not preach restitution. They'll preach a so-called righteousness, but they'll not preach sanctification. They'll preach a marriage that God can, you know, find a husband for you, a wife for you, but they'll not preach one man, one woman. They'll preach that the Lord is coming, but they would omit the fact that rapture will happen before the great tribulation. And they will preach about heaven, but they will stop talking about hell. They have been partial in the law. Those are the people distorting the word of God, and those are the people that are not standing straight on the word of God. First Timothy chapter 4, reading from verse 1. Now the Spirit speaketh expressly that in the latter time some shall depart from the faith. Have you met any of them before? There are some people that believe the whole Bible before. And then they had compassion, they had love, they had mercy, they had gentleness, they had the fruits of the Spirit. And eventually they left the truth. And now you'll find some of them encouraging you to say that you can kill your enemy. You are not going to kill them with this, so kill them with prayer and kill them with fasting. And then rain the curses upon them. Let them fall. Let them be defeated. Let something bad happen to them. That they will know they should not have touched you, the anointed of the Lord. They have departed from the faith. Because when you depart from love, you depart from the faith. When you depart from the mercy and the covenant of God, you depart from the faith. When you depart from holiness, you have departed from the faith. It says some shall depart from the faith, giving heed to seducing spirits and doctrines of devils. Speaking lies in hypocrisy, having their conscience seared with a hot iron. They can deliberately tell you a lie without blinking the eye. And then after they have told you, if you try to question them and dribble them, are you really sure that what you are telling me? Then they cover it up with another lie. And their conscience will not prick them at all. That's departing from the faith. And the reason that is happening is that they are listening to other messages. I pray God will deliver us in Jesus' name. Romans chapter 16 verse 17. He tells us, now I beseech you, brethren, mark them which cause divisions and offenses contrary to the doctrine which ye have learned, and avoid them.
1: You see,
0: there are people that are playing with snakes. They are playing with fire. They are playing with poison. And they are playing with death. When you have had the word of God, the word of repentance, you have had the word of restitution, you have had the word of righteousness, and the Lord is convicting you, is stirring you up within, and you cannot rest. You have lost appetite. And the Lord is saying, go and correct that thing. And then at night, you want to sleep like this. That word is coming back to you again. Go and correct that thing. Humble yourself before the Lord and then go and correct what you need to correct. And you cannot sleep at night. And then instead of going to correct what you need to correct, you go to an advisor. And you go to a counselor. I couldn't sleep last night. What happened to you? Because actually something happened between me and so and so. And actually, I shouldn't have done that. It was, between me and that lady, between me and that man. And I couldn't sleep. And then it's like something was pushing me. Go and tell your leader. And what do you say? God is very simple. All these leaders, if we're going to be telling the leaders everything, I did this, the leaders will not have time to rest or even do any other thing. And then we'll say, okay, everything is alright. And then when you go, you are still troubled because the Spirit of God will not leave you alone. And then you go back again to Him. And when you go back to Him and you say, well, okay, say, okay, Nina, let us pray. You believe God, you believe the promise of God, and whatever I bind on earth is bound in heaven, and whatever I loose on earth is loose in heaven. Almighty God, I loose this sister from this condemnation. Loose this brother from this guilt and condemnation. In Jesus' name, amen. Don't doubt again. If you doubt, that's the devil. You are released and then go. And then you now say, praise God. Everything is all right now. I'm at peace now. That's false peace. Any peace that will tell not to do restitution, that's false peace. And it will damn your soul in hell. You need to mark this in your Bible. In Isaiah chapter 8 verse 20, here is what it says, to the law and to the testimony, if they speak not according to this word, it is because there is no light in them. And you are not going to fool around with them. You are not going to remain with them on the count of anything or for any reason. We come to point number 3, and this is the doctrine of plenary inspiration of the scripture.
1: Maunya papa tonlianu tsatsa si tobogbon de amowo ti khana ngonglo lanu chi.
0: Let's come back to 2 Peter chapter 1 verse 21.
1: Le petro bagbana velia tagban pokwe bla bo de kelia.
0: For the prophecy came not in old time by the will of man.
1: Ala benya gbede kama cho amofolo nu mpo o.
0: About holy men of God speak as they were moved by the Holy Ghost. That is the fullness of inspiration. And he's telling us about the entire trustworthiness of the Holy Scriptures. Supernatural influence was brought to bear upon the divinely chosen men to speak and to write the mind and the word of God.
1: This
0: inspired writings, the Holy Scriptures, the Book of God, the Word of God, confirmed by Christ, they are all trustworthy, authoritative. The message can be believed and obeyed with all confidence. This is God's word, not man's opinion.
1: We're
0: told in 2 Timothy chapter 3 verses 16 and 17. All scripture is given by inspiration. Everything is profitable for reproof. Everything is profitable for correction. Everything is profitable for instruction in righteousness. That the man of God may be perfect. That's the reason we're given the Bible. The Bible, the word of God, is not given to us to excuse our imperfection.
1: Biblia mafunya la mo twena mi bona kemi adota fla chele mi afa blibo madema demo o.
0: It's not giving to us to tolerate our imperfection.
1: Mo twena mi bona ka bena mi anno mi adokulem de blibo madema demo o.
0: Some people, they don't like correction.
1: Amadu le mo lodo do lo.
0: If they came to the Bible study and you are talking about love,
1: no pa biblia anzo fo le fo mcho lon lon chi.
0: About affection,
1: le fo mcho bavers lon chi.
0: About faith,
1: choko sen chi.
0: About healing, about encouragement, they say, you know, the Bible study today was wonderful. It was great. I never attended anything like that before in my age. It was just marvelous. And then it becomes the following Monday, and then something needs to be chiseled out of their life. Then they say, I didn't enjoy the Bible study today at all. Everything was correction. Everything was reproof. But that's why we're given the word of God. Profitable for doctrine. And profitable for reproof. And profitable for correction. And profitable for instruction in righteousness. What's instruction? Instruction is command. Do this, that's instruction. Don't do this, that's instruction. Go this way, that's instruction. Come back here, that's instruction. Read your Bible and pray every day, that's instruction. Watch and pray that you'll not fall into temptation, that's instruction. But you know, there are people that tell us, they say, you know, our pastor, our preacher is still of the old dispensation. Nowadays, nobody corrects anybody. What they do today is they plead. Would you mind to please do this?
1: Would
0: you mind to stand up? Please, if it doesn't inconvenience you, can you go this direction? Everybody, children of God, people of God, if you are not too tired, do you mind standing up? That's how they do it today now. No more instruction. And no more commandment. And our pastor is still of the old dispensation. And is still saying, thou shalt not. That time is gone. Nobody does that today again. But the Bible says all scripture is given by inspiration, and it is profitable for doctrine, for reproof, for correction, and for instruction in righteousness, so that the man of God, the child of God, may be perfect, thoroughly furnished unto all good works. The Lord will perfect you. I said the Lord will perfect you. Tonight we have been studying about the Bible. This Bible is God's inspired revelation. Of the origin and the destiny of all things. Here, heaven is open, that he is in the book of God, and here the gates of hell are disclosed. It is a traveler's map. It is a pilgrim star. It is a pilot's compass. And it is a soldier's sword. It is a Christian's charter. The Bible is the power of God unto eternal salvation. And the source of our present help for the body, for the soul, for the spirit. Christ is the great object and the great subject of the Bible. Man's good is its design, and the glory of God its end. It is a mine of wealth, a source of health, a spring of joy and satisfaction. The Bible is God's will. It is God's testament to man in all ages. Revealing the plan of God for man here. And now, and in the next life, it will be open at the judgment day. And it will last forever. It involves the highest responsibility and will reward the least to the greatest of labor. And will condemn all who trifle, all who play, all who joke with his sacred content. The Bible is a record of God's dealing with man in the past, in the present, in the future. It contains his message of eternal salvation for all who believe in Christ. And eternal damnation for all who rebel against the gospel. The Bible is the only book that reveals the mind of God. The only book that reveals the state of man. It's the only book that shows the way of salvation. It is the only book that tells us of the doom of sinners. It's the only book that tells us of the eternal happiness of believers. Its doctrines are holy. Its precepts binding. Its history is true. His decisions immutable. It contains light to direct and spiritual food to nourish and sustain. And it contains comfort to cheer. Man should read it to be wise. Believe it to be saved. And practice it to be holy. You should read it and read it until it fills your memory. And rules your heart and guides your feet in righteousness and true holiness. This is the word of God we have. And we're going to commit ourselves to reading this word. And this word of God will hold your hand and direct you and lead you unto the everlasting home. Rise up and let us talk to the Lord in prayer. The Lord has given us the word. It's a great gift. He has given us the Bible. You tell the Lord, I have this word, I'm going to keep it. I have this word, I'm going to read it. I have this word, I'm going to depend upon it, and the Lord will bless you. Blessing of the word will be yours in Jesus' name. Open your mouth, talk to the Lord in prayer. Don't play with the Bible, don't joke with the Bible. Make it your constant companion.
1: Now I trust you was so hot
0: until you see the Lord face to face in eternity.
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0: Jesus' name we pray.
1: Le Yesu fenu koma mi dogbe dale.
0: Everybody said,
1: Amen. Amen.
0: Heavenly Father, we thank you for our fellowship around the world tonight again. We thank you, Lord, because every time we come, you reveal your mind, your will, your purpose, your plan to us.
1: And
0: Lord, we pray both young and old, children and parents. And the leaders and the teachers, as well as the learners, every one of us will learn from your word tonight in Jesus' name. We're asking, O Lord, you keep us awake, that Lord, the tiredness of the body will not make us sleep while the word is going on in Jesus' name. Teach us, Lord. Lead us in the word. We pray that the grace to follow through and the grace to so learn that will bring conviction, transformation, power in our life, you give unto us in Jesus' name.
1: That
0: others will see the glory, the beauty of the study of the word in every life, and will they want to follow after the Lord like we are following the Lord in Jesus' name.
1: na amabu bona kpo maunya la so sron pe jesi kple pe vide kple pe kande ji kple pe totro pe do pa agbele mi pa agbeme egba be ran ohun wa jibo wa ja pe to yumo le yesu fe nu koma
0: bring conviction through the word
1: chokos la demi amato nya la ji
0: commitment through the word
1: do ku chocho na ba to nya la ji
0: courage through the word
1: ji do pu na sumya si to nya la ji
0: that you be able to go on living according to the conviction you are painted and planted our hearts in Jesus name
1: be na mi atema da zoin ko gbe to khose kle kanaji skele ko le mi afa jima dem lama le yesu fe nu koma
0: lead your people teach your people tonight
1: love you na fianu viwo le zansiama
0: be glorified and exalted
1: won kontina ko be na ko dodo de ji
0: let the church be edified
1: na be ame na po chichi de ji
0: thank you lord because we know you have answered
1: akpe na obe le dum tinami
0: in jesus name we pray
1: le yesu fe nu koma mi do gbedale
0: and everybody said
1: amen amen
0: thank you very much I welcome you to the bible study tonight
1: akpena mi kaka modwezo na mi ba bible la sron po le zansi
0: it's always a glorious time wonderful time as we meet together and we study the word of god
1: anya ye yi nue kle ye yi khuasi kle ye yi gambe mi ba do agoda jube mi asron ma wo po nyala
0: by the way you'll notice that when the book of daniel and daniel has two parts historic part and then the prophetic part
1: you to mi nye be na fifia mo la mi le daniel pa gbanle am eye daniel pa gbanle am da apa venu chinya gbanle le claire de untegan claire de fia pa gbanle la le
0: historic part is what you have in chapters 1 to 6
1: la po benu chinya gbanle la chopo ta gban ba sere tamadin am
0: and then the prophetic part we have in chapter 7 all through to 12
1: eye nya glodi pa pa vole la le tamadin ba sere tawi vole
0: We've taken our time going very slowly in chapters 1, 2, 3, 4, 5, and 6.
1: La pobena mi le won blou. Eye mi zonto tagban taveta tonta ne tatonta diam.
0: The reason we've done that is because there's so much to learn of the life of Daniel and his three friends and the people around them at that time.
1: Nu si temi webe ni bena nu gede li bena mi ate masron acho. Hebrew vi eton akple Daniel nu chi. Bakple amon.
0: Looking at three verses today in Daniel chapter 6, and we're reading from verse 25.
1: Mi apo popo e amaton gba mi aglema to Daniel fa gba na tamadan to popo e bla vovo adanlia.
0: Then King Darius wrote unto all people and nations and languages that dwell in all the earth, peace be multiplied unto you.
1: Emegbela fia dari onlo agbanle do de duko wokata anigbanji to kowo kple gbogbogbon sio le anigban blibolaji bena emena nyona mi
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1: nye de sebe Daniel fe mauna jingo eye wa voin le nye jidudu fe fiadu fe blibola ma ela bena ma uba gbe wonya eye wo litegbe eye
0: He delivers and rescues, and he works signs and wonders in heaven and in earth. Who has delivered Daniel from the power of lions?
1: Edie ama, eye wo konana ama. Ewa jesi wo kple nukunu le jipo kple anigbanji. 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
0: You know what has happened here? Already we've gone through a Daniel. Chapter 6, verses 1 all through to 24.
1: Mi to mi ponu sina jole te fe si ami sronu to Daniel ta madiam to pupu e vava so de bla vava aton liam.
0: And the people that plotted and planned, they wanted Daniel dead. But the believer will never die before his time.
1: E ye mi po bena amo o do nu gbe de Daniel nti bena waku ga ke mana mi kande ji ko so to ban van to mak fa don kone fa ye yi la o.
0: And you will not die before your time in Jesus name.
1: Eye owo si pomo la ti magbala makfa don kona wo ye yi o le yesu
0: pelu komo. You know, these people, they wanted to deny Daniel of
3: prolonged ministry. Not only that, they wanted to deny the church of the revelation that God has for us in chapter 7 all through to 12.
1: Miento minye bena Daniel nu chola wola. 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
3: wye viyama. What if they succeeded? I mean those enemies?
1: Nenye bena defu toshya o e jejina o de.
3: I mean those haters of progress?
1: Mebe nkoyila pe fule toshya o.
3: What if they succeeded in getting rid of Daniel? How would you be able to have the book of Daniel?
1: Nenye bena debe jejino bena wotimu de Daniel fa agbeda de aleke miyate makbo Daniel fa agbe.
3: How would you be able to have all these other chapters that follow? You know what the devil wants to do in your life is to stop your ministry, but it will not succeed. And so Daniel remained alive. Because what? He believed is God. Like I'm sure you believe your God. It was faith in God that made Daniel dare the decree of the king. It was faith in Daniel that made him remain calm under life's threatening trouble and trial.
1: That means
3: then that your word, when you stand on the promises by faith, you with God and Christ in you, you have the final say. If you say, I will not die, you will not die. When those presidents and princes, when those persecutors and lions, when they're all there gazing at you and they want to destroy you, and you remember that they don't have the final say, and that the enemies don't have the final say, that you have the final say, and whatever you say, you'll have what you say. And if you say, I'm going to get in there and come out and continue ministry, it will be like that in Jesus' name. That was the faith that kept him, and the faith will keep you in Jesus' name.
1: Daniel Pokos Silesile leader as
3: it was faith that brought assurance that all will be well at the end.
1: And
3: I want to tell you, in your life, all will be well at the end.
1: Daniel knew
3: that it was well. Because of that, that's why he had peace. That's why he had patience in his heart in the hour of danger and probable death.
1: Daniel nyabena ka emela nyune ile sia tena bana togbona ele kudo bali doble ko chidi chidi mkhan la ofo jija em.
3: It was faith that moved God's heart to send the angel into the den and to shut the mouths of all the lions.
1: Kosa sile Daniel sile to asima ofo jibena maudo mau dolorda de janta fo duama be wa de ganuna janta
3: o. Your life, the Lord will shut their mouths in Jesus' name.
1: Janta shokata to chitrakam de tede wa agbem chama wa de ganuna o le Yesu
3: fo God recognizes faith and response to all its call and petition.
1: Mau dia jesi khosela eye mau tonana khosela fa mo yoyo klo khoso fo gbedododa.
3: And then when Daniel came out, the Bible says no manner of heart was found upon upon him because he believed in his God.
1: Le esikene Daniel do le janta fo do la Bible gblo bena ka na de kemo we odua elabena adonu de ife maula nu.
3: Deliverance of Daniel brought a great discovery to Darius the king.
1: Daniel pore de popo to janta fo do la to de fia gande na fia Dario.
3: He saw God as a living God, having personality, having love, having affection, having compassion in his heart, having power, kingdom, glory, dominion, majesty.
1: Epo ma o bena ma o la nye ma o gbagbe enye ma o sisi lona le tomonyo lesin nusan kanyenye tapopo le ese epo nusan de anigba jinu wowo kataji.
3: The great God is not just a great mighty force like electricity. He is the living God.
1: Ma o gan manye bena ajo po jocho po gan o iye nye ma o gbagbe anigba ji kata po ma o.
3: Impersonal, powerful substance, and it's not just like thunder or like any other force that has no life. He is the living God.
1: Menya ma osi kene nya afi kene nuso jonatuna o kebuma yanto sime nusiale nuso katatue enye kane tonye ma o.
3: He is not like man, living and growing, who passes from infancy to manhood in life. He is the unchanging God.
1: Mala abena amagbetone si kene jotu po de me ba ti ba zo amatiti o ke buma eyenye mawo de ka si matrona o menye mawo si o mawo.
3: He touched the spirit of Darius that there is a being, a God, a living God, that could accomplish such great supernatural act uncommon to man since the world began.
1: Eyenye mawo si kene to asi Dario pe ji pe nuku fun wo de je si be na mawo gan si ala eyenye mawo si kele jo ojo mo ke eyenu si ke ma jo wo sepo o lala tem awe juro.
3: He could not resist the urge. He could not resist the desire to proclaim and publish the knowledge and revelation of the living God to all people, all nations, and all languages that dwell in all the earth.
1: Metim dodo kweji o, metim zim do kweji o, edabla kaba eye wo degbo fama wubagbe la ponusan, le duko wo doma, la nigman tiba fisa fi le fiadu foka takakem le anigman blibo la ji.
3: You don't want a person like Nebuchadnezzar to go ahead of you and do more than you are doing.
1: Wo abe kwasa tona magade mo bena ka Nebuchadnezzar na wonu nwe wo asike lebe we na wo.
3: See, when Nebuchadnezzar had the miracle working power of God in his life, he gave the glory to God.
1: Le asike Nebuchadnezzar po ma o pe nkunu pe jesi pe do le pa gbemola choka kafla na ma o.
3: Not just in local place, he publicized it in all nations and with people and languages.
1: Manya le ipo golu gwe amre de ko okabuma edegbo fa ma o pe ganye la ni gbanble bola kataji le tadu po pe gbo.
3: When Darius saw this, even though the miracle did not happen to Darius in particular, it happened to Daniel.
1: Eye esikene Dario kan po sha mi benu kunu ajo de Dario ji okebo nu kunu ajo le Daniel fo agbama.
3: All the same, he said, you cannot keep this. You cannot hide this. Everybody must know.
1: Ga kele kata mala Dario gbo bena nu sha yo mate ma chonu ji yo mate mu awule o le ba ma sha mu na si anye.
3: And because of that, he published it everywhere.
1: Le esiatala edegbo fun le afisi afi.
3: And that's what we are going to do.
1: Nu sie wo kan la wo.
3: And that's what you are going to do. You'll tell everybody around you of the miracle working power of God in Jesus' name.
1: Eye nu sie won to kan na wo bena kala te ma degbo fun a cho ma o ponu kunu ple pe jesi do wo katanu chi la ni gban ji le Yesu fenu koma.
3: Isaiah chapter 34. I'm reading from verse 1.
1: Yesiah blaton von popo igbanto.
3: Come near, ye nations, to hear, and hearken, ye people, let the earth hear, and all that dwell therein, the world and all things that come forth of it.
1: Mi teva mi dukowo ne mi asenu, mi anigban di dukowo mi puto ani, anigban kple e jinu o hikia, man kple e jinu mi e mi o katane si.
3: That's always been the attitude of the children of God, that when God has done something wonderful and something great, they want to tell everybody around, come and hear.
1: Esiedu la nye ma uvi de siade fag bono play for nu on abe nini be ma uwonu gande nukunu kle jesiade lo wo domela elebo wa gbleba mo katana sibena wa va nwa puto ani asi.
3: If Darius did it, you can do it, you are going to do it.
1: Nini be na Dario we vaila wukan la tema we eyine lo wog.
3: If Nebuchadnezzar did it, you can do it, you are going to do it.
1: Nini Nebuchadnezzar we vaila wukan la tema we eyine lo wog.
3: If the apostles did it, you can do it, and you are going to do church in Jesus' name.
4: Neni ben apostolo we vaila o kana tema we dru inele wo gele Yesu fe nu koma.
3: We're looking at this study tonight, the divine attributes of the living God.
4: Ma unya la peta nyenye ma o gbagbe la fe ade o mi le strong la pa.
3: Come back to Daniel chapter 6. I'm reading from verse 26.
4: Drogbo vale Daniel tama adan popo bla vovo adre.
3: It says, I make a decree that in every dominion of my kingdom, men tremble and fear before the God of Daniel.
4: Enye de sebe Daniel fe ma una jingo, eye wa vwele nye jidu du fe fiado fe blibo la ma.
3: And I begins to give us the attributes of that God.
4: Ifia jibe ya pune mi chuma uma fa ade onu chibe jesifianu.
3: And begins to give us the authority of that God. Begins to give us the acts of that God.
4: E jibe ya pune mi chuma uma fa nganye nye kle fe nu tete kle fe nu shubo wana nuchi.
3: Look at verse 26, it says, before the God of Daniel, for he is the living God and steadfast forever, and his kingdom, that which shall not be destroyed, and his dominion shall be even unto the end.
4: Le Daniel pa gbanle tama den popo bla vovo adrian fo ji e gbo be la be na ma o gbagbe ewo yan eye wo le tegbe e fo ti adu fo nu mo yi na o eye e fo ji dudu le va se de nu wo.
3: Now the acts of the actions and the wonders and the signs and the things that he did. In verse 27, he delivereth and rescued.
4: La pobe nukunu ple jesi ple doshio ma wona le popo bla vovo ni amela e de ama eye wo konana ama.
3: And you know, you see Darius. Darius could have said, he delivered, he rescued, if he was talking about Daniel alone. But this man, he saw that this is a living God. And a living God does not only act in the past.
4: Eye la pobe dogi la tema blodu be na maula edama ohuama amate lo punto Daniel de kanuchi gakela pobe na Dario de defiance bo ko tu maunti ni be na mani blema pwe maula tema wonu kunu ple jesi fo dole o.
3: He acted in the past, is acting now, he will continue to act. That's why Darius put it in the present continuous tense, and it says he delivereth, he delivered. Is delivering now, he'll continue to deliver in Jesus' name.
4: Ella bena maula ewo dovai egale dowom egbe egbela gano dowo jifa sede simen ke nula lado yena bena dadi ogblo bena pumcho fifia ple efe ji fe dowo nchi edi ama eye wo konana ama fjeda.
3: He rescued he's rescuing people now and he will continue to rescue.
4: Mau e konana ama kwa mo vai ekotola mo kome gba kwa mo koko jida.
3: And then he tells us he walks, not that he just walked in the past. Yes, he walked in the past and he's walking now and he will continue to walk. And
4: aye be ye di be na e wo jesi wo mi be wo jesi o vai o e we vai e ga we gba e ga lo wo jida.
3: He walks signs and wonders in heaven and in earth.
4: E wo jesi wo ple nukunu o le di po ple anigbanji.
3: We're going to divide the study tonight to three parts. Number one, the attribute of the living God.
4: Ma unya la mi ameda akpa me tome akpa gbanto la ma ugbagbe la pe jesi fianu o.
3: Not a dead God.
4: Ma umenye ma ukufu o.
3: Not an impotent God. The living God.
4: Ma umenye ma usisi agbemele o. Ma ugbagbe.
3: That is still alive today and will be alive forever.
4: Sigale agbe egbe si anu agbe dategbe.
3: Number two, the authority of the living God.
4: Ma unya fakpa velia ma ugbagbe la pe nutete.
3: Number three, the acts of the living God.
4: Number
3: one, the attributes of the living God. Let's come back to Daniel chapter 6, verse 26.
4: I make a decree that in every dominion of my kingdom,
3: I make a decree that in every dominion of my kingdom, men tremble and fear before the God of Daniel, for he is the living God and steadfast forever.
4: Nye de sebe Daniel fe mauna jingo eye wa voin le nye jidudu fe fiadu fe blibo la me elabena mau bagbe wonye eye woli tegbe e fe fiadu fe numa yina o eye fe jidudu leva sede nu.
3: Now Darius said, in my kingdom I stamp out it easy.
4: Daniel Dario, Ebrobele Petiado Pamela, Ede Segodo.
3: I destroy by a decree that there is no atheism in my kingdom.
4: Fifia Ede Sei Blebena Cabena Mauji Mahosome Gale Petiado Pelama.
3: If he could do that in his whole kingdom, how about you in your own territory?
4: Nenibena Dan Dario Lata de Semale Petia Samade Kawawia Letapomasinale.
3: How about you in your family? There's not going to be atheism. Atheism is the people that say there's no God. If there is no God in heaven, look, I about Daniel, I about the preservation, I about the protection, I about the fulfillment of the promise of God upon Daniel. If you can make up your mind that none of your friends will be an atheist.
4: Neni be unto la tema du click ma globe na chugbaje ikona de kama ne sikama homa ujiasa o.
3: And then you see the God of heaven is the living God. He is the fountain of life and is the keeper of life.
4: Eh le globe na ka jipu ma ule nye ma ugba gbeto la igbe agbejocho eye nye agbena la.
3: All living creatures derive their lives from him.
4: Nu wo wo katala nigba jia uho agbejo ma ugbo.
3: And we all depend on him, but he himself, the living God, is independent. That means he can live without you, he can live without the whole world.
4: Miaula mi nuagbe toji ya manomo la mi matema nuagbe ogake ma wiala madake me lisine agbe oya eye nye kikia me katapo ma u yibbo agbe
3: jotu. And therefore he has independent life, independent power, independent control, independent authority. He is immutable.
4: Eya tanu sensike me ablodele de popo blibo elesin enye mau nuson katato sino funo katata.
3: That means unchangeable, is infinite, is eternal.
4: Enye mau mavo mareke mwe o elito blemaidem blemaka.
3: In fact, the Bible says, the word of God says, and we know it, he liveth forever. His existence is from everlasting as well as to everlasting.
4: Bibla blobena mitami nyemi silo benaka eyama lito mavo mwede mavo mwa mau bubwade kemekpedenu ti o.
3: Is without beginning as well as without end. How mysterious that is.
4: Eya mala maula gomaja jamale sio eye nuuma lineo. Dema kwabena ema elulu de tua.
3: God has life in himself.
4: Ma untola ito me agbala.
3: In John chapter 5 verse 26.
4: Johannes tama tonkbo kwebla vavo aden.
3: For as the Father has life in himself, so has he given to the Son to have life in himself.
4: Ella bena sibiale si agbele fofo lanu todu kwima lanena ma ke wona vilakan be wan agbena no esile eyanu todu kwima.
3: That means, you know, in our case we derive our lives from God, but nobody gave him life.
4: Ema tebe lemi agbola mi kwa agbe choma ugbo gake amareke mena na agbe ma u o.
3: Here Christ himself affirms that God is the source of all life as he is the living God.
4: Afia la Christ to do peji globena ka maugbe agbechuna elabeye nye maugbe agbela.
3: The living God is the eternal king who had been alive before the time, before time began, and who will continue to live when time shall be no more.
4: Maugbe agbela ye nye fiyama volash ne li kafi kikia me jagoma ne kikia me gawe nukhala iya poto le agbeda tekbe.
3: Is immortal and is incorruptible in his essence. He is permanent, is unchangeable, is eternal.
4: Enye nu sima nyonyono, enye mau sima dolino, enye mau sinenye mau mavo, chou mavo meide mavo meke.
3: He is the true God, the living God, the holy God, is eternal God.
4: Enye mau bagbela nyatepe mau la mau kokwela enye fiyopo fiyola.
3: And that's what Daniel had known all along.
4: Nu siye Daniel deje si chou nu chi.
3: That's what gave Daniel faith.
4: Esye na Daniel kose.
3: When you know the kind of God you serve, nothing will terrify you anymore.
4: Nenibele jesi mao si subom nelelana de kemeli adungo jina o o.
3: He is the God of heaven. He is the God of heaven and earth. He is the God of the whole earth. He is the God of the spirits of all flesh.
4: Yenye mao, yenye jipokla nigma po mao, e yenye mao si mene bogon katale.
3: He is the God of truth, without iniquity, just and right. He is the Lord God of knowledge, and the God of glory, and the God of peace, and he is the God of of patience and consolation, and a God of our salvation. You think about this God is so great, and that's why Darius said, "This is the living God," and we have the proof of it because we have seen the manifestation of His power in Daniel.
4: Yele butama choma usianu chile ni mausi kesi nusun kataka kwenye Dario dejesi. 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
3: And I pray that your neighbors will see the manifestation of the greatness, the goodness, and the mercy, and the compassion, and the power of God through your life. Everything I pray to you this year in Jesus' name.
4: Eye madogba dale miyatabena wafali kawo wofu matowo katala. 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
3: Let's listen to the Almighty God Himself declaring who He is.
4: Minamiya doto maunsekatato amasike into globe yenye.
3: Deuteronomy chapter 32 verse 14.
4: Mosibagba le aton le atabla ton vove kwe bla aton.
3: For I lift up my hand to heaven and say, I live forever.
4: Ella bena eglo bena aleke medo of medonya side ji eye melitegbe.
3: Isaiah chapter 40 and we're reading from verse 28.
4: Yesaya tablan kwe bla vove enilia.
3: Hast thou not known? Why are you afraid? Hast thou not heard that the everlasting God, the Lord, the Creator of the ends of the earth, fainteth not, neither is weary, there is no searching of his understanding.
4: Menye anukatene le vovom do eye mesi kwa be mau mavo enye Yehowa. A mesi wo anikban po mlenu o oa. Enu meti ya kone o dedi meti ya enu o. Eye efe nu nyafo tamo cho o.
3: You'll not be afraid again.
4: Chokba ja vovom a galewa agbemo.
3: Because this God is your God.
4: Dwa la be mau si enye wo mau.
3: This God is your heaven Father, and He says, I'll never leave you.
4: Mausi enye fufu oji po vitolato e globe nye malasi de gele nuo o.
3: He giveth power to the faint, and to them that have no might, He increases strength.
4: Eye na la mese samashom de dite, eye wo nanu se gede amabeli o.
3: Even the youth shall faint. He's talking about the youth that do not know God.
4: Enu tia kona de kakwi o de kakwi shioma jesi ma wu o lo.
3: For the youth that know God, you will not faint.
4: Ke de kakwi you know,
3: there are storms in life, the difficulties in life, the dangers in life, and the people that do not have the Almighty God to help them, what are they going to do in the day of danger, in the day of battle? For us who know God, there is nothing to fear.
4: Le pobe afoku le hike siyama, jokbo von le hike siyama, nungbe gno le hike siyama, ame siyo si ma ume lo ume jesi ofe ma wode, no dogo fukbe kbek le kukiru nungka wawo, gake miyo togo mi jesi ma ula, afofu me nye miya to o.
3: It says, He giveth power to the faint and to them that have no might, He increases strength. Even the youth shall faint and be weary, and the young men shall utterly fall, but they that wait upon the Lord shall do what? They shall renew their strength. They shall mount up with wings as eagles. They shall run and not be weary. They shall walk and not faint.
4: Blobena eye na la mese samashonu de dite eye wo nanu se gede amabeliwo nu chi akona de kakwi de dite ya wonu eye nu tuo jeani ke nu san ye ye dua amashio kwa mona makami glemasa na Yehowa yanu wo doli fu abe hone ufu ajume chi ya wo o wo zo azonli de dimete ya wonu o.
3: When you know this living God, He will be with you.
4: Nele jesi ma ugbagbe shala anokule oda.
3: How does somebody know the living God?
4: Aleka made awa jesi ma ugbagbe la.
3: Because you see, in the case of Darius, he was still doubtful.
4: Elabele kwa Dario bagbe mi agbanla di kekele ife jima.
3: You need to turn away from every other God and turn unto the living God.
4: Elabele atroda le ma ukutu kutu kata yume atroda va ma ugbagbe la go.
3: Look at 1 Thessalonians chapter 1 verse 9.
4: Thessalonica top agban legban to tagban kukwe ma shake.
3: For they themselves show of us what manner of entering in we urge unto you, how ye turned to God from idols to serve the living and true God.
4: Ella bena wanu towo gblo anyafiana le mianu ti vava si pume vime mi va mi agbole ple ale si mi trocho truno ugbo va ma ugbagbe bena mi asubo ma ugbagbe van van tola.
3: That means the world controlled your thoughts, your action, your life, and you were so much afraid whatever the world will say or do because the world was your God.
4: Ella bena le levon kikia mo le levon o le kikia mo le kolo wa agbe wo tamo susu wo nonomo do la bele le vovon bena de nuke kikia mo awode yenu ti.
3: Or maybe self was your God, you idolized self.
4: Doki dokui yenye wo mau le chodo kui wa tron le subo subom.
3: You worshipped self.
4: Ella dokui subom.
3: You delighted in sin so much.
4: Le nuvon o le nu vivim ale
3: bebe. Sin was your God, you turned from that God, the dead God, and you turn to the living God. That's what the Thessalonians did.
4: Eye nu von ba tro zumau le so asubom la elebe la tro le nu von ple nu vivimo yomo avama ugbo nu se Thessalonica to wo
3: son from heaven to me raised from the dead, even Jesus which delivered us from the wrath to come.
4: Eye mi ala la via to di po mo si wo fon de titre amakuku odomo yesu si de mi to di ku si gbana la mo.
3: And the wrath and the judgment of God in the future will not come upon you again in Jesus' name.
4: Eye amasina ko Yesu Kristo di sey be trocho maugu fo yumala maupo domodiko pon
3: toto ma va di o. We're looking at Acts chapter 14 from verse 12.
4: Do pagbana ta wi ene popo wi eva.
3: And they called Barnabas Jupiter and Paul Mercurius because he was the chief speaker.
4: Eye wo yo Barnabas be Jupiter ple Paulo be Mercurio la bena eye gblonyala.
3: You know there are people that have some personalities in their lives.
4: Minyabe amiado wa de jojomo miado lo si.

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0: Benefactor, somebody, he has this, he's generous, he gives this and he gives that, and you make him a God.
1: Do ma kienye domonyu lade, a mashika gbo la ybata la ho ya ho kemelegbo, le chese wa mau.
0: Or it may be a speaker. 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That's what they did here.
1: Do kienye nupula de na mama funu le sela, a troa wo tamasu swa troa matia le chese wa mau lagbama. 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
0: And Paul the apostle was going to tell them, you must talk.
1: Eye Paulo jibe ya agble, no bena lebo wa trolo upe jima.
0: Look at verse 13. Then the priest of Jupiter, which was before their city, brought oxen and garlands unto the gates, and would have done sacrifice with the people.
1: Bokwa mo wi eton la tete la Jupiter si le dwa khala fenu no la chonitu, ple se popo ti rewova agboanu, eye wo le di jimbena, eye ple amaga wo yo wa savo.
0: There are people, when you make somebody a God, you can sacrifice anything for them.
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0: You can give up anything for them. 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
1: La temanda shinu shanu le ota la ta da si Bible anti le
0: ota. Give up Bible study and give up worship and give up prayer, give up whatever it is because of them. You make them a God.
1: La tema gble prayer mi tino di la tema gble Bible so son baba la ta gble subo subo de ko shi da gbe. 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
0: wo. If they stretch you and you say, you're going to church too much and you're praying too much and you're doing this too much. If you do that again, well, stop this that we have been giving you.
1: Nenye be na o dongo ji via de no yo gbo be le church ma pa le Bible kle ma pa le do agba da pa o le lo ma wa pa. Nenye be le poto le ma lo no ma la yo ma gba wonu ya na o ke o.
0: Which when the apostles Barnabas and Paul had all, they ranged their clothes and ran in among the people crying out and saying, sirs, why do ye these things? We also are men of like passions with you and preach unto you that she turn, that's the word, from these vanities unto who? Unto the living God.
1: Ke ese apostolo wo Barnabas ple Paulo sila wo jan wo fe awo eye wo fudu ro amakala mkhala uri dom le gbogbon bena nu tuo nu kenye ese womile miawo kan amagbeto si onu vena la minya abe miawo ke ene eye mile nyanuela gbon fia mi bena mi atro atu nene mi ya kanu sia wo gbo ava.
0: The Lord is telling us then that that is what we need to do, that you turn from all these vanities.
1: Other people make money their God.
0: They can do anything for money. They can sacrifice even their families for money. And the Lord is saying, turn away from such a God and turn unto the living God.
1: Hey, mau le gbogbo mi na trocho ya kafo mau mo yo na mi ava mau gbagbe lagbo.
0: Because he is the God which made heaven and earth and the sea and all things that are therein.
1: Ela bena ye nye mau sina woji pokple anigba kple atiapu gbagbe nu sio kata lewo mo lagbo.
0: And I pray that as we hear that, the Lord himself, he'll help us welcome to the living God.
1: Ma dogbo da bena esimi le si asem la mau la
0: after you have come to the living God, you don't mix serving the living God with any other worship.
1: Look at 2
0: Corinthians chapter 6. I'm reading to you from verse
1: 16.
0: And what agreement has the temple of God with idols? Ye are the temple of the living God, as God has said, I will dwell in them and walk in them, and I will be their God, and they shall be my people.
1: Alo de ka wo ke le ma wo ko ple tron o domia ela be na mi awe nye ma wo gbagbe la fo kwa be ale si ma wo gbon ene be na ma no wo domo eye ma zon wo domo eye ma nye ma wo na wo eye wa ko anyan ma juko.
0: The worship of the living God or the worship of idols, what agreement has the temple of God with idols?
1: Ebe me gacho a tron subo subo va chaka ple ma wo subo subo o e gblo be na de ka wo ke le ma wo ko ple tron o domia.
0: You turn completely away from all

0: those things, wherefore come out from among them, and be separate, says the Lord, and touch not the unclean thing, and I will receive you, and I will be a father unto you, and you shall be my sons and my daughters, says the Lord God Almighty.
1: Ela bena mia troda le yakanu mo yume kem kem eye mia de mia do kuda eya nuti mi dogo le wo doma eye mi de mia do kuda afa tola gbulen eye mi gaka asinu makoma ko nuti o eye nyala ma ho mi eye ma nye fofo na mi eye mi oka mi anye vie nti lo pe nyonu vie o
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1: mau le nya gbene mi bena kamina po nyini mi aga troda cho mau yume o
0: will abide with the Lord for the rest of our lives in Jesus' name
1: kemya no mau ma cho ma voide ma vole mi afa agbe mo kata mo le yesu
0: fo nu komo he has solution to all our problems
1: wala bena fu pe pe so kata mo tumi la po nu dudu le mau sim
0: he will save us and deliver us from the lions
1: mau la komya de mi ato janta o fo nu ma
0: if persecutors rise we're not going to go away from the Lord because of persecutors because he will silence all our persecutors
1: nebe yu mo chi lo chi tro le mi anu chi la mi ma tro le mau yu mo le yu mo chi la o ta o wala bena nu se le mau la de ganu na yu mo chi lo kata le mi ata
0: give me good amen.
1: Master amen nya de chumi agbo
0: Hebrews chapter 3 I'm reading to you from verse 12
1: Hebrew tamaton popo mo wi avalia
0: it says take heed brethren lest there be in any of you an evil heart of unbelief in departing from the living God
1: no vio mi ponwe be di von di makosna gano mi adumoto adakamo o bena wa gatro acho ma ugbagbe lagbo o
0: what makes people to depart from the living God, it's unbelief. It's unbelief.
1: Look at when Ebena Miadova Diamagbachura Maugba Gwelagbo Jima Hose, Jima Hose.
0: A mountain has reared up itself, and they don't know that God can remove that mountain. Unbelief. That's why they run away from the Lord.
1: Ella Bena Patakola Vumula Upo, a two gun, de Mavachi Trelopon Cogber, a woman Yabenu Sele Mousi Bata, the two Mauda Oleta out the Magba Jima Hose.
0: Hebrews chapter 10 from verse 22.
1: Hebrew time will book with blood of vov.
0: Let us draw near with a true heart in full assurance of faith. When you have a problem, draw nearer to God.
1: Minamia cho jinata photo at the vacos of a kakanaji blibo lama. Nibel fuck but the gun of wag by me at the mouth.
0: Sprinkled from an evil conscience and a body washed with pure water.
1: Abemon she woke logitina vonda to open geoma. Ayo churches or drunken now open.
0: That's why the Bible says, and it came to pass. It has not come to stay. It has come to pass. It will pass away.
1: Eye Biblia globena evam ma vabi avanogbo o alava atogbo wa vaiye alava ile Yesu fenu koma.
0: That's the reason why, whatever the lions are, whatever the persecutors are, you are standing firm with the Lord, and then you are holding fast the profession of your faith without wavering, for He is faithful that promise. He will see you through.
1: Eya te janta kakemi po uyume titi keva o. 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
0: This God is the omnipresent God. He feels both the earth and the heaven.
1: Eye nye ma uma unuso katato. Ele jipo kple ani.
0: Is the omniscient God. That means he knows all things.
1: Is
0: the omnipotent God. He can do all things.
1: Is
0: the possessor of the heavens and the earth.
1: Is
0: of unspotted perfect purity. Is the infinite God that is infinite in love, infinite in wisdom, infinite in power.
1: Enye maus manu nyona oeli daipa domo
0: and is good and merciful. His mercy will never leave your life in Jesus' name.
1: Point number 2 now,
0: Daniel chapter 6. We're looking at verse 26.
1: Maunya fe akpa avalia Daniel tama den pokwe bla vovo adrenalia.
0: I make a decree that in every dominion of my kingdom, men tremble and fear before the God of Daniel.
1: Nye de sebe Daniel fe mauna jingo eye wa voin le nye jidudu pe fiado pe blibo la man.
0: Look up, brothers and sisters, for a moment.
1: No binu tu kulyo mi kota edi viele ye via
0: de mo. I make a decree.
1: Enye de se be.
0: You know it's wonderful when you see you've done something wrong to be able to reverse that thing.
1: Le kwa bena enye nu sinenyo ne le de jesi be iwo nu gbogblende ti tena ba do nu mado.
0: You know there are people if they do something wrong, if they're going in the wrong direction, there comes a discovery and the light shines in your heart.
1: Mi nya be ami ado le de jesi ami ado no le nu manyu manyu wo le nu gbogblo le mo ta tratoji ka ke pata ke kele ba klan lo pe jimo le mo aji la.
0: Oh, you see, I'm going to hold on to my integrity.
1: O gbura be na o mo ji ma le yen nu te po owo mo de asi.
0: I'm going to hold on to my self esteem. I'm going to hold on to my personality. If I turn around, if I change, people will see I'm not a stable fellow.
1: O gbura be na o mo ji ma le ami ke mo nyele da si amo nyanu ni tun ti ma le da si mo ji ma nya ami ke na note afi de ka li ke le nu owo mo.
0: What am I saying? Darius made a decree before.
1: Nui blama lenye si Daniel Dario e de se chanvai.
0: And he signed that decree.
1: Eye wo de nu kong ngon se de di ate.
0: If anybody will pray to any God anywhere except unto him Darius for all these 30 days, he'll be thrown into a lion's den.
1: Bena nenye bena ami adela dugba da na mao bu bua de lem keke bla tomo ne menye to nye Dario si me ola wali ade janta ofe duma.
0: And now that scene had happened that Daniel prayed. He threw him to the lion's den and then Daniel came out without being hurt.
1: Eye fifia numa jobena ka Daniel dogba da wuli de janta ofe duma ka ke Daniel la edo na de kemo we o.
0: And then Darius said, I was wrong.
1: Fifia Dario globena muofu da davai.
0: All these presidents and princes and prosecutors, they deceived me. I have been deceived in making that decree.
1: Ebena efia okle tato wa we flundem wa we na be mede sema vai cha.
0: Now I'm going to correct what is wrong in your life.
1: Ebe fifia nui mo watan si manyola le mi afa agbomoji ma do edo.
0: That's what makes you a great man.
1: Eme wala trazo amagande.
0: That's what makes you a great woman.
1: Yela wala trazo nutu gande.
0: That's what makes you a real believer.
1: Eye wala trazo kose tok bagbe.
0: That's what makes heaven to smile upon you when you know I've done something wrong. I signed a wrong decree. The direction I was going, that was wrong. Now I reverse everything.
1: Eye wala trazo amakwa yoba nukware to. Chanla lele mota traji. Lele moma nyo le desa si manyo o. Fofiche leba jesi nyan.
0: And you see what he has done here, he reversed the decree that he made before. He said, throw that one away. All though they said, it's by the law of the Medes and the Persians that altereth not. That changes not. He said, this miracle has changed the law of the Persians and of the Medes.
1: Ebeni sele de simetrono gake nukunu sina jole Daniel fagbemla etrome jantokle pasiato bese de
0: dela. And this miracle that I see has altered everything I ever signed.
1: Eye nukunu sike mokpola edelflile nushokata gake mokpola ma.
0: I cancel that one. I throw that one away. I wipe that one out.
1: Bantola metrefrile mamadida madese de demada magali o.
0: If you will do that in your life, God's blessing will come upon you. God will write about you in his book, in the book of remembrance. That's why Darius' name is over here. There's some people that say, once I determine this is what I will do it. Even if I discover later, I was wrong. I will still do what I said I will do.
1: Nenye be mba de jesi me gbebe na foya de mle amanyo khala ma poto awekwe.
0: Once I have signed something, I want to be a man of my word, even if I see that I was wrong.
1: Nenye be na nyade dulenu nyame me gbledogola, meje manya me shawo de nyanya la ji ne me nya me gbe ba nya
0: me gbe mo yu kan la because I'm a man of my word not Darius
1: ma po to awo de ji me ji ma nya me shawo de nyanya la ji Darius mo le ne ne ma o
0: what's it in your life that you now discover as we study the word of God what promise have you made you now discover you were wrong
1: eye ni bele de je shlo wa gbe mo le si mi sron nya la gba be na nu gbe dudu odo mo wo chan vai ga ki anye vu dada mo wo de
0: and what sin have you signed you now discover you are wrong and what a kind of decision have you taken before and now you see that you are wrong you will reverse it tonight
1: nibele de si adopo vele nyabena de yo vudada nibena de le gbro nyadopo vele odudu adele dafo ade be nyifutada la zemla la dodo eye na tro
0: that's repentance
1: emenye jima totro
0: that's restitution
1: emenye dododo wowo
0: that's turning around that's saying I was wrong I will not do that again
1: emenye totro kla moduko dododo la gbro be na idavo chan ima ga we
0: I will not sign something like that again. I'm going to now stand by a new word, a new promise, a new decision, a new decree. And as
1: the
0: reason we'll come to study the Bible so that and the word of God reveals something to you that you are wrong in
1: showing it to you.
0: You are wrong in something you said. You are wrong in something you did. You are wrong in an action that you took. You say, Lord, now I realize I'm going to change. I'm going to turn around. Everything will be new from today in Jesus' name. It is common knowledge that the great kingdoms of the past have been destroyed. When Nebuchadnezzar and Darius received revelations of from heaven, they became enlightened and they are waking to the spiritual realities and divine truth. They both affirmed that the only living God, only the eternal God, will have a kingdom, a dominion, which shall not be destroyed. In Exodus chapter 15, we're looking at verse 18. Exodus 15, verse 18. The Lord shall reign forever and ever. A good amen.
2: Amen.
0: You're worrying in your heart.
1: Yes, I do feel the word, Jima.
0: You're worrying in your life.
1: I do feel the word, Bama.
0: You're worrying in your business.
1: I do feel the word, Jodo Doma.
0: You will reign in your family.
1: I do feel the word, Pumalama.
0: And you will reign forever and ever.
1: Hey, you are do feel that take bay, take
0: bay. I pray it will be so.
1: My dog, but I don't need a number.
0: In Psalm 93, we're looking at verse 1.
1: Psalm of Blas, shake a vote on Pukwigba.
0: Psalm 93, verse 1. The Lord reigneth, he is close with majesty. The Lord is close with strength, wherewith he has girded himself. The world also is established that it cannot be moved.
1: Samo bla sheke voton pokwigba yokuwa enye fia eta ganyenye yokuwa yete echonu sembla aliji eye lika hikiyama ma van o.
0: And if the Lord is in control of your life will be established.
1: Nebe yokuwa le wakbe la plomla wakbe alika gum gum.
0: You know there are people they say I don't understand. They go about and they say I don't know whether a curse is following after me.
1: Lenyabe mado liu
0: if I try to develop this and just at the time it's going to be established, everything will crumble again. And then I start another thing, and just at the time I'm going to be established, everything will crumble again. The solution to that is to invite the Almighty God.
1: Anything
0: that is surrendered into the hand of the Lord is going to be established.
1: Psalm 45,
0: verse 6. Thy throne, O God, is forever and ever. The scepter of thy kingdom is a right scepter.
1: Mau, wo fia jipili da tegbe. 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
0: And we're looking at Psalm 145. I'm reading from verse 11.
1: Samuel of the Kabla na vo aton pokwi wi de ke.
0: They shall speak of the glory of thy kingdom and talk of thy power to make known to the sons of men his mighty acts and the glorious majesty of his kingdom.
1: Wa blonya le wo fia du popo bubunu. 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
0: Thy kingdom is an everlasting kingdom, and the dominion endureth throughout what? All generations.
1: Wo fia du po enye fia du po mavo eye wo fia du du ano jichimo katama.
0: Psalm 146 verse 10.
1: Samuel of Fadaka bla ne vo adenko
0: the Lord shall reign forever. Even thy God, O Zion, to all generations, praise ye the Lord.
1: Bokuya mwolia Yehuwa enye fiategbe Zion wo mau le jitimo katama mikafu Yehuwa vagbeto.
0: We're looking at Revelation chapter 11:15.
1: Nyarefia tawi deke kupu wi aton.
0: And the seventh angel sounded, and there were great voices in heaven saying, the kingdoms of this world have become the kingdoms of our Lord and of his Christ, and he shall reign for how long? Forever and ever.
1: Eye mau dola adria oku pela, eye egbegan wo dile jifo le gbogbron bena kekeama fiadu po la tro zumia po tokle epe kristo la to. 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
0: The scriptures are full of the revelation of God's everlasting dominion.
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0: God's dominion is not only in the world, but also it's in heaven.
1: Ma upe jididu la de manye kikia mokubele ole jipuhan.
0: It is not only in time, it's also in eternity. The duration of his reign extends through all eternity.
1: Yes, upe fiadu la de manye fifia kubele oke lihira gba mavoma eli chuvifia basere mavoma vome ke.
0: God's dominion over men, over angels will be forever and ever.
1: Ma upe jididu de amajikule ma udolojila enye nusia anwani choma voy.
0: All men, even Pharaoh or Saul or Nebuchadnezzar or Darius or Alexander the Great or Herod or Caesar or Nero, anyone that has anything, all of them, they came to an end, and their kingdoms and dominions came to an end.
1: Amukata, Nebuchadnezzar, Dario, Belshazzar, Bakudo, Blematoba, Fiadupokata, Kemla, Ubo Fiadupodu, Fialekikasiama, Fiadupomo, Wenulo.
0: We shall continue to see the end of man's reign. Time is not long enough to put God's reign to an end.
1: La pobe na mianu agbano po amobo fiadrupo nu ye yadeke melisya kenu avane ma upe fiadrupo.
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0: 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By his omnipotence, he has established and sustained the earth and the heavens with all the inhabitants therein.
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1: nous sommes catalans ici. 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
0: Let's see the act of the living God.
1: Minamia pomau bagwe la po do wo.
0: In Daniel chapter 6, verse 27, he delivereth and rescueth. And he walketh signs and wonders. powers in heaven and in earth, who has delivered Daniel from the power of lions.
1: Le Daniel pe agbale tama den pope bla vovo ni lea edia ama eyi wo honana ama ewo ajesi wo ple nukunu wo le dipo ple anibanji eyenye ama si de Daniel cho janta wo sima.
0: As you look at this verse, you rest and say, praise the Lord, the same God is my God.
1: Ai si le kada pope ya ntia lebo wo jina jona kwa she je wa ka fun ma o ma o sia pe la nyinya.
0: If you will rest in the Lord and believe in the Lord, no problem will crush you in Jesus' name.
1: And no
0: lion will be able to destroy you in Jesus' name.
1: That's
0: Psalm 97. We're looking at verse
1: 10.
0: He that loved the Lord hates evil. He preserves the souls of his saints.
1: Mi amashi olua Yehuwa la mi lefufon. Epua epo mau mamu opo lufon ota.
0: Will he preserve you? He will.
1: De mau la kbota wa en la kbota o.
0: Because it says he delivers them out of the hand of the wicked.
1: Eye wo ye tibena, eye wo dea wo chua amavon di o sima.
0: He is mightier than the wicked. He is more powerful than the wicked. He will deliver you in Jesus' name.
1: Ma utri ako wa mavon
0: Job chapter 5. I'm reading from verse 8. I would seek unto God, and unto God would I commit my cause. That ought to be your decision.
1: Which
0: doeth great things and unsearchable, marvelous things, tell me the rest, without number.
1: Anu gan si o mo jodro mo le o planu kunu mi hlan poto na si o mo le khlem o.
0: He does miracles uncountable.
1: O wanu kunu si o mo le khlem o.
0: He does wonder signs and wonders innumerable. From this year you will know it in your life.
1: O wanu kunu ple jesi si o mo le khlem o tu fifia sana fuya po nu wa la de jesi le wa gbe mo le yesu po nu koma.
0: Who giveth rain upon the earth and sendeth water upon the field.
1: In verse 11,
0: to set up on high those that are low.
1: Popo wideke edua ama bobodu kuyode eji.
0: If you are low today, he'll raise you up.
1: Nebelele tuim egbala maula kode ji.
0: That those that mourn may be exalted to safety.
1: Eye wokula jogbe nifuwa nukhala o.
0: Your tears it will wipe away.
1: Ma untola tutu wada chioda.
0: In verse 12, it says, he disappointed the devices of the crafty.
1: Popo amu wive egbala ayeta opo tamadoduma.
0: All those princes and all those presidents, they were saying, we got him. Now we shut him up in the lion's den.
1: Le kwe tatok la jama.
0: Now we shut him up in the lion's den.
1: Are you
0: powerful enough to shut up a saint of God in the lion's den? Wait until tomorrow morning.
1: Ma biosa magbeto, nusen la shi wala tia chuma upo vi kokwe de janta po dume. La la basa de chondi kanye na kboda.
0: You know, the morning came and then Darius ran there and said, Daniel, are you still there? Oh yes, he said, I'm here, O king.
1: Le nyabena enukende kanye Dario fudide duam. Nabena ka Daniel lagbe, abo de fiamo lagbe, ting ting.
0: You know, the king now said, all right, Daniel, come out. And when Daniel came out, he said, why don't you go there to see whether you are better than Daniel or not.
1: Hey.
0: And then he packed all of them and put them in that place. He never came back.
1: Hey, if you like when Daniel do, nyonto. 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
0: Because the pitch that they tried to dig for the man of God, for you, a child of God.
1: E la bena of, si ko la gbagba jemo wa de ne ma o fa mo, ma o po via de di to la.
0: Well, I want them to repent.
1: Majibona trojima.
0: If your enemies don't repent,
1: no.
0: Well, they will tell the story in eternity.
1: No, wofutok bajima totrua, untewala gbronya mamle twala agbama foma.
0: But thank God we're children of God.
1: Gake akwemia mosola fiela ma opo vio minya.
0: The protection of God will be upon you in Jesus' name.
1: Ma o pa mata popo la no we a ji o le Yesu fe nu koma.
0: I've marked this one in my Bible, this verse 12. Mark it in your Bible. He disappointed the devices of the crafty.
1: Popo we fi ale bi de trefilete lo. Egbon ayeto fe tamadoduma.
0: All the devices and the plots and the plans of your enemies, the Lord will disappoint them in Jesus' name.
1: Nu gbe yo kata du o futo la ma ba do la ma gbon fulo lo wa gbon ti ma o la gbon o do mo le Yesu fe nu koma.
0: They want to hear bad news concerning you, they will wait and wait. They'll never hear bad news concerning you in Jesus' name.
1: Ule to jibe ye wase jokbo vende na jode jio. Wano tudwa no tudwa kachili jokbo e tumu no mase jokbo vende wakbenchio le Yesu penu koma.
0: They want to hear the friends of Daniel and the relatives for them mourning and going about and fasting. They cannot eat because Daniel, our friend, is eating up by the lions. Daniel, our relative, has been destroyed by lions. They will never hear bad news in Jesus' name.
1: Ojibe ye wakbo Daniel bo fumo tokle Daniel bo kono watu a shakla ta wa zunu blani to le pa dono ila bena ka janto gba Daniel bo fu de pe de ko le turudu jeo ma se jokbo fun le wa gbo nti gbo do le Yesu fe nu koma.
0: He disappointed the devices of the crafty so that their hands cannot perform their enterprise. It will not happen.
1: Egbon ayeto pe tamododo mo be na o fe asio ma gawo na de ke wa dovu o ngbe se odua ma jeji le wa gbanchi o.
0: I said it will not happen.
1: Mo le gbogbon be ma jeji le wa gbanchi o.
0: You will be safe and secured and protected and preserved in Jesus' name.
1: We are la po mo ta popo la po de de la no de de le Yesu fe nu koma.
0: Job chapter 9, I'm looking at verse 4.
1: Job ta se ke pupu ya mo na.
0: He is wise in heart and mighty in strength, who has hardened himself against him and has prospered.
1: Jinyanu le esi, eye efo nu san kako. Ameke titre de enu, eye magba ekpo dudu e
0: o. Never. Let's look at it from verse 10, which doeth great things, past finding out ye wonders. Tell me the rest.
1: Amada kemeli o wepo do ponu pupu amowolia ewonu gan simojo drumeli o plenu kunu ile poto na pogbeto o shomo le khlema o.
0: Why don't you just accept it this year that God is going to do signs innumerable?
1: Nuka te ma ko ma oja sele foya mo bena foya mala ma oja wonu kunu shomo le khlema o le ifagbama
0: uncountable
1: nukunu
0: in your life and in your family.
1: Le wo po me mi anu kunu si o ma po ado sedu ponu o ma khle
0: abo. This year you are not for small miracles.
1: Small
0: things, great things are going to happen.
1: Lo,
0: he goeth by me, and I see him not. He passeth also, and but I perceive him not. Behold, he taketh away, and who can hinder him?
1: Boda, eto nunyai, enye mokwe o, esagba, vai, enye mejesi o, boda, ohuanu bleke, amakia hemone.
0: Who will say unto him, what doest thou? Our God is wonderful.
1: Amake agblone benuka womnele. Miapo mawenye nukunu wola enyunto.
0: And this year will be a year of that same signs and wonders in Jesus' name.
1: Eye foya kela nyenu kunu ple jesi shio popole wa gbemele Yesu fenu koma.
0: Isaiah chapter 8 verse 18.
1: Yesaya tamani popu amowi enilia.
0: Behold, I and the children whom the Lord has given me are for signs and for wonders in Israel from the Lord of hosts which dwelleth in Mount Zion.
1: Boda mi akple visio Yehowa chonam la mi nye jesi ple podenu le Israel to Yehowa zebau.
0: And in your community, you are for signs and for wonders. In your school, you are for signs and wonders. Your college, university, you are for signs and wonders. And in your state, in your region, anywhere you are for signs and for wonders.
1: afimana nukunu kule jesi.
0: And the next time when I see you and you see me, I'll tell you testimony, you'll tell me testimony.
1: Eye nene bena enyo sofu makpo hala gakpom la, la jida sena nyokama jida sena u.
0: And the testimony of great, great things will never stop in your mouth in Jesus' name.
1: Eye nukunu gangan kule jesi, gangan po da sedi di numa chule wonuma akpo le yesu fe nukoma.
0: Why don't you stand up and receive it from the Lord?
1: Nukate machua chitra kwele ma usiwa.
0: God give it to Daniel, he'll give it to you.
1: Ma uchwe na Daniel lanawe.
0: God give it to you. Shedrach, Meshach, and Abednego, he'll give it to you.
1: Ma uchwe na Sedras, Mesan, Kula, Abednego, lachwe anawe.
0: Signs and wonders for the people of God this year.
1: Nukunu kule jesi wona ma ufwe vio lefwe yama.
0: Open your mouth and tell the Lord.
1: Kenwe na gule na afeto.
0: Thank the Lord for what we have learned today.
1: Takwe na afeto na nusinesron ekbalata.
0: And you see that the decree was reversed. Every negative thing that any Darius has written concerning you is going to reverse it himself. This year is going to be a year of blessing. Open your mouth and talk to the Lord. In Jesus' name we pray. And the people of God said, you know, this year we will laugh, we will not cry. All our enemies, they'll be disappointed in Jesus' name. The goodness of God, the glory of God will shine upon your life. Father, in the name of Jesus,
1: Papa le Yesu fe nu koma.
0: We thank you for every brother here, every sister here.
1: Meda pe no lo nobi nu to pe nobi nyonu shola fi afa gbeta.
0: We thank you for every child, every boy and every girl.
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0: We thank you, Lord, for every member of this church. We pray, Lord, this year will be a year of establishment in Jesus' name.
1: Meda pe no le ka me vi se de sia de fa gbeta le church ya mo fu ya mo la lani fe.
0: The goodness of God will reign in every life. The glory of God will reign in every life. Signs and wonders will follow everyone in Jesus' name.
1: Lord,
0: any lion's den where your people are, all those lions that want to tear the people of God apart, will shut their mouths right now.
1: Fio de sade sile janta de fwe duma. 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
0: All the craftiness of the enemy that they want to destroy. Any child of God will take that child of God away from the mouth of the lion in Jesus' name.
1: Futo fa ye mo de sade si zamo lebena ka ye wakble ma upe vio pa gbe duma la. 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Le yesu fwe nu koma.
0: You will not die.
1: We are Maku.
0: You will leave.
1: Lanuagbe.
0: Your child will not die.
1: Mebe vio Maku.
0: Members of your family will not die.
1: Wopu meto Maku.
0: Your business will not die.
1: Mebena wedowo Maku.
0: Nothing that your touch will die in Jesus' name.
1: Ni yokata lechona wasi se wado kona dwala dumotora kama dole Yesu penu koma.
0: Your persecutors will be disappointed. All your tears are wiped away.
1: What that you got
0: all your sorrow is taken away. Your sickness is taken away.
1: What
0: your affliction is taken away. All the mountains are gone. See, you open your mouth to tell the Lord in this covenant month, we seal it right now.
1: New York, I tell you, yamala matreo katanu maula wenu.
0: God of heaven, God of power, God of majesty and God of glory, God of Abraham, Isaac and Jacob, and we know that you will not allow your people to come to shame. Answer the prayers of your people in Jesus' name.
1: Jifo maula mau gen mau tria kwe nukunu kule jenshi yofu manu brabla jola po mawe Abraham, Isaac kule yako po mawe mau medogbe da vio katala magade mo de kene du nukwe fwe yamu le yesu fwe nukoma.
0: Lord Jesus, you are Savior.
1: The light.
0: You are Redeemer. Lord, I pray every good thing you are promising your word will come to your people this year in Jesus' name.
1: Apeto Yesu, wenye kola, wenye dela, nunwi shoka take kem le blokfu de vio pa gbenti le feyamela, ne vama nukwata de kade kale Yesu fe nu koma.
0: Lord, we believe in you.
1: Apeto mi kwa Dios.
0: And Lord, we pray, you will affirm, you will establish the faith of your people in Jesus' name.
1: Apeto mi dogbe da bena vio po kose la dukwe leji, na nabe ba vama na ule Yesu fe nu koma.
0: This year your people will go from strength to
1: strength.
0: When Darius comes to visit us early in the morning, wanting to see what has happened, what has happened, what has happened.
1: Ne Dario vamia fapo mumdi kanye fofumbe ya bakpodade. 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
0: People of Babylon, all the people of the world, all the people in our community, they'll see the glory of God.
1: Babylon towo kiki amatowo mia fapo komoto mia fapo matowo wakpo maopo.
0: And you see the power of God protecting, preserving you in Jesus' name.
1: The
0: work of your hand will be established. Go back home and go and succeed. Go back home and go and rejoice. Go back home and go and celebrate. Because the Lord is on your side. And the blessing of God will never stop in your life. We thank you, Lord, because we know you have answered. In Jesus' name we pray.
1: Le Yesu fenu koma mi dogbe dale.
0: Amen.
1: Amen.
0: Amen.
1: Amen.
0: Another final amen.
1: Metronam amen mamleto si adisesi.
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2: Anye nukru nemi zemwele agbobobo fo yila ma.
3: I'm sure you are happy to be here yourself.
2: Mwkwe sami kpodi jobo yiba fiya zanya ma.
3: I believe the Lord will bless every one of us in Jesus' name.
2: Mwkwe simola yila miya dumoto de shiade egbale yesu fo nukoma.
3: You will discover manifold blessings of God coming upon your life as you continue with us.
2: La teje si mwfu ya yira manyakbro sinakere miya fa.
3: Let's rise up and talk to the Lord before the message. You have come and there is the purpose. You have come. There is no one that doesn't need something from God. What is it you need from the Lord? Why are you here today? What are you looking unto God for? What do you want Him to do for you? Believe the Lord and this will be a wonderful day in your life. In Jesus' name we pray. Almighty God, we thank you for our meeting together today. We thank you for your people who have gathered together with great faith and great expectation. We thank you for those who are joining in with us for the first time. Pray, Lord, that this will be a day of blessing for everyone in Jesus' name. We pray that none will be exempted from the blessings of God. Whatever hindrance may be between us and the blessings of God, help us, O Lord, and remove everything in Jesus' name. Pour down your mighty blessings upon your people today. Help us, Lord, to realize how to have a real relationship with you. To know how to develop such a relationship. So that the benefits of such a relationship will be ours in Jesus' name. We thank you because we know you have answered. In Jesus' name we pray. As we come together, we want to look into the Word of God. The reason is because it is the Word of God that links us with Almighty God. It is impossible for a human being to live in this life without any problem except it's linked with the omnipotence of God. You realize that when you come into this world, you are like a stranger. And the secret of your being blessed in this world is in the hand of God. And for you to have all the blessings you need to have, there should be a link, a relationship, a fellowship with the Almighty God. That's why many people in life, they go through life without any blessing. Because they live independent of God. They do not understand they need a very close link between them and God for the blessings of heaven to pour upon them. There are many people that labor for years. And they labor under real terrible difficulties. Takes them so many years of suffering before they remember that only God can make this life a blessing for them. And it's a wonderful thing the day you discover how to come into relationship and fellowship with the Almighty. That's why tonight I want to talk to you on this important subject. Developing intimate relationship with God. Developing intimate relationship with God. It is very interesting to have relationship with God. Not only that it is interesting, it is beneficial to have such a relationship with God. Not only beneficial, it is satisfying when you have a relationship with God. Don't you see that even in this world in which we live, relationship is the very center of our living a happy life. See a child that is born into this world, and immediately that child is born, he loses father, he loses mother, he doesn't have a real relationship with adults that will take care of his life, it's going to be a miserable life. I want you to realize an old person that loses all children and there is no relationship, an intimate, close relationship with any child, that person may be living a very miserable old life. See, a person that may even have money or may have houses. But all people are avoiding that individual. The money is there. The work is there. The factory is there. The only problem is that all people are avoiding such an individual. You see, a person like that may live a miserable life. Money without relationship will not give you a satisfying life. Education or property without relationship may not give you an interesting life. You see, it is very interesting, beneficial, and satisfying to have relationship with God. But we have a problem. There is a wall or partition between us and God. Because God is very discriminating in having fellowship. God does not just have relationship with anybody without fulfilling some condition. For example, God has no fellowship with Satan. And no matter what Satan does, no matter what he tries, no matter the deception, no matter the tactics, God will never have fellowship or relationship with Satan. God has no fellowship with demons. Those demons are under the authority of Satan. But, and God has decided no fellowship with Satan, no fellowship with those evil spirits under the control of Satan. There's such a wide gap between God and Satan. It is the gap between light and darkness. And without, if you are also subject to Satan, by your choice, God cannot have fellowship with you. If you have demons and you are in fellowship with demons, by your own choice, God cannot have fellowship with you. So there is a wall of separation between God and human beings who are on the side of Satan. And before you can have fellowship with God, that wall of partition must be broken down. It is sin that has built that wall between you and God. And it is sin that is keeping the separation between human beings and God wider and wider every day. Look at this in Isaiah chapter 59. Verse 1 and verse 2. Isaiah 59 from verse 1. Behold, the Lord's hand is not shortened that it cannot save, neither is there heavy that it cannot hear. You see, the children of Israel, they came to a particular position. They thought, well, our problems are so great. He said, that's why he's not delivering us. There are some people that think today their problems are so great. Their diseases are incurable. Their mountains are too big. The afflictions are too much. Feel that is the reason why they have not been delivered. But God says that the Lord's hand is not shortened. No matter how deep the well of water is that you have sunk, the Lord's hand is so long, it can pick you out of that place.
0: You see, sometimes there are parents that give up on their children. They say that child has gone too far, I cannot help again. But God is not like that. No matter how far you have gone, if you really want God to help you, and you put yourself in the disposition for God to help you, He can help you. Because the Lord's hand is not shortened that it cannot save, neither is ear heavy that it cannot hear. Some people say, I prayed and prayed and prayed.
3: I think that God is even tired of hearing me.
2: No,
3: God is not tired. The only problem is that there is a wall of separation between you and God. Look at verse 2. But your iniquities have separated between you and your God. Some people say it is my predestination. No, it's not predestination. It is your sin that separated between you and God. People say it is my luck. Bad luck has separated between me and God cannot hear me. It is not bad luck. Your iniquities have separated between you and God. Other people will say it is our church leader that will not allow God to hear me. No, your church leader cannot tell God not to hear you. Your iniquities are separated between you and your God. It is wonderful to know the reason for our problem. Because when we know the reason for the problem, it's easy to take that problem away. I want you to realize tonight, there is only one sin that hinders your fellowship with God. See, your physical and your natural kind of look is not a problem. Some of us are tall, some of us are short. That's not a problem with God. Some people are fat, some people are lean. That's not the problem with God. Some people are educated, some people are illiterate. That's not a problem with God. People can read, some people cannot read. That's not a problem with God. Some people have jobs, some people don't have any job. That's not a problem with God. Some people know how to pray long and pray with big, big words. Other people, they just pray simple prayer in their native language. That's not a problem with God. I'm happy to realize that there's only one problem. Because if there were so many problems, how do I remove those so many problems before I can fellowship with God? Education is no problem. Ugliness or beauty is no problem with God. Some people say the reason I can't go to church, it's because I'm so beautiful and God doesn't like beautiful people. Other people say my problem is that I'm so ugly and I don't think that God answers the prayer of ugly people. Other people say, well, I don't have coats to wear, and because I don't have coats to wear, can God answer my prayer? Other people say the only kind of dressing I have is native dressing. Can I wear that and God will answer my prayer? All those things are no problems to God. The only problem is the problem of iniquity. You know why? Because you see, God is holy, and if he has sin in your life, he has problem with that. Holy and the sinful cannot have fellowship together. The living and the dead cannot have fellowship together. God and man, because man is sinful, man is unrighteous, unholy, cannot have fellowship together. Look at that verse 2 again. But your iniquities have separated between you and your God, and your sins have hid his face from you, that he will not hear. What then shall I do, and what then will you do so that God will hear your prayer? He will have relationship with you. He will have fellowship with you. Before you knew what you could do, Christ has done something to solve that problem. All that remains with you now is either ignorance or rebellion. You see, Christ has come to solve that problem. He came to live a perfect life. And he went to sacrifice on the cross of Calvary. So that as the walls of Jericho fell down flat, the wall of separation between you and God will fall down flat. I'm sure you realize the wall of Jericho, when it fell down, it wasn't the children of Israel that pulled it down. It just fell down by the mighty power of God. The wall of partition between you and God is not you that can pull it down. It's Jesus Christ, Son of God, that came, made a sacrifice, gave himself to God on your behalf, on my behalf. On the basis of what Jesus Christ did, the wall of partition between you and God has now been broken down. You know, it is like you want to cross from here to the other side. There is a wall. Because of that wall, he said, I'm sorry, I cannot pass to the other side. Your prosperity is on the other side. And your goodness is on the other side. Joy is on the other side. Your blessing is on the other side. The wall is so high you can't climb it. The wall is so thick you cannot push it down. There is no crack and there is no space and there is no door, there is no window through which you can go.

0: rebellious, you say, no, I know the wall is broken down, but I don't want to go to the other side. You know, there's blessing on the other side. I want to die in my problem. I know forgiveness is on the other side. I want to die in condemnation. You know, a good relationship on the other side. I want to die in my enmity with God.
1: You
0: know, in fact, that there's a ticket for me to pick up on the other side and go to heaven, but I want to die and go to hell. I'm telling you that the middle wall between you and God has been broken down. It is the sacrifice of Jesus that broke that wall down. In 1 Timothy chapter 2. 1 Timothy chapter 2. Reading from verse
1: 3.
0: For this is good and acceptable in the sight of God our Savior. Who will have all men to be saved. See that? He wants you to be saved. He wants all men to be saved. Well, some people say, I don't know whether God wants me to be saved or not. I know the middle wall of separation is broken down. Know that James has crossed over, now he's born again. I know that Mary has crossed over. In fact, we came to the church at the same time. She has crossed over to the other side. Now she is born again.
1: But
0: I see the blessings of God upon Olu, because we came to the church at the same time, and now every time Olu prays, his prayers answered.
1: I'm
0: wondering about myself.
1: That
0: I can also cross that place since the wall is broken down or not. What are you waiting for? Why are you delaying your blessing? To see other people crossing to the side of blessing. Don't you come to the Lord Jesus Christ? In this verse 4, who will have all men to be saved? He wants to forgive everybody. Whoever you are, whatever you have done, God is eager to have relationship and fellowship with you. And there is no hindrance anymore. There's no difficulty anymore. My wall is down. That hindrance is taken away. Now God will have all men to be saved. You see, as you came here tonight, do you think it was just you that came? No, I don't think so. It's God that brought you. You didn't see him, but he brought you. Even when you were saying, I don't think I want to go, what will I get if I go? It was the Spirit of God that said, come here. God has been waiting for you. You can have relationship with God. You can have fellowship with God. The wall is broken down. Jesus can be your Savior. Because he will have all men to be saved. He will want all men to come unto the knowledge of the truth. At verse 5. There is one God, one mediator between God and men, the Lord, that man, Jesus Christ. Jesus Christ is the greatest mediator. You know, some people that try to settle two people who are quarreling. And then they will listen to number one, they will listen to number two. And by the time they want to settle them,
1: we'll
0: take one side and they will say number A is right. B, you are wrong. You are wicked. And when you begin to point out all the faults of B, A will say, oh, is that so? He'll become more angry. But you

0: No, Jesus Christ, the greatest mediator on the cross, he just said, Father, just forgive them. They don't know what they do. They're ignorant of the consequence of their sin. Oh, Father, forgive them, for they know not what they do. After Jesus died, then he went to heaven, and he went before the Father. Everyone that says so, God, I have sinned. Jesus will say, forgive him. He knows not what he has done. Some people ignorantly, they say, it is difficult to get saved. It's the easiest sin on earth to get saved. I don't know how I will pray that I will get saved. Shortest prayer coupled with the prayer of Jesus will get you saved immediately. See, some people will think, ah, so and so, he prayed, and then he got saved. If I know how to pray as sister so and so, I would have got saved. Because that sister, she prayed, she cried, she sweated, and then she got saved. That prayer that she prayed, it was only because it was coupled with the prayer of Jesus Christ. That's how she got saved. Your own prayer to you is coupled with the prayer of Jesus. When you say, forgive me once, Jesus repeats this before the Father and says, so God, forgive him, forgive her.
1: When you
0: say, oh Lord, forgive me, with a silent voice, a quiet voice, a trembling voice, the voice of Jesus Christ is louder in the ears of Almighty God, and says, so God, forgive him. That's why you are forgiven. That's why you can be forgiven. I praise the Lord that everyone that will call on the name of the Lord tonight shall be saved in Jesus' name. There is one girl and one mediator between God and men, the man Jesus Christ. Verse 6, who gave himself a ransom for all to be testified in due time. That is what begins your relationship with God. God forgives your sin. Looks at you as if you have never sinned in your life. You see, it is like you have committed terrible sins. For Jesus Christ joined your hand with the hand of his Father, you are feeling the burden of guilt in your heart. Then Jesus Christ comes to the Father. He says, I've broken down the wall of partition. Everybody on that side can cross over to this side and have fellowship with God. So you have fellowship with God. You come to the Lord. Don't come to the Lord fearing, will he forgive me? Will he not forgive me? See, Jesus Christ is there.
1: Yes, Christo la Pima.
0: He's our advocate. He's our mediator. No matter how weak your argument may be, but that Jesus Christ is going to finalize it, and when the Father hears the voice of Jesus Christ, that is final.
1: Yes,
0: so that's the beginning of your relationship with God. So can you develop that fellowship and relationship with God? Very simple. How does a child develop relationship with the mother? How does a newly married wife develop relationship with
1: the new husband. When there is this intimate relationship of talking together. You see, when you become a Christian, you have fellowship and relationship with God. Make it a habit of talking to the Lord about everything that comes in your life. Any temptation that comes, to talk to God about it. Try any affliction that comes, to talk to God about it. Any kind of fear that comes to your heart, you talk to God about it. Talking to God every time concerning whatever comes to your life, that's how you develop the relationship. 1 Thessalonians 5:17. Without ceasing. You know, some people say, that's my difficulty. Pray without ceasing. People say, that's what I've been thinking about. Okay, that's why I do not have a real relationship with God. No, pray without ceasing is not something difficult. It's what every baby does with the mother. Every time the baby is having fellowship and relationship with the mother, either by just kicking or by just smiling or by just laughing or by indicating she wants to eat or by just saying something to the mother. Little things. That's all the time without ceasing having communion with the mother. It doesn't mean you pray for 6 hours all at a stretch. It means when there's a little difficulty. Oh God, I thank you because of my life, and I thank you because this mountain, I'm sure you're able to remove it. Thank you, Jesus. I know it is done. Temptation comes immediately before you even think of what am I going to do. Oh Lord, temptation has come. Every little thing that comes in your life, you don't wait until you can close your eyes. You don't wait until you can kneel down. You don't wait until you come to church. You don't wait until you can go by your bedside. Anywhere it is, you just send an SOS to God. Every time you are praying without ceasing. Every time a good thing happens in your life, what comes out is praise the Lord. The Lord is on the throne. Oh Lord, I thank you. You don't need to wait until you come to church on Sunday. When you come to church on Sunday, you pray. But right in that place, even on the road, even in the bus, praise the Lord for what has happened. See what God has done for me. I rejoice in the Lord. You are praying without ceasing. Developing your relationship and fellowship with the Lord. And constant praying. So by listening to the Lord all the time. See many problems arise almost every day. Lord, what should I do concerning this matter? Should I go in this direction? And you are listening to the Lord all the time. That's how we develop our relationship with the Lord. Obedience to the word of God. Obedience to the word of God. See, there are some things the Lord tells us that are very simple things and we can do them very easily. But you see, there are some other big things that God tells us.
0: So it is, for example, in the place where you are working, if you happen to be an engineer, they say that you should develop and should build an overhead bridge. That's a big project. You don't do that in one day.
1: The
0: moment you take a pencil and you begin to sketch it on the paper, already obedience has started. When you get to the site and you are looking at it, do we put it here, do we put it here? Obedience has started. When you take a little shovel and you shovel some gravels into a particular place for that work, obedience has started. A big project is accomplished when you take a shovel at a time, a step at a time, a little thing at a time. That's obedience. Well, some people say, the reason I cannot obey God is because of this big project God wants me to do. It's a shovel at a time, a step at a time. You do this little thing, and you say, God, help me, and you are doing it little by little by little. That's how you have fellowship with God. You are seeking for the glory of God in all things at all times. Then you will see that you are deepening and you are strengthening your relationship with God. And I know that tonight there are many people that might not have started a relationship with God. You will start it tonight in Jesus' name. And for those supposed to have relationship with God, and believing God, or from tonight you will strengthen that relationship. Now, before I end and before we pray, what are the benefits of intimate relationship with God? Why should I desire intimate relationship with God? Why should you desire intimate relationship with God? There are so many benefits of intimate relationship with God. I can only give you a few. In John chapter 11, verse 42, says, "And I knew that thou hearest me always." Jesus Christ talking to the Father. He said, "I knew that you answer my prayer always." Why? Because there was the closest, most intimate relationship between Jesus Christ and the Father. You see, that's the benefit. Once you cross over that wall that is broken down, you go to be reconciled with God, and you keep that relationship with God, He answers your prayers always, all the time. In fact, you know, the way the Bible says it, it says, while you are still speaking, I will answer. And before you call, I will hear. Isn't that a wonderful thing? Tonight, when there is no church member with you, where there is nobody that can help you, and a difficulty arises in your home, then you just remember, I am in intimate relationship with God. I know that one of the benefits of relationship with God, before I call, He will hear. And while I'm yet speaking, He will answer.
2: Then in the night you will just pray. And remember your prayer. Always coupled with the prayer intercession of Jesus Christ. Every prayer you pray. Every prayer you pray. It's always coupled with the prayer of Jesus Christ. Once Jesus Christ says, yes, I approve of it, that's finished. Once he says, that's one of the people I redeemed praying, I want that prayer to be answered, that is all. Jesus tells the Father, it's one of the people I died for. I don't want the shedding of my blood to be in vain. On our behalf, on his behalf, that is finished. There are some people that have relationship, but they never benefit from that relationship. You know, it's like a wife saying, I don't like troubling my husband. I know that this dress I'm wearing is already getting old and it's already getting torn, but I don't like to worry my husband. I know that the other time because my shoe was not properly put on and it's not good enough, I put, you know, I endangered my feet, but I don't want to talk to my husband about it. You see, some people have relationship, but they don't want to benefit from that relationship. It's like a child saying, well, I know my mother can cook for me, but I don't want to trouble her. I'm hungry to the point that this may develop into us, but I don't like to tell my mother to go to the kitchen and you know, have any trouble at all. You know, there are some so-called Christians like that. Why don't you pray about this thing? I don't want to bother God. Me, God has many things to think about. When you think of, you know, God having to take care of this whole world, and God has to take care of all his children in the whole world, why should I be going to God every time? This time I became born again. I'll be telling God about headache. And to be telling God about not having job. To be telling God that my salary is not enough in my place of work. I mean, since I gave my life to the Lord Jesus Christ. Can you imagine how can I be praying to God now to give me a wife? Troubling God to give me a husband. No, I would rather endure and suffer. The privilege is there for them, but they are not willing to make use of the privilege. Isaiah chapter 65 verse 24. And it shall come to pass that before they call, I will answer. While they are yet speaking, I will hear. That's a wonderful privilege. Another privilege of him, intimate relationship with God, is revelations from God. You see, when you are in fellowship with somebody, he says, I'm glad you came. I was thinking of how I was going to pass this information to you. Thinking of doing this and doing this and doing that. That's what God always does. He did it with Moses. He did it with Daniel. He did it with Isaiah. He did it with a lot of his children. But you know what Jesus said? He said, I call you servants no more. I call you friends. Because all that the Father has said unto me, I've revealed unto you. You see, when you are in fellowship with God, will not leave you in darkness. You may know some children of God that God will say, don't go in that direction. There's accident there. I don't want you to be hurt. You know some children of God, they want to go to their village. God will say, don't go this week, you can go next week. Or it may be that somebody wants to get out of the house. Be some feeling within as if she should sit down, she should not go yet. See, God is communicating with them because they are in fellowship with God. And you will find that, we don't have time to read all the references from Numbers chapter 12, verses 6-8. There is usefulness in the kingdom of God. Tell me the people that are useful in the kingdom of God. The people that have intimate relationship with God. You want your life to count for righteousness and for the kingdom of God? You know, when you want to do something, who do you pick? Oh, the people that are always near, the people that are always available. The people that are in intimate relationship. Sometimes in the home. Whenever the husband is there, the wife is always available. I need a cup of cold water. I need this. And that wife is very useful to that husband. The more close the relationship is, the more intimate the relationship is, the more usefulness you find. Another sin is deliverance from evil. God protects the people that are in intimate relationship with him. In fact, he calls them the apple of his eye. He will protect you from evil. He will deliver you from all satanic oppression. That's why we invite you to come into intimate relationship with the Lord. Not only that, the relationship will be so intimate, and God will say, I don't want you to be separated from me. I want you to live in heaven with me. There's a man called Enoch in the Bible. Walking with God. In fellowship with God. Intimate relationship with God. One day God said, you have to come over to where I live. And so Enoch was taken to heaven without seeing death. And do you know one day the trumpet is going to sound? And it is the people that are having intimate relationship with God. God will not even allow them to go through there. The rapture will take place. God will just take us to heaven. Before we pray, look at Psalm 91. See the benefit of intimate relationship with God. Psalm 91, reading from verse 4. And he shall cover thee with his feathers, and under his wing shall thou trust. His truth shall be thy shield and buckler. Thou shalt not be afraid for the terror by night. Thou shalt not be afraid of the terror by night. Thou shalt not be afraid of the terror by night. You know, really, it doesn't matter whether the door is locked or the door is not locked. Whether the padlock is strong or it is not strong. There is the Almighty God that is watching over you. I'm not saying saying you shouldn't lock your door. I'm not saying you shouldn't use a strong key. But what I'm saying is that apart from the strong key, apart from the locking of your door, Almighty is also watching over you. Thou shalt not be afraid of the terror by night, nor for the arrow that flies by day, nor for the pestilence that walketh in darkness, nor for the destruction that wasteth at noonday. Thousand shall fall at thy side, and 10,000 at thy right hand. That is 11,000. When they say, things are difficult now.
1: No, but and most of things are drama low.
2: Which caught somebody there?
1: At the toll Lamade Iswala.
2: A sorcerer caught somebody there.
1: Bukono Lamade Iswala.
2: Abalis caught somebody there.
1: Afakalo Lamade Iswala.
2: They turned somebody into a goat over there.
1: Utomo Trozubele Mota Iswala.
2: They made somebody to be pouring out money in an idol place over there.
1: Uamadabala Gajule Bukono Bola Tima Iswa Mokola.
2: The Bible says before it gets to you, 11,000 would have fallen.
1: Bilabado Juade Amia.
2: Because you see, you are just going about as a person that has intimate relationship with God.
1: Says
2: in that verse 7, but it shall not come near you. All of us who are here tonight, as you cross that wall that is broken down,
1: hey,
2: Jesus is mine. I want to become a child of God. I don't want to be separated from God. I want to be in relationship with God. Only with your eyes you will see the reward of the wicked. It will never come near you. In verse 9, because thou hast made the Lord, which is my refuge, even the Most High, thy habitation. Look at verse 10. This verse 10 is wonderful. This is what you should take with you to your house. This is what you should know. I'm in relationship with God. I thank God for this verse 10. There shall no evil befall thee. Neither shall any plague come near thy dwelling at all at all. I stop and let us pray. The Lord is calling you to come and have a relationship with Him. He loves you. Why don't you love Him? He's calling you. Why don't you come? He wants you to be saved. Why don't you surrender yourself to Jesus? See that wall of separation between you and God? Jesus has broken it down. The wall of Jericho is down. Because of what Jesus Christ has done. Crossover forgiveness is waiting for you. Crossover salvation is waiting for you. Over, the love of God is waiting for you. Whoever shall call on the name of the Lord shall be saved. Why don't you call on the name of the Lord? Whosoever shall call on the name of the Lord shall be saved. He will forgive you. Because your prayer for forgiveness is coupled with the prayer of Jesus Christ. Your sin must be forgiven tonight. The moment you say, oh Lord, forgive me. Lord, save me. It doesn't matter what you have done. It doesn't matter how dirty you might have been. Doesn't matter whatever evil might have been in your life. When you say, Lord, forgive me, that is coupled with the prayer of Jesus Christ for you. Moment Jesus Christ is pleading for you and you are forgiven. And you come into relationship with God. From that time on, begin to answer all your other prayers. He begin to provide for you. He begin to reveal himself unto you. He will make you useful in his kingdom. Not only that, he's going to protect you from evil. Bad luck will go away from your life. Curse will be cancelled in your life. Every bad thing will be removed from your life. You will be living a joyful, happy life. Why don't you come to the side of the Lord? Why don't you remove all those barriers and say, Lord, I know the wall is down. I want to be on the side of the Lord. And accept tonight that your sins are forgiven. Because there's only one mediator between God and man. Jesus Christ who died for you on the cross of Calvary. That makes salvation very simple. That makes forgiveness available to you. Whosoever shall call on the name of the Lord shall be saved. Remember, your prayer is coupled with the prayer of Jesus Christ. It may be a simple prayer. It is coupled with the prayer of Jesus Christ, salvation calls. It may even be a short prayer. When it is coupled with the prayer of Jesus Christ, then salvation will come. You can call upon the name of the Lord. And he will forgive. He will save you. He will remove the problem in your life. Come into intimate relationship with God today. Come into intimate relationship with God today. Lord is expecting you to come. In Jesus' name we pray. I told you that the wall between you and God is broken down. Because Jesus died for you on the cross of Calvary. Even from the very time the thought comes to your heart, I will arise and go to the Father. Already the Father is expecting you. Immediately you open your mouth to say, Father, I've sinned against you. I've sinned against heaven. Immediately forgiveness comes. That is salvation. And we don't have to pray for salvation, salvation, salvation for one whole year, for 2 years. Whosoever shall call on the name of the Lord, that moment shall be saved. And if tonight is the time you are crossing over to the side of the Lord, you know the middle wall of separation is broken down between you and God. Now you say, I'm going to have fellowship with God. Know that my prayer is coupled with the prayer of Jesus Christ. Prayer of salvation I have prayed tonight. Know it is answered. From tonight I know I am saved. I'm going to pray with you. Where are you? If you raise up your hand. Tonight is a final night you are going to be praying for forgiveness and salvation. Tonight God is bringing salvation into your soul. You know that tonight is going to forgive you completely because of what Jesus has done. The wall of Jericho is broken down. Father, in the name of Jesus, I thank you for all these people. Jesus died for them. As they have confessed their sins, as they have turned away from their sins, wanting to have fellowship with you, pray, Lord, that you will receive every one of them in Jesus' name. Pray, Lord, that they will realize that their prayer has been coupled with the prayer of Jesus Christ. Forgive and save them in Jesus' name. I pray that the joy of salvation will come up in their hearts right now. Make them new creatures in Christ. Give them clear conscience, free conscience, and cleanse them completely in Jesus' name. Give them the power to go and sin no more. Pray that every time temptation comes, you will realize that the Lord Jesus is very near to help them, to support them, and to keep them away from evil. Thank you for their salvation. Thank you for forgiving them. Jesus' mighty name we pray. Amen. Now, if you have any problem, any sickness, do you know that Jesus Christ is concerned about you? He doesn't want you to continue bearing all those problems. I want you to identify a particular mountain you've been sorrowful about today, because today we have to remove that mountain. I want you to rejoice before the Lord just like a child will rejoice with the mother. Just like a wife that knows the husband loves her, in joy will say, "My husband, this is what I want." With love and with great expectation, will know that destiny is going to be granted. It is your right because of your fellowship with God. Don't have to fast and fast until you become like a dry stick before God will answer your prayer. God is answering your prayer tonight. He will remove that stomach problem. The operation they say they are going to perform, God can perform the operation here tonight. That mountain, God can remove it tonight. All the attacks from demons and evil spirits, God can remove everything tonight. All the delay in your blessing, God can clear up that delay tonight. It is time for you to receive your blessing from the Lord. In Jesus' name we pray. I want you to identify a particular serious problem you have wanted the Lord to take away for a long time. Big mountain you want the Lord to remove. Think about it right now. Maybe a chronic sickness you want the Lord to heal. Or something on your child you want the Lord to take away. I want you to lay your hand upon yourself and raise up the other hand. Remember you have fellowship with God. Remember God loves you so much, He doesn't want you to suffer. As a result of your intimate relationship with God, the answer to your prayer is what God is happy to give unto you. As we pray together, understand the problem is now settled. Almighty God, we thank you because of your love. You are the God of all impossibilities. Thank you because all these people have come to the right side of fellowship relationship with God. It's broken down. Their prayer is coming before your presence. Jesus Christ said, we thank you because you hear us always.
1: Yes, but I mean that.
2: Lord, I pray that every mountain before these people that has been delaying their progress spiritually, materially in the family, remove it in Jesus' name. That mountain that is causing them sorrow, that is causing them heartache, that is causing them real trouble in their heart. And they have been wondering, oh Lord, look at this. Oh Lord, look at my suffering. I pray, oh Lord, tonight, by your mighty power, remove it in Jesus' name. Oh Lord, I'm asking you for those people who are sick. You sickness, you have no right to be in the body of the beloved people of God. There's no chance for you there. No place for you there. Command you sickness, come out in Jesus' name. Oh Lord, I pray that every symptom of pain, every symptom of sickness, I command, come out in Jesus' name. I pray for those who have been tormented and afflicted by evil spirits. Their body is the temple of the Holy Ghost. Demons, you have no right to be there. Familiar spirit, you have no right to torment them. I command you with the authority of the name of Jesus Christ, come out in Jesus' name. For those who have been having defeats in their life, defeat spiritually, defeat in the work they do, and they have not been able to see any progress, tell us that our lot will be different from the lot of the people of the world. And when 1,000 has fallen, when 10,000 has fallen on our side, it will not come near us. All those people that have been plagued with bad luck, with ill luck, with curse, with lack of progress, I cancel it in Jesus' name. I pray you sprinkle the blood of Jesus Christ upon them. When Satan sees them, he will see the blood of Jesus. People with evil passes them, they will see the blood of Jesus. All the accidents and all the things that the devil wants to cause, I pray that the blood of Jesus will protect every one of these people in Jesus' name. I pray for each and everyone here tonight that a definite blessing they will be able to recognize. A definite blessing they will be able to say, on that particular Thursday night, this is what I got. Something that is so specific and definite, I pray, Lord, do it for them in Jesus' name. Tonight their sleep will be different. All the pain, all the burden, all the load, everything that has been upon them, remove it in Jesus' name. Your protection be upon every one of them. That Satan will not be able to penetrate. Peace will not be able to penetrate. Will not be able to penetrate. Your blessings will continue to flow in their lives in Jesus' name. I pray that your revelations will come to them. Become more useful in the kingdom of God. All the promises of that Psalm 91 will be the property of every one of them. Thank you, Lord, because I know you have answered. In Jesus' name we pray. Before you go, I want you to raise your voice to the Lord and bless the name of the Lord. Remember, you are different from the people of the world. Remember, there is a special blessing that follows you everywhere you go. Remember, the benefit of intimate relationship with God will never leave your life.

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1: Let us pray.
2: Almighty
1: God, we thank you for putting it in our hearts that we want to love you. We love you already, but we want to love you more and more.
2: Mia mao jipo bito mi da kono alesle dule mia fo jimbo na mia tema long lanu timi long changa kimi jimia gal long au chanto.
1: We pray that all the grace we need you grant to every one of us in Jesus' name.
2: Mito bada ba manu bo simi hi la onto na mia dumoto de siadele yesu penu koma.
1: And we pray that that heavenly home Christ has gone to prepare for us, every one of us eventually will be there without any hindrance in Jesus' name.
2: And we pray
1: that speak to the hearts of all your people today. In Jesus' name we pray.
2: Le Yesu fenu koma mi do gbedale.
1: In Isaiah chapter 57 verse 15.
2: Isaiah tabla tonvo adrepo
1: kwi. Isaiah 57 verse 15.
2: Isaiah tabla tonvo adrepo kwi aton.
1: I read the first part. For thus says the high and the lofty one that inhabiteth eternity.
2: Ma na pagban to labena ale amagan sidopo elitegbe.
1: The high and the lofty one that inhabited eternity.
2: Labena ale amagan sidopo elitegbe eye ponu konye kokwe lagbo
1: si. Today we're talking about eternity.
2: Egbami lo ponu kuda agbo ma vonuti.
1: I'm bringing a message to you on living in the light of eternity.
2: Maunya la petanya enye agbonono le agboma vofo kekeli la
1: nu. From the passage I read to you, eternity is the very life of God.
2: Le pupu simekhala agboma vola enye maufo agbo.
1: The word eternal means everlasting.
2: Agboma vo nya tieni bena nu sila nu anida.
1: It means unending.
2: Etabe nu umeline o.
1: It means ever continuing.
2: Etabe na ala nu ani to ma vo ma vo.
1: It means it's without end.
2: Etabe na nu umele si o.
1: It means it's forever.
2: Etabe na anu ani tegbe tegbe.
1: For the Bible says it's forever and ever.
2: Biblia bena anu ani to ma vo ide ma vo mo.
1: Death terminates a brief life here on earth.
2: Tugbo bena amagbe to funa le anigba si
1: aji. And then for us eternity begins.
2: To imagine agbo ma vo.
1: Either in a state of everlasting delight or in a state of everlasting damnation. How we live here now will determine where we'll spend eternity. Eternity, does man understand how long eternity is? If it were possible to stretch a rope from earth to the moon, and if it were possible for an ant to go from that earth, from the earth to the moon and come back and do that 100 times, the time that the ant would have taken will be a minute fraction of eternity.
2: Nenye bena debele bobe bena miyete ma duka ato anigbanji ave ato oge alo le tin le jifu alebena adidevi na tema liye ayi agagbova zibo alofanda kakhan la la kpoboda enye agboma vofo akpabitu kriyan deko.
1: How do we understand eternity?
2: Aleke misi agboma vofo.
1: Suppose it were possible for a child, a boy, to take a cup, a little cup, and empty all the oceans, all the rivers in the world. The length of time it will take that boy to finish is a negligible part of eternity.
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1: Eternity. What's eternity?
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1: If a grain of sand represents one day, all the sand in all the seashore in all the earth will only represent, you know, that will be a long time, but it will represent only a very small part of eternity.
2: Nenye bena mi agblo bena akikwi de kala nyigbanjila okho nkakaraka le agbama vometefe eye nufu anyigbanjibe kikwata nufu kple atsiafume kriwo kple tome kriwo kata wo hlo deka deka la to gbo bena asogbon gakla enye agbomavola fo akpavitu kian de ko.
3: That means eternity then extends forever and forever and forever without end.
2: Ema tebena agbomavola jiji cho mavo ide mavo serufome lineo.
3: Eternity is a lifespan of the never dying God who sits on an everlasting throne.
2: Agbomavola yenye apisikene mau mavo
3: and man living here on earth now, when he dies, he will then be ushered into eternity, either on the right hand or on the left hand. The question then is, where will you spend eternity? Have you thought about it at all? In 2 Peter chapter 3, reading from verse 10.
2: 2
3: Peter chapter 3, verse 10. But the day of the Lord will come as a thief in the night. In the which the heaven shall pass away with a great noise, and the elements shall melt with fervent heat. The earth also and the works that are therein shall be burnt up. Seeing then that all these things shall be dissolved, what manner of person ought ye to be in all holy conversation and godliness? Thinking about eternity makes us to think about our lives. Makes us to think about, where am I going to spend that long eternity? There are 3 points we're going to consider in our message today. Number one, humble souls to possess eternal happiness. Humble souls to possess eternal happiness. Let's come back to Isaiah chapter 57. And we're looking at verse 15 again. It tells us, for thus says the high and the holy one that inhabiteth eternity. Whose name is holy. I dwell in the high and holy place with him also that is of a contrite and humble spirit, to revive the spirit of the humble and to revive the heart of the contrite one.
2: Mele amasi le mele amasi wo gbangudugudu mele ejipele kokwe fola mele amasi wo gbangudugudu ple amasi fo gbogbon wo bobode ani lagbo ne magbo agbe amasi wo bobode ani la fo gbogbon.
3: The Lord cannot have fellowship with the proud, whether here on earth or there in the great beyond. If we're going to live with God, if we're going to be able to enjoy the happiness and the glory of heaven forever and ever, the first thing we realize is that the holy, the high, the lofty one, the great God of heaven, he wants to dwell with those of a humble spirit.
2: And
3: humility begins when we realize we're nothing in the sight of God. When we realize that the works of our hand, the good works we have done, and the almsgiving we have done, cannot buy salvation, cannot buy a seat, a place, a mansion in heaven. That that there is no goodness of any good man that is able to purchase eternity. And as we bend low before the cross, as we bend low before
2: Calvary,
3: and as we humble ourselves before the Lord, and we surrender unto the Lord, and we say, it is not because of the work of my hand. It is

mind is there and it is settled in our heart, there will be no place in heaven for us. In Matthew chapter 18, verse 3. And he said, verily I say unto you, except ye be converted and become as little children, ye shall not enter into the kingdom of heaven. Actually, Jesus said that to his own disciples. They were wondering who will be the greatest in the kingdom of heaven. They wanted position. They wanted popularity. They wanted power. They wanted the praise of men. They wanted exaltation on earth. And they were wondering, who is the greatest among us? And the Lord knew that such an argument and such conversation will not be in the mouth in the life of the people that have come to Calvary, who are humble before the Lord. He knew that something from the world was coming to the midst of his own people. He knew that they wanted to bring the world into his church. Then he called them to order. And he said, except you be converted and become as little children, you will not even be able to enter into that kingdom of heaven, not to talk about being great when you get there. Then he explains what he means in verse 4. It says, whosoever therefore shall humble himself as this little child, the same is the greatest in the kingdom of heaven. To partake of the happiness and the joy. To partake of rest and peace eternal. What delight and satisfaction in heaven. Perfect fellowship and perfect security in your in eternity. It will take number one that you are converted. And pride will never bring conversion. And pride will never keep conversion. It is the humility of heart. I am nothing in the sight of God. I'm useless in the sight of God. I am worthless in the sight of God. Without him, I can do nothing. Without him, I cannot be saved. And then I come with that humility. I submit, I surrender, I bend low before the cross of Calvary. That's then what makes us to be born again. Believing on the Lord Jesus Christ to take all our sins away. And then we remain humble. From that time of conversion until the consummation, until we see him face to face. Because he said, whosoever therefore shall humble himself as this little child, the same is the greatest in the kingdom of heaven. What's the use if you are great in the kingdom
of the world, if you are great in the visible church, and you are not even known in the invisible church.

0: Ti le xɔ nukɔ gã le hamia me gake ame de dzesi le hame makpɔmakpɔ ame o ɖe viɖe ke be nye na o.
1: You must have your name in the book of life before you can have a part, a place in heaven.
0: Nukɔ ɖo la nɔ agbagbalẽ me hafi la te makpɔ nɔƒe tukui aɖe anɔ le dziƒo fiaɖuƒe la me.
1: That's why it tells us in Luke chapter 10 verse 20.
0: Ye na le Luke atawo kpokpe bla vɛ agblɔ be.
1: Luke chapter 10 verse 20.
0: Luke atawo kpokpe bla vɛ.
1: Nevertheless, in this rejoice not that the spirits are subject unto you, but rather rejoice because your names are written in heaven.
0: Gakemi gakpo dijo bena gbogbo won du atomi o. Kemi po dijo bena wonglo mi afanu ko de le difo.
1: He was talking to 70 of his disciples.
0: These
1: 70 disciples had been sent out on an evangelistic mission and they came back to give a great testimony of how the Lord had mightily worked with them miraculously. What was
0: that? They had
1: And then they began to rejoice.
0: Hey, you let it up.
1: And Jesus said, cut down your joy.
0: Yes,
1: don't rejoice because of that. Because I mean the prayer warriors and demons are being chased out. Don't rejoice because of that. Because you've gone somewhere, you prayed for a madman and the madman retained or he recovered his sanity. Don't rejoice. Rejoice because of
0: that.
1: Because you are mighty in prayer and because you are a great prayer warrior member, don't rejoice because of that. And because you are preaching and in your evangelistic mission, many people are bending the knee to Christ and they are repenting with tears. Don't rejoice because of that. He says, but rejoice because your names are written in heaven. The joy of success on earth, the joy of success in preaching, the joy of success in prayer, the joy of achievement in religion is but for a moment. But the joy that lasts forever and ever is the joy that your name is in the book of life.
0: When
1: you surrender yourself to the Lord and you are born again, and your name is written in the book of life in heaven, and you begin to live the life of godliness and righteousness for the glory of God here on earth, you can be sure you are going to be persecuted. But the persecution is nothing. The trouble, the trial is nothing. The earthly tribulation is nothing. Jesus said in Matthew chapter 5.
0: Yes,
1: Matthew chapter 5, reading from verse 10.
0: Matthew.
1: It says, blessed are they which are persecuted for righteousness sake, for theirs is the kingdom of heaven. It's telling us when you compare the joy you are going to have, the glory you are going to have, the honor you are going to have, the happiness you are going to have, and you compare it with the affliction you have on earth, it says the affliction on earth will even fade away into nothing.
0: Because
1: He said, when you've got any trouble, look up and see the glory that is awaiting you. And the trouble on earth, and the trial on earth, and the tribulation on earth will seem as nothing. If you are persecuted for righteousness sake, because you believe on the Lord Jesus Christ, because you are following the Lord, because you are child of the kingdom, and because of that there is persecution, it appears they are punishing you for your faith. He said, look up, and when you look at heaven and the joy and the glory and the delight and the happiness and the satisfaction you are going to have, the things you have on earth will fade into nothingness. He said, if they deny you of your right on earth, and because of that you are poor, and because of that there is no job, and because of that they heap insults on you, and because of that the pain is almost unbearable, he said, look up, because your redemption draweth near. And when you look up and you see the heaven that is awaiting you, and the happiness and the singing and the fellowship and the joy in the presence of the angels of God, what you have here will become a light affliction that is just but for a moment.
0: Nenyebena egbalan amu gbom legbo nusi nenye tola umetwe na olema tala lafukpon la yadun eye hiyan kama letrozo ahedala koli kolia eye amu le yomachila akoma tumla kema kotai jina kwa mawfiyadu fiyan mlada na kwa jijo ase chukwe ya yirachi kafoto jidadi nulada ekema nusi umetulu la nyigma jibakala adaba afudakara kama kuhunye.
1: After all, 70 years on earth is like a drop of water in comparison with the ocean when you compare it with eternity. After all, everything we go through here is but for a moment. In fact, 1,000 years is like a day in the sight of the Lord. Now follow, if 1,000 years is like a day, 100 years will not be up to a day. It's like 1/10 of a day. And 70 years on earth is like an hour and a few minutes. And therefore, whatever you are going through on earth, it's nothing. Think about heaven. Think about the joy. Think about the glory. Think about the honor. Think about the reward. And think about the streets of gold. And think about the mansions that Christ has gone to prepare for you. And when you think of that, all that you go through on earth, the persecution and everything, will become really nothing. In fact, you don't mind at all. You tell the devil and you tell all the people responsible for that persecution. You say, give me more. I want more of that to make me think about heaven. I need more of that to make me think of the joy unspeakable. I need more of that to make me think of the glory that I shall have when I appear before the presence of the Almighty God. You always think about the happiness and the joy and the delight you are going to have in heaven, and the things on earth will seem as nothing.
0: Nenye bena Biblia agblo bena fa akpada kala bena nkakada kana le maugbo emale myanche bena kama ni agblo bena fa alofanda kama kposu gafuda kakura hada o nenye agblo bena ka fa bla adrian mokposu 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maupo.
1: It says in verse 11, it said, blessed are ye when men shall revile you and persecute you and shall say all manner of evil against you for my sake. Rejoice, don't be sad, rejoice and be exceedingly glad, for great is your reward in heaven, for so they persecuted the prophets that were before you.
0: Popo wide ke wa yira mi no wa du mi eye wa chi mi ayo mo eye wa ka fa to agbro nya fon bubu fun mo vi o kata de mi anu ti le tanye jina jo mi maga hanu olo jina jo un to jina jo mi eye mi to asei ela gbe na mi apopo tu sogbon le ti fo ela gbe na ma ke
1: in the sight of the Lord. And you think of the joy and the happiness we are going to have. You think Think of the delight and the satisfaction you are going to have.
0: You
1: think of the precious thing, the promises, the inheritance that the Lord is going to give unto you. And you understand that everything that happens here, the sorrow, the sadness, and the suffering, is just for a moment. And it will soon be over. No matter how the suffering looks long, it will soon be over.
0: And
1: it says our light affliction, which is but for a moment, when you compare that with eternity, and even the sinners around you, you think they're enjoying the enjoyment of the sinner, is for a moment. In eternity, my friend, where you spent 5 minutes in eternity, everything you went through on earth, all the problems you had on earth, everything you will forget, and then you will begin an eternity of a happy life. My prayer for you, my brother, my sister, you will be there in Jesus' name.
0: Ella, but I'm your father, but for the coming, I'll call the new Suyada Kunmosena in Akra or Mulaba, but a carbon, my glenemia. Nuvo, Loba, Jijopo, Kwasi, Pomo, Legbala, and Mulava, but a carbon, my glenemia. 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
1: Who are the people that will have that eternal happiness?
0: Amakawela kwa jijoma voma.
1: The people who have humbly repented of their sins to believe in Christ. The people who are followers of Christ in righteousness and true holiness. The people whose names are written in the book of life in heaven. The people who resist temptation and they endure persecution till the very end. The people who live each day with the thought of eternity on their minds. The people who sincerely, faithfully do the will of God, whether men see them or not, whether men praise them or blame them. Those are the people that will be happy eternally. My question is, will you be there in heaven? But before you answer in the affirmative, I need to ask you a series of questions. Are you humble or proud? Are you born of the spirit or only born of the flesh? Are you converted or are you still carnal? Are you following Christ or are you following self and society? Is your name in the book of life or your name only in the register of the church? Are you free from sin or are you full of sin? Are you clean or are you corrupt? Are you obeying God's word or are you rebelling and disobeying against the word of God? Do you always think of eternity in anything you do? Or do you only think of what I will eat today, the money I will spend today, and the person I'll get married to in life?
0: Dele bua tamatu agba ma vonti gbe si agba lo alo gbe si agba le bua tamatu nu ke ma dwegba ega ke ma pogba api ke ma pontu klonyon nu ade.
1: Where will you spend eternity?
0: Api ke nanu agba ma vole.
1: The question comes to you and me.
0: Bia biala bana nye klo egba.
1: Will you be eternally happy or will you be eternally sorrowful?
0: De la kwa di joma volo alola khanu choma vomo ide ma vomo.
1: For those who are born again.
0: Na mosi o trojima la.
1: For those who are children of God.
0: Na mosi o ni ma uvio.
1: For those who are the witness in your spirit that you are on your way to heaven.
0: Na mosi o da se di lepo di bana kaule di ufo mwa jila.
1: For those who are on the narrow path that leads to glory.
0: Na mosi o le mo bito aji na ne mchi kokwe ma.
1: For those who sins are washed and cleansed away.
0: Na mosi o benu vomo tutuda ke clone chicken.
1: For those who are rejoicing in sins forgiven, salvation obtained.
0: Na mosi o le jijokwa wana ka oto nu vomo kewe agbo kola suwasi.
1: I rejoice with you.
0: Mo po jijo pe mi awo.
1: Great will be your joy.
0: Again, ani mi afa jijo.
1: And your joy, nobody will take it from you in Jesus' name.
0: Mi afa jijo mala marekama kwele mi asia po ole Yesu fenu koma.
1: In Revelation chapter 14, verse 4.
0: Ni arefia tawi ene kupi ene.
1: Revelation chapter 14, verse 4.
0: Ni arefia tawi ene kupi ene.
1: These are they which are not defiled with women, for they are virgins.
0: Nene mashawe nya mashomo fodi wo dokio klo nyonu o lagbena de tugbi wo nya.
1: These are they which follow the Lamb whithersoever he goeth.
0: Amashawe je anavila yoma ya tisi wo ina.
1: These were redeemed from among men, being the first fruits unto God and to the Lamb. And in their mouth was found no guile, for they are without fault before the throne of God. I pray you will be there among them in Jesus'
0: name.
1: Then all your sorrow will be over. All your crying will be over. All your problems will be over. All the heartache will be over. The moment you step on the shore of heaven like this, then you look back. Everything is forgotten. You begin a life of joy. An eternity of happiness. An eternity of glory. An eternity of fellowship with the Almighty God. An eternity of fellowship with the angels. Satan will not be there. No curse will be there. Crying will not be there. Weeping will not be there. Problems will not be there. Poverty will not be there. All the people chasing you, harassing your life will not be there. You must be there.
0: You
1: must be there. If only in this world we have hope, we have all most men miserable. If you suffer in this world, you don't get to heaven. If you are persecuted in this world, you don't get to heaven.
0: No, you will not be able to get to heaven.
1: If you have all the deprivation, you don't get to heaven. If with all the evangelism, you don't get to heaven. If all coming to church, you don't get to heaven. If coming to deeper life, you don't get to heaven. After making restitution, you don't get to heaven. After your husband has kicked you out, you don't get to heaven. After your wife has disappointed you, you don't get to heaven. After they cut your salary, you don't get to heaven.
0: No buffer to no
1: after you don't have anything to eat, you don't get to heaven. Tell me, where is your joy? The joy of serving God. The joy of coming to church. The joy of reading the Bible. The joy of believing on Jesus. You will get to heaven. I said you will get to heaven. And then the joy and the glory and the happiness that will be there forever and ever and ever. Nobody can measure it. It's only when you get there you understand what I'm telling you today. In Revelation chapter 21 verse 4. And God shall wipe away all tears from their eyes. And there shall be no more death, neither sorrow, nor crying, neither shall there be any more pain. For the former things, the former things on earth, the former poverty,
0: Ahedada gbanto. Reverse gbanto.
1: And the former persecution.
0: Yumatiti gbanto.
1: And the former things that had weighed you down.
0: Ani gbanjinu si ona to gbogbonde ani tan.
1: And the former things you were crying about.
0: Chamba via pasi okata le fatan.
1: All passed away forever.
0: Wokata na ide ma voma.
1: My goal is that I will be in that place.
0: Pastor be ya into iwo mo ko be ya nu afima.
1: I don't know about you.
0: Pastor be mo nya to ogo mo lo.
1: But you know, as you come to worship here.
0: Dakle nya ile be as bo so won ple mi la.
1: And you realize that one day.
0: Le de yesu bana gbere ka gbogbon na.
1: Everything on that will end.
0: Ani gban jinu kata nu awo nu.
1: And you'll be ushered into the presence of the Almighty God.
0: Eh la be adu de ma un se kala to la fenu ku mo.
1: You are praying that that day will come soon.
0: Le le gbe de bana kana van kaba.
1: Don't worry, it is coming.
0: Me ga kanu lo gbon na.
1: I said it is coming.
0: Me be na egbon na.
1: And it will come to every one of us in Jesus' name.
0: Abana mi adumo to de si adele yesu fenu ku mo.
1: I'm sorry to tell you that not everybody will be there.
0: Da fla chelo munya mo shemela pima no go si.
1: Not everybody will be in that heaven.
0: Munya mo shemela jipo no go di.
1: Not everybody will have a joy.
0: Munya mo shemela po jipo jijo o.
1: Not everybody will have a happiness.
0: Munya mo shemela po jipo pa se ocho di.
1: That leads me to point number 2.
0: Akwede munya fa pa avelia.
1: Hypocritical sinners to be punished in eternal hell.
0: Ala panu von lobo tu kan la joma vomo.
1: Hypocritical sinners to be punished in eternal hell.
0: Alapanu von la fatu la juma vom.
1: You know there are people that deceive themselves.
0: Lenya mado la udukwe blema.
1: They say they don't think there is any hell.
0: Wobena yomo kweso bena juma voli o.
1: There is a literal hell.
0: Jo lapa tien voli.
1: There is a literal hell.
0: Lapa tien voli egba.
1: A place of eternal punishment. There is somewhere like that. And it is a place of eternal suffering for Satan and all his angels. And then it's for all people that cover up their sins and they are not converted. Jesus spoke about hell.
0: Yes,
1: the Old Testament prophet spoke about hell. The New Testament apostles spoke about hell. You believe in heaven? Then you ought to know there is a hell.
0: Come on, question about hell.
1: If there is a day, there is night.
0: Nebe dan mukana la nyabe zanduna.
1: If there is light, then there is darkness.
0: Ne kakalilia vivitili.
1: If the positive is there, then the negative is there.
0: Ne nunwilila numanyumanyo kanli.
1: If there is a place that God is living eternally, then there is a place that Satan is going to live eternally.
0: Ne te felesie maula nuani tuma vede mavola. Ke no polisia bosala nuani no tuma vede mavoma.
1: It means there is heaven on the one hand, there is hell on the other hand. And all the children of God will live with him everlastingly, eternally in heaven. And of course, all the children of Satan will live with Satan eternally in hell.
0: Le juma voma, juma voide ma voma.
1: Oh, look at the testimony of Scripture.
0: Minamia kwa Biblia for dasa di diu.
1: And make sure that you are not subtracting from the Bible. You are not adding to the Bible. In Psalm 9 verse 17. The wicked shall be turned into hell. And all the nations that forget God.
0: He
1: tells us there are wicked people on earth. There are sinners on earth. There are people that have never been born again. The wicked, who are the wicked? The unjust. The people that oppress their fellow men. The people that do wicked things. The wicked shall be turned into hell. How can the wicked be in heaven with God forever and ever? No, it cannot be. And the Bible tells us that the wicked in the north, in the south, in the east, and in the west, everywhere in the world, eventually when they die, they will be turned into hell.
0: He
1: said the wicked in the church and the wicked outside the church, when they die, they will be turned into hell. He's talking about the religious wicked and the irreligious wicked. They will meet in hellfire.
0: He's
1: talking about the people that take pride in tormenting their fellow men.
0: He's
1: talking about the people that are wicked and they are not born again.
0: He's
1: talking about the people that are stealing what belongs to other, to their neighbors.
0: He's
1: talking about the people that sin with impunity and there is no repentance. And it tells us the wicked shall be turned into hell and all the nations shall forget God. In Hebrews chapter 9 verse 27. Here the word of God tells us that death is certain and judgment is sure. It says, Hebrews 9 verse 27, as it is appointed unto men once to die, but after this, the judgment.
0: Hebrews 9 verse 27, as it is appointed unto men once to die, but after this, the judgment.
1: You understand? Everybody dies.
0: Methuselah
1: died.
0: Methuselah
1: Cain died.
0: Cain
1: Achan died.
0: Akanku.
1: Korah, Dathan, and Abiram, they died.
0: Korah, Dathan, and Abiram, woku.
1: And then Saul in the Old Testament died.
0: Saul, Israel, Abantola, ku.
1: Judas Iscariot died.
0: Judas Iscariot, ku.
1: Ananias and Sapphira's died.
0: Ananias and Sapphira, ku.
1: And even Nebuchadnezzar died.
0: Nebuchadnezzar, ku.
1: And Belshazzar died.
0: Belshazzar, ku.
1: And Herod died.
0: Herodes, ku.
1: No matter who you are, it's appointed unto men once to die. And then when life is ended here on earth, there is a place of judgment awaiting the Herods of the world, awaiting the Nebuchadnezzars of the world, and awaiting the Judas Iscariots in the church, awaiting the demons in the church, awaiting the tired, the mixed multitude that never gave their lives to the Lord. They were never born again. They were never humbled before the Lord. They sinned and they were full of sin until they died. There is a day appointed unto man to die, and after that death there will be judgment.
0: In Matthew chapter
1: 25.
0: Matthew 25 verse 41.
1: It says here, then shall you say unto them, on the left hand, depart from me, ye cursed into everlasting fire, prepared for the devil and his angels.
0: Tetewa gbona mo si o le mi amo la kan be na mi teda to gbonya mi amo si o fun fi de mi de juma bo si o dro na bo san pe pe do lawo la mo.
1: Those are the very words of Jesus Christ.
0: Esia wa ni Yesu Kristo nto la fo nyawo.
1: Jesus that were very familiar with eternity past and eternity future.
0: Yesu nyanu to agboma bo ina le ba yi place na gbono lanu ti.
1: Jesus that knew the program of God for the ages.
0: Yes, nanya ma opo dodo la jitima siama.
1: Jesus that knows about heaven and knows about hell.
0: Yes, nanya nuto jipo kula joma vonuti.
1: Jesus that knows about the final destination of a Satan and his angels.
0: Yes, nanya atis kana Satan akuba dolawa nocho ma voida ma vomala.
1: Jesus that knows the final judgment, the final destination for all sinners who refuse to be born again.
0: Yes, sinanya no fo yikene nu bon la ma toji mo wa no to ma void ma volal.
1: Here are the words of Jesus Christ, he said then, shall he say unto them on his left hand, depart from me, ye cursed, into everlasting fire, prepared for the devil and his angels.
0: Esiani yes ma fo nyabena tete wa gbona mo si o le mi amola kan be na mi teda to gbonya. 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
1: Then he said in verse 4, in verse 4 you see.
0: Bo pe bla na vo adan lia.
1: And these shall go away into everlasting punishment.
0: Eye wa wo la wa yi de fu pe pe ma vo la mo.
1: Eternity in hell.
0: Agboma vola joma vomola.
1: Ending suffering.
0: Tupepo simadunu o.
1: Ever continuing punishment.
0: Tuwa kasi anu anya ide mavo mavo.
1: That goes on and they never die when they get there.
0: Si ayeji uma tron o no gana pima.
1: Even the cells in their body will not die.
0: La kobena ka obanu chilampo ofuma fion o.
1: Jesus Christ tells us more in Mark chapter 9.
0: Yesu blogger.
1: And in Mark chapter 9, reading from verse 43. And if thy hand offend thee, cut it off. It is better for thee to enter into life maimed than having two hands to go into hell, into the fire that never shall be quenched.
0: Here
1: the Lord Jesus Christ is saying the punishment and the torment and the wrath of God and the suffering in hell is so intense and it is so eternal that whatever will hinder you from escaping hell and getting into heaven, even if it's like a right hand or a right eye, somebody very dear to you, you pluck it out, you cut it off, you separate from it so you can get to heaven.
0: Yesu glabena joma vola enye fupo fiade ayadu fiade si kama du sarupa o lesi atalani benade lisla dadal wagbama bena temasile joma vonu ayide jipote adu fiamu dohi anya amavo fiade na ulagbanu lagbo dida bena tem ayide jifu na sila joma vonu.
1: It tells us in verse 44 where their warmth dies not and the fire is not quenched.
0: Bope bla na vona this you open yema kuna le o aye jola kama tina le o.
1: Verse 45, and if thy foot shall offend thee, cut it off. It is better for thee to enter into life than having two feet to be cast into hell, into the fire that never shall be quenched.
0: Bope bla na vona ton kene wo afodia nwola lenda enyo na obe na de agbela mokple apoku wo ese apo evena nwena wo eye wa cho apun gbere joma vovela mo.
1: And it turns us where the warmth dies not and the fire is not quenched.
0: Afisi open ye makuna le o eye jola kan mo tina le o.
1: Is there somebody as dear to you as your precious are?
0: De amiado kwa sino abe wonu ku vi enia.
1: But he wants you to see.
0: Gake jibe ya klo de nu vom.
1: And it's leading you down into the pit of sin and destruction.
0: In verse
1: 47, and if thine eye offend thee, pluck it out. It is better for thee to enter into the kingdom of God with one eye than having two eyes to be cast into hellfire, where there one dieth not, and the fire is not quenched.
0: Kwa kwe bla na vwa adran, eye ne wano kudia nuwola ukwile ema. 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Afisi ufwa nyema kuna le u.
1: Jesus has said all those things, if there were no hell.
0: Ne juma vama liwade de yesu la gwenya siyawa.
1: If there were no place of judgment.
0: Ne vwano dronfwa adama liyo.
1: If there were no place of eternal punishment, he was a person that taught much about love, and he demonstrated love, and yet he was saying, you cannot love somebody to the point that the person will drag you into hell, fire. If you want to get into life, eternal life, into heaven, cut off that person that will drag you into hell.
0: Yes, if you want to learn, eya nto de lono la ti ami po ga kele gbogbon bina ni bina ami ale le lo englu lono sile ne tala ele be ablau ya kwaida juma bomo la bina benu le gbo lenda bina ma ga kwaida juma bomo o juma buanya ayadu fiade
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0: nyare de ti atawi en
1: revelation chapter 14 verse 10
0: nyare de ti atawi en popo yewu
1: it says the same shall drink
0: Ebena eye lanu
1: of the wine of the wrath of God which is poured out without mixture into the cup of his indignation, and he shall be tormented with fire and brimstone in the presence of the holy angels and in the presence of the Lamb.
0: Eye lanu mau fe domoju fe aha si ume toto kore e fe domoju klula me u eye wato e jokle jokpe awo fi le mau dola koke okla levi lanu kuma.
1: And then in verse 11 he tells us, and the smoke of their torment ascendeth up forever and ever, and they have no rest day nor night.
0: Popo we de ke eye opo fu owo po jojo latu le ji fo yim to ma bomo ide ma bomo eye amasi o data agu la le atima.
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0: Nenye bena amiade gede juma bomo la anu apima tu mavomo ide mavomo to troma line o.
1: The Revelation chapter 21 verse 8.
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0: nya de tia tabla ve popo wi de ke.
1: And I saw a great white throne, and him that sat on it, from whose face the whole earth and heaven, the sky, fled away, and there was found no place for them.
0: And
1: I saw the dead, small and great.
0: Your
1: people will face judgment too. The young people that die in sin, they will face judgment too. And I saw the dead, small and great, stand before God. And it says, and the books were opened, and another book was opened, which is the book of life. And the dead were judged out of those things which were written in the books according to their word.
0: Eh ma kwa ma kupo ama titi okwa de vio le titre de fia si pila nugo. 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De agban le o ma le o pa do wa onu tila no.
1: In verse 15, and whosoever was not found written in the book of life was cast into the lake of fire.
0: Popo we are tongue. Aye ne o ma po ami ada fo nu ko ngunlu la gbogban le mo ola wo to ne fu agbada jota la mo.
1: Whosoever was not found to be born again.
0: Amosi ko ma po be na ma troji mo o.
1: Whosoever still remain in the works of the flesh.
0: Amosi ne po tole nu tin la fo do wo wo m.
1: Whosoever still remain in the natural pride of the natural man.
0: Amosi ko ne po to ba le nu tin la mo abe na mo jojuru agbono no na.
1: Whosoever still remain in the rebellion of the natural man.
0: Amosi ko ne gbala
1: whosoever God is no respecter of persons. He has made a way of salvation for everyone. And he says, come unto me. All ye that labor and are heavy laden. And I will give you rest. He says, come. And take the water of life freely. And we have been calling upon sinners to come and be born again. We have been telling them whosoever shall call on the name of the Lord shall be saved. We have been telling them this is the day of salvation. And you can call upon the Lord today. We have been telling them the scripture. That whosoever comes unto me, I will in no wise cast out. We'll be telling them the word of God. That Jesus Christ died on the cross of Calvary. Because of the love of God for humanity. For God so loved the world. That he gave his only begotten Son. That whosoever believes in him should not perish but have everlasting life. And we have been telling them that they ought to repent because the promise is unto you and to your children and to them that are far off, as many as the Lord our God shall call. And we have been telling them not to waste time. That time is short.
0: Bena yeyi la le kuye.
1: That the life is short.
0: Bena agbola le kuye.
1: That Jesus that went away.
0: Bena yes mat na jule mi agbola.
1: That is coming again.
0: Ega trobono akan.
1: And when he comes.
0: Bena yes ma vala.
1: If you are found not to be born again.
0: Ne pomo troji mo ola.
1: When he comes.
0: Ne vala.
1: Or when death closes your eyes here on earth.
0: Alona kuba trojo la ni banya ji.
1: And you are found not to be born again. And your name is not written in the book of life in heaven. Then all the people, whosoever, in church, outside the church. Whosoever. Religious or irreligious.
0: Solomon Delacro, Solomon Delao.
1: Whoever.
0: Amasiam.
1: A worker in the church, ordinary member of the church.
0: The whole place, Amavijo Drew.
1: Whosoever.
0: Amasiam.
1: The one that is in the other religion, the one in this religion.
0: Amasila Solomon, whatever Masalamia Dumulatisia.
1: Whosoever.
0: Amasiam.
1: Black or white.
0: Amaye Amaibo.
1: Whosoever was not found written in the book of life was cast into the lake of fire. It's a serious matter, my friend. In fact, Jesus Christ himself, he opens the curtain.
0: Jesus Christ the earth.
1: And he tells of the story of a man. Maybe he was one he never heard. Day of salvation came, he neglected it. The message came, he had nothing to do with it. And eventually he died. And Jesus opens the curtain for us.
0: Yes, love, come to one me.
1: And he tells us what happens to that man. In the great beyond. It's in Luke chapter 16. In Luke chapter 16, verse 19. There was a certain rich man. which was clothed in purple and fine linen, and he
0: appeared
1: sumptuously every day. And there was a certain beggar named
0: Lazarus,
1: which was laid at his gate full of salt, and
0: his only
1: to be fed with the crumbs that fell from the rich man's table. Moreover, the dogs came and licked his
0: soul.
1: And it came to pass that the beggar died. Wait a minute. Beggar Lazarus.
0: Lazarus.
1: Whatever we're suffering as a beggar, as poor people, as people that have no job, as a people the world are laughing at, I told you it will soon come to an end. And look at how we are now. So few years ago you were 13 years of age, now maybe you are 40 or 43. A few years ago you were 40, maybe you are now 70. It's not long anymore. When time will end, and time on earth and privilege on earth will come to an end. And eventually, if you are a believer, never mind what is taking place now. And the beggar died. For him it was the end of sorrow. It was the end of suffering. It was the end of sadness. It was the end of persecution. It was the end of poverty. It was the end of all the problems on earth. And the beggar died. Oh, thank God we're going to die one day. Some people don't like to die, but whether you like it or not, death is going to come one day. And then it says, the beggar died. And then he was carried by angels into Abraham's bosom. And the rich man also died and was buried. They never think they are going to die. They have accounts there, they have accounts overseas. They never think they are going to die. They build house there, they name streets according to their name.
0: What to call a fear, eh? Ubanu call a model doji.
1: They never think they're going to die. They oppress the poor and they oppress innocent people.
0: What am I done? What am I manado? What
1: they never think they're going to die.
0: Umabutama bena yuakula.
1: They have nothing to do with prayer, they have nothing to do with God. They never think they
0: are
1: going to die. They never think they are going to die. They live their life without Christ, without hope, without God, without righteousness, without being born again. But then he tells us in that place, and the rich man also died and he was buried. What happened beyond the grave? What happened in eternity? I'm talking about that rich man that Jesus spoke about. He has spent more than 2,000 years in hell. He's still there in hell now because hell will never end. The suffering will never end. The punishment will never end. The sorrow will never end. The wrath of God will never end on them.
0: And
1: then in verse 23, and in hell, he lifted up his eyes, being in torment, and seeth Abraham afar off and Lazarus in his bosom.
0: Hey, eyi wo kwa Abraham Davi, eyi Lazarus lepa akonu.
1: And he cried.
0: Eyi wo doli.
1: Kuma
0: doli la ni banji olo.
1: Rich man.
0: Kasina to.
1: They don't pray.
0: Kuma do agbala ni banji olo.
1: They don't beg for anything. Kuma
0: bi anadaka la ni banji olo.
1: They won't bow for anybody.
0: Kuma di atadu na madaka olo.
1: They have all the money they want.
0: Agolo si zan.
1: They have all the conveniences they want.
0: Ijama kwakwa bodo si zan.
1: They don't need church while they're on earth.
0: La ni banja o ma hene salambe yo wa yo.
1: They don't need a preacher while they're on earth.
0: O la ni banja o hene maunya glola o.
1: They don't need Christianity while they're on earth.
0: La ni banja o hene Christo toni nyu o.
1: What do they want to do with Jesus?
0: No ke ka o play Yesu.
1: Only the poor people call upon Christ, they say.
0: O grabana ka dalawe subona Christo.
1: They don't cry now, they cry over there.
0: O ma pa di olowa dowila juma bomo.
1: And he cried and said, Father Abraham.
0: Aye wa dowile grabana fofu Abraham.
1: Have mercy on me.
0: Benunya.
1: Send Lazarus.
0: Ena de Lazarus da.
1: That he may dip the tip of his finger in water.
0: Bena wa toy pasi bida touch him.
1: And cool my tongue.
0: Ewa fa adenam.
1: I am tormented in this place.
0: Ela bena malafu kamla jupa desi ama.
1: Abraham said, son.
0: Abraham agwane bena vinya.
1: Remember.
0: Donu kweji bena.
1: That in that lifetime.
0: Okonu niyovo.
1: Receive thy good thing.
0: Le wagba no ima.
1: Likewise Lazarus evil.
0: Lazarus
1: but now he is comforted.
0: And
1: thou are tormented. Beside all this. Between us and you. Praise God
0: with speed.
1: So that day which will pass from hence to you.
0: And Lord,
1: neither can they pass to us. That will come from
0: hell.
1: Well, it's very clear that hell is very real. And that man, he went to hellfire. My question to you is, on which side are you now? Who are you following? Who are you obeying? Are you following Satan? Have you forgotten God? Are you living without remembering the commandments of God? Are you a hypocrite? Appearing righteous before men? And really you are wicked in the sight of God? Are you condemned in your heart because of your hidden besetting sin? Are you privately a slave of sin? Are you a helpless tool in the hand of Satan? Are you a liar? Are you a fornicator? Are you a gambler? Are you a sorcerer? Are you a witch? Are you a thief? Are you a mother of innocent babies? Are you a secret polygamist? Are you a saint in church? And a sin at home? Should you die today? Where will you spend eternity? Think about it. Where will you spend eternity? Should the trumpet sound now? And Christ appears in the sky. And the dead in Christ they rise. And then they go to be with the Lord. And we which are alive. Those who are humble. Those who are saved. Those who are sanctified. Those who are holy. Those who are pure. Those who are walking in the will of God. Those who are in the narrow path. Those who are enduring persecution. Those who are rejoicing in Christ. And then we which are alive, we shall be caught up together with them. And then we shall go with the Lord. And when the saints are marching in, those who have been born again, Those who have been sanctified. Those who have been cleansed by the blood of the Lamb. Those people that say the Lord is my Lord. And that is my Savior and Redeemer.
0: And
1: go with the Lord. The rest of the people. Church
0: goers.
1: Religious people. Religious sinners. The people that have never been born again. The people that are rejoicing in their sin. When the trumpet shall sound, they will be left behind. And then their due. And then the wrath of God. And the everlasting punishment will then begin for them. I want to escape that day.
0: Pastor,
1: I don't want to be with those people.
0: Pastor,
1: I want to be on the Lord's side. That's why Moses came before they come to the people. And he said he was on the Lord's side. Who is on the Lord's side? Let him come unto me. I'm asking you, church, this morning. Who is on the Lord's side? I said who is on the Lord's side. I said who is on the Lord's side. We're going home. Keep up your hand. Keep up your hand if you're on the Lord's side. I said we're soon going home. This place of tears. This place of sorrow. This place of suffering. It will soon come to an end. Have you cried of late?

0: at all the sorrow.
1: Ma ponu akawo.
0: As water.
1: Ati.
0: That pass under the bridge.
1: Shene to anate vaila.
0: I will say it is gone.
1: Ma glabena se denami.
0: I will say it is gone.
1: Ma glabena se denami.
0: I look in front of me.
1: Ma ponyonu kogbe.
0: And I will see Jesus Christ.
1: Ma po Yesu Christo.
0: And Jesus will say, I welcome
1: yes,
0: you.
1: Yes, la gora kama do ezono vi.
0: Welcome home.
1: Ezon ba fa.
0: Welcome home.
1: Ezon ba fa.
0: Welcome home.
1: Ezon ba fa.
0: Welcome home.
1: Ezon ba fa.
0: Sorrow is over.
1: No akogata wonu.
0: Suffering is over.
1: Pepogata nucho.
0: Wrath is over.
1: Ayalubo nucho.
0: Persecution is over.
1: Yomotitio nucho.
0: The world is over.
1: Kehiamo nucho.
0: All the torment of the devil is over.
1: Abosamba fuamo nucho.
0: The demons are over.
1: Bababoba dawa nucho.
0: Everything is over.
1: Losiano nucho.
0: Welcome home.
1: Miawezomba afa.
0: Welcome home.
1: Miawezomba afa.
0: He will wipe your tears away.
1: Latutwa datio nami.
0: He will take your suffering away.
1: Latos pepowajo.
0: He will say, forget it.
1: Do
0: not weep in heaven.
1: Do
0: not cry in heaven. There is no sorrow in heaven. There is no cause in heaven. There is no sickness in heaven. There is no prison in heaven. There is no spiritual in heaven. There is no poverty in heaven. There is no childness in heaven. There is no barrenness in heaven. Everything is joy. Everything is satisfaction. Everything is delight. Everything is glory. Everything is honor. Will you be there? Will you be there? Will you be there? Will you be there? When Christ shall come. And he says, shall go marching in. Tell the Lord, I want to be there. Tell the Lord, I want to be there. Tell the Lord I want to be there. The trumpet will soon sound. The Lord is waiting for the people that want to get to heaven. Come in. Come in. Come in. Come in. The door of mercy is open. The door of grace is open. The door of salvation is open. Come in. Repent and believe on the Lord Jesus Christ. And thou shalt be saved.

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1: Minamia dogbada.
0: Heavenly Father, we bless your name for this great opportunity of gathering together in fellowship with you and fellowship with one another.
1: Mia mau di po vito mi da po bonu popo ganele mia subena mia ba fufu le mia dofuma kule mia dofuma kule mia neo.
0: We thank you because we are called by your name.
1: A po bana oto nuko yomi.
0: We thank you because we are called followers of Christ.
1: A po mini Yesu majela o.
0: And we thank you because of the possibility of us following Christ and having the mind of Christ. So that what is close to your very heart will be what is close to our own very heart. Father, as we look at your word today, in this session of revival and training in evangelism,
1: Papa
0: Lord, we just pray that you will revive every heart in Jesus' name. Oh Lord, we pray that every form of lukewarmness and coldness spiritually, you will burn off from our lives in Jesus'
1: name.
0: We need the zeal of the Lord to consume us. We need the purpose for which Jesus

0: came into this world to be explained and to be put into us once again in Jesus' name.
1: Father,
0: we're looking up to you and we're praying that your will be done in every one of our lives in Jesus' name.
1: Papa mi le pon mi bi agbena wa mo nu ba ba o lo lo nu ba ba to lo ba ba la mo se won fa agbomo gba le Yesu fenu komo.
0: Oh Lord, we pray that every one of us will become useful members of the body of Christ.
1: Mi do gbogbo na mi a do to lo se la mi a ni vi denu le Christ fenu tin lo do mo.
0: Lord, that the revival you give us internally will move us to actually get concerned for the souls of perishing people around us.
1: Bena amon ba ba si kele de mi a mo de to mo se de mi a pa agbomo la na klo mi.
0: Use us, O Lord, to your own glory, to bring souls into the kingdom of God.
1: We pray,
0: Lord, that you open our eyes to see our responsibility that you have graciously given unto us. You grant us the grace and the power and the strength to carry out your will here on earth. We thank you because we know you have answered. In Jesus' name we pray. We're grateful for our gathering together today. We know that every time we gather together like this is for a good thing, for a good purpose. And the Lord speaks to us like the Father speaking to the children, like the Redeemer speaking to the redeemed, like the great God of heaven condescending very low so that he can give us what is uppermost or deep in his own heart, and so that we as the children of God can follow through and do what is well pleasing unto God.
1: Bena pofona funami abialeskina top wamne vienum, bena delana funami abena dosron viewen, bena miatemanyo, eye maobatarojan blebos in the kel tebe chamidula, bena miatemafia de door woman.
0: Today we're looking at Isaiah chapter 43, verses 9 through to 12. Let all the nations be gathered together, and let the people be assembled. Who among them can declare this and show us former things? Let them bring forth their witnesses, that they may be justified. Or let them hear and say, it is truth. Ye are my witnesses, saith the Lord, and my servant, whom I have chosen, that ye may know and believe me, and understand that I am he. Before me there was no God formed, neither shall there be any after me.
1: Alo anami asanya siya siyo jovai wopada fufu onava na watu nao nao eye wasi anga agblombena ele ama yehuwa be miyawenye nyanda fufu kule nye dola simatia na miyanye miyakotini asa e miyajasibe nye
0: ay. Even I am the Lord, and beside me there is no Savior. I have declared, and I have saved. I have showed when there was no strange God among you. Therefore, ye are my witnesses, says the Lord, that I am God.
1: Uma wa ma wa deka donu gonamu o eye deka ma domo gbanamu o. Nye nye ye kowa, eye kona ma tuwa deka ma likwada nunya o. Ma donu gban, eye ma kona ama, ma namisi, eye ma otu tuwa deka ma nomia domo o ye.
0: In this passage we have read, you will find one word that comes up about three times in these few verses. It is the word witnesses. In verse 9, the middle part of verse 9, let them bring forth their witnesses. And then in verse 10, it says, ye are my witnesses, says the Lord. And then in verse 12, the latter part of verse 12, therefore, ye are my witnesses, says the Lord, that I am God. And so you find that word coming up three times. This is what we want to concentrate upon today. Witnesses of his saving grace. That's the topic we're addressing today. Witnesses of his saving grace.
1: Maunya fatanyenya amunbaba sidi amulafa dasa didi.
0: If you look at this chapter itself from the very beginning, you will see that God was talking about the children of Israel. Verse 1.
1: Nelekure tenu kumajala nyabana kama ulafunu tu Israel ivyonti chokuku ibanto.
0: But now thus says the Lord that created thee, O Jacob, and he that formed thee, O Israel, fear not.
1: Azon ale yehuwa mesi wawo Yakobu eyo mawo Israel agbono esimi gavon ulabena madde.
0: Here you will find God was talking about the children of Israel. He was talking about that chosen generation. And talking to Israel, he said, "You are my witnesses." To all the nations around, to all the Gentiles, to all the pagans, to all the people that do not know me, ye are my witnesses.
1: Na transbola o na nuvon la na masuma jesimola mi awenye dasofo na o.
0: And then in verse 1 it says, "For I have redeemed thee, I have called thee by thy name, thou art mine." You see from the very beginning that God said, "You are now my own people, thou art mine." And then he said, "I have redeemed you." When you think about it and you think about your situation today, isn't this exactly what God is saying about you? If you are a Christian,
1: never labu tamato sianuti labu tamato do kuya nuti lankuda wa agbonu agbala nusi agbomola nunibele nye Christo.
0: Think about that again in verse 1. But now thus says the Lord that created thee.
1: Azoga trole kuti jukuku egbantola azonla yehuwa amasi wo.
0: If you have been recreated, if you have been born again, if you have become a new creature in Christ, obviously this is written for you.
1: Neighbor will be bowji or trogbo one more yele Christo mala lakuda kuku.
0: Oh, but you see, it was written for Jacob and for Israel. Have you forgotten that the things that were written aforetime are written for our admonition, upon whom the ends of the world are
1: come?
0: They're written for you. They're written for me. They're written for the church. More so, it says, "I have redeemed thee." Were redeemed from the curse of the law. Were redeemed by the blood of the Lamb. He said, "I have formed thee." And then he says, "I have redeemed you. I have called you by thy name." Isn't there a new name by which Almighty God has called you? Well, then look at the promise in verse 2. It says, "When thou passest through the waters, I will be with thee." I'm sure you remember at the time when the angel was talking to Joseph. When he had this confusion of mind, when he was thinking about what to do with Mary, because Mary had been found to be pregnant, but he didn't know at that time it was of the Holy Ghost.
1: Lest you attack the demon, dwell a bena majibu yako Maria u. Dwell a bena Maria for dumafu. Emanya wena kbokbok.
0: And then the prophetic answer came that what will be born of her is actually will be the Son of God, and his name will be called Emmanuel. You remember the meaning of that? God with us.
1: And
0: if the children of Israel could say God was with them, I think peculiarly the church today, the redeemed of the Lord today, should say the Lord is with us. And then he says, because of that, when you pass through the waters, I will be with thee. And through the rivers, they shall not overflow thee. When thou walkest through the fire, thou shalt not be burned, neither shall the flame kindle upon thee. Verse 3. For I am the Lord thy God, the Holy One of Israel, thy Savior. I gave Egypt for thy ransom, and Ethiopia and Sheba for thee.
1: Verse 4.
0: Then
1: macho Egypti aflatao
0: you think about this. God himself, he repeated it again for the children of Israel. He said, I am your God, I am your Savior, the Holy One of Israel.
1: Placeba akoda tope mauga trota gbede jine Israel ifebena eyenye miapo mau kokwetola.
0: Now when you think about the church, you apply that to the church, that the Lord has been our Savior. We are born again, we are saved, we are redeemed, we are taken away from our sins, we are brought from darkness into the marvelous light of the Lord.
1: Nela lekure hamia nubale miati agbule akene hamia bena fatola demi akome fle so vite banyo taba nukua kele lagbo eye minye polon lanviwo.
0: Now what, why was all that done?
1: I think I should have a
0: in verse 9 and verse 10
1: lekukwe asieke kule uami.
0: So the reason why God saved them,
1: wakbonu itema ude odo,
0: the reason for all that is in verse 10.
1: Amaba tarujin lekukwe amu uami.
0: Ye are my witnesses, says the Lord.
1: Miawenye nyanda asafu.
0: Do you know the reason why God has done all that he did? Why he has done everything for you?
1: Menyanus tema wanu yakatabo wale wakbama la dua.
0: He has saved you.
1: Edo.
0: He has answered your prayers.
1: Edo tu wakbato da wo.
0: Why all that?
1: Nuka tebo wedo.
0: Is it just to have the blessing?
1: Dekobe yajirana sobono wakbama ya.
0: No, not at all.
1: Aude.
0: The reason for all that is to make you his own witness.
1: Nui tebo wadu imena kaba wana nyepa da asafu.
0: That's why we're talking about this important thing, witnesses of his saving grace.
1: Ya temile pumba visi arubo na da sedi choma upa manuva sene diamalanuchi.
0: You have been saved by the grace of God through his righteousness and through his plan. Then that saving grace witness to it. Talk about it. Reveal it, tell it to all the people around you. In verse 10, ye are my witnesses, says the Lord, and my servant whom I have chosen. Now Israel was to be God's witness to all the nations around them. God chose them and saved them so they could be witnesses to the saving power and the saving grace of Almighty God. There were times, you know, when some Gentiles came to put their faith in God. God here now declared very clearly and pointedly. He declared very clearly that they were his witnesses. But then, what were they to witness to? What were they to tell the other nations around? What were the children of Israel to make sure that they pass across to the people around them? Well, look at verse 10. Ye are my witnesses, says the Lord, and my servant whom I have chosen, that ye may know and believe me and understand that I am he. Before me there was no God formed, neither shall there be any after me. Neither shall there be after me.
1: Yehuwah be miyawenye nyanda sefu okule nye dola simatia ne miyanye miyakotinyasa e miyajasibe nye uma wama wadaka donu gonam o ayedeka madu magbanam o.
0: This was one thing they were to witness to. They were to declare to all people around. They were to declare that there was no other God apart from the Almighty.
1: Esyanu chilebe wafunule ne dukobu buo wakule ne amabu buobena maude keli maudakama ga.
0: And what are we to witness to today?
1: We're
0: to witness to the very fact that there's no other God. The only God we know is the creator of the heavens and the earth. The only God we know is the God who hates sin and will judge sin and will punish sin. But then we know him as the God of mercy. This is to be what we witness to. We're to witness to the very fact that God is judge. And that if men do not repent, this true God, he'll bring everything to judgment. But then we can witness to the fact that God is so merciful that he wants all the sins to be forgiven if we believe on the Lord Jesus Christ. Let me ask you. He has saved you. He has recreated you. According to the words of this passage we have read, he has formed you. According to the promises of protection here, he has said he will not allow you to be drowned when you pass through the waters. And then he says, now you will do something as a result of what I've done for you. You will be my witnesses. You will be my witnesses. You will witness to the fact that there is no other God, no other God that can create and recreate. It's done so much for you, and he says, this is just what we are to do for him in return. This is the way you are to show your gratitude to all the things he has done for you. How grateful are
1: you?
0: How faithful are you? How have you been responding to this call of God that ye are my witnesses? Ye are my witnesses. Are you doing it? Then number two. Another thing he said they will be witness to. It's in verse 11 of the passage we have read. I am the Lord, and beside me there is no Savior. You see, the children of Israel, they were the people that were saved singularly by the power of the Almighty God. And when you talk of salvation, I mean they were saved. If you look at their history from the Old Testament, from the time of Exodus, you will see that they were in bondage. They were under a tyrant. They were under a taskmaster. They cried. It was too much for them to bear. And they thought that they will be eventually destroyed. But then God said that he was going to redeem them. And that memorable, that wonderful night came when they were told to slaughter the lamb and to apply the blood of the lamb upon the lintels of their houses. So that they could be saved. You know what that means? One, they will be saved from the judgment that came upon the firstborn.
1: The
0: soul that sinned it shall die. All have sinned and come short of the glory of God. Not only that, they were also saved from the wrath of the Egyptians. The Egyptians were angry against them. At that time even later as well. But they were saved from the wrath of those Egyptians. And then they came into the wilderness. How they were saved from indescribable destruction. You see, the wilderness that had scorpions and serpents and a lot of things, they were saved. And then there were many nations all around them that will not have allowed them to get to the land of Canaan. They were saved. And when they got to the land of Canaan, how the people militated against them and had a confederacy against them, they were saved.
1: Let's you do can anybody tell a palace can amount to Lewanti? What do Tomaji do? Nobody won't look at Clamau do.
0: Now, when you think about it, they were saved from the past affliction that they had.
1: Nella Butama Tonula, work for it to go to Tanto for Fakoma.
0: And there was a promise to them that if they kept faithful unto the end, they will be saved from the final eternal judgment of Almighty God.
1: I am Gododoli Nobina canula open to four that was Renula, work for the Atomopo from Dodromam Neto Lama.
0: Think about your own own salvation. All the sins that you have ever committed since you were born. I'm talking about all your sins in a pictorial form now. Put everything in a single bag and drop everything into the sea of God's forgetfulness. You are saved. And then in the present tense, is helping you to overcome. You see, the devil will be throwing arrows at you. He's delivering you from them. Because the Bible says there's no temptation that has come upon man that is not common to man, but in it all, he makes a way of escape.
1: You see that
0: present thing that God is doing for you. And then he's promising you that you will not face judgment in eternity. He says, now because of that, all the judgment that is future, he even takes everything away if you will be faithful unto the end. Now he says, that's what I've done for you. Do you want to hide that blessing? Do you want to cover up that blessing? When it's available to your neighbor, now you will be a witness unto me that there's no savior like mine. No forgiveness like the one that God directly gives unto the sinner through the Lord Jesus Christ. He said, you are my witnesses that I, am the Lord, and beside me there is no savior. Let me ask you once again. With all this that the Lord has done for you, will you be like the Dead Sea? The Dead Sea is the sea that has a lot of water coming into it, but never flows out. That's why it's dead. You see, blessings don't make us come alive if we don't share it. Do you know what makes the rivers to be fresh? Because water is flowing into that river and water is flowing out of that river. That's what makes it fresh. Do you know what will make you fresh? Do you know what will make you lively? Do you know what will make you enjoy your Christian experience? Is that the blessings of God, the salvation of God, has come into your life and also is going out of your life into the lives of other people. But let me ask you, are you bearing witness to the fact that there's no other God except from the Father of the Lord Jesus Christ?
1: Are
0: you bearing witness to the fact that there is no other savior beside him? That you are always testifying, always telling people around you, this is the Lord, this is the savior. Look at verse 12. I have declared and I have saved and I have showed when there was no strange God among you. Therefore, ye are my witnesses, says the Lord, that I am God. You are my witnesses. Who says it? Well, you know, some people say, we're going for evangelism today. Why are you going for evangelism? Well, the coordinator said, we must go for evangelism today. The coordinator said, we must witness witness. Why are you going for evangelism today? You know, our church says that we're different from other churches. And other churches do not concentrate on witnessing. But we, our church doctrine, is that we all must be witnesses. You hear that? Why are you going for witnessing today? Well, our pastor, it appears that if you don't witness, he would regard you as not a good member of this church. And because of that, just to do what everybody is doing, since the pastor says so, we're going for witnesses. To them, is the pastor that said, ye are God's witnesses. But God says, if you know the truth, if you are a child of God, if you have been redeemed, if you have been saved, therefore ye are my witnesses, says the Lord. It brings joy to the heart of the believer. When you know that what you are doing was commanded by God. But then, to be effective as witnesses, these children of Israel, there are three things they want to comprehend. Look at it in verse 10. Ye are my witnesses, says the Lord, and my servant, whom I have chosen. They were to understand that they have become the servants of God. You see, I told you before, that was for the whole of the children of Israel. You see, it is an erroneous idea to think that only some people are the children of God, are the servants of God, are workers in the vineyard of the Lord. He said, you are my witnesses, says the Lord. And then he says, you are my servant. You are my servant, whom I have chosen. If you are born again, if you are following after the Lord, then you have become the witnesses of the Lord. Then he says, number one, that ye may know. Number two, that ye may believe me. Number three, that she may understand that I am he. There are three things you'll need to comprehend. Number one, that ye may know. You will need to know God. You will need to know his word. You need to know of his mercy. You will need to know of the promise of his forgiveness. Number two, you will need to believe. That's what makes you to enjoy the blessings of God. Why do I keep on believing? Because, you know, temptations do come. And as I keep on believing, then he keeps on protecting me by his mighty power. And then I make up my mind, I'm going to keep on believing to the very end. Because that will help me to endure to the very end, and he that endures to the end, the same shall be saved. Number three, it says in that same verse 10, and understand that I am he. I am who? I am he, the creator. I am he, the redeemer. I am he, the savior. I am he, the sanctifier. That means almighty, mighty enough to do all things. Understand that. And there will never be any sin in your life that God is not capable of handling. Why? Because he's the Almighty. With me, no other God. After me, no other God. Because I'm Savior there is none else.
1: Ma wada kama kpada chi o. Ma wama goto wada kama gale o. Anyenye ma wada kama le kpada nunyo.
0: So then, we understand that this God, only He can save.
1: Le atami so gama ma wada kako la te adiama.
0: This God, He is willing to save everybody.
1: Ma wada la te ma adiama siyama.
0: Now the whole church has received this same calling today.
1: Ha miyakata le yoyosi akom eba.
0: A call to be witnesses of His saving grace.
1: Yoyo kenada sedi tue pa manu verse ne diyama lamsi.
0: That's your call if you are born again.
1: Ne le kipo chila wo yoyo e.
0: That's the demand of God upon you if you are born again.
1: Ne le troji malanu siyema u jitu asyobe na wo.
0: Let me just ask you a question.
1: Ma biyo biya biya deka.
0: If you are very poor.
1: Ne bele nyamish ne dag.
0: And you have nothing at all.
1: Na ne kama la si wo o.
0: And you are just, you are in penury, complete poverty, abject poverty.
1: Le dag koli koli abena chochi koma fiyena.
0: And then a banker, or you went to him, and you said, I hear that you are very generous, you are very kind.
1: Eye amiade ikenenye gaji palaba dofo toma gan, lebe isebena enyu toma.
0: And well, I can help you.
1: Eglebene en ilombe yakpada nuchiwo.
0: And then you tell your case to him.
1: Le glebo nuchi nyawone.
0: And then he says, all right.
1: Eglebenyo.
0: I'll give you money.
1: Manauga.
0: That will wipe away your past debt.
1: Bela chaba fele bela tea tuwo.
0: I will give you money that will support you in your present situation.
1: Ya now gas ya akpada nchole fifiyama.
0: I will give you money and I'll continue to give you money that will help you in for the rest of your life.
1: Beglebe manauga namo akpada nchole wakbo poteka ta mla.
0: Past debt I'll settle.
1: Potan tola makhono.
0: Present situation I'll take care of.
1: Fifiyama la mano jiokpom.
0: And the future I will take care of.
1: Maga lekpude wo chama gbono nuchi.
0: But he says there's only one thing I require from you.
1: Lebe awalekpube namo deka maji chokbo olo.
0: Only one thing I require from you.
1: Nude kafe kumebia.
0: What's that thing?
1: Nude kakalebia.
0: Any other person you meet.
1: Amasamas le dogo.
0: That has been in abject poverty like yourself.
1: Sinanya kedala abena wone.
0: Almost dying like yourself.
1: Alekukum abo wone.
0: Only one thing I require. You will tell him the source of your life.
1: Nude kai kame jibenaka. Afiko nuna miatula. Bule
0: fiamama. That's all I require. I don't require you to do any other thing.
1: Nyamajina nubu adekolo.
0: I don't require you to pay me back. I will love you, I take you like my child. Only one thing I require. Everyone in abject poverty like yourself around you. You're going to tell them, you're going to be the witness that this is how generous I am. Isn't that a simple thing to do? If that's all I'm to do, that I just tell the next fellow and I say you're an abject poverty, I was like that before. That's the person doing it for me. That's what God is saying. He said, all your debt of the past, I forgive. If you are really faithful, I believe it's a very simple thing for you to do. We're called to be witnesses of His saving grace. Every member of the Church of Christ must witness to all around them constantly. Look at John chapter 15 verse 27.
1: Johannes, we are talking about.
0: And ye also shall bear witness, because ye have been with me from the very beginning. He said, you have been with me. You have tasted of my mercy. Ye have been with me from the very beginning. Therefore, that's what I require from you. Ye shall bear witness. If you have had fellowship with God, you have been reconciled unto God through Jesus Christ, what's required of you?
1: Neighbor let do for my yesu. Neighbor la flow, no bank play, yesu domalade, no come out to assume.
0: Ye shall bear witness also.
1: Muhammad did that, sir.
0: Apostles are doing it, you also.
1: Apostle won't, Muhammad way.
0: The prophets are doing it, you also.
1: Nagulilola won't, Muhammad way.
0: The evangelists are doing it, you also.
1: Nanukulola won't, Muhammad way.
0: Ye also shall bear witness, because ye have been with me from the beginning.
1: Muhammad did that, sir.
0: You see, there are some people that never bear witness to the goodness of God. What are the things hindering them? These Christians, so-called Christians, these believers, so-called believers, who are not bearing witness to Christ, saving grace. What are the things hindering them? Well, let's face the fact. Number one, it may be that they are called Christian, it may be that they are called believer, but they have no experience of salvation in Christ.
1: Maybe.
0: If you find there's nothing at all with you wanting to do it, maybe, just maybe, you do not know the Lord. You do not have the experience of salvation in Christ. In 1 John chapter 2, verse 23, whosoever denies the Son, the same as not the Father. You see that? But he that acknowledges the Son has the Father also. Number two, it may be the fear of man for position. The fear of man will bring a snare upon you. The fear of man will cancel maturity in your life. How can you ever grow to maturity when you're always afraid? You tell me, a child that is learning at school and always afraid to go for exam. And every time the exam is coming, the child, out of fear, will fall sick. And after the exam is over, he'll say, thank God I don't have to go and take exam. I'm scared to death taking an exam.
1: And
0: never get promotion. You never know what he knows. You never test what he has acquired. And then the following year again, opportunity comes to test. A test is not an evil thing. A test is just to know how much you have got through over the term. And that is just what a test is all about. But
1: he's
0: afraid again and falls sick. And eventually you see that thing will hinder progress. The same thing. You know, every time you have to rise up and witness, you never really rise up to do it. How are you going to grow?
1: I remember
0: when I first started preaching, I couldn't preach for more than a few minutes. I could only talk for a few minutes. But I did. Then I stood up again, I preached for a few minutes. Then I stood up again, I preached for a few minutes. A few minutes.
1: And
0: you see, that will be developing your spiritual muscle. When you start at the first time, you may not be able to quote from all the passages of the Bible and interpret it for a long time. And apply it appropriately and make sure that everything is in line. No, that comes with maturity. That comes with developing your spiritual muscle. But you are always afraid. You never even try. You never even do it. Because you're afraid of the opposition of man. How will you grow? You see, that fear of man will stop your maturity. Then Therefore, go ahead and do it. In Matthew chapter 10, verses 32 and 33. Whosoever therefore shall confess me before men, him will I confess also before my Father which is in heaven. But whosoever shall deny me before men, him also will I deny before my Father which is in heaven. So then, we must not allow the fear of man to hinder us, fear of opposition. Number three, it may be that the people that do not witness, they do not have regard for God or for the reward of God. You know, it is when you are faithful. God says, I've done this for you, I've done this for you. Now, all I require from you, go and tell other people. And therefore we ought to understand that God wants us to regard his reward. He'll be rewarding you. He'll be helping you. He'll be fulfilling his promises upon your life when you do what the Lord wants you to do. Number four, no continual fellowship with Christ. You see, if you are in continual fellowship with Christ, his grace, his mercies are always fresh to you. Remember Paul the Apostle, that man, that apostle, he was so much in constant fellowship with the Lord that he was always telling that story of redemption. Everywhere he went, he was always telling the story of redemption to the people that had never had before. And it's the same thing with you and with me. That if we're still testing the goodness of God, we're in constant fellowship with the Lord, we'll always be telling the story of redemption. Number five, it may just be disobedience and unfaithfulness. You know, every time, if you have the Spirit of God, every time you see a sinner that is perishing, you know what? The Spirit of God will stir you up. The Spirit of God will say, that's a candidate for heaven. If you will tell him, within a few minutes, he can be washed. He can be cleansed. He can become a different person. Instead of going to hell, he can be a candidate for heaven. And the Spirit of God will say, arise and tell it. Arise and talk to him. Arise and proclaim it. Arise and talk about Jesus. You know, just get near him. Just get near her. Talk about Jesus. And if you don't do it, there's only one conclusion. You are disobedient. If you don't do it, there's only one thing we can say about you. You're unfaithful. Or number six, it may be shame of identifying publicly with Christ. There are many people that have the shame of identifying publicly with Christ. Let me ask you, suppose there was to be shot because he had committed a crime. And the government of the day had said he had to face the firing squad. And they tied him up. And already they were getting ready to shoot him. And somebody ran in there. And he ran in so that he can defend that person. Says, I'll take his place. You can fire me. And then leave him and set him free. Say what? Oh yes, he said it's alright. I don't have any record that I had committed any crime before, but this person has not started living his life. Don't waste his life like this. Let's give him another chance, but I know you want to punish sin. Here am I. And the person took took your place. And while dying,
1: minabemya ne monupo kpobobo bena baga te aduapo amiya kabi akoto fesibele kufumla.
0: He said, talk about it.
1: Ebe vede gbofanya ti
0: alo. Talk about it.
1: Fomtontilo.
0: That's all he said. And then he died.
1: Eye ko ba gbro ebe ku.
0: Now after that, you are ashamed of him publicly.
1: Ema magbela nule po le nya mantile tutofo.
0: But he died for you publicly.
1: Ekule tolo tutofo.
0: He bought the pain of that bullet publicly.
1: Tukpemala akwele tolo tutofo.
0: And he faced a public shame.
1: Ebe konu pele tutofo.
0: Those people that are ashamed to identify with Christ publicly, do you know, he suffered for you publicly.
1: Ama yonule pa komata di dasa tu yesu tutofo la. Yesu akwe flemia tolo tutofo.
0: Look at Mark chapter 8 verse 38.
1: Le Marko tamu ni pokwe blaton vonilia.
0: Whosoever therefore shall be ashamed of me and of my words in this adulterous and sinful generation of him also shall the Son of Man be ashamed when he cometh in the glory of his Father with the holy angels.
1: Ella bena masika kpanu nyakle nyanyawo la titimawa hasikle titimawa nupo. Si adumala amagbatovi khan la khan akpenui ne ebala pupua panunti kokwemo plama udola kokweo.
0: You see that? He says, look at all that I've done for you. Publicly for you. Now, if you will be ashamed of me publicly, and then I'll be ashamed of you at that momentous period.
1: Lepo si akpenui kpanui katamu wole tawlada le atana motne lepenula ham akpenu le nukakamam lentolaji.
0: Number 7, it may be secret sin that is condemning the conscience of that individual.
1: Adrelia doki adamanu bonola dimano onto.
0: You see, there are some people, the reason they are not able to witness is because there is a secret sin that they have not confessed. That has not been wiped away. That has not been taken away. Look at Isaiah chapter 3 and in verse
1: 9.
0: The show of their countenance does witness against them. And they declare their sin as Sodom. They hide it not. Woe unto their soul, for they have rewarded evil unto themselves. You see that there are some people that the shame is because, you know, they think that when everybody looks at them, everybody will see through their countenance and see the secret sin they are committing. Because of that, they are trembling and they cannot really preach the gospel.
1: But
0: you know, all true Christians should just abandon all these things and be washed in the blood of the Lamb afresh and new, so that there will be no shame. And you'll be so excited for what Christ has done for you. All true Christians in good standing with God, daily experiencing and manifesting the grace of God. Must bear witness of Christ at every opportunity. Now, before we close, can I just ask you a series of questions? And then I will answer for you from the Bible. Number 1 is what? Number 2, who? Number 3, how? Number 4, where? Number 5, when? Number 6, why? What does it mean to witness? Let's look at Matthew chapter 24 and verse 14. And this gospel of the kingdom shall be preached in all the world for a witness unto all nations, and then shall then come. The gospel shall be preached. It is that preaching of the gospel that is called a witness. When you preach the gospel like that, you are witnessing. Number two, who do you witness to? Very important, because we're not witnessing to trees. We're not witnessing to some empty houses. We're not witnessing to the river. We're not witnessing to animals. Who do we witness to? Acts of the Apostles, chapter 13. Reading from verse 31. And he was seen many days of them, which came up with him from Galilee to Jerusalem, who are his witnesses unto the people. Which kind of people? Verse 38. Be it known unto you therefore, men and brethren, that through this man is preached unto you the forgiveness of sins. And by him all that believe are justified from all things from which ye could not be justified by the law of Moses. That is, you witness to all people who are still sinners. All people who need the peace of God. All people who want to flee from the judgment and the wrath of God. All people who need the forgiveness of God. All people who want to escape hell and get to heaven. Witness to the people that are in need of salvation. Number 3, how do you witness? Proverbs chapter 14, reading from verse 5 and reading from verse 25. A faithful witness will not lie, but a false witness will utter lies. Verse 25, a true witness delivers souls, but a deceitful witness speaketh lies. For you to witness, you have to witness truthfully. You witness to the truth of the fact that Jesus died on the cross of Calvary to save sinners. How do you witness? You witness faithfully. And you witness convincingly. To the children, you witness with clarity. To the adults, you witness with some respect, and you also witness convincingly. You make sure that you are witnessing the love of God. You are witness at the background, with the background of the grace of God in you. You are not witnessing in such a way that I don't sin anymore, I'm pure, I'm perfect, I'm better than you all. No, you witness with the background of grace, saying, I was bad, but God changed me. I was sinful, but God forgave me. Number 4, where do you witness? Well, everywhere you find people in need of salvation. Everywhere you find people that need the forgiveness of the Lord. In Luke chapter 24, verse 47, and that repentance and remission of sins should be preached in his name among all nations, beginning at Jerusalem. Beginning in your little corner there, beginning in your office there, beginning in your market there, beginning in your village there, beginning in this city, beginning in Jerusalem here, and to all nations. That's where we witness. We do it without. We do it among relatives, we do it among strangers. Verse 48, and ye are witnesses of these things.
1: When
0: do you witness? When do you witness? Well, at every opportunity. Even now, immediately we finish the service, do you know you can witness? It's a great, great error. Unheard of in the New Testament. No error like it. When somebody says, there is one day in the month when we are to witness. No, it's every day.
1: It's
0: at every opportunity. Listen to me. The people you meet on Wednesday, the people you meet on Thursday, the people you meet on Friday, you may never meet them again. This is your peculiar opportunity. At this time of opportunity, when you see that individual, witness to them. Not only that, look around. In the church where we are now, as we are seated now, hearing the word of God now, do you know there are people in this church are sitting with you now who have never tasted of the grace of God? Who have never been born again? We can even witness to them after this service. And it's very simple. Friend, do you know Jesus Christ? Friend, have you been born again? Friend, is this your first time of coming? Friend, have you been coming here for a long time? Let me tell you, I became born again. I don't have time. Well, if you don't have time, I'll walk with you to the bus stop. Before you get bus, let's talk about this thing. I'm just joyful and I want to show you I came to know the Lord. And after the redemption story that you are telling, you ask the question, do you know the Lord? You can witness anytime, in the day and in the night.
1: You know,
0: in the kitchen, woman,

0: Truly, I was a sinner. I confess unto the Lord. And you can just begin the story of redemption right there in the kitchen. When do we witness at every opportunity?
1: She
0: says, why do you witness? What's your reason? What's the purpose? What's the motive of witnessing? Here is the reason. In 1 John chapter 1, reading from verse 2.
1: Johannes
0: for the life was manifested, and we have seen it, and bear witness, and show unto you that eternal life, which was with the Father, and was manifested unto us, that which we have seen and heard, declare we unto you, that ye may have fellowship with us, and truly our fellowship is with the Father, and with his Son, Jesus Christ.
1: Ella bena gbelado, eye mi kwe, eye mi diada, sele enu chi, eye mi di agbafan agbamavo, sele popola bo, eye wode, ede kwide go tiyami, la tiyami, nu si mi kwa imi sele, mi di agbafan na miyawokan, bena miyawokan miyado fuma gbaklimi, eye miyafwa fuma dodola likula popola gbakle via Yesu Christo.
0: See, the purpose of witnessing is stated clearly there, that you may have fellowship with God.
1: Le kwa da se ribe taro jinu la bena kam miyado fuma kule popola.
0: Put it another way, that you may be reconciled unto God.
1: Bele mombo,
0: and that you may be reconciled unto your fellow men as well. That you may pass from judgment unto life, that there will be no condemnation anymore in you as you come to the Lord. The reason of witnessing is that you will not be at enmity with God anymore. You are coming to fellowship with God. And you are coming to fellowship with the people of God.
1: Our
0: witnessing must bear fruit. We're not just preaching. We're not just saying something just to say. It's for a purpose. You see, everything we do is for a purpose. Why is this carpenter making that chair that somebody will sit on it?
1: If
0: that carpenter knows that nobody will ever sit on it, will he do it? Why is that individual witnessing that Jesus Christ may enter into the heart and sit upon the throne of his heart? If you know that nothing like that will happen, will you be witnessing? Why is that individual doing what he's doing? There is a purpose that it will be of benefit to humanity.
1: No my come mama lade susu katebele womdo. Wala benye benaka anye videne amagbato fumula.
0: Why are we witnessing to this individual that his life will be a benefit to the kingdom of God? That he'll be born again. He'll be transformed. His life will change. And then he'll be of benefit to himself and to the kingdom of God and to society.
1: No katemia jidasene amodo. Bena wate atroch mwajipo joba gbena nyoba gbena nyakpo. 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Kule hikyama kule monsio duma ule.
0: Why are we witnessing? We're witnessing so that souls will come to the kingdom of God. It's not to preach so that people will know. I know how to quote the Bible. I know how to preach. I'm very bold. I can preach in the bus. I can preach anywhere. No, that's not the reason to preach. The reason we're witnessing is that we want to get souls into the kingdom of God. Today we have spoken about our duty and our calling. And our calling is to be his witnesses. How faithful have you been? The Lord has done so much for you in redeeming you, in saving you, in taking sin away from your life and taking you away from sin.
1: And
0: he has told you this is the condition. Go and tell it. Go and talk about it. Go and proclaim it and go and tell everybody around you that what I've done to you, I can do to other people. Why don't you rise up on your feet and just apologize to the Lord that you have been an unfaithful witness? You have not been doing it the way you ought to do it. And just say, oh Lord, give me the grace. From now on, I'll be faithful.

0: I will do it.
1: Malawom, le monu toji alesima odi to asio o. Be ma mada ku tu eka toba di la man to wazon.
0: There are many people around and mention them one by one.
1: I'm a gadoli yo de kadaka.
0: Be very specific. Identify somebody that between now and the weekend you will reach out to.
1: Na deje sami adebina to zenwa dasine kosira gola maya magbo maglo maunyane.
0: And you will say, oh Lord, so and so, I've been meeting him for a long time. I've never spoken to him about Jesus Christ, about salvation, about his soul, about escaping hell, about getting to heaven. So and so, between now and this weekend, I must do something.
1: Na glabena ma ula bena muya amuya klama kemela ye zihonlenu tima kende mane o gaka tukwajira ma yego ma glo ma unyane.
0: Talk to the Lord and pray that God will give you the grace to be faithful and to do what you ought to do as a real child of God. We are called to be witnesses of his saving grace.
1: So gbadane ma kama una kwede yiti aninu tefo ola bena nu tinitimo yo yinobe ya jidazo tuye pa manu vasne de amanu tila yawe.

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1: I want you to talk to the Lord tonight and tell him why you are here. Holding fast to the promises of God. Tell him what your needs are. In Jesus' name we pray. Our God and our Father, we thank you this day. Would you bless your name because of your goodness? We thank you because of the many people you have been blessing. We thank you because your power remains the same today. We have come today so we can receive blessings from you. Father, we are praying that as many as are here today, your blessings will come upon them in Jesus' name. We are praying, O Lord, that whatever changes need to be made in people's lives, whatever healing, whatever deliverance, whatever miracles they have come for, Father, I pray you will grant them all their requests in Jesus' name. We're asking that you open our ears, help us to understand your word, that we may be able to stand upon your promises in Jesus' name. Speak to our hearts today. In Jesus' name we pray. Matthew chapter 7, reading from verse 7. Ask and it shall be given you. Seek and ye shall find. Knock and it shall be opened unto you. For everyone that asketh, receiveth. And he that seeketh, findeth. And to him that knocketh, it shall be opened. Or what man is there of you whom if his son ask bread, will he give him a stone? Or if he ask a fish, will he give him a serpent?
2: If you
1: then being evil, know how to give good gifts unto your children. How much more shall your Father which is in heaven give good things to them that ask him?
2: Tonight,
1: we're looking at the message Christ's promise to those who pray. Christ's promise to those who pray. You will see very clearly in this passage I've read to you that Jesus expects us to pray. And he promises that if we pray, we receive answers to our prayer. This will show you that there are a lot of people that do not take the great privilege we have been given. Because they do not pray. And because they do not ask, they do not receive. But Jesus said, ask, seek, knock. Only then will you be given. Only then will you find. Only then will the door of mercy be opened unto you. This promise is given to those who are believers. But then we must understand that before the promise can be fulfilled, we must ask the Lord. The people who don't pray cheat themselves. Because they do not have the things that they should have. Who are the kinds of people that the Lord was talking to? Was talking to true believers. Because in the previous verse, he had
3: thought about some people that will not receive. He talked about hypocrites in verse 5. Look at verse 5. Thou hypocrite, first cast out the beam out of thine own eye, and then shalt thou see clearly to cast out the mote of thy brother's eye.
2: So then,
3: if we're going to ask, first, we must leave the place or the position of the hypocrite. You must see yourself as you are. See that because of the sin in your life, you cannot correct other people's lives. You cannot point the way to other people. You repent of the evil in your life. You believe on the Lord Jesus Christ. As you come into relationship with the Lord, then you can ask, you can seek, and you can knock. In verse 6, give not that which is holy unto the dogs, neither cast ye your pearls before swine.
2: Lest
3: they trample them under their feet and turn again and rend you. That is, the Lord himself will not give that which is righteous unto the dogs, which means if you have been a dog. There are some things that hinder people from asking, and because they are hindered from asking, they are also hindered from receiving. If you look at some people in the Bible, these people did not pray. They could not pray because sin silenced them.
2: Nele kwa meado le Biblia mala umatini duo gbada o. Mele buwa duo gbada o. Gwa la bena nuvon e miyanuna o.
3: If you think about Cain that we read about in the Old Testament, we're not told he could pray to the Lord to receive because he was a murderer.
2: Nebe la butama cho Cain nuntile mbla wukwa mala ma duo gbada bi akonu cho maogo udwa la bena amawule.
3: There are many people like that today because their hands are full of blood. Because they commit abortion. Because they do things that are evil. And the Lord sees them, that their hands and their lives are full of evil. They cannot pray. We're told in Psalm 66, verse 18. If I regard iniquity in my heart, the Lord will not hear me. Not only that, you will not even be able to ask with faith. Your guilt or your condemnation will silence you. Another man that we see could not pray much in the Bible was the king of Israel. There were problems in his life, but he couldn't pray. When demonic oppression came upon him, even though he was a king sitting upon the throne of Israel, he could not pray. The oppression overcame him, overpowered him. There are many people like that today. They have oppression in their lives. They cannot pray. They cannot ask the Lord because their sins silences them. If you look at the characters of the New Testament, you'll see that Judas Iscariot didn't pray much.
2: Nele kwa nubla iya matofa moodumala. Minyebe yuda iskariot lamati ndu agbada o.
3: He was even what you'll call today a worker, an officer.
2: Miatabena ni dola nunola egba.
3: He was a person that was carrying the bag, and yet his sin silenced him.
2: Eya sime agakula laga keminyebe nara. Nuvode emyanune.
3: Not only that, he was stealing from the bag.
2: Menyamarede o elegala fim la kuama.
3: And the word of God points it out very clearly to us that he went away from the Lord. Even when it appeared that he was still with the disciples, he was not one with the people of God. Neither did he have the love of God in his heart at that time. He couldn't pray. And many people like that who are betraying the Lord today, who are living in secret sin. Those people will not be able to pray. Their guilt or their condemnation will silence them. Matthew chapter 7 verse 7. Ask and it shall be given you. Seek and ye shall find. Knock and it shall be opened unto you.
2: Matthew tama adrakwe kwe ma adrilia mi bia ewa nami mi ji e mi akwa mi fovua ewa vi nami.
3: The Lord here said the promise is given to those who ask.
2: Ma upon ungbadula otwe na monsio du agbada.
3: That it's only when you ask and seek and knock that the blessings of God will come upon your life.
2: Nenyebe le bia ne jina fovua la hati ma upon ya jira upon ungbaduna gana wo agbama.
3: If you are going to be able to ask, to seek, to knock, you have to check up your life. If you have been a sinner, you'll need to come to the Lord and confess your sin. If you cover your sin, you will not be able to pray. Even if you tried to pray, the Lord will not answer you. In Proverbs chapter 28, verse 13. He that covereth his sins shall not prosper, but whoso confesseth and forsaketh them shall have mercy.
2: There
3: are many people that cover up their sins. They cover up with religious activity. If you cover your sin, you cannot prosper. There are people that cover their sins with a kind of beautiful exterior. That is, outwardly they may smile, they may say things that appear right, or they may appear that to other people that they too they are religious or they are righteous, but your sin will be known unto God. Even though you may cover it from your wife, you may cover it from your husband, you may cover it from your neighbors. He that covereth his sins will not prosper, because God can see. And your sin will silence you before the throne of God. There's only one thing you will do. You will turn away from the sin. It is only on that condition, when you complete, totally turn away from your sin, and you know that even though men may not see you, even though men may not see what you do in the dark, but God sees
2: you.
3: And you know that he knows everything about you. Then you come to the Lord. You stop making all those excuses. You stop justifying yourselves before men and before people around you. You call upon the name of the Lord, and you have all those sins taken away. Only then will the Lord answer your prayer.
2: Ena yoma opanu kuma lebena wa denu voma oda. No denu voda vola. Mau asa wakba dodo da o.
3: Isaiah chapter 1 from verse 12.
2: Isaiah tagban kuku weaver.
3: When you come to appear before me, who has required this at your hand to tread my courts?
2: Nemi babena yowa duro nukunya mala amakebia esia to miasibe miano apofunya okonu o.
3: Bring no more vain oblations. Incense is an abomination unto me.
2: Migasanundo vala pato azo o. Tujo donu nyonu o nyena.
3: The new moons, the sabbaths, the calling of assemblies, I cannot away with.
2: Jinu ye ye o. Tujo gbo o. Black bofanda de takpokpo o la. Nyama tenu atoji.
3: It is iniquity. Even your solemn meeting. You see, a lot of these Israelites at the time of Isaiah, they were acting as if they were people of God. But God knew them. And God knows you today. You see, there are people that will come to the church today as if they were Christians, but then they cheat. These are the people that will go late to the place of work and they will write another time. They lie. These are people that will falsify accounts or take bribe. These are people that live in secret sin of adultery or fornication. And yet they come in the presence of the Lord as if they were the people of God. And God said, who has told you to come and appear in my presence? There are people that look gentle. And you will think that they are Christian people. The way they talk, they can barely raise their voice. They will be talking as if they don't have any voice at all. They'll be walking as if they were innocent people. God says, I know them all. They are all hypocrites. And you see, the hypocrisy of these people will not allow God to answer their prayers. In verse 14, your new moon, your appointed feast, my soul hated. There is trouble unto me. I'm weary to bear them. And when you spread your hands, I will hide my eyes from you. Yea, when ye make many prayers, I will not hear. Your hands are full of blood. You see, there are people that they've made maybe some ladies living with them to be pregnant. And yet, in a way to hide it, they will go and shed blood and commit abortion. Wife may not know. Neighbors may not know. The people who are living nearby may not know. But God knows you. And it may be that you come to a crisis in the night. In your home, in your family. And then you remember that, well, they teach us we ought to pray. Ask and it shall be given you. Seek and you shall find. Knock and it shall be open unto you. And then you begin to pray. God says, God will say, who is talking there? And the angels will say, is that man whose hand is full of blood? And God will say, I cannot hear him. Close the door against him.
2: Hey, Do
3: you know there are many people that come to church, whenever they pray, God closes the door against them? Because their hands are full of blood. And when they come to a church like this, even though they are hearing the word of God regularly, and the Spirit of God is convicting them, because they say, well, pastor does not know about what I do, and the other workers do not know about what I do, they hide their sins. They're still pretending to be solemn. They're still pretending to be children of God. But when you come in your crisis in the night and you pray, God will not hear. You may justify yourself. You may excuse yourself. You may even tell your neighbors, I'm a good fellow. I'm a righteous fellow. I'm one of the best people in the church. But God knows you. He says, I will not hear. Because your hands are full of blood. Maybe you are a backslider. And you know that sin has silenced your mouth, that you really cannot pray. And even when you try to pray, you know that you do not have any confidence in the prayer that you are praying. Because sin silences a backslider. And it says in verse 16, wash you, make you clean, put away the evil of your doings from before mine eyes. Cease to do evil. Wash yourself in the blood of the Lamb. Come to the Lord Jesus Christ and confess how dirty you are. Because right now, we've seen in your life, seen in your heart, you cannot approach the throne of grace. Wash you, make you clean. If there is sin in your life, there's one thing you need to do. Come to the Lord, wash you, and make you clean. Nobody can be living like a dog, like a public dog or a private dog, and still be saying, I want to pray, I want to pray. Your praying on the mountain is a waste of time. Your fasting will be a waste of time. Your calling upon the Lord will be a waste of time if you are a public or a private dog. That means you are living in morality, maybe right in your own home where you are living. There are people that are messing up with you. They are committing the sins of the flesh with you. Or maybe somebody takes you into an hotel somewhere, or takes you into an uncompleted building somewhere, and you are messing up your life. You are living like a dog. And when you are like a dog like that, the Bible says, Jesus said, give not that which is holy unto the dog. What will you do? You will wash you and make you clean. And if you have been taking bribes, you've been doing evil, and you're one of the people that is destroying society, destroying the nation. And you're saying, I'm going to deeper life, I'm a child of God, I'm coming to church. The Lord says, don't pretend.
2: He
3: knows your life. What do you do in secret that God will not see? What do you take in the secret that God will not see? He says, wash you and make you clean. Wash you, make you clean. Put away the evil of your doing from before my eyes. Cease or stop to do evil. Learn to do well. What does that mean? Learn to do well. In your family is where you need to begin to learn to do well. As the wife, when you're obedient to your husband, you're doing well. As the husband, when you are caring and loving to your wife, you're doing well. Some people have not started doing well in their family. And their children are afraid of them. The wife is afraid of him. The husband is also afraid of her. Learn to do well. That he is turned away from sin. Call upon the name of the Lord. Seek judgment. Relieve the oppressed. If there are people living with you, like maybe they are working in your company, a company that you have put down, that you have started on your own, and these people you will never pay them. You will not know that they can be hungry. You will not know that they have any needs in their lives. Seek judgment and then relieve the oppressed. Then it says, judge the fatherless, plead for the widows. All the controversies that God has against your life, you remove everything from your life. Only then will you be able to pray unto the Lord, and the Lord will answer. Come now. Let us reason together, says the Lord. Though your sins be as scarlet, and they shall be white as snow. Though they be red like crimson, they shall be as wool. That means if you have been living in sin and you think the sins are so great, can I ever be forgiven now? It says, come. Instead of just, avoiding the pastor, avoiding the other leaders and workers in the church, hiding will not do the thing.
2: The pastor,
3: and going about and justifying yourself will not do the thing. What will help is to come. It is when you are forgiven, then you'll be able to pray. Matthew chapter 7, reading from verse
2: 7.
3: Ask and it shall be given you. You see, all that you need is of the Lord. There is nothing you need that you cannot receive from the Lord. If you have sin in your life, you want forgiveness, forgiveness is available. If you do not have peace in your mind because of the condemnation and the conviction of your sin, forgiveness is available with the Lord. Or if you are sick and you want to be healed,
4: and you are wondering, I'm not 30 years of age yet. Will my life be cut off with sickness like this?
2: Nebena dolele le wa gbomole ti bi apodo yo le be mo poko fo bla ton o le dolele selade bawuma.
4: I'm not 40 years of age yet. Will I become old like this?
2: Nyama poko fo bla na o de ma ti le dolele mu ale.
4: I am not 50 years of age yet, and will I die at the middle age?
2: Nyama poko fo bla ton o de ma ku pata le modo mi.
4: I'm not 60 years of age yet. Will I die and go to the grave at this time like this? If you need healing, healing is available from the Lord. There are people that are asking for deliverance. You want the Lord to deliver you. You say you are born again. You say you've been coming to church for a long time. And yet you don't sleep in the night. All these oppressions will be coming over you. Why? The Bible says, when I see the blood, I will pass over you. If somebody is genuinely saved, the blood of Jesus Christ is fresh on that individual. Even when you do not say, I'm pleading the blood of Jesus, pleading the blood of Jesus, pleading the blood of Jesus, the blood of Jesus will ever be fresh on the genuine believer. And when the blood of Jesus is on the doorpost of your heart, on the lintel of your heart, the evil oppressions will not be coming every time I'm pressing you down, pressing you down. Therefore, if you say you are saved, and yet all these oppressions are there, maybe it is because you are a careless fellow. Talk too much, and you do not know when you're talking too much degenerates into lying. Or it may be that you don't talk enough. Maybe that's why you have all these things upon you. What I mean by that is that you know that evil is going on around you. And you need to open up and report that evil that is going on around you. You never talk. You see evil, you see sin being committed, and you are in the position to be able to say, this one is evil, that one is evil. So that you will not be partakers of other people's sin. Because you see it and you never talk about it. Because you see it and you never reveal it. That's why the Lord leaves you alone and you pray, he doesn't answer. And then oppression comes upon you. Evil spirits and evil powers do not allow you to sleep at night. The moment you try to close your eyes like this, those personalities will come and they'll be pressing you on the bed. You say, I am saved. Yes, you say you are saved, but there's a controversy God has with you. And that is why the blood of Jesus has not been efficacious in your life. That is why all those things are coming and pressing you down. It is only when you open up and you say, I will not be partakers with the evil of other people. It is only then that the Lord will have mercy upon you. Look at 1 Timothy chapter 5, verse 22. Lay hands suddenly on no man, neither be partaker of other men's sins. Keep thyself pure.
2: Magado asi amanji kaba kaba o. E magakpo gumala mabu buofanu vau ma o. Ladu kio jaje.
4: Do you know that if you see somebody committing abortion?
2: Lenyana la kwa madesi la fudem.
4: And the person says that he's part of this church. And you close your mouth, you never talk about it. You also, you are guilty in the sight of God. You see how the husband near you will fight and break one another's head. And after you have seen all that, and then the people come to church. And over here, they maybe ask. Acting as an usher, acting or maybe singing in the choir or doing this or that, you never talk. In your heart, you'll just be saying, and I know those people. They used to fight, they used to break one another, said and do that. Now you will want the Lord, the way the Lord is looking at you is that you yourself, you are a sinner. Because you are partakers with other men's sins. You are not pure. If you are going to be pure, to keep yourself pure, you will not cover any sin. Because you know there was a time that God told one of the prophets in the Old Testament, he said, don't even pray for those people, because I will not answer their
2: prayer.
4: And there are times God will hinder the people who want to pray for you, that they will not have the chance to pray for you. And the crisis will be terrible in your life. You know why? Because you are partakers with other people's sins. You have your own sins. You have the sins of other people you are covering. If you want God to answer your prayer, you must confess every sin that you have committed unto the Lord, and you must seek reconciliation with God. And if you are covering other people that are living in sin, you must bring everything out so that the sin of other people will not be counted on you. Matthew chapter 7. I'm reading from verse 7. Ask and it shall be given you. Seek and ye shall find. Knock and it shall be opened unto you. For everyone that asketh, receiveth. That means the people that God doesn't mark as a vagabond, like Cain. Because you see, when God puts a mark upon you, that you are a murderer, is not reckoned with you, he gives notice to all of heaven. You must understand spiritual things. Whenever somebody becomes like Cain, God sets a mark upon that individual so that all the angels of heaven will know that individual. They will know that that person is not for blessing, that person is for a curse. That's why sometimes you hear testimony. Some people will say, before they came to this church, or before somebody prayed for them, or because their problem was mentioned, everywhere they went, it was like they had given their name to that, to the people there, they would just hate them. The very first day they get to a place of work, they will hate them in that place. If
2: they're
4: students and they go to a particular school, other people may be able to have friends.
2: But
3: this fellow will not be able to have any friend. Because there is a mark on that individual. When your hand is full of blood, you think that that sin has been forgotten. You think that sin does not matter. God puts a mark upon you, like he puts upon Cain. It is only when that mark has been removed out of your life that God doesn't look at you like vagabond
2: Cain.
3: For everyone that asketh receiveth, he that seeketh findeth, and to him that knocketh it shall be opened. Now what the Lord is saying here is this: if you will totally concentrate on the Lord your God, you do not have any other idol. Because you see, if you have idol, the Lord will not hear. The Lord is taking for granted here you have repented of all the idols in your life. You do not depend on any juju power. You do not depend upon any magical power. You do not depend upon any secret society. You do not depend upon any talisman. It is only then the Lord will answer your prayer. In Ezekiel chapter 14, from verse 3. Son of man, these men have set up their idols in their hearts and put the stumbling block of their iniquity before their face. Should I be inquired of at all by them? He said, Ezekiel, judge between me and the children of Israel.
2: Ezekiel,
3: these people are talking to me. Are they the right kind of people to talk to me? They do not put me before them always. And yet they come to ask me I should do something for them. So you can see what the Lord is expecting. The Lord is expecting that you should be free from every idol in your life. And it is when you are free of all those idols in your life, then you will come to ask the Lord. Then he will do it for you. You see, if you have idol in your hand, you come to church during the day, and in the night you go to burn candle with those who are calling the names of angels. You go to burn candle with those who are committing fornication and adultery. You go to burn candle with all these people that call themselves prophets, and they have three wives and four wives. You go to burn candle and drink what they call holy water. Then you have an idol. And because you have an idol like that, the Lord cannot hear you. But if you are free from all that idol, then you come to the Lord and then you come to ask. And while you're asking, your heart is clear, your hand is clean, and in your life there is no skeleton in your cupboard. Angels know you, that you're a real child of God. Yes, he belongs to me, or she belongs to me. It's only then you can come and ask, and it shall be given unto you. For everyone that asketh, receiveth. He that seeketh, findeth. To him that knocketh, it shall be opened. Or what man is there of you if
5: his son. Shall ask bread, will he give him a stone?
2: Allo amakele mi adumane via abia abulwela wa tokpe anemakhan.
5: Notice what Jesus is saying there. He says, what man is there of you if his son shall ask bread?
2: Dejasi nisi glama yasula be amakele mi aduma nebe na via abia abulula.
5: Not if the enemy will ask bread. If you are an enemy of God, then you are not a child of God. Not if the rebellious, stubborn fellow will ask bread. If a son shall ask bread. If you are a child of God, he corrects your life and you take to the correction. If his son shall ask bread, will he give him a stone? Or if he ask a fish, if the son will ask a fish, will he give him a serpent? If ye then, being evil, know how to give good gifts to your own children, how much more shall your Father which is in heaven? Remember the condition there, if he is your Father in heaven. And if he knows you as his own son or his own daughter, your Father which is in heaven, give good things to them that ask him. Give good things to them that ask him. After you have become a child of God, you will ask him for whatever you need in your life. And it is only when you ask that the Lord will give unto you. Matthew chapter 21, from verse 20.
2: Matthew blah, blah, blah, blah, blah, blah, blah.
5: And when the disciples saw it, they marveled, saying, how soon is the fig tree withered
2: away?
5: If you mark the life of the Lord Jesus Christ, he did everything he did by depending on God. And you remember when he was going to pray by the grave of Lazarus? He lifted up his eyes and he said, Father, I know that you hear me always. Father, I know that you hear me always. He had not even prayed. He had not even spoken to the Father about what he wanted the Father to do in the case of Lazarus. But he said, I know that you hear me always. He is a perfect example. Do you know that in the life of Jesus Christ, his needs were not supplied from Caiaphas? Or from Pilate? Or from Herod? Or from any of the people of the world? Everything he needed, he got in a supernatural way. And it's an example for every child of God. But you know, in the life of Jesus Christ, he was the express image of the Father. He said, if you are looking for the Father, once you have seen me, you have seen the Father. Because everything that my Father wants done, I do it exactly as he wants it done. know why your prayer is delayed? Because you are not living like Jesus Christ lived. Jesus Christ had that promise of God fulfilled unto him that before he called, God will answer. While he was yet speaking, that the Father will give it unto him. You know why? Because he challenged all his enemies. He says, which of you convinces me of sin? Now, can you talk like that? Can you talk to your wife and say, do you convince me or convict me of sin? Can you talk to your children and say, children, since you came into this world and since you know me that I gave my life to the Lord Jesus Christ, you have been hearing the Bible read in the children's church. Which of you children can convince me of sin? Or can you talk to all the other fellow believers and fellow Christians and say, well, here is coordinator, here is zonal leader, here is woman representative, here are all the workers, here are the co-tenants, here are the co-workers, and then you say, now which of you convinces me of sin? Is your life clean? You see, it is because the life of Jesus Christ was pure. Anywhere he was, he knew that heaven will respond to him. You know, our lives are not perfect. We'll be afraid of death. We'll be afraid of the storm. We'll be afraid of what is coming up on the waves. But then he rose up. Now can you wake up like that? You have been sleeping soundly asleep, and then there is a storm, and people rush to you, and they woke you up hurriedly.
2: You
5: are likely to become agitated and, you know, saying, what is that? What is that? And become afraid. And become so excited. But Jesus said, he just woke up and said, peace be still. Instantaneously, that was the end of it. Because you see, the devil could not hinder the prayer of the Lord Jesus Christ. You know, the disciples sometimes they'll be wondering, they'll be battling with, you know, a demon possessed fellow, and they will cast out and cast out and cast out. There'll be no answer. Then they bring the fellow to the Lord Jesus Christ, and Jesus will just say, ah, since what time has this been happening to the child? And they will say, well, since such and such a time, then he will say, you devil, get out and never come back again. That will be the end. And then the disciples will wonder and say, ah, we spent 3 hours, 6 hours on that problem and the thing was not solved. They will say, Jesus, why were we not able to do it? You know why? All the argument, who shall be the greatest? All the argument, who will sit on this side and sit on that side? Guilt and condemnation will not allow their faith to be as powerful as it ought to be. And when he spoke to this tree, then the tree withered away presently. And then they came to him and said, ah,
2: Abel, for one, go to my lago,

0: But also, if ye shall say to this mountain, be thou removed, go, be thou cast into the sea, it shall be done. You know, when your life is like the life of the Lord Jesus Christ, and you can look straight at the devil and say, you devil, you have nothing in me. The prince of this world cometh and he has nothing in me. Now then you can look at all the believers who have been living with, you have been going on with, and you can say that you have seen my life, everything that I've been doing, how I live, how I speak, how I dress, how I do this, how I do that. And I've laid a good example before you that ye should do as I have done. When you can talk like Jesus Christ like that, nothing will hinder your faith. Then you can get up, and then if there is any mountain of sickness, it doesn't matter that they say that person is almost dying. It doesn't matter that they say that individual is about giving up. It's a mountain of sickness. The moment you rise up and you say, this person will not die, heaven will honor your word. Even the devil will flee out of that place. The moment you become involved with that situation, say, be thou removed and be cast into the sea, it shall be done. You see, there are some people that have mountains in their families, and instead of settling down to examine their lives, to say, why is this mountain here? There are people that have some mountains that are crushing them in their families, and they'll just be writing prayer requests instead of sitting down and saying, something must be wrong somewhere.
1: Why?
0: I know that in the Old Testament, even far back as the time of Moses, that Moses, if he just stretches out the rod like this without talking at all, then the sea will part. If he just strikes the mountain like this with the rod without even talking at all, water will come up. If this is a better covenant, if this is a better period, if the sacrifice of Jesus on the cross of Calvary is a better sacrifice than the Old Testament sacrifices, why do people who say they are Christians pray today and there is no answer? You know why? They gossip too much. They don't read the Bible. Even people that we call Christian workers or Christian preachers, maybe in Nigeria, outside Nigeria, wherever they are, they gossip too much, they talk too much. And they do not have a clear conscience. But if your conscience is as clear as the conscience of the Lord Jesus Christ, no sin in your life, you know that by the grace of God, it is holiness unto the Lord. And there is any mountain in your family, any mountain in your life, you will say unto this mountain, be thou removed. Jesus said, now Matthew, listen, you will say to the mountain yourself, Peter will not have to do it for you. If you have faith and talkativeness sickness does not eat up your faith, neither removed it and be cast into the sea, and it shall be done. All things whatsoever ye shall ask in prayer, believing, ye shall receive. Today,

0: We need to get all the mask out of our eyes or our faces.
1: Egbelade elemi ade ati po won elemi abanu ku vi oji.
0: We need to get all the hypocrisies and the pretense out of the way.
1: Elemi ade la panu opla gamagbono mo elemi afo mo oji.
0: And come to the Lord and challenge ourselves and say, I say I've been a Christian now for the last 6 months. Why is it my prayer life is still like this?
1: Mi aba ma ogba kedi mo bona ka ma mo ni Christo tenye sela o trama de bayi. Nuka tenya gbodoro le aledo.
0: And if you will bring yourself to that position where you will say, oh Lord, I know that the privilege of prayer is a great privilege. And your promises are made to those who pray. Whatever is hindering the effectiveness of the power of prayer in my life, I must get it solved tonight. I believe things will change your life. I believe mountains will move away in your life. I believe sicknesses will depart in your life. But you know, Jesus Christ really prayed. We will wake up early in the morning and he will pray. Not like the kind of prayer we pray, many of us, that you know, you're looking at your wristwatch, you know, this is the time now, we're soon going out. They cannot pray for 5 minutes. And immediately I just say, in the name of Jesus, and then after I close with the final prayer, then immediately they begin to rush out. Whether they have confidence or assurance within themselves or not, whether there are still things to settle or not, and there is still time.
1: Many gbesi mi ami do na dagba ya no po ga bana ko to mi tema to mi ede do mo leta fo to to le so gomo lu ko mi jo a o le zan mo la ne bo so do gbara fo bo gbo to ranu a e mi tema to do mo ku lare a ma se mo to ju jijo many gbo do na me gbo mi le o.
0: Look, this is just it's not up to closing time yet.
1: Ga mo po do mi a pa le zan mo lo.
0: And yet people, there's still time ahead of us.
1: Ga mo gba le mi e bonu ko nto.
0: And people will not, even after we have said in the name of Jesus,
1: ne mi gbo le yesu pa nu ko ma mle to la.
0: Rushing home. Why are you rushing home? Have you got all your blessings? The healing you ought to get, have you got it? And God is saying, when is this man coming to claim his
1: parcel?
0: When is this man coming to claim her
1: parcel?
0: How many of you have prayed before? You want to be like Paul? You want to be like those in the Old Testament and New Testament? But you are not like that yet. Why? Didn't you take time? Why didn't you spend time and say, today I'm going to begin to pray? And since God has promised the people that pray, I will have answers to my prayer. And I believe if you take this prayer serious tonight, you'll never be the same again in Jesus'
1: name.
0: Let's rise up. And you talk and forget everybody around you. If you will spend time. How many of you want to be strong in faith? How many of you really want to pray? And have all the mountains of your life to be removed? Do you believe that God can remove mountains today? Do you believe that God can remove sicknesses today? Do you believe that impossibilities can become possible today? Only if we pray. Forget other people and say, Lord, all the weakness of my life, all the sins in my life, all the backslidings in my life, everything must be corrected.

0: Shall we arise? As we come before the Lord and to hear His word, to be necessary for you to pray and tell the Lord that you want to be blessed as you are here today. That as you have come, you will not go back empty-handed. That the word of God will enrich your soul and be a blessing to you. In Jesus' name we pray. Heavenly Father, we thank you for this night. We're grateful for your power, we're grateful for your love, we're grateful for your wisdom. We thank you because we're thankful to you because you brought us together for a good purpose. We thank you for those who have been saved. We thank you for those who know you as the Heavenly Father. We are praying, O Lord, that all the privileges we have in you, we will make use of it in a positive, definite way in Jesus' name. That, Lord, what you have provided for us in your word, in your kingdom, it will be ours in Jesus'
1: name.
0: That every one of us, as we come before you, as we pray unto you, as we stand on the promises of God, none of us will be disappointed in Jesus' name. Open our eyes to see your provision in the scriptures. Open our eyes to see the victory that you have for every one of us. Open our eyes to see there is healing for the sick, there is power for the weak, and all the provision of heaven that you have provided for us, help us to see, help us to believe, help us to receive in Jesus' name. That every one of us will know that the lot of the righteous is different from the situation of the unbeliever. Thank you because we know you have answered. In Jesus' name we pray. You are welcome once again in Jesus' name. It's always a time of joy and a time of celebration in a way when we all come together like this to worship the Lord and to receive from His hand. Everyone should be at a kind of family meeting like this. Always remember, good things happen when God's people gather together. A lot of things that will never happen when you are alone, but when God's people, righteous people, redeemed people gather together, good things always happen. And tonight I believe that God has something special, something good and gracious for every one of us. If you believe, you will see the glory of God. And you know that you came here for a divine purpose, and that purpose is going to be fulfilled in your life in Jesus' name. Tonight I want to talk to you on something very important. Ignorance of what I'm talking to you about is what can wreck some people and ruin their lives because of that ignorance. The knowledge of what we're talking about, if you really understand it and you really hold on to it and you practice it, this is what can bring victory in your life and in your family.
1: Amen. I
0: want to talk to you tonight on the confessions of the redeemed. The confession of the redeemed. In Psalm 107 verse 2. Let the redeemed of the Lord say so, whom he has redeemed from the hand of the enemy. Let the redeemed of the Lord, let them say something. And what are the redeemed of the Lord to say? It tells us in that verse, let the redeemed of the Lord say so, whom he has redeemed from the hand of the enemy. If the Lord has redeemed you from the hand of the enemy, say so. If the Lord has redeemed you from he that is greater and stronger than you are, say so. If the Lord has done something spectacular, something supernatural to be a blessing upon your life, say so. It says, let the redeemed of the Lord say so. What you say will either bring more victory in your life or it can bring more defeat in your life. You look at your life. If the Lord has redeemed you, then the Lord is commanding you, let the redeemed of the Lord say so. In Jeremiah chapter 31 verse 11. Here are the redeemed of the Lord saying so. The redeemed of the Lord are saying something. What are the redeemed of the Lord saying? Verse 11, for the Lord has redeemed Jacob and ransomed him from the hand of him that was stronger than he.
1: Here
0: are the people of God understanding that their own God was greater than their enemies. These were the redeemed of the Lord, and they said so. They testified and they said, the Lord has redeemed them from the hand of him that was stronger than they were.
1: But you need to understand something.
0: When God has done something and you talk about it, that is not confession yet, that is testimony. God did something for you in the past. He redeemed you in the past. He delivered you in the past. He saved you in the past. That is testimony when you talk about that. But you need to understand that what he did for you in the past is an encouragement and a foretaste of what he will continue to do for you in the future. Whenever a new challenge comes upon your life, a new problem comes in your life, you will remember what he did for you in the past. That will give you confidence and faith and trust to know what he can do for you in the future. In Jeremiah chapter 15 verse 21.
1: And I
0: will deliver thee out of the hand of of the wicked, and I will redeem thee out of the hand of the terrible.
1: Ma de wole amovon dio sima, eye ma kwa wole nutasen la ofa fagoma.
0: This is talking about something God will do in the future. It says, I will.
1: Eshala funtunu sika ma wole ava wole choy bonalanche globena ma de wole.
0: And that's why I told you that what he did for you in the past should give you confidence and faith and trust for what he's going to do for you in the future.
1: Yeah, then I'm a grown up and I'm sick of my own vai chala and now it's the book like kind of you couldn't see my own try bonalanuchi.
0: I will deliver thee out of the hand of the wicked.
1: My devil, I'm a vodio sima.
0: And I will redeem thee out of the hand of the terrible. You see, our confession should match the promise of God.
1: And
0: our confession should match our testimony. Our confession of what God will do should match what God has already done for us in the past. Look at what God has done for you before. On the basis of that, begin to confess what you believe He will do for you in the future. Look at the way He answered your prayer before. On the basis of that, begin to confess how you know that He's going to answer your prayer now. And let me show you this aspect of the past and the present and the future in a single verse of scripture. It
1: is
0: 2 Corinthians chapter 1 verse 10. If you are really studious in knowing the word of God, this is a verse of the Bible you ought to mark. If you want to keep your victory, this is a verse you ought to know. If you want to defeat the devil at every turn, this is a verse you must understand. If you want doubt to flee away, never to trouble you whenever you pray, this is a verse you need. 2 Corinthians chapter 1 verse 10. Who delivered us from so great a death, and doth deliver, in whom we trust that He will yet deliver us. Do you see that single verse? It repeats the word deliver 3 times. Look at that verse again. And see that single word deliver 3 different times in a single verse. Who delivered us? That's one. In the middle, and doth deliver. That's second time. Number 3, that He will yet deliver us. That's the third one. Let me now analyze it for you. Past tense, present tense, future tense. Who delivered us? Past tense. This man or this apostle here is rejoicing before the Lord. He said there was a great death and there was a great problem. It almost drowned us, but we're now giving our testimony. He delivered us in the past tense.
1: Apostle Elida said, "Your brother, the Fugana Domuda, not the Josilata Mio, not the Josilata Troyo, but Agbella, Gacatola de Bena, and Mercy de Mitunan
0: messengers of the devil, demonic forces, demonic affliction, through it all, in it all, in the past tense, He delivered us.
1: Satan apo dolova gbogbo von huava eku de to de yoga ke chola yehowa de mi choma.
0: He said if we didn't have God we would have died.
1: Ebenye be de mamale yosula anyana yowa tron.
0: If it were not for the supernatural we would have perished.
1: Nemenye ma oponu sente la mi tron.
0: If it were not for that great mighty creator of heaven and earth that came to our rescue we would have been forgotten.
1: Nemenye ma ugamas na wajifo kula nigbe ba de mi olal nyewa ngomi ba.
0: Look at verse 9. But we add the sentence of death in ourselves. We
1: add
0: the sentence of death in ourselves. If we had depended on medical science, we would have gone. If it were the power of human beings we depended upon, you would not have seen us today. In fact, the statement coming from everybody is the sentence of death. Then in verse 10, who delivered us? Past tense. That's a testimony. You see, whenever you give a testimony, you are telling us what happened before. Difficulties you had before, problems you had before, sicknesses you had before, mountains you had before, afflictions you had before, adversities that came you had before. But in the past tense, God delivered you. That's past tense.
1: Earlier,
0: Paul the apostle says, you know what? Not only in the past and the present, he does deliver us. That is the present help in the time of need. The God of today, the one that is able to help today, they crossed the Red Sea at that time. The Red Sea of today were able to cross. That fig tree dried up at that time. The fig tree of today that has no fruit, it can dry up too. In the evening those days, they brought all the sick people before him. That's those days in the past, but today, all the sick people they bring to him is able to heal them. The God of today. At that time when epilepsy grabbed an individual and fell down, foamed in the mouth, Jesus Christ healed that individual. That's past tense. But it's the God of today. He does deliver us today. In the days gone by, enemies will come against the people of God, come against Jehoshaphat, and come against Hezekiah, and come against all the children of Israel, come against Elisha. But the power of God delivered them. Many are the afflictions of the righteous, but God delivered them from them all. It's the God of the past and the God of today. All the enemies today before you will fall in Jesus' name. He's the God of today. All we had he did before, can he do it today? He rescued his people before, can he rescue them today? He healed the sick before, can he heal the sick today? He says, I am God, I change not. Jesus Christ the same yesterday and today and forever. The redeemed of the Lord never trembled before any enemy. Because they knew what God did in the past, they know that he can repeat and do that same thing today. Some people say, God used to answer my prayer. But today I don't know where God is. Our words reveal whether we have faith in God God or whether there is some belief in our heart. Look at this verse again. In the latter part of that verse, and it says, in whom we trust that he will yet deliver us. Now that's in the future. That's now the confession of the redeemed. He delivered us, that's our testimony. But now he will yet deliver us, that is our confession. You see, your confession is very important. What you say out of your mouth reveals on what side you are. Moses called upon the people. He said, who is on the Lord's side? And they moved to one side and they said, we are on the Lord's side. Today, do we know whether you're on the Lord's side or not? What you say reveals whether you're on the Lord's side or not. When God says, tell the people of Israel to move forward. Here's the Red Sea in front of the people. Here are the Egyptians behind them. And here is the word of the Lord unto Moses. The mountains are there. The Red Sea is there. The chariots are there. We have the sentence of death in ourselves. The Egyptians were thinking, these people today, they are either conquered or we crush them and kill them. And all the Red Sea, was also thinking, I'm going to swallow these people up. And all the mountains are saying, we're going to hinder them. They cannot move here, they cannot move there. You know that, naturally speaking, that is there.
1: But
0: God told this man,
1: he
0: said, you tell those people, here is the God of all impossibilities. Here is the one that created the Red Sea. Here is the one that created all those mountains. And here is the one that sent you to Pharaoh some time ago and said, let my people go. And so you tell them, move forward. And you will see the salvation of the Lord. For these Egyptians to see today, you will see them no more forever. But now my question is, who is on the Lord's side? Those who are on the Lord's side, before you see the river and the sea parting, before you see you yourself getting in and escaping, what you say will make us know whether you're on the Lord's side or not. If you say he delivered us when we were in Egypt, here is the Red Sea, he doth deliver us. And even when we will eventually enter the borders of the land of Canaan and move into Jericho, he will yet deliver us. Then you're on the Lord's side. It is the confession of your mouth that makes us to know on which side you are. If you say, I shall not die, I shall live to declare the glory of God. If you say, I will be victorious. If you say, the promises of God are mine. If you say, I will overcome all my enemies. If you say, problems will not turn me back from God. If you say, I will overcome. If you will say, in the battle against the devil, he will be conquered, I will be victorious.
1: kula bo samla abo samla ponu kuya ni jido la.
0: I will remain in the light. I will not get into darkness.
1: Mano kakele manyamai de viviti molo.
0: This sickness will leave the moment I mention the name of Jesus.
1: Nele kwebe dole la juna manyayo Yesu ponu koko.
0: In the day, in the night, I'm protected by the blood of Jesus
1: Lenu
0: Christ.
1: Lenu kakele zamla Yesu ponu fula le tanya kwam.
0: Bad luck will not follow me.
1: Jogbo vema kulamdo o.
0: Evil will not ruin or wreck my life.
1: Jogbo vema tronyagbo o.
0: I will enjoy my family life.
1: Ma kwaji jolanyo fumanu.
0: God has promised me something good.
1: Ma dunye benu benam.
0: And the goodness of the Lord shall follow me all the days of my life.
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0: That's the confession of the redeemed.
1: Emenya mosikpo de lapo mavu.
0: And when you are confessing like that, believing in your heart that the word of God will be truthful in your life, you are really having positive confession. You are on the Lord's side.
1: Nime la vuma na bena kaya konu tacho magwa lekale le monu eto aji.
0: But if you are saying, well, I don't know whether God will answer my prayer. I'm always unlucky. God never works any miracle in my life. This sickness in my body now. Kill my father and mother. And I don't know whether it is going to kill me. It was the first month I had this pregnancy. I didn't know how the pregnancy was behaving in a particular funny way. If I don't know, even if I deliver, I don't know whether this is the child that will kill me. The day I got that job, when I was going to take the job, I knocked my left foot on a particular stone. And I said, this work I am going to start today, I knocked my left foot on something. I don't know whether this is the work that will take Christianity away from my hand. And you know they made an announcement that this is joint worker. Joint worker. I said, no, I don't want to join worker. Because I don't know the category of people that are there. I don't know whether they are bad people or good people, whether they are secret people or open people. The first week I joined workers. If you look at the way the coordinator looked at me, this worker something I joined, maybe this is what will drive me away from kingdom of God. This sickness I have now, tell me that once I grab somebody like this, preparing for the symmetry. So I don't know what I will do. You are not on the Lord's side. When you are on the Lord's side, your confession is positive. Your confession will be according to the word of God. The devil will never catch any negative word in your mouth. When you are on the Lord's side, your word will honor God. Your word will be exalting Christ. Your word will be opening up and believing the promises of God. That's what makes us to know you're on the Lord's side. But when your word is always words of unbelief, words of depression, words of discouragement, words that will not help your prayer, words that will not help your faith, words that will not bring healing, words that will not bring deliverance. Now you're on the Lord's side. And actually it is those words that are either releasing you and setting you free, or on the other hand your words are binding you. You see, the words that exalt the devil, makes the devil powerful, those are words of unbelief.
1: In
0: Proverbs chapter 6, reading from verse
1: 2.
0: Proverbs chapter 6, verse
1: 2.
0: Thou art snared with the words of thy mouth. Thou art taken with the words of thy mouth. Let me illustrate it to you like this. Words are like food. I want you to picture a sheep. And this sheep, when you are feeding that sheep, even if the sheep is weak, the sheep will be growing and growing and growing.
1: The same thing
0: with the faith you have in your heart. Your faith may be small. Your faith may look weak. Your faith may look feeble. But you are feeding it and feeding it and feeding it with the word of God. As you are feeding your faith with the word of God, your faith will be growing. Will be getting stronger. Because you are feeding that faith with the positive word of God. On the other hand, let us say there is a lion. And you put this lion in a cage. And there is nothing you can do to that lion. You don't have any gun to shoot the lion. You don't have any kind of a big stick to knock the head of the lion. And there's no way you can kill this lion. All you do is that you put that lion in a cage. You don't allow it to go out. You don't allow it to eat anything. You deny that lion of every kind of food. That lion will be getting weaker and weaker. You have no gun to kill the lion. All you do is to starve that lion so that that lion will not get any food to eat. Eventually that lion will die. Unbelief is like that lion. Put it in a cage. Don't let it come out. Any words of unbelief in your heart, put it in a cage. Don't let it come out. A thought came to your mind that God will not answer your prayer. Put it in a cage. Don't let it come out. The unbelief comes in your heart and it says that this sickness will kill you. Put it in a cage. Don't let it come out. It's all these enemies that are all about me. They may destroy my life. That's what's of unbelief. Put it in a cage. Don't let it come out. You had that bad dream last week. And in this, when you woke up, it appears that you want to be telling everybody, you know, I became mental in the dream. And in that dream, I just removed all my clothes and I began to shout like a mad person. The devil will want you to say, maybe I am going to get mad. Put that unbelief, that lion in a cage. Don't feed that lion. Don't speak negative. Negative words are the food. They are the food of the lion, of the unbelief. Make sure that you don't allow that word to come out. That unbelief will get weaker and weaker and weaker. If you don't speak any words of unbelief, the unbelief that you are putting in that cage, unbelief will die.
1: Lenya, woji mako soponu pofula labe, alesuna na undudu jantana, nele da jantama darima nendudu lade, lakbojo, akbojo nwa chikone mlebala jantama laku.
0: The unbelief in your heart can die off.
1: Jimao sosile woji mlate maku, babwe.
0: And when you are feeding your faith with the positive word and promises of God, your faith will grow. And I believe that if you will do that, all things are possible with you and God.
1: Ene la chon mao nyanyo kule nubadu nyo le woji mden le woko sila nima, woko sila nchi.
0: You see, we should have positive faith in God. And the confession of our mouth will show the condition of our heart. In 2 Corinthians chapter 4 verse 13. 2 Corinthians chapter 4 verse 13. This is another verse of scripture a believer should know very well and mark in his Bible. It says, we having the same spirit of faith. Paul didn't say that he was the only person of the same spirit of faith. He said, we believers, all of us, having the same spirit of faith. He said, according as it is written, I believed, therefore have I spoken. We also believe, and therefore speak. Now you've marked it in your Bible. But how do you understand this verse? It says, we having the same spirit of faith. You see, some people say, I don't have faith. That is an open invitation to the devil. You write boldly on the door of your house. For all the people that are passing by, my padlock is bad. It will not lock. You write it boldly on your door. I try to lock this door, but it cannot be locked. You write boldly for all the thieves that are passing by. I have gone out, but I'm sorry that I lost my padlock. My door is open. When all the thieves are passing by, they see that you have written it boldly there, that there is no protection there, there is no padlock there, there is no good door there. That means all the thieves, whatever you want, go and help yourself. I'm not around. When you tell the devil, I have no faith. When you tell the devil, I don't believe in God. When you tell the devil, I cannot pray. When you tell the devil, God never answers my prayer. When you tell the devil, I am weak. When you tell the demons and the familiar spirits, I say, I am weak, I cannot fast, I cannot pray, I have no faith. You're writing open letters of invitation to them. Because the devil is going to and fro as an adversary, as a roaring lion seeking whom he may devour. And you write on the door of your family, you say, this family, we don't have any faith. And you start going about to all the people that are familiar spirit and demons, say, I and my husband, we never pray together. I and my husband, we're never in agreement together. I and my husband, we are not strong. I and my husband, we don't claim the promises of God. I and my husband, we're just weak. We're weak spiritually. You are telling the agents of Satan that you are weak. No wonder these people are coming and oppressing you. He said, we having the same spirit of faith. He said, we have faith. And if you will make bold and say, I have faith. If you say, devil, don't come here, I have faith. Even if that padlock cannot lock your door very well, put that padlock there. Let the people see there's a padlock there. Even if that padlock cannot work very well, hang that padlock there. Let the thieves know there is a padlock on your door. Even if it appears that faith is not very strong, you just know that privately, but keep on feeding that faith with positive confessions. That faith will work. This faith will work. This faith will work. This sickness, you will go. This demonic affliction, you will go. I will be victorious. I will be more than a conqueror. Greater is he that is in me than he that's in the world. Keep on strengthening that faith. Your faith will work in Jesus' name. The more you talk about problem, the more you will lose your joy. The more you exalt your mountain, the less your faith will go down. And my husband is not good. My husband is not prayerful. The more you talk about that, the weaker your husband will become. My wife is not spiritual. My wife cannot pray. My wife cannot make progress. My wife is disturbing me. The more you talk about that, the more the devil will be getting erode into your family and your wife. But we having the same spirit of faith. What does that mean? We having the same spirit of faith.
1: It's
0: we having the same spirit of faith as Abraham. That Abraham, God told him, I've made you a father of many nations, when as yet he had no single child. The Bible says, not being weak in faith, he was strong in faith, glorifying God. He believed in God, and in against hope, he believed in hope. He counted those things as which be not as though they were. What he could not see physically, he saw spiritually. What had not been manifested in the physical, he saw it with spiritual faith, spiritual eyesight, and he knew that he was going to have the children, counting those things which be not as though they
1: were.
0: We having the same spirit of faith as that Abraham. That yes, I'll get saved. Yes, I'll get saved. You see, there is a confession of the sinner. There is a confession of the redeemed. A sinner must confess his sin. Because the Bible says, if we confess and forsake our sins, we will have mercy. If we confess our sins, he's faithful and just to forgive us and to cleanse us from all unrighteousness. But some people say, I have prayed, I've confessed my sins, but I've not been saved. The Bible says that if thou shalt confess with thy mouth the Lord Jesus. You see, there's a point you stop confessing sin, you have confessed a sin, you have turned away from the sin, you have believed now, then you confess with your mouth the Lordship of Jesus Christ. I shall believe in thine heart. I shall believe in thine heart. That means while you are confessing sin, then you stop confessing sin. You say, now I believe in my heart. I confess now that Jesus is my Lord and Savior. It says, you believe in thine heart that God has raised him from the dead, thou shalt be saved. From that foundation of the confession of the redeemed and the confession of the saint, the confession of the saved, you now continue from that point on confessing positively the word of God. We have been the same spirit of faith as Jehoshaphat.
1: You see,
0: all these kings, the Amorites, and they came against
1: Jehoshaphat.
0: The first impression Jehoshaphat had was fear. Fear came into his heart. As you came here tonight to the temple of God, so Jehoshaphat called all of Judah and went to the presence of God. And he began to pray like we normally pray. Normal prayer. Regular prayer. Ordinary prayer. Oh God, we have enemies. Oh God, these people have come against us. And we don't know what we're going to do. We are weak in ourselves. The enemy, he has conquered many other nations before. That's
1: an
0: ordinary prayer. That prayer will not take you anywhere. Oh Lord, you see how weak we are. And now we don't know what we're going to do. But you are the God of heaven. You are the one that created the heavens and the earth. Now you have started really praying. You are the one that can overcome. It is true that Sennacherib and all these people, they have conquered all the people that have gods who are no gods but idols. Now you have started praying. It is true this man has defeated all the other people that do not have the God of Abraham, Isaac, and Jacob. But you, God of heaven, we depend upon you. You are the one that gave the covenant to Abraham, your friend. That you will deliver them. That you will bless them. And here we are, our eyes are looking on you. Now you have started praying. The enemies were still there. The enemies were still preparing. And now the Spirit of God came upon somebody in their midst. And as the Spirit of God came upon them, he told Jehoshaphat, he said, the battle is not yours, the battle is the Lord. All that battle you are thinking of, God says, what's your business with battle? You keep on praising the Lord. The battle tonight is not yours. The battle belongs to the Lord. And the people in my place of work, the people in my school where I'm teaching, some students that are ganging up against me, my in-laws from the village, the people that came against me in the dream and put a curse upon me, all these things that is walking about in my body, what's your problem? The battle is not yours, the battle is the Lord. And the Spirit of God said through this man, ye shall not need to fight in this battle. Praise the Lord. I said, praise the Lord. I cannot fast. I cannot pray, Lord. I don't know what I will do. But he shall not need to fight in this battle. Just enjoy yourself and be praising the Lord. When Jehoshaphat had that, he said, where are people among you that can sing? And then he said, all you people, before you sing, not ordinary singing now, believe the Lord and believe his prophet and you shall prosper. And they began to sing chorus. The difference between song and chorus. Generally, a song has stanza 1, stanza 2, stanza 3, stanza 4, and then may have a chorus. The chorus is just maybe one sentence or one line that will repeat over and over. You know that? Don't you know that?
1: afofola do hin afrile kalo flive pele simi jinega jinega jine minya manemi.
0: And he began to sing choruses.
1: What that so play hajine
0: ma o. Chorus actually but over and over.
1: O jide jiga jiga ji.
0: The chorus is so simple.
1: Aha jale bobu eko.
0: That everybody can sing it.
1: Siama siama la tia jifan.
0: The chorus is so simple.
1: Hadi jale bobu e.
0: We can forget the Amorites and the enemies.
1: Be yetang ulamu itakule futobe.
0: The chorus is so simple.
1: Hadi jale bobu e.
0: We having the spirit of faith like Jehoshaphat.
1: Kwa sumapu wa gole miya sabi Yosafat ena.
0: Here is the chorus. Praise the Lord for his mercy endureth forever. Simple chorus.
1: Hadi jale bobu e.
0: Here is the Lord for his mercy and the earth forever. Those who
1: are
0: clapping were clapping. Those who were marching were marching. No shooting of any gun. And there was no firing of any arrow. Praise the Lord for his mercy and the earth forever. We having the same spirit of faith as that
1: Jehoshaphat.
0: It was in the midst of that singing that all those enemies, they began to kill one another. Confusion came into their midst. If any enemy tries to attack you in the night, begin to sing unto the Lord. If they begin to come in darkness and they begin to come from always, begin to confess positively, we have in the same spirit of faith. We having the same spirit of faith as Shadrach, Meshach, and Abednego. I hear that you are not bowing down to the idol that I've raised up. You said, yes, that is true. Nebuchadnezzar said, you better change your mind. If at any time you hear the sound of the cornet and the flute and the dulcim and all the other things, you bow down, that will be well. If you hear and you don't bow down, I will cast you in the midst of a fiery burning furnace. And who is that God that will deliver you out of my hand?

0: dunyantino.
1: Our answer is small. The one that will answer you, he will answer you.
0: Mi apo nyantino ala suega kila masina dunyantino wa alila dunyantino.
1: The Almighty. The creator of the heavens and the earth. The one you have challenged. The question you're asking, who is that God? He that will answer you will answer you. The one who has an everlasting kingdom. The one that is yet to come. The desire of all the nations. The one that is like the Son of God. The one that is the embodiment of the power of the Almighty. Nebuchadnezzar, we cannot answer you.
0: Nebuchadnezzar,
1: he will answer you,
0: If
1: it so happens that you cast us into this bonny party. God is able. Can I hear an amen?
0: Master, amen.
1: Our God is able. And so this man got angry. Don't let their anger change your face. God is still up there. Satan will get angry. Who cares? Nebuchadnezzar will get angry. What's your problem with that? Those people that are running after you in the dream, they will get angry. What's your problem with that? And in his fury and anger, he heated that furnace 7 times hotter. Don't let the fire affect your faith. Three folk called not easily broken. And if two or three of you shall agree as such anything you ask in prayer, it shall be done for you of our Father which is in heaven. And
0: he
1: tied them. Don't let their rope bring your face down. Don't let their bondage or their curse affect your mind at all. He who will answer Nebuchadnezzar will answer
0: Nebuchadnezzar.
1: And he threw them into the fire. And the rope got burned. And they rose up. And they were walking in the fire. Have you ever seen that in your life?
0: Mean
1: burning fiery furnace. Remember the people that cast them into the fire, those people, they are dead already. The death they wanted on the redeemed of the Lord was transferred on the people that are not redeemed. And these people were walking up and down. And the one who came to answer Nebuchadnezzar, he was also there with them too. Nebuchadnezzar needed an answer. He looked into the fire. And he said, what am I seeing? You will see miracle. You will see supernatural. You will see the power of God. He said, what is this that I see? Number 4. I told you, who will answer Nebuchadnezzar will answer
0: Nebuchadnezzar.
1: He said, servants of the Most High, he himself, nobody told him, Nebuchadnezzar, call Shadrach, Meshach, and Abednego, servants of the living God.
0: He said,
1: come out. And then they told those people, I believe they told Jesus, bye-bye, we'll see you in the kingdom of heaven, bye-bye for now. And then they came out, they said, Nebuchadnezzar examined them. There was no trace of the fire in their body. We have in the same spirit of faith as Shadrach, Meshach, and Abednego.
0: Hey, Shadrach, Meshach, and Abednego. What do say there? Yes, my Yesu. Me gajula juama. Let me ask you, Golajipo. What about Nebuchadnezzar? Bom. Evrosa. Master juba wa volunteer. Oh, kusema le miyasi. Abe Shadrach, Meshach,
1: and
0: Abednego tona.
1: And then Nebuchadnezzar promoted them.
0: Nebuchadnezzar do the G.
1: He said, in all this kingdom. If I hear anybody speak anything against the God of Shadrach, I'm pointing to you, and Abednego, against the God of Shadrach, Meshach, and Abednego, I believe that is your God.

0: If any newspaper man, any one of my servants here, if you speak against this mighty God, then he said, for who can deliver as a God like this, a God of Shadrach, Meshach, and Abednego? Why are you afraid of little demonic spirit somewhere, sickness? What is sickness? Everything will go. You have a positive confession coming from your mouth. I shall not die, but I will live and I will declare the works of God. Greater is he that lives in me than he that lives in the world. Let the positive word of God be coming out of your mouth. That in all these things we are more than conquerors through him that loved us and gave himself for us. That I can do all things through Christ that strengthens me. And that my God shall supply all my needs according to his riches in glory by Christ Jesus. Provision of wife for those who have not got married. Provision of husband for those who have not got married. When the servant of Abraham was getting worried, what if that woman will not come with me? He said, my God, before whom I walk, will send his angels before you, and you will take a wife for Isaac, my son. Positive confession. Your time of believing God has come. You will overcome. And let all unbelief get away from your heart. Let the redeemed of the Lord say so. Let the redeemed of the Lord say so. Let the redeemed of the Lord say so. Whom he has delivered from all affliction, from all enemy, from all antagonism, from all adversary, from all problems. Deliverance is here for you tonight. Faith like Paul and Silas. That can sing in the night in the prison. No matter the problem, no matter the adversity, no matter the earthache, you can have victory in the Lord. We have the same spirit of faith. We believe, so we have spoken. Let your word be according to the promise of God. Let your word be according to the promise of God. Don't talk negative about yourself. Don't talk negative about anything that is going on. Believe that victory is yours. And victory has come. And healing has come. And deliverance has come. And salvation has come. And sanctification has come.
1: And miracle has come. Miracle, the supernatural is available. If you will call upon the name of the Lord, whosoever shall call on the name of the Lord shall be saved. Whosoever shall call on the name of the Lord shall be delivered. Whosoever shall call on the name of the Lord shall be provided for. The Lord is waiting for you. You can call upon the name of the Lord. You will overcome. You will overcome.
0: Laduji.
1: You will overcome.
0: Laduji.
1: You will overcome. All sicknesses, all problems, all mountains, you will overcome. Let the word of God develop your faith. Don't allow unbelief to come out of the cage. Don't allow unbelief to come out of the cage. Don't allow negative word coming out of you. Don't allow unbelieving words coming out of you. Any word that will exalt Satan, don't let it come out of you. Words of faith and words of power. Words of confidence and words of trust in God. It's that the kind of word that will bring supernatural into your life. Call upon the name of the Lord, he will deliver you. He will heal you. He will meet your needs. He will provide for you. Our God is a present help in the time of need. And
0: he
1: is here today. Don't worry about Nebuchadnezzar. He that will answer Nebuchadnezzar will answer
0: you.
1: Your healing is here already.
0: What do you let this here for?
1: Your deliverance is here already.
0: What are the people let this here for?
1: Your provision is here already.
0: What do you let this here for?
1: The answer to your prayer is here already.
0: What do you let this here let this here for?
1: Children for the barren is available already. Whatever you are asking the Lord, hold on to the promise of God, it will never change. In Jesus' name we pray. Tonight is our night of victory. It's the night of the demonstration of the power of God in your life. I believe with all my heart tonight you will never be the same again in Jesus' name. I want you to close your eyes and bow your head. If you have not been born again, you have never given your life to Jesus Christ.
0: Christ.
1: You have not been one of the redeemed of the Lord. Before I start praying tonight for the redeemed, I want you to be saved, I want you to be redeemed, so I can include you in the company of the redeemed of the Lord. If you are still living in sin, the Lord is calling you tonight. He's calling you into the kingdom. So you will become part of the redeemed of the Lord. And I want to pray with you. If you sincerely want to become saved, if you sincerely want your sins to be forgiven, if you sincerely want to be the redeemed of the Lord tonight, stop taking your sin, turning away from all your evil, running away from every evil sin that you have been involved in your life. Forsaking your adultery and your fornication. Forsaking your lying and your fighting. Forsaking your bribery and your corruption. Forsaking your using diabolic
2: physical powers against other people. And you want to surrender your life to the Lord Jesus Christ tonight. Wherever you are, just raise up your hand. I want to pray with you. A minute from the depth of your heart. I'm saying bye-bye to the devil tonight. Devil, I have nothing to do with you again. I say bye-bye to fornication, adultery tonight. I don't have anything to do with you again. Bye-bye tonight. I have nothing to do with you again. I want to become the redeemed of the Lord. Almighty God, tonight we call upon you. I thank you for these who are raising up their hands. I pray, O Lord, according to their desire, forgive them in Jesus' name. I pray that the guilt and the condemnation for sin, you remove it from the earth right now in Jesus' name. Oh Lord, I pray right now you wipe all their sins away. Forgive them in Jesus' name. Save their soul. Write their names in the book of life. Make them the redeemed of the Lord right now in Jesus' name. I pray, Lord, the Spirit of the living God will bear witness with their spirits that they are now children of God. I pray from now you give them the power to live a victorious life. I pray you give them the confidence and the assurance that they are now children of God. That from now on the confession of their mouth will be that Jesus is their Savior and Lord. Thank you, Lord, because I know you have answered. In Jesus' name we pray. Amen.
0: Amen.
2: I hope you are not in a hurry tonight because we want to pray tonight. And all those people that have given their lives to the Lord, I want you to, you know, when you get back to your district, let your coordinators and your leaders, let them know God has given them the Spirit of God and the power, the anointing and the wisdom to be able to help you. If you go to them, you are going to grow in your faith like never before. And you see, you need to prepare for water baptism. You go to your leaders in the district, they will arrange everything, and you'll be growing from strength to strength, from glory to glory, and anytime the trumpet sounds, we'll meet up there.
0: And
2: tonight, we believe God. And that is why we have a positive word coming from our mouth that we shall overcome. As we pray together tonight, we know that it is going to be done. And after the prayer, never allow any negative thing to come out of your mouth. All you will say will be positive. You are on the Lord's side. And if you are on the Lord's side, you will confess the positive word of God. And
0: heads
2: bowed and eyes closed. The man that has the tuberculosis and you have become afraid because it's getting pronounced and you don't know what is going to happen next, if you raise up your hand, tuberculosis will vanish away. Father, in the name of Jesus, I pray for this individual right now that disease of tuberculosis will vanish away in Jesus' name.
3: today.
4: And
3: for this other person here, oh Lord, having the same problem, I command right now. You disease of tuberculosis, come out in Jesus' name. Thank you, Father, because I know you have done it. In Jesus' name I pray. The man that is urinating blood, bow your head please and close your eyes. Urinate blood when you go to the toilet and you've been using quite a lot of things and it's still there. You raise up your hand tonight. I want to tell you what the Lord told me to tell you. Everything is over. Father, in the name of Jesus, I know you are a mighty God. This mountain will be removed. Father, in the name of Jesus, I pray you remove this disease of passing out blood in Jesus' name. I pray that your definite power that breaks the yoke will come upon their lives right now. You take that sin away immediately, instantaneously in Jesus'
4: name.
3: Thank you, Father, because I know it is done. In Jesus' name I pray. The one that has that demonic affliction, and you know it's an evil spirit. And it's people say it's near epilepsy, but not quite, but it's very similar to epilepsy. If you raise up your hand, that evil spirit will be driven away, you'll become completely free. Father, in the name of Jesus, I thank you because of the anointing that breaks the yoke. You have told us very clearly that by the anointing the yoke is broken. This yoke of demonic spirit, this yoke of demonic affliction, this yoke of falling and rising, this yoke of the torment of the devil, by the anointing and the authority God has given to me, I take that yoke in Jesus' name. I set these people free. You are not captives anymore, you are free in Jesus' name. Thank you, Father, because I know you have answered. In Jesus' name I pray. I have somebody in the dream, you were running and falling, and they were chasing you, wanting to destroy your life. And since that time when you woke up, it has appeared that the devil, the enemies are having the victory in your life. And I see you've been going about thinking that one day everything is going to end. Here am I telling you tonight that you are now alright. And since that time, some complications have come into your life. And different things happening as you are trying to come out of one, you are getting into the other. Far back at the large auditorium. I'm looking for you, please. The warfare is over. The battle is over. God says, go back home and rejoice and just eat and have a nice time. The intentions of the enemy over you is forgotten. Today is the beginning of progress in your life. Keep up your hand and let me say the benediction over you. I mean that person that I'm talking about. Father, in the name of Jesus, we thank you for this wonderful, glorious day. The enemies have thought they are going to ruin this individual. The enemies want
4: says to swallow him up. But oh Lord, we thank you tonight. We bless your mighty name tonight. Oh Lord, I pray that your deliverance will come in reality to his life in Jesus' name. I pray, Lord, you'll make him to climb over that mountain. You make him to begin the progress in Jesus' name.
5: That's
4: a turning point for the better will come into his life from tonight in Jesus' name. Thank you, Father, because I know you have answered. In Jesus' mighty name we pray. The person that has that terrible ulcer problem, and when that thing grabs you, it's like you are just going to pass out. Father, in the name of Jesus,
5: you
4: are the balm of Gilead.
5: To
4: heal everyone.
5: But
4: Lord, I pray right now that you strike forth your mighty healing hand and heal these individuals in Jesus' name. Confirm that healing this very day. Thank you, Lord, because I know you have answered. In Jesus' name I pray.
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7: We're looking at the authority that breaks the yoke. Every yoke in your life will be broken today. Every yoke in your life will be broken today. I see mountains tumbling down. I see impossibilities become possible. I see joy on every face. Because in the name of Jesus, Satan, demons, sickness, impossibilities, mountains, affliction, anything will flee away.
5: Bola benale Yesu Kristo panu komela Satana bogbonvo dolelowo eto nsona gwoola wa vama e wa ba owom.
7: Anywhere you are, come in here. Authority has come. The power that breaks the yoke has come. Are you ready? Close your eyes as we pray. Heavenly Father, this time we bless your name because we know you are a good God. Yokes are broken. Diseases are healed. Impossibilities become possible. Mountains move away. Miracles are confirmed in the life of everyone here. We confirm it, we affirm it. We know that it's done. There'll be joy in every heart. Laughter in every mouth. Testimony for everyone. In Jesus' name we pray. God bless you. I like your amen. In Luke chapter 9, verses 1 and 2. Luke chapter 9, verses 1 and 2. Then he called his 12 disciples together and gave them power and authority over all devils and to cure diseases. We're talking about authority.
8: If you
9: look at the life of the Lord Jesus Christ,
8: and
9: the ministry of the Lord Jesus Christ, from the very beginning he appeared outside for his public ministry. He was manifesting authority at this time now. The authority had been manifesting from the beginning. He now wanted to transfer it to his own minister. So that what he did, they'll be able to do. So that the healing that took place through his ministry will take place through their ministry. So that as they cast out demons, they too, they will cast out demons. And he called his 12 disciples together. Saved people. The people that trusted him. The people that believed in him. The people he appointed. Appointed as leaders. And he gave them power and authority over all devils and to cure diseases. For all those who are listening here and those who are listening in every state, every region, every country in Africa and beyond Africa, I want you to understand that God has given to all his ministers here, all your overseers, all your pastors, all your leaders, he has given them power and authority to cast out devils and to cure diseases. You see, if those ministers themselves, if they know what the Lord has given them, and they believe the Lord, and they believe that the Lord has given them that power, and he has, and they go out in that power, they will pray for us, and they will pray for the sick, and they will pray for the demon possessed, and they will be healed and delivered in Jesus' name. If we members of the church and the invitees, if we know power has been given to our pastors, has been given to our overseers, has been given to our leaders, when they pray for us, we'll be expecting the miracle has come, and it will be so in Jesus' name. He called his 12 disciples together. Not only Peter, not only John, not only James, all his 12 disciples together.
8: Many Peter the call, many Jacob, many Johannes the call.
9: All his ministers are given the power. All our overseers are given the power. That's why the Almighty God, through Jesus Christ, by the anointing of the Holy Ghost and the direction of the Holy Ghost, established them as our leaders. He gave them the power and the authority in your location, in your region, in your state, in your nation. When these godly people and these appointed leaders pray for you, if you believe and you accept, you will see the miracles in your life and family.
8: And he sent
9: them to preach the kingdom of God and to heal the sick.
10: eye wo dowo da bena wa de gbofan ma o tero pula eye wa da gbele dole lawo nu.
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11: If we here we can preach, can we not preach?
10: I said, can
11: we not
10: preach?
11: If we can preach, we can heal. Because he sent us out to preach and to
10: heal.
11: If you are sick here, the Lord has sent me to heal you. If you brought anyone that is demon possessed and demon afflicted, the Lord has sent me here this morning to get you delivered. There is the authority that breaks the yoke. There is the power that removes every mountain. And that power, that authority is here to remove every mountain in your life. To cast out devils. To work miracles. To deliver the oppressed. To set the captives free. To pronounce the year of jubilee, the year of liberty, the year of deliverance, the year of freedom.
10: And
11: if you are here today, and you have any problem in your life, I can assure you by the revelation of the Spirit of God, you will not carry those problems back home in Jesus' name. There are 3 points we're going to consider. Number one, Christ's authority.
10: Christo penutete.
11: Christ's authority.
10: Christo penutete.
11: Number two, conferred authority.
10: Evelianutete siotona.
11: Number three,
10: etolia.
11: The Christian's authority.
10: Christo tao penutete.
11: As you look at Mark chapter 1,
10: emiapo Marco tagbanto.
11: You then come face to face with Christ's authority.
10: Lapo Christo penutete nojo.
11: In Mark chapter 1,
10: Marco Tagmanto,
11: reading from verse 22,
10: Popo Blavo,
11: and they were astonished at his doctrine. For he taught them as one that had authority, and not as a scribe. Jesus has not changed. The same yesterday, today, and forever. If you see anybody teaching with authority here, if you see any pastor, any overseer teaching with authority here, it's not him. It's Christ in him who changes not, who is still teaching with authority. In verse 23, and there was in their synagogue a man with an unclean spirit, and he cried out, saying, let us alone. What have we to do with thee, thou Jesus of Nazareth? The evil spirits in that man recognized Jesus, recognized his power, recognized his authority. If you brought anybody here that has demons, evil spirit, that evil spirit, that demon recognizes the authority of the preacher, of the man of God, of the one that stands and proclaims deliverance and liberty in the name of the Lord.
10: Never nu tete ne le mo nu se kpla misis ne le mo bo wa de gbo fa bro de fofe ne mo so le bablem la.
12: And then he said, I know thee, who thou art, the Holy One of God.
10: E gbo be na mo nya amasin nya ma o pe kokwe tole nya.
12: And Jesus rebuked him saying,
10: eh hey, yesu bude ta gbo be na,
12: hold thy peace and come out of him.
10: Mi a wonu e na dogo le mo.
12: And when the unclean spirit had torn him, he cried with a loud voice, and he came out of him. And they were all amazed so much that they questioned among themselves, saying, what thing is this? What new doctrine is this? For with authority commanded he even the unclean spirits, and they do obey.
10: Eye wo wonu kuna wo kata nanam bena wo bia wo ne wo bena nuka enye sia no tata ye ye etonu se dia se na gbogbo mako mako wo eye wo du atu.
12: Jesus manifested the authority.
10: Yes, lade ede nu tete latia.
12: He didn't have to get the authority from the Pharisees.
10: Na ko nu tete lati o Pharisee to si olo.
12: He didn't get the authority from the ordination of the denomination.
10: Na ko nu tete lati amasio ko ne du na nu nola lo ba ga mi amasio lo.
12: He got the authority directly from the Almighty God.
10: E ko nu tete lati ma nu se ka ta o tola gbo.
12: And the people had never seen anything like this before.
10: Amu mo pa lenu se to gbo po gbere gbere.
12: And they were surprised. They were amazed. They were astonished. And they questioned among themselves. They said, what thing is this? What new doctrine, new teaching, new principle, new revelation is this? Because with authority and with power, he commands the unclean spirits, and what do? They obey him. Where there is authority, evil spirit will obey the man having the authority. The spirit of infirmity, of sickness, will obey the man that manifests the authority. Deaf spirit, blind spirit that makes people deaf and blind will obey the man that has the authority. The spirit of epilepsy will obey the man that has authority. With authority, he commanded even the unclean spirits, and they obey him. In Luke chapter 4, reading from verse
10: 36.
12: Luke chapter 4, verse
10: 36.
12: And they were all amazed and speak among themselves, saying, what a word is this? It's not a long sentence. It's just a word. A sentence, because it's a word of power, a word of authority. For with authority and power, he commanded the unclean spirits, and they come out. When a man manifests authority, he doesn't beg, he doesn't plead with the evil spirits, he doesn't have to shake his head or shake his body.
10: Don't
12: you see the policeman on the road with the uniform? It's that uniform that grants him the authority of the nation. Look at that believer covered in the blood of Jesus. It is that blood of
13: Jesus that covers him, that gives him the authority of heaven. Look at that believer. He has Jesus in him. He has the Holy Ghost on him. He has the blood of Jesus covering him. And he has the word of God in his mouth. And he has faith that moves mountains when he stands. And he mentions the name of Jesus. Evil spirits, demons, familiar spirits, water spirit, any spirit of infirmity, any evil
14: seed,
13: when that man stands in authority, all those evil spirits that do evil will vanish away when he gives the command. And that's why the people say, what a word is this? But with authority and power, he commanded the unclean spirits and they come out. And Jesus is here. And he has not changed. He remains ever the same. Same authority and the same power. He manifested before. He's still manifesting it today. In verse 32 of that same Luke chapter 4. Luke chapter 4 verse 32. And they were astonished at his doctrine. For his word was with power. What word are we reading today?
14: They're
13: still the words of Jesus. What words are you hearing today?
14: They're
13: still the words of Jesus. What words are we preaching and teaching you?
14: It's
13: still the words of Jesus. What do you believe today?
14: It's
13: still the words of Jesus. As the word of Jesus was powerful at that time, that same word of Jesus is still powerful today. As his word was with power at that time, his word is still with power at this time. The centurion understood the power and the authority of the word of Jesus. That's why he said, speak the word only, and my servant shall be healed. And I thank God for you here today. Because you know the word of Jesus has not changed. That's why I'm hearing you say, that's where you are mentioning it in your heart. That's why I see you that you are trusting the Lord. That's why I see confidence on your face. That's why you are telling me, speak the word only, the word of Jesus. I will be healed. My servant shall be healed. My wife shall be healed. My husband shall be healed. Because he came to do something when he came to the world here. In 1 John chapter 3, the second part of verse 8. 1 John chapter 3, second part of verse
14: 8.
13: For this purpose the Son of God
15: was manifested that he might destroy the works of the devil.
14: He's
15: here today.
14: He's
15: by your side today.
14: He's
15: standing there with you today. And when we begin to pray, every work of the devil will be destroyed from your life. You're going to go into the new year without any property of the devil in your body, without any influence of evil spirit in your family. You are leaving this place free and delivered and set at liberty. On the road, there is no accident for you. I said on the road, there is no accident for you. Anywhere you go, the Lord will so set you free, you will never come back into bondage in Jesus' name. Because the Son of God was manifested that he might destroy the works of the devil in your
14: life.
15: In Matthew chapter 4 verse
14: 24.
15: Matthew chapter 4 verse
14: 24.
15: And his fame went throughout all Syria. And he brought unto him all sick people that were taken with divers different diseases and torment. And those which were possessed with devils. And those which were lunatics. And those that had the palsy. And he delivered them. And he set them at liberty. Because it's what had power and authority. That authority he transferred to his own ministers. That leads us to point number two. Converge authority. When somebody has power, like in your place of work, he is the one in charge of everything.
14: He
15: is the one that says, okay, you can come in and take a job here. It's the one that says, you are not doing well, get out of that place.
14: It's
15: the one that says, you're doing so well, I increase your salary.
14: It's
15: the one that also says, what kind of work is it that you are doing? You are not doing well. I'm going to even demote you, and you're going to go a step lower.
14: There's
15: a man in that place of work, in that company that has authority. Look up here. Now, he is going somewhere. He will be away for the next few months. He will be away for maybe a year or two. He's still in authority. But he calls somebody. Somebody next to him.
14: He
15: says, you know, I'm going on vacation. And all the period I will be away. You are in charge. The authority I've been manifesting, I transfer that authority to you. Do you see the way I've been working in this office? The people that are doing well, you see how I upgrade them. The people that are not doing well, you see how I downgrade them. The people that need to be brought into the employment, you see the way I employ them. And the people that the jobs will not cooperate, you see the way
16: way, I show them the way out. I fire them. Now, I am transferring my authority to you because I am going away. Do exactly what I have been doing. That's what is called conferred authority. The authority is transferred unto that man. And when Jesus Christ was going, he conferred, he transferred the authority unto his disciples. He transferred it unto his ministers. That's why we're here today. Because the authority has been transferred unto all. I read it to you already in Luke chapter 9 verse 1. And he called his 12 disciples together. And he gave them power and authority over all devils. There is no devil. There is no demon. There is no evil spirit. That we ministers of God here, that we don't have authority over. There is no disease, there is no infirmity, there is no sickness that we people of God here do not have authority. There is no mountain, there is no difficulty that we people of God here do not have a solution to. Because his authority has been conferred on us, transferred unto us. In Matthew chapter 10, reading from verse 1. Matthew chapter 10, verse 1. And when he had called unto him his 12 disciples, he gave them power against unclean spirits to cast them out and to heal all manner of sickness and all manner of disease. Preach, saying, the kingdom of heaven is at hand. Heal the sick. That's the power I gave you. Heal the sick. That's the authority I conferred upon your life. Heal the sick. There will be no failure. Heal the sick. Use my name and heal the sick. My name represents me. Heal the sick. My name is as powerful as myself. Heal the sick. No sickness can be stubborn when you use my name. Heal the sick. Cleanse the lepers. I need to explain that to you now. Cleanse the lepers. At the time that Jesus gave this instruction, leprosy was the incurable disease. Leprosy was the thing that put upon a man, upon a woman, stigma that they don't accept him in the society. Leprosy was the thing that cast somebody out. Nobody wants to marry him. Nobody wants to marry her. Nobody wants to do business with him. Nobody wants to sleep on the same bed with him. Leprosy.
17: Amenu ani jajaba dolala. Abelu tuniyom dakama denio. Nyom ni la nu tuare kama denio.
18: The thing
19: that is as serious as leprosy today is HIV
18: AIDS.
19: It is a disease that puts a stigma on a man or a woman. It is a disease that somebody has. Nobody wants to sleep with him or sleep with her on the bed. It is a disease that makes people, once they know, they say, stay by yourself, don't shake hands with me, stay by yourself, don't wear my clothes, stay by yourself, and don't use my shaving stick, stay by yourself, I don't want to do anything with you, because it is a disease that when people have, it's like the leprosy of those days.
18: Uma lebena kana zayi ba gaplot yo uma lebena kana dunukpa yo lagbana kamo any dollar liare snela monche ba.
19: Jesus said cleanse the leper.
18: Yes bena kami yo doni jela o.
19: What that means for us today is heal the HIV AIDS infected people. If you have HIV here today, I'm telling you, when I speak the word of authority in the name of Jesus, your HIV AIDS will vanish away. You will go for the test and the doctor will tell you don't have AIDS anymore in Jesus' name.

0: I've given you authority. You can go a step further. You can go a mile further. You can go a step further than all the medical doctors. The medical doctors, once somebody has died, they said, we have given the certificate to confirm that this fellow is dead. There is nothing else to do. And Jesus told his own disciples, I am giving you authority. I'm giving you power that goes beyond the limitation of the doctors.
1: The authority
0: here goes beyond the authority and the power and the knowledge of medical doctors. Whatever problem you have, be confident here, the Lord will deliver you in Jesus' name. They say that your kidney is dead. Have faith in God. They say the nerves in your eyes, they are dead. Have faith in God. And you have always been a giving birth to dead children. And the doctors cannot do anything. I command life to come into you, and you will deliver living babies. In
1: Jesus'
0: name. Your hand is dead. You cannot move that dead hand. You raise it up today. Life will come into that hand in Jesus' name. You read and you cannot understand it. Your brain is dead and your brain has packed up. I say today that life is coming into that brain. You will go and read that same book, you will understand. You'll go and take that same exam and you will pass that exam in Jesus' name. And it says cast out devils.
1: In
0: the ye have received and freely give. Praise the Lord. God has given us the key. And we just open the door and you move into healing. We open the door, you move into deliverance. We open the door, you move into childbearing. We open the door, impossibilities become possible. We open the door and the dead begins to hear and to speak. We open the door and the blind begins to see. We open the door and everything that is dead in you will come alive. In Luke chapter 18. Reading from verse 18. Verily I say unto you, whatsoever ye shall bind on earth shall be bound in heaven. What the Lord is telling us is that as I stand here, I am not alone. Heaven is looking down. Heaven is paying attention. And what I do here, heaven confirms. Because it says, whatsoever you shall bind on earth shall be bound in heaven. When I tell your sickness to go, I say that here on earth. Immediately, heaven confirms it. And your sickness is gone. When I tell your HIV,

0: it aches to move out of your body. Immediately, what I say on earth is confirmed in heaven. When I tell the dead part of your body to come alive, I say that here on earth, and it is confirmed in heaven. Verily I say unto you, whatsoever you shall bind on earth shall be bound in heaven, and whatsoever ye shall loose on earth shall be loosed in heaven. That means if you are all tied up, your legs are spiritually tied up, your hands are spiritually tied up, whatever is tying your legs or tying your hands, arthritis or demonic spirit or paralysis or whatever, whatsoever we loose on earth is loosed in heaven. That's why Peter said, silver and gold have I not, but what I have I give unto you. In the name of Jesus Christ of Nazareth, rise up and walk. What he loosed on earth was loosed in heaven immediately. And that man rose up and he walked. It will happen to you today. I come to point number three. The Christian's authority. This is great and wonderful. The Christian's authority. Mark chapter 16. And this I shall follow them that believe. Who are these people? Them that believe. Look at me here. I believe in Jesus. That's why I'm saying. I believe in Jesus. That's why I'm strong. I believe in Jesus. That's why I've been healed. I believe in Jesus. That's why I'm delivered. I believe in Jesus. That's why I read the Bible. The signs shall follow them that believe. Do you believe? Are you a believer? When you pray, signs will follow you. Healing will follow you. Deliverance will follow you. Joy will follow you. When you pray, mountains will move away. Goodness and mercy will follow you. Goodness and mercy will follow you. You are praying as a believer. You are standing as a believer. And you are talking as a believer. You have believers that came here today. Are they willing to stand up? Are they willing to stand in faith? Are they willing to talk in faith? Are they willing to manifest authority? Are they willing to shout? Are they willing to receive miracles? Are they willing to be healed? These I shall follow them that believe on my name. In my name they shall cast out devils. They shall speak with new tongues. They shall take off serpents. If they drink any deadly thing, it shall not hurt them. And they shall lay their hands on the sea, and they shall recover. You are a believer. That's why you are here. You are a believer. That's why you pray. You are a believer. God is your God. God is your Father. Jesus is your Savior. The Holy Ghost is your comforter. The Bible is your guide. You are a believer. That's why there's faith in your heart. You are a believer. You are a Christian. And you have authority as a Christian. No power will bring you down. No difficulty will conquer you. No disease will be stubborn in your life. No demon will be stubborn in your life. Barrenness will not remain in your life. You are a believer. And this sign shall follow you. Signs will follow you. Wonders will follow you. Miracles will follow you. Because you are a believer. You are a believer. Rejoice. You are a believer. Claim your healing. You are a believer. Accept your deliverance. You are a believer. And let the impossibilities be possible. You are a believer. Let mountains roll away. You are a believer. Let the curse be broken. You are a believer. Let the yoke be broken. You are a believer. And let the devil run away. You are a believer. Let the familiar spirit stop their activity. You are a believer. The spirit of snake, the spirit of serpent, and the spirit of python, let it run away from your life. You are a believer. Oppression in the night, pressing you down on the bed, tormenting your brain, turning around your mind. Let the oppressive spirit get away. You are a believer. Let your wife become pregnant. You are a believer. Let creative miracle take place in your husband. You are a believer. Let the weak say, I am strong. You are a believer. Let the poor say, I am rich. You are a believer. Let the barren say, I have children. You are a believer. Let the epileptic spirit vanish away from that person. You are a believer. And this I shall follow you because you believe. In my name you will cast out devils. In my name you will speak new tongues. In my name you will take up the serpent. In my name, if you drink any deadly thing, it shall not hurt you. In my name, you will lay that hand upon the sea, and the sea shall recover. Amen. At the beginning,
1: believer still there? Where are they? No more bad luck. No more sickness. No more defeat. Where are the believers? Signs and wonders. 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My sister, signs and wonders. 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You go out, signs and wonders. You come in, signs and wonders. You sit down, signs and wonders. You rise up, signs and wonders. You go to the office, signs and wonders. Anywhere you are singing, signs and wonders. You are preaching, signs and wonders. You are ushering, signs and wonders. You are in the security, signs and wonders. You are in the kitchen, signs and wonders. You are in the sanitation, signs and wonders. You are pastoring, signs and wonders. Signs and wonders. Signs and wonders. Signs and wonders. Signs and wonders. They will follow you in Jesus' name. 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Father, in the name of Jesus. 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Spiritual anointing. Holy Ghost anointing. Will come on those hands in Jesus' name. Lay those hands on yourself now. Lay those hands on yourself now. Lay those hands on yourself now. Lay those hands where the problem is now. Those anointed hands, you are the first candidate for miracle from that hand. You are laying that hand on the sick right now. You are laying that hand to break the yoke right now. And to cancel the oppression right now. As that anointed hand comes upon you right now, I break the yoke in Jesus'
2: name.
1: All your sicknesses, all your infirmities, all your troubles, all the harassment of the devil, all the affliction of the devil, I cancel from your life in Jesus' name. Blind eyes be opened and see in Jesus' name. Lame people rise up and walk in Jesus' name. Deaf and dumb people hear and speak in Jesus' name. Epilepsy, come out in Jesus' name. HIV AIDS, be healed in Jesus' name. Backsliders, be restored in Jesus' name. Weak people, be strong in Jesus' name. Yoke and curse be broken in Jesus' name. Barrenness be removed in Jesus' name. Creative miracle of childbearing come into their families now in Jesus' name. I proclaim, I declare, I pronounce the blessing of God upon you as believers in Jesus' name. You are blessed. You are healed. You are delivered. You are set free. God has given you the miracle. Miracle of children. Everything you need is given to you. You have got it already. It will never leave your life. I pass this authority unto you. At home, if you lay your hand on your wife, on your husband, on your children, on your neighbor, they will get healed. And signs and wonders will be following you in your ministry in Jesus' name. Thank you, Father, because I know you have answered. I know you have answered. I know you have answered. In Jesus' name we pray.
2: I have seen the temple of Satan. Glory be to God. Glory be to Jesus. I have seen

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I have seen. Have you seen?

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I have seen the victory of Jesus. I have seen. When I look at my right, I see Jesus has conquered. I see Jesus has conquered. When I look at my left, I see Jesus has conquered. When I look at my front, I see Jesus has conquered. When I look at my back, the victory of Jesus. I have seen the victory of Jesus. 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

0: Never mind, we have conquered. 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Never mind. Never mind. Never mind. We are. Never mind. Never mind. I have conquered. Never mind. Never mind.
1: Let us pray.
2: Minamia dogbeda.
1: Heavenly Father, we thank you for our worship service. Thank you, Lord, because of the way you've been speaking to us since we began the service. Thank you because you're a loving Father, a compassionate Father, and you ever love your children. You don't want us to go astray. We are praying, Lord, as you reveal your mind, your will to every one of us today, you grant us the grace and the desire to walk in that perfect will in Jesus' name.
2: Papa mi to gbeda sila de wo lono nu klo wo mo nwi tola fia viwo e gbeda mi biebo nto na gbeda mi ati mi azo mo nwi tola jile Yesu fenu koma.
1: We are praying, Lord, that you will be glorified in our lives. And you will be at the very center of every family represented here in Jesus' name. Thank you, Lord, because we trust that you are going to speak to us. And what you speak to us, you are going to grant us the power to stand, to walk, to move, to live according to your revelation. Thank you because we know you have answered. In Jesus' name we pray. A good
2: amen.
1: Thank you very much. We thank the Lord today because he's been revealing himself to us from the beginning of this worship service. In Mark chapter 10, we're looking at verse 2. And the Pharisees came to him and asked him, is it lawful for a man to put away his wife, tempting him? And he answered and said unto them, what did Moses command you? We find that Jesus Christ came over here to the world as the light of the world. So that he will dispel the darkness in understanding that many people have in their hearts, in their mind, concerning the will of God in every area of our lives.
2: And
1: since the Lord Jesus had been about the Father's business, revealing his mind and his will to everyone, as individuals, as families, and as corporate bodies together.
2: Alessica, yes, because of a fall of a dumber, I would tell it for four upon a long for mole of fear and mosiam. No to play nyono, abasron tohan, enella.
1: and also revealing himself to the generations that will come. Here is something that we find. There were detractors always around. There were those who did not want to hear, and they wanted to prevent others from hearing. And whenever they found people that were eager, desirous to hear the word of God, they were jealous, they were envious.
2: Eye no po amado nyalaba sosofo dopleti kolumla ebianu nawo eye.
1: How you see they want to get to heaven and we don't want to get to heaven. And because of that, they wanted to hinder other people from getting the very best from. And these Pharisees came and they had a question. It was a burning controversy among the religious people of the land at the time of the Lord Jesus Christ. A controversy concerning marriage, concerning divorce, and concerning remarriage. Actually, there were two schools that were major at that time. The first school, the school of
2: Shammai.
1: Those were the conservative people. They had some respect for women. And they had some respect for marriage. And they didn't make divorce easy for people that were seeking divorce. There was another school, the school of Hillel. And this school of thought. And they were the people that said, what's women? What's marriage? If the woman is not pleasing you in any way, kick her out. After all, the women are all there on the streets and you can get anyone. This one is not doing well, send her away, get another one. It was a great controversy, and there were many people on the conservative side. And there were multitudes of people on the liberal side. And the reason they wanted to do this is to pitch Christ to be on one side. If Christ said, I am joining the camp of the Shammai school of thought, then all the liberals are going to be against him. And if Jesus said, I pitch my tent with the majority, and the people that said, once the fellow, the woman is not cooking your soup well, is burning your clothes in ironing, doesn't respect your in-laws, doesn't respect your father, your mother, or he said, doing something that you don't appreciate, kick her away. Once Jesus pitched his tent, either with the conservative or with the liberal, then the other side is not supporting will, of course, be against him. What was their purpose? Number one, it was to discredit him. He cannot be the Christ. Number two, it was to destroy his ministry. And this, like almost politics. And once you join this party, then the other party will hate you. Once you join the other party will boycott you. Therefore, ask him the question that will put him on the spot. They wanted to destroy his ministry. Number three, they wanted to drive away his disciples from him. Mr. Upon today, while you are ministering, somebody wants to discredit you, drive away the people from you.
2: But for
1: the wisdom of the Lord, Christ in you will make you to overcome every time in Jesus' name. Brothers and sisters, whenever you consider any burning question in your mind concerning this area of my life or that area of my life, go back to the beginning. If you don't understand the marriage of Solomon, if you don't understand the problem of David in marriage, if you don't understand what happened at the time of the kings and the prophets in marriage, go back to the beginning. And then you'll find God's prescription for a happy marriage and a blessed family. That's exactly what we're talking about today. Divine prescription for a happy marriage and a blessed family. How delicate and how sensitive is marriage and the family? The Lord instituted marriage, and because he established it, best you can do is to go back to the word of God. Here is the perfect will of God that will make you to get the best out of that marriage and out of that family. What I'm telling you is, if you make up your mind, I hear what the Bible is saying about marriage, but I'm going to do the exact opposite. You're going to find out, you're going to bear the suffering, because you are acting contrary to the manufacturer's manual given to us in the word of God. That's why, as we come to the word of God today, and whatever is scattering our families, all those things, the Lord is going to deal with them today. We're going to have a happy family in
2: Jesus' name.
1: Our families are going to be blessed in Jesus'
2: name.
1: I need a good amen.
2: Amen.
1: Today is a day of bringing joy to the family. And when you hear something that you say amen, it'll give me a good amen.
2: Egbeni nkeke sikeji maula choji jonwito adeyo fumwe letani misnare sikeji bemi ade amela mide amenyu
1: ade. There was a place where they were preaching and you know their own amen was too much.
2: Pastor be la fiero le maunya blom eye amia asugbo maunya gboglo.
1: You know, the preacher says, according to the word of God, the soul that sinneth, it shall die. Amen. Then they say, amen.
2: Pastor Globena Kalema of Nyanu Ponchiko and Vua Kukebaku Ukatobe Amen.
1: And then when, you know, it says, I'm telling you, it will not be well for the sinners, they say, amen.
2: Pastor Benachiko Globena Manu and Vua Laula Obe Amen.
1: I was wondering, why are these people saying amen at the wrong time?
2: Pastor Bewa Mwenunka Tiamosholo de Amere Manu Manu Chido.
1: When it came to my time to preach, I had to caution them, mind your amen.
2: Pastor Bewa do it ya glomonya itunubunaka unokponye lofa amede de nuchi.
1: But you people, you know how to say good amen at the right time.
2: Gakemia chipala viminya isinya de Amere Yinuetoji.
1: I said you know how to say good amen at the right time. God will bless every family here. We're looking at Mark chapter 10, reading from verse 2. And the Pharisees came to him and asked him, is it lawful for a man to put away his wife, tempting him? And he answered and said unto them, what did Moses command you? And they said, Moses suffered us to write a bill of divorcement and to put her away.
2: Eye Pharisee tova egbo eye wo bi e hele etem kpo bena alo wo de monanu tubena wa de asile sranu maha eye wo donu na wo bena ale ke mosi de se na mi maha ke wo gbon bena mosi de mo bena wa nglo sran gbagbana eye wa de asile enu.
1: And Jesus answered and said unto them, for the hardness of your heart he wrote you this precept.
2: But
1: from the beginning of creation, God made them male and female. For this cause shall a man leave father and mother and cleave to his wife, and that way shall be one flesh. So then there are no more twain, but one flesh.
2: Chonu wa fogoma jejema kala atukle asiwo wawe. 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Onegbenu chilandeka
1: ko. What therefore God has joined together, let not man put asunder.
2: Azonu shike ma ubla de kela amena gama ma o.
1: And in the house, his disciples asked him again of the same matter. And he says unto them, whosoever shall put away his wife and marry another committed adultery against her.
2: Eye wo gblo na wo bena amosike ade asile sranu chi eye wa de bubula wo ahaside eyamanu chi.
1: And if a woman shall put away her husband and be married to another, she committed adultery.
2: Eye ne nyonu agbe sran eye wa de bubula wo ahasi.
1: Those are the words of the Lord.
2: Eshawenya petola fanya.
1: I divide the message to three parts. Number one, God's permissive will for hardened hearts.
2: Maunya mada akpa atoma akpa banto maufololonu manyo manyo na jimoseto.
1: Number two, God's perfect will for happy homes.
2: Evelia maufololonu sidebli bona jijofumala.
1: Number three, God's permanent way to the heavenly habitation.
2: Avelia, maofomo matro matro na jifoduma view.
1: Let's come back to number one. God's permissive will for hardened hearts.
2: Banto, maofolo lonu manyo manyo na jima sasanto.
1: Let's settle something immediately. Anytime God gives a permissive will to anyone, it is because of hardened heart.
2: Minamia drana de dufifia, ne mau de monalonu si manyo o, na amyadela nyebena jima sasalene ne mamasi.
1: Note it in your life. Who you get married to?
2: Dejes lewagbama, amakenede.
1: Anytime God allows permissive will for anyone, that individual has hardness of heart.
2: Yesia isi mau de mone lolonu manyu manyu na amiadela ne ne mama jima sasale esi.
1: If you know that, that will help you in your life.
2: Nibele teje siema akpeden chule akbama.
1: And you'll be very, very careful to run away from the permissive will of God.
2: Eye akpo nye bina sida le maoflonon manyo manyo bo.
1: Because God never gives permissive will to any beloved child of his. Never.
2: Mi nye bina maoflonon visi ke maomo lwanu le bo ola. Maomo tolonon manyo manyo de asine o.
1: Never will he give permissive will to a believing, obedient, faithful, loyal, beloved child of God.
2: Permissive
1: will is only for hardened hearts.
2: Lolonu manyo manyo la eline jima sasato.
1: In Matthew chapter 19. I'm reading from verse 7.
2: Matthew tawi asieke pukwe adre.
1: They say unto him, why did Moses then command to give a writing of divorcement and to put her away? He says unto them, Moses, because of the hardness of your heart, suffered you, not commanded you, only permitted you. Because of the hardness of your heart, suffered you to put away your wives. But from the beginning, it was not so.
2: Wokblo nebena azonu kanuchi moside sebena wana bebebanli. 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
1: Well, we understand then that it is the hardness of heart that causes divorce or even separation from the husband or from the wife from your spouse.
2: Misa goma azobena jima sasa. Ye wanebena nutu nyana sronono ajuna alonyonu afute agbajula sronu lagbo.
1: In Deuteronomy chapter 31, verse 27.
2: Musi atonle tabla tonvo de ke pupubla vovo
1: atro. For I know thy rebellion and thy stiff neck. Behold, while I am yet alive with you this day, ye have been rebellious against the Lord. And how much more after my death?
2: Ela bena manya mi afoto sa simple kola lia poda mkekele si monomi agbola mi san ture yokuwa nuva sede fifi evo ne mekfude.
1: If you look at the leaders in the land of Israel, there was no leader as uncompromising as Moses, the great servant of God.
2: And
1: then Moses was saying, if as firm as I am, for all the good that has been done to you, if you are still stiff-necked at my own time, while I'm yet alive with you this day, how much more after my death?
2: Kamusle babonese levio bena nini bena mono tesasi nyama denu fonchile miano kumo gakemi le tu sam de nyanya onu chima ofo nyanchi fifia ayima lagba nama vakfude le kemiano dui.
1: Of course, if you were to ask Samuel, Samuel will tell you the same thing.
2: Nenyibele biya Samuel agronya siyake no.
1: When they said, choose us a king, and Samuel said, is not God your king?
2: Lesi u biye bena tiyan fia nemi Samuel bena de menye ma wini miya fe fia
1: Am I not a prophet raised up to help you and lead you? Why are you asking for a king?
2: Denye meni nya glori la si ko tiyan be ma kwede miyanti Wa nuka temi le fia biyam do.
1: Look at the character of what the king you are going to have. They said, don't mind, just give us a king.
2: Enyo, esi enye e fia si biyami le la fe ade Obe me kao na fia mi.
1: The hardness of heart continued. In Nehemiah chapter 9, verse 16.
2: Nehemiah ta sieke popo wi adan.
1: And they and our fathers dealt proudly and hardened their necks and hearkened not unto thy commandments.
2: Kemia fufu da eye wo liako umodo to wo sieo o.
1: Verse 26. Nevertheless, they were disobedient and rebelled against thee, and cast thy law behind their backs, and slew thy prophets, which testified against them to turn them to thee, and they wrought great provocation.
2: Pope blave voa dente te o santo, eye wo je aglande nuo. Wocho wo sela fun gbede megbe eye wo wu wo nya gblodila si o khlonu wo be watro wo denu o la eye wo bo ahohlo gan.
1: And you will see then that those children of Israel from generation to generation, the hardness of heart continued.
2: Mi pebe na Israel vi se o cho jijime de jijime la jime sesen potolo wo si.
1: When he asked that question about separating from their wives, and they were referring to that's what it had been from the time of Moses.
2: Let's you be a biabena, you are be your son, yon mila, o grabena, neneme wunwani cho musi for ye yom.
1: Are you going to say anything different? He said yes.
2: Be yesu, de la grandes neto over yesu be
1: One of the reasons why Christ came is to remove hardness of heart away from us. And he said, since I am here to remove hardness of heart away, then all the permissions were given as a result of the hardness of heart.
2: Hardness
1: of heart no more, permission no more.
2: Hardness
1: of heart no more, divorce no more.
2: Now
1: you wonder, the people that had that permission, wasn't it all right for them? Permission does not mean blessing.
2: That
1: permissive will of God always comes with suffering. In Psalm 81 verses 11 and 12. If I didn't stick to what I wanted to do those people, or just be quoting Bible to me, but I'm telling you today, I have my way. Something is still coming. Because for every permissive will that you receive, there is suffering that comes along with it.
2: Ma o fun lo lonu manyu manyu de sha de sikana hola pepe bledo bono.
1: In Psalm 81 verses 11 and 12.
2: Samo blani for the kepopo wi evplo wi eton.
1: But my people will not hearken to my voice, and Israel would have none of me. So I gave them up unto their heart's lust, and they walked in their own counsels.
2: Kenya to come do to nyagba o, eye Israel mono e jinam o, eye tamade asila wonu de wofa jima sasalama, ne wazonde wa wonu tofa dam do la nu.
1: And when the Lord gives up somebody, something follows after that.
2: Nenye bena ma ucho amiade nula, nade gaklonedo.
1: In Psalm 106, I'm reading to you from verse 15.
2: Samo alofan de ka aden, bukbu wi aton.
1: He gave them their request and sent leanness into their soul.
2: Ewo ofo jijiji nawo eye wodo fudidi glam glam dawo nu.
1: That's what you want? Permissive will, go ahead.
2: Ma ofolo nu si manyo eye jimnelia. Where?
1: And then we're told that he now sent leanness unto their soul.
2: Wokblobena mau ado fudidi glam glam dawonu.
1: Hosea chapter 8. I'm reading from verse 3.
2: Hosea tani bukui aton.
1: Israel has cast off the thing that is good. The enemy shall pursue him.
2: Israel do vlonu nui. And
1: they say, this one man, one wife, until death do us part. No, away with that.
2: O blobena nu tu de ka, nyonu de ka, vasa de kuna klamia duma, ube awo yoma da siye ji o.
1: We want to have the liberty that when the woman is not satisfying us, then we can have the liberty to kick her out.
2: O blobena yo ji a blode, bena na nyonu abon makale ji jemne yo ola yo atema fuya dangba.
1: Then they said, this strange doctrine. One man, one wife, until death do us part.
2: Eyo blobena adro nu tiafia siabe nu tu de ka nyonu de ka passe de kuna klamia doma.
1: Those Israelites, they counted the word of God as a strange thing.
2: Israel toshio buma fonya bena adro nyane.
1: Hosea chapter 8 verse 12.
2: Hosea tani popo wieve.
1: I have written to him the great things of my law, but they were counted as a strange thing.
2: Na manglo nyase akwe nade ne khala abune abe amatuto.
1: And how many people today you will find in your communities? When you begin to tell them about the word of God. One man, one wife. Join together until death do us part. They say, that's what you people believe. In our church, they don't say it like that. In fact, they say even our pastor is now with the second wife. And he is a preacher. In your church, what do they teach you? You mean if your wife does not know how to cook? If your wife does not know how to respect your father and your mother, you mean if your wife will not allow brother and sister, your relatives, to live with them? You mean if your wife does not have a child? You mean if your wife is not pleasing you? You mean if your wife is not allowing your business to progress, you will keep her for the rest of your life? Strange. Is that what you believe? Verse 12. I have written unto him the great things of my law. But they were counted as a strange thing. And it's because they counted it as a strange thing for the man and the woman to remain together all through their days, all their lives. That's why they forsook that.
2: Strong
1: And he's saying, I will go for the permissive will. I don't want the perfect will. In verse 3, Israel has cast off the sin that is good. The enemy shall pursue him. In Romans chapter 1, I'm reading to you from verse 24. Wherefore God also gave them up to uncleanness through the lusts of their own hearts and to dishonor.

0: Even as they did not like to retain God in their knowledge, God gave them over unto a reprobate mind to do those things which are not convenient. There are some people that think that I think it's better for me to leave a church like this. Because if I keep on hearing this one man, one wife until this does part, I'll not be able to kick out this woman. And so for me to be able to have the liberty, after all, this is not the only church on earth. And then they go to another church. And lo and behold, as they are hearing the preacher, they are preaching to them. The preacher says, welcome. All of you that are here, and I see some of you, I see that fellow they are dressing like, as if you are just coming from deeper. Well, welcome you. And over here, we serve a God of love. And a God of understanding. And if it so happens that you're having marriage problem and those deeper life people, they say, keep her, stay with her, never divorce, stay with her, you cannot leave her. Over here, there are no laws of do's and don'ts. Here there is liberty. If the woman is not helping you and your mind is to kick her out after you have tried your best and you think it will not work, over here there is liberty, she can leave. You can get to any level here in the church. Can become a pastor, bishop, even though you have kicked out your wife. And then you say, praise the Lord. Here I am. And then your mind is telling you the perfect will of God. Stay together. Keep quiet. I don't want the perfect will of God. This permissive will of God is okay for me. It's not okay for you. You're going to suffer. In 2 Thessalonians chapter 2, I'm reading from verse 10. And with all deceivableness of unrighteousness in them that perish, because they receive not the love of the truth. For this cause, God shall send them strong delusion, that they should believe a lie. After you have known the perfect will of God, and you decide you are not going to stay with the perfect will of God, it may so happen that the Lord may allow you to have a dream. And in that dream, deception will come. You can kick her out, you can separate from him and marry another. Deception. Or it may be that you before you came to church, you are saying, oh God, should they speak to me? The Lord has spoken to you already. One man, one wife, together, cleaving together, until this
1: do
0: us part. But you are saying, oh Lord, this woman, am I going to live with this one for the rest of my life? This man,

0: Am I going to stay with this man for the rest of my life? Will somebody not enjoy life? How can you enjoy life with this man? Oh Lord, speak to me. Okay, I'm going to church today. Lord, I will know your will, whether to leave this man or not, when the choir is singing. Speak to me through their song. If I can just catch a sentence from one of the stanzas, I will know you're speaking to me. And then the choir is singing. And then you think you are hearing a particular verse that says, "Release me and let me go." That is it. I've got it. The Lord has answered me. I heard the choir singing, "Release me and let me go." I am released. And then you go back home, you are packing your load. Sister, what are you doing? I'm leaving this man. God spoke to me today. I can go now. God has released me. Man, let me go. Don't tie me down. I will not suffer here forever. I will get another man. That's delusion. And the Lord will abandon you to that delusion, and you will perish if you don't reconcile with your husband.
1: Let
0: me show you one man. In Numbers chapter 22. I'm reading from verse
1: 7.
0: And the elders of Midian departed with the rewards of divination in their hand, and they came unto Balaam. And spake unto him the words of Balak, and he said unto them, "Lodge here this night, and I will bring you word again, as the Lord shall speak unto me, and the princes of Moab abode with Balaam." And God came unto Balaam and said, "What men are these with thee?"
1: Eye mawo va Balaam gbo gbọn be na nutu ka wo nye esia wo le gbo o.
0: And Balaam said unto God, "Balak the son of Zippor, king of Moab, has sent unto me, saying."
1: Balaam donuna mawo be na Balak Zippor vi Moab fie do amode gbonyo be na.
0: "Behold, there is a people come out of Egypt, which covereth the face of the earth."
1: Poda dukwa da vucho Egypte, eye wonye chon anigbanu kuma.
0: "Come now, cost me them. Peradventure, I shall be able to overcome them, drive them out."
1: Eya tavana fofi ade nam de wo himatenu awo avakli eye manyenda.
0: And God said unto Balaam, "Thou shalt not go with them. Thou shalt not curse the people, for they are blessed."
1: Tete mau brona Balaam bena magai kliwo o. Eye magafu fide tu kola o. Ela bena woyire hoho.
0: And Balaam rose up in the morning and said unto the princes of Balak, "Get thee into your land, for the Lord refused to give me leave to go with you." And the princes of Moab rose up, and they went unto Balak and said, "Balaam refuseth to come with us."
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0: Let nothing, I pray thee, hinder thee from coming unto me.
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0: For I will promote thee to very great honor, and I will do whatsoever thou sayest unto me.
1: Elabena made bubu nu wo nutɔ eye nu sia nu si na gblɔ nam la ma wɔe.
0: Come therefore, I pray thee, cause me these people, and Balaam answered and said unto the servants of Balak, would give me this house full of silver and gold. I cannot go beyond the watch of the Lord my God to do less or more.
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0: Now therefore, I pray you, tarry ye also here this night, that I may know what the Lord will say unto me more.
1: Ke miawo hã mitsi afi sia dɔm bena mase nya si Yehowa aga gblɔm nam.
0: The Lord spoke to me before, but let me see whether God will change his mind. God says, I am God, I change not.
1: Mawu ƒom na tsam akpɔ be ɖemɔla di la tem atrɔ eƒe nyawoa. 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
0: But Balaam, because you wanted the money, am I going to lose this money?
1: Gake si Biliam le gala dzi ebe de ma bu gagama.
0: Am I going to lose this honor?
1: De ma gbem le bubu ma gbɔ.
0: Am I going to lose all this provision? Okay, let me go and check up again.
1: De ma bu nu nana mo kata ke ma ga tema bi ogbe ma o se.
0: The Lord has told him, don't go.
1: Ma o gblɔ ne be na me ga yi o.
0: The Lord has told you, don't marry the unbeliever.
1: Ma o gblɔ be na me ga ɖe dzi ma xɔ se tɔ o.
0: Let there be no unequal yoke.
1: Kɔkuti tutɔ me ga nɔ anyi o.
0: Believer shall not marry unbeliever. Yes, I hear.
1: Kwasoto madeti ma kwasoto MC.
0: But this man has money. Am I going to marry this one that I'm riding bicycle, motorcycle?
1: Kwasoto mo yeke keke kwela tamono awa wede gemelia.
0: Am I going to marry these ones that don't have a house of their own? Am I going to marry this one? Living in face me, I face your house. Is it this one I'm going to marry that didn't even go to university? Am I going to stay with this one? Don't marry unbeliever. Don't marry unbeliever. This one has money. This one has prestige, this one has position, this one has honor. This one has everything you can think about. Let me go and check up again from God. God is going to give you the permissive will, but you will suffer for it. And then in verse 20, and God came unto Balaam at night and said unto him, if the men to call thee, rise up and go with them.
1: Pope Blave, eye ma uva Biliam bole samme blone bena, nanye yoge, ntu sia uva la, eke ma fon, nena yikli wo.
0: How happy Balaam must be.
1: Balaam la chi kwa kwa chi jo tim tim.
0: You see, that's why I went to check up.
1: Mba tome kunu gomo la.
0: If I had stayed with what God said at the first beginning, I wouldn't have gone to check up again.
1: Nebe de kumano tede maufe nyagbantwa jia. Mangatroga biogbea sodi.
0: If I stayed with what these coordinators and group coordinators are telling us, and what these preachers are preaching, I'm not going to ask again. But you know now, since I went to ask, God has told me I can do it. And God is greater than
1: coordinator.
0: And God is greater than group coordinator. And God is greater than preacher, pastor.
1: Mau triako guru coordinator, mau triako pastor, mau nyagblola.
0: Do you think God is happy because he gives you permissive will?
1: Ne mau nolo nu manyu manyu lo sebe debe doji jone.
0: Remember, God only gives permissive will to the people having hardened hearts.
1: Nu kwe jibena ka mau chalolo nu manyu manyu na chime sese to.
0: and you will suffer for it.
1: La kpe fle ta.
0: In verse 22, God's anger was kindled because he went.
1: Gbogbo bla vevove ke esi wo yi la, Mawu do dɔmedzoe.
0: He told him to go, permissive will.
1: Mawu be ne yi, lɔlɔnu manyomanyoe.
0: And the angel of the Lord stood in the way for an adversary, enemy, against him.
1: Eye Yehova ƒe dɔla va tso mɔ ne bena wòatsi tre ɖe enu.
0: When you go into that permissive will, the Lord will stand as an enemy, an adversary against you.
1: Ne be le yi ɖe Mawu ƒe lɔlɔnu manyomanyo me la, Mawu ŋutɔ la tsitre le ŋutiwo abena ketɔ adikatɔ ene.
0: Verse 31. Then the Lord opened the eyes of Balaam, and he saw the angel of the Lord standing in the way as an adversary of this Balaam, that took the permissive will of God.
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0: 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Of course, in hell fire.
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0: He wanted the money so much.
1: Edzi ega ma kokoko.
0: In Numbers chapter 31, verse 7, verse 8.
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0: 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Balaam also, the son of Beor, they slew with the sword.
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0: Because of his perverted heart, he eventually joined the enemies to fight against the people of God, and eventually he died as a rebel against the will of God.
1: Le ife mos ne vlo le Yehowa ŋkume ta la, eve de asi asime kple ame vɔ̃ɖiwo be woawɔ aʋa kple Mawu ƒe viwo. 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
0: He died and he went to hell.
1: Eku yi ɖe dzomavɔ me.
0: Hardness of heart will produce disobedience toward God.
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0: Will produce bitterness and hatred against the wife of your youth, against the husband of your youth.
1: Etsoa dziku kple keleli veve xele xele dia dzime na ame ɖe esrɔ̃ ŋutsu alo srɔ̃ nyɔnu ŋutsi.
0: Is the hardness of heart that will bring divorce.
1: Dzime sesẽ kplɔ ame ɖe srɔ̃ gbegbe me.
0: And then you'll bring self-imposed judgment the judgment of God upon yourself. Eventually, you are going to raise up a sinful criminal posterity. And of course, eventually there will be damnation, doom, judgment, hellfire in eternity. We come to point number two. God's perfect will for happy homes. In Mark chapter 10, verse 6, Mark, from the beginning of creation, God made them male and female. For this cause shall a man leave his father and mother, and cleave to his wife, and they twain shall be one flesh. So then, they are no more twain, but one flesh. What therefore God has joined together, let not man put asunder.
1: Eye wo gba kple eve wa nye nutsila deka alebe tso esia di xe yina la wo ma ganye ame eve o negbe nutsila deka ko azo nu sike ma wo bla deke la ame na gama me.
0: Here the Lord himself revealed God's will, God's only will in marriage.
1: Afisha la ma wo de eya nto fo lolonu vanvan to deka fia le srodede me le.
0: Number one, he refers us back to the beginning.
1: Banto. He
0: didn't grant Adam the privilege or provision or the liberty of another choice. Was there no offense at all in that family? Of course, there were offenses.
1: Le Adam plus Radumade, they are got a jamali bedegberua. I got a jafa.
0: There is no sunshine without heat. There is no rain without cold. There is no marriage without once in a while misunderstanding. But in the midst of it all, understand, as it was at the beginning, that it is a man and the wife becoming one flesh. Think about what Eve did. It was Eve that ate the forbidden fruit. It was Eve that gave that forbidden fruit to Adam. And it was that that made Adam and Eve to lose the great provision of God, the Garden of Eden. And yet, with all that the consequences of what Eve did to Adam, there was no privilege, there was no liberty, there was no provision of divorce and
1: remarriage.
0: That's why the Lord is saying, whatever that man has done, whatever that woman has done, the perfect will of God for happy homes is that forgive one another.
1: If
0: you marry a second one, are you sure that this second one is going to be an angel? Research has shown that even those who go to second marriages, if they don't divorce again, the reason they don't divorce is they are saying, this one I thought would be better than the first one, it's even worse than the first one. Am I sure if I kick this one away again and marry another one, am I sure what my life will become? Remember, once you have gotten married, married, you are married.
1: Donu kwe jine nya de son kula, le de son imavo.
0: And it is until death do you part.
1: Basede e kukwe la klamia dome.
0: Genesis chapter 1, reading from verse 27.
1: Mosi, banto tag ban kukwe bla vovo adren.
0: So God created man in his own image. In the image of God created he him. Male singular and female singular created he there.
1: Eye mawo amade yenu tofono nomo. Mawo fono nomo nwe wo wedo nutu deka lo nyonu deka wowo.
0: That's how he did it.
1: Neneme mawe.
0: Not two friendly people, loving people living together. They have become one flesh.
1: Mende bena khonwa mo vuni le khoda kama o.
0: Now, this is what you hear, this is what you know, this is the revelation from the very beginning. Now, look at this. If you find somebody who claims to be a Christian, somebody who claims to be a long-standing member in this church, somebody who claims to be a preacher, a leader, an overseer in this church, he has gotten married. But the father, the mother, they're living with them in the house. If this man cannot obey the knowledge of the primary school teaching in marriage, is it this man will be preaching to university people in the kingdom? What I mean is this. There are many of our members here who have been in this church for 15-20 years. And if a man then come in here and preaching, the father is living with them, the mother is living with them, the senior brother, senior sister, junior brother, junior sisters, they're living with them. And the man, preacher, deeper life preacher, the man,
1: life nutu maunya glola,
0: he will discuss long time with the mother. And they will have taken decision, the man and the mother, before the wife will even know anything that is going
1: on.
0: If we knew that a person is not even able to pass the primary school test, will not allow them to come and be teaching these adult believers, almost university level believers, who know the word of God already.
1: Because their
0: disobedience against the rudimentary foundational teaching of the word of God in marriage and the family disqualifies them from preaching the word.
1: And if you are there and you are like that,
0: you repent. You turn away from that, and then you quit the pulpit until you do that. Because if you don't, your teaching will not be acceptable to God. Jesus said, go back to the beginning. And then obey that word. And if you obey, the Lord will bless us in Jesus' name. That amen looks like you are sleeping. In Ephesians chapter 5, I'm reading from verse 22.
1: Ephesians 5, 22.
0: It says, wives, submit yourselves unto your own husbands, as unto the Lord.
1: Minyonuola mi bobo mi aduku na mianuto mi asrowo abe afetola ene.
0: Dear sisters, your marriage, a happy home, a happy marriage, a blessed family does not happen automatically.
1: No finye nyonu nile beya adesron, chicho, nanu epo sron deyama, yajira, nanu epo pumyama la, mofana kokoyi abemu ya wanwene.
0: There's a price to pay. I want a good home. Pay the price.
1: Efe libena he, lebe eji fuma nye, hefeleta.
0: You know, my dear sisters, our will, our personality can come between us and happiness in marriage.
1: No vinye nyonwo, nyento, amesime nye la tema hemo, na ti josya, no miyabo fumu yama.
0: I'm a woman of myself.
1: Mani nyong le do kwenye si.
0: I'm a lady of my own opinion.
1: Mani de tupisya, ono lento nye susunu.
0: Even though you are my husband, don't take me for a ride. I will tell you that although I may keep quiet, but there's something cooking in my heart. Don't do that.
1: Verse 22,
0: wives, submit yourselves unto your own husbands, as unto the Lord.
1: Verse 25,
0: husbands, love your wives. There's no bitterness in love. And there is no suspicion in love. There is no starvation in love. When you starve your wife of your attention. You starve your wife of food. You starve your wife of normal happiness. There is no starvation in love. And there is no judgment in love. The wife moves here, judgment. The wife puts something here, judgment. The wife, cooks, judgment. And the wife irons the clothes, judgment. Nothing she does is ever good in our sight. There is no judgment in love. Husbands, love your wives, even as Christ also loved the church and gave himself for it. Give yourself to your wife.
1: Minutu la milom yam to mi asonwo abele si Christo han lo hamela eye wo choye nu todo kwi hanade etala na nutu todo kwi na le sonon.
0: Reveal your mind to your wife.
1: The woji mosusu ofia sonon
0: la. You know there are people that work as if they are diplomatic politicians.
1: Minya bena madon tudo leo zona bena ka dunya hla ayemenu ola won.
0: When they are talking to their wives, they measure their words.
1: No le no fun klo asron la o le abreki ne o fo nya gboglo.
0: Very, very careful.
1: O no na nu choko.
0: Careful what I allow her to know, because she's just a woman.
1: Mo le ma nya ba nya nu sha no le abena nyonu jo tru kwe wo nya.
0: And she cannot handle sensitive information.
1: Eye m chotu shoko na hia nu nyam do la nya mata gble ne.
0: She cannot handle business deal. She cannot handle what I'm talking to my friends and business partners outside. My husband, I saw that so and so called you on the phone. What were you discussing? This woman has come again, and she cannot handle this matter. If you reveal all the business talk to this woman, she's going to give me a wrong advice, and then you just smile and say,
1: "Lanam Adam dodo si kemenyo oleta la kunwa globe."
0: Is that what you are talking about? By the way, the food is burning on the fire. Why don't you go and look at it? And then she goes. By the time she comes back,
1: eye le be nya ma gblo le ma ah le dun kia dise da so je dise le fiofion lo eh be fu di ka ba travala.
0: We bring another topic deliberately, methodically, psychologically, in a philosophical way. We are trying to quiet in her. Don't ask that question. I don't want to tell you that.
1: Le hanyambo bo faile ayemoji le nunyamoji le abusampo nunya chiba sa detamo nunsansam la le chinyari nyonwa lubo yonka manka kumdenyama umole bo yala.
0: Is that marriage?
1: Are
0: those two tenants living together? Can the hand do something that the leg will not know? Can the ear hear something that the mind will not think about? Can the heart receive something that the spirit will not know because it says you are one flesh?
1: In
0: verse 31, for this cause shall a man leave his father and mother. Genesis tells us, leave the father and the mother, cleave to your wife.
1: Pope Blatt on Vode, Eyatanutu Aglof of Wakla da Daddy, Eyawaklason, Lesranucci, Mushi Bantonakamia,
0: and they two shall be one what? One flesh. That's the will of God. We're going to do that will of God.
1: And
0: whosoever shall put away his wife, Jesus said, and marry another, committeth adultery against her.
1: Yes, be mosikana de bubula
0: eyamanuchi. Now, if a man leaves a wife and goes to marry another, and then they will not allow me to be a worker in the church here, I'll go to another church.
1: And
0: according to the word of Jesus, whichever church you run to and you're hiding there,
1: where you have
0: run to, whosoever shall put away his wife and marry another committeth adultery against her.
1: If you
0: die in that condition,
1: is
0: it not Jesus that normally should open the door to get to heaven? And if you die in adultery, will he open the door for you to get to heaven? No, you'll get to hell. And if you die in that condition, and you don't make restitution, and you don't come out of that adultery, where will you spend eternity? I pray God will give us His grace to obey. And we will obey the word of God in Jesus' name. Then, point number 3, God's perfect way to the heavenly habitation. God's perfect way to the heavenly habitation. In Isaiah chapter 30, reading from verse 19. For the people shall dwell in Zion at Jerusalem. Thou shalt weep no more. You will weep no more. He will be gracious unto at the voice of thy cry. Your family problems, and that brings tears in your eyes. And as you hear these things, the word of the Lord, does it bring sorrow in your heart? The Lord will comfort you.
1: Ella bena avenu ovan fan le wo afado dota le pueni bena le dufmo fupo le atalala vevesan la vifam la mau afakono.
0: And whatever is wrong, the Lord will set them right in your families in Jesus' name.
1: Eyenu shanskena gulele fumiama la mau adbedu le fumiama le Yesu fenu koma.
0: The Lord has shown us the right way, and this is God's permanent way to the heavenly habitation.
1: Mau fiami emonye tola esienye mau fomo matro matro na jifo dumavi.
0: In Psalm 119, I'm reading from verse 89.
1: Samu alofanda kawia sike pupu bla nivo ashi.
0: Forever, O Lord, thy word is settled in heaven.
1: Yehuwa wonyala likere jifo tegbe.
0: God doesn't change his standard of marriage.
1: Mau pododula sondemala matre o.
0: In verse 30 it says, I have chosen the way of truth, thy judgments have I laid before me. That's what the Lord is expecting you to do.
1: Pupu bla toma chanya tafomo, eye macho wodudu tu ani denu kunyama, eye mau jicho asubena wo.
0: In verse 128, therefore I esteem all thy precepts concerning all things to be right, and I hate every false way.
1: Bukwe alofanda kabla vavo eni, ayata mbuwa wo siya wakatabe wole etefe melefu avachomo wakata.
0: Whatever false doctrine you have heard, the Lord wants you to hate every false doctrine.
1: Avachomo chafiansi wakata na selama wajibwe na lefu.
0: Isaiah chapter 58 verse 7.
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0: Is it not to deal thy bread to the hungry, and that thou bring the poor that are cast out to thy house? When thou seest the naked, that thou cover him, and that thou hide not thyself from thine own flesh.
1: Na kanwo abolona dowito, ye na flo amada si ole changlana chamla ayi afoumi. 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
0: Your wife is your flesh.
1: Your
0: husband, you are one flesh together. Hide not yourself anymore from thine own flesh. Look at the blessing in verse 8. Then shall thy light break forth as the morning. Thine health shall spring forth speedily.
1: Lengkore ya yiranti le pupu ya mani, ekema woke keli aje abia gujeje ene, eye wokaya kaya adukaba.
0: Thy righteousness shall go before thee. The glory of the Lord shall be thy rear ward. Then shall thou call, and the Lord will answer you. Thou shalt cry, and he shall say, Here I am. If thou take away from the midst of thee the yoke, any yoke you have placed on your wife, any oppression, yoke of oppression you have put upon your husband, take it away.
1: Ne ede amatete de ani ne be strong to let the strong no de ani ne be strong no the strong to the anila mi de da le mi adoma.
0: And the putting forth of the finger and speaking vanity. If you are in the way of it, you know, the habit of speaking against your wife, accusation. This one is not right. And then you even go as far as saying, you think you are beautiful. I don't like you. I don't love you. You are ugly. This is not right. You don't know how to do this. You don't know how to do that. There's nothing you know how to do. And you know that this is the kind of person I will marry. Today the Lord is calling us to repentance.
1: Manya desi darato, manya fetri dado, manya gbomadado, manya sindesi dado, manya makli dado. 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
0: Your wife or your husband has been afflicted the way you are living together.
1: Do hi alesi kemi lele tulana wena sontu alosom jado.
0: And she is crying privately. And the Lord is saying, if you will draw out yourself, what does she need? Is it food?
1: The food
0: of emotion that she needs, you will give unto her and satisfy the afflicted soul.
1: alo sesele lãme ƒe nuɖuɖu dzi be le ne bena le kplɔ dɔwitɔ va dome le na bolo dɔwitɔ be
0: Then shall thy light rise in obscurity. Better days are coming for you.
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0: And that darkness be as the noonday, the Lord will guide you continually.
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0: God will wipe away your tears. Happy days, blessed days will come for every one of us in our families in Jesus' name.
1: Jijonu kekewo ya yiranu kekewo agere miadwonto de chada fofu miawo mele Yesu fenu koma.
0: And for those who have not married, God will give you bone of your bone and flesh of your flesh.
1: Lemia mashimi okwada sulamola nami ofutu ya wofuma nchila chumia fol lama.
0: For those who are looking up to the Lord, God will give you a breakthrough.
1: Lemia mashile mokwana foto ma.
0: God will give happiness and joy and blessing to your family. Let's rise up and talk to the Lord in prayer. You tell God, oh Lord, I'm going to be a repairer of the breach. I'm going to be a restorer. A restorer of the goodness of God in my family. As you get back home, if there has been any problem between you and your wife, why don't you just sit down, look at one another face to face. Remember the days of courtship. Remember the days of an early marriage. Do you remember the honeymoon period? And hold one another, embrace one another, forgive one another. And look tenderly at one another. And speak tenderly to one another. And sister, forget, forgive and forget. My dear brother, husband, forgive and forget. If you will obey the Lord, if you will respect and honor the Lord himself, he will respect you and honor you and bless you too.

0: In Jesus' name we pray.
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0: We are going to pray together. You want this happy family and you are going to be obedient to the voice of the Lord. Let's raise up our hands as we pray.
1: Mi ja to gbara le tun le po ni le jima o fo jijo fo son de la ile jima o fo ya yira fo mo la mi na mi ado asite ji mi ado gbara.
0: You have not married, you can raise up your hand too.
1: Mo po de son ha do asite ji.
0: God's heart is on you. God's mind is on you. He will bless you.
1: Father,
0: in the name of Jesus,
1: Papa,
0: we thank you because of the revelation of your mind. These are divine precepts and prescriptions for a happy marriage and a blessed family. We're praying, O Lord, the days of turbulence and storm will come to an end in Jesus' name.
1: Esela fiami papa me do gbeda bena verse ayadudu hundede asidemo nke kokatala nuna chocho gbadi na le yesu fenu koma.
0: All those who are taking wrong steps and they have gone the wrong direction, oh Lord, you know we're human beings, you know our frailty, you know our ignorance. As they repent and return unto you, forgive them in Jesus' name. Of division of conflict in our families of eating, restore those years back to every family in Jesus' name. Lord, I pray you give grace to every brother, give grace to every sister, that in our families will walk according to the will and the way of God in Jesus' name.
1: That
0: Lord, our families will be a shining example. A blessed family indeed. That even families around, they will be coming to us to see how God is blessing us, how things are totally changed, everything is repaired, every good thing is restored. Do it for us in Jesus' name.
1: Alebe amuwa pa mia gwaba bia mia sabana aleke mi la wandu bena kamao fo donyo mi abo fumia odi papa mi do gwara bena esha kemi bia wenami agbale yesu fenu koma.
0: Where, O Lord, there is no child yet, give them miracle children.
1: Papa pumashika vima kula untona na unu kufunu vi ubo waji.
0: Let this day be the final day of the tears of barrenness in the family in Jesus' name.
1: Na bena agbapunga kala nanye pima jima
0: where the children are wayward, we pray, O Lord, you will send your power, your grace, your spirit after those children. Those children, they will give their parents joy, happiness once again in
1: Jesus' name.
0: Where the problem is lack of funds, I pray that situation you correct it in Jesus'
1: name.
0: Provide adequately for the men and the women, husbands and wives, that Lord, they'll see together, they stay together, they live together, they take care of their children together in Jesus' name.
1: And
0: Lord, where there are evil forces, opposing forces, and afflicting forces, and powers of darkness militating against any family here, I break that yoke.
1: papa fike ne gbogbo fon to la je gbogbo le vicho gbon le e ya mo flu di o le wo chitre de fumo to den chile mi adura fa ma ogan ma glo fo do wo o do ma
0: release them into the joy and the happiness of a blessed family in Jesus name
1: de ka vi wo ko de ji cho strong de pe ya ira fumo blibo la ma le yesu fe nu koma
0: for my single brothers and my single sister they have been praying and they are blockage here hindrance there yoke there curse there and the disturbances there they have not been able to get through Lord this is that day of blessing
1: na no binu tukro no binu shi won po de son o le pe dura we wa po son de ka ketula mo khom le du shi di mo khol le amyo di papa ma do gbara agbala ye ni fun trofo vuvu na o
0: this is the final day they have not seen that you are a good God I pray oh Lord you give them a breakthrough in Jesus name
1: papa agbeni ka ma mle to na o wa nye be ma o nwe ne nya
0: Lord, I pray by this time next year, those who have been crying, there will be laughter.
1: Papa, my dog, whether a friend of Bonapo, a lady, shall I must have a farmer girl on a new corner.
0: There will be testimony.
1: That said, it is an offer.
0: And Lord, I pray it will be good marriage. You give them bone of their bone and flesh of their flesh in Jesus' name.
1: Papa, my dog, whether I was from my son, the new, I do do and tonton, a fortune of woman, chill out to chill out, yes, so fun common.
0: And for these, our children who are just growing up and they are hearing all this, oh Lord, I pray, every good thing they have heard concerning marriage, concerning the family, preserve it for them.
1: Papa mi abi se lo titi won se nya shaula nya church no to nya doji jono papa mo do pada nu ni de shari ko to nya shama ka do po jimola jere lo po jioma
0: when it comes to their turn their marriages will be good their families will be good bless them in Jesus name
1: papa do po yi bo wa de son la o bo son de anyo o bo fumo anyo papa jirao godo va pedo le yesu fe nu koma
0: And the good desires of their hearts even today, success and promotion and cleverness or whatever they need, health also, give unto them in Jesus' name.
1: Eyo fo jima titi niwo gbagbo yo wa nyanu yo wa inu ko yo wa nyamo itachewo eyo wa dewo yo wa o misana papa now le Yesu fenu koma.
0: We have come into your kingdom.
1: Papa mi gere piado fuya ma.
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0: Ours will be spectacular.
1: Mi ato anye nukunu.
0: Ours will be special.
1: Mi ato anye ya ira tohwe.
0: Command your blessing permanently upon all your people here today.
1: Na wo ya ira ma vomana va viwo la fisia agbalaji.
0: Thank you, Lord, because we know you have answered.
1: Papa, mi da kono bale dun chinami.
0: In Jesus' name, we pray.
1: Le Yesu fun koma mi do gbadale.
0: Thank you very much. God bless every one of you.
1: Apena minuto mona yira mi adumoto de siade.

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1: Shall we arise,
2: office?
1: As we welcome you tonight to the Revival Evangelism Training Service, we're believing that the Lord will touch every life in Jesus' name. The Lord wants to touch your life and make you a channel of blessings to other people. Touching on, helping you so you can bless of the Lord and be revived in your soul, touched in your life, and also you become a channel of sins for other people. We'll close our eyes and you will talk to the Lord that God will make you a channel of blessings to other people. That the blessings of God will flow through your life and flow to the lives of other people. In Jesus' name we pray. Almighty God, we thank you for bringing us together tonight. Thank you that it's going to be a time when we can really open our hearts, unburden our souls before you in prayer effectively in Jesus'
2: name.
1: Pray that mighty revival you will send into every one of us in Jesus'
2: name.
1: And we pray that we'll not just be like a dead sea receiving and never giving out, that out of this place we'll take the fire of revival and take it to all our communities in
2: Jesus' name.
1: That you make every one of us channels of blessings in Jesus' name. That our lives will touch the lives of other people. The life in us will wake up the people that are sleeping in Jesus' name. The power of God that you pour upon us and you put within us will quicken other people, raise them up, and lead them into the kingdom of God in Jesus'
2: name.
1: Lay your hand upon everyone here tonight. That we will all become mighty instruments in the hands of the Lord in Jesus' name. That we will know how to pray, how to be effective, how to touch other people, how to move the hands of the Almighty God, how to drag people out of the pit of hell and bring them to heaven, how to bring shame to the devil and destroy to the kingdom of the enemy. Pray that all through this time none of us will sleep, will be awake to the powerful word of God in Jesus' name.

0: Tonight I bring a message to you, and it was a special thing in the life of every human being, in the life of everyone that knew the Lord in generations ago. What made them special in the sight of angels? What made them special in the sight of Almighty God? What made them special in their own community? And you want to be special in the sight of God, in the sight of angels, in your own community. That's the message you want to have tonight. Whenever we read the biography, the history of the life of a Christian, the history of the life of a missionary, the history of the life of anyone at all, when we do not find what we are talking about here tonight in their life, in their biography, we say this biography is not complete. When we look at the testimony of a Christian man, a Christian woman, when we look at the testimony of somebody who has known the Lord for some time, and we listen to all the testimony, and we do not find what I'm talking to you tonight about, in that testimony, we say that testimony is good, it's wonderful, it's powerful, but it's not complete. Whenever we look at the title somebody has in the church, the position somebody has in the church, the talent and the gift and the activity, and even the operations of the power of God and Spirit of God in that person's life, and the privileges and the opportunities of that individual, we look at everything, we don't find what we're talking about here tonight in that person's life, in that person's gifts, operation and activities in life. We say the life of that person is wonderful, is beneficial, is very good, but it is not complete.
1: When
0: we get to heaven, and God eventually looks at everything you said, everything you did, everything you gave, everything you consecrated, everything you sacrificed, everything, putting everything of your life together, if what we're talking about tonight is absent in all the activities of your whole life as a Christian, as a person that says he loves the Lord may reward you for the other things, but that reward will not be full. If what we're talking about tonight is absent from your record, I'm talking to you tonight on this subject, important subject, praying souls into the kingdom. Wait a minute, it is not bringing souls into the kingdom. That one, anybody can do that. I'm talking about praying souls into the kingdom.
1: But you did you mean an adult for Bachelor of Fiam Molo Amashamatin with Akela, but do to the Hanalu for the Bachelor of Fiam?
0: Wait a minute, I'm not talking of preaching so that souls of the kingdom. I'm talking of something richer. I'm talking of something deeper. I'm talking of something higher. I'm talking of something that needs the power of God to be effective. Pray
1: souls.
0: You see, there are people that the devil has blinded. And sometimes talking to them, preaching to them, arguing with them will not have any effect at all. When preaching has failed, when preaching has not been effective, and a giant in the Lord, a child of God, gets on his knees and he raises his voice to the Almighty God, and the

0: devil flees from that person, and the person starts running, asking, what shall I do to get to the kingdom of God? What shall I do to the king to get to the kingdom of God? And he rushes into the kingdom of God. You have done something. What preaching cannot do, what argument cannot do, what tract distribution cannot do, what all the other things cannot do, you have prayed to break the power of the devil, that the soul now is brought into the kingdom of God. Your own relative living with you, but because a prophet is not without honor, except in his own town, except in his own compound, and you have been talking to them, you have been showing them the Christian life, and they know that your life has changed, but it didn't move them. And then you got on your knees and you began to pray, and you began to call their name in the sight of Almighty God and all of the angels and all of heaven, and everything began to move, began to shake their heart, touch their conscience just by your prayer, until they begin to ask you, that thing you were telling me yesterday, that thing you were sharing with me the other time, I want now to be born again, I want to know the Lord, I will follow you to church, I will follow you and repent of my sins, and I will give my life to the Lord. What all the things you could not do before, because now you get on your knees and you begin to pray for those people, they are brought into the kingdom of God. And when you begin to have effect like that, you begin to pray like that, you will see that even the devil will be afraid of you. You will find that mighty, mighty things will begin to take place through you. Your prayer will begin to change families. It will begin to change lives of people. It will begin to change bad conditions within society. Anything that is not according to the will of God, anything you don't appreciate, anything you don't want, either in your life, or in your community, or in your family, or in the state, or even in the country, or even in the world, you will develop the point that even though you cannot go and talk to the government, even though you cannot go and talk to those individuals, you get on your knees and you can change the world by your prayer. And it's going to begin to happen from tonight. Prayers will become more extended, will become higher. Our prayers will begin to do greater, mightier things in Jesus' name.
1: Matthew chapter 9 from verse
0: 37. Then says he unto his disciples, the harvest really is plenteous, but the laborers are few. Pray ye therefore the Lord of the harvest, that he will send forth laborers into his harvest field. The harvest truly is plenteous. We all know that. We've all been hearing that. Our leaders have been telling us that every time in the church. They have been preaching to us. They have been telling us how many sinners need to get saved. telling us we don't have enough workers.
1: They
0: have been motivating us. They have been preaching to us. They have been encouraging us. They have been challenging us. They have been interviewing us. They have been inviting us. They have been telling us, why are you not doing something? With all the preaching, with all the challenge, with all the exhortation, with all the information we give, with all the motivation we give, we don't have enough workers. Jesus said the way to do it is stop that preaching and begin to pray about it.
1: Yes,
0: pray ye therefore the Lord of the harvest. Pray ye therefore the Lord of the harvest. Make it your priority prayer point. Make it your burden prayer point. Make it the prayer point you weep about, you cry about, you agonize about before the Lord every time.
1: Knock
0: at the gate of heaven morning, noon, and night. Talk to the Lord of the harvest. Move the Lord of the harvest. Tell the Lord of the harvest, the only thing I'm looking for, send laborers into the vineyard. People that ought to be working, they are not working, pray to the Lord about it. The people that ought to be committed, they are not committed, pray to the Lord about it. The people that have the knowledge of the word of God, they are not willing to share the knowledge with the people that need the knowledge, pray to the Lord about it. The people that see souls dying but they are not worried about it, pray to the Lord about it. The Christians in the church, you know, they can evangelize, they can get involved in the work of God, but they are not getting involved in the work of the Lord, pray about it. The people you are trying to inspire, you are trying to encourage, you are trying to motivate, you are trying to invite, you are trying to interview, you are trying to tell them get involved, but they will not move an inch. Pray to the Lord about it. The people that have
1: knowledge,
0: pray ye therefore the Lord of the harvest,
1: that
0: the Lord will turn the coldness into in their heart to zeal for the Lord, and the lukewarmness in their lives that has been hindering them from working for the Lord will take the lukewarmness away and pour fire. Fire of heaven, fire of the Holy Ghost upon their lives to serve the Lord.
1: Desire
0: for the things of the world which has been hindering them from getting involved in soul winning, in evangelism, in bringing people to the kingdom of God, that God will take all those desires away and he will give them an unquenchable kind of passion and desire to serve the Lord Almighty.
1: Don't
0: argue with them. Don't continue to put pressure upon them. You put pressure upon the Lord and pray ye therefore the Lord of the harvest, that all the excuses they have been given, why they are not involved in the things of the Lord will knock all those excuses away one by one, and they will come running, yielding themselves for the service of the Lord. Pray ye therefore the Lord of the harvest. The people that are tied down by heavy chain, family chain. The people that are tied down by a heavy chain, economic chain. The people that are tied down by all the chains, ideological chains. Or all the chains, maybe the chain of weakness, or the chain of being an invalid, or the chain of not having money, or the chain of not getting a job. And the chain that is tying them down, I don't have accommodation, how can I serve the Lord? You pray to the Lord of the harvest that all the chains that are tying down all these people, and they are not walking in the vineyard of the Lord, that the Lord of the harvest will break the chain, destroy the chain, and release all these people in the service of the Lord, and it will be so in
1: Jesus' name.
0: Pray that he will send forth laborers into his harvest. That is the beginning of this kind of prayer. That's the kind of prayer that will change the world. The kind of prayer that will put the devil on the run.
1: It's
0: the kind of prayer that will expand the kingdom of God.
1: It's
0: the kind of prayer that will make the knowledge of the Almighty cover the whole world like the seas cover the ocean.
1: But it
0: is a kind of prayer that will make Almighty God happy. It is a kind of prayer that will bring many people into the kingdom of God as more laborers are thrust out into the harvest field.
1: It is
0: a kind of prayer that will bring real revival, true revival, biblical revival, Holy Ghost revival, New Testament revival into the church. It is the kind of prayer that will prepare for the coming of the Lord, because when people are born again and the kingdom of God is expanded and the purpose of God, the plan of God in evangelizing the world has been accomplished, wouldn't the Lord want to come for the church, for the Bride of Christ?
1: But
0: we need to travel in prayer. To pray seriously, agonizing in prayer. That the people that are bound in sin, the people that are dead and cold in sin, the people that are lukewarm to spiritual things, that God will wake them up and will pray them into the kingdom of God. And this is why we read in the Bible of travail. That a person will travail in prayer so that the children will be born into the kingdom of God. In Isaiah chapter 66, reading from verse 8, who has heard such a thing? Who has heard such a thing? Have you heard it in your own life? Have you heard it in your own district? Have you heard it in church history? Who has heard such a thing? Have you seen it in your local assembly? Who has heard such a thing? Who has seen such things? Shall the earth be made to bring forth in one day? And it says, or shall a nation be born all at once? For as soon as Zion travail, she brought forth her children.
1: You
0: heard the testimony of a person that said she was in labor pain because of the child within that had not been born. That child is getting ready to be born. There is this labor, there is this pain, there is this travail, there is this period of agony that the person passes through. Sinners that are grieved in the clutches of Satan.
1: And so
0: want them to be delivered from the hands of Satan so that they can repent of their sins and come to the Lord Jesus Christ. Oh yes, there is a warfare. Oh yes, there is labor pain. Oh yes, there is an agony. Oh yes, there is travailing of soul. Oh yes, there is a kind of prayer that will be sweating, that will be knocking on the gate of heaven so that you overcome the devil that is holding them down and they are born into the kingdom of God. When a soul is dead in sins and trespasses, and the family people are saying, it's impossible this man can ever be born again. And the people that know him in the place of work, that is a drunkard, that is a drug addict, that is a womanizer, that is a thief, that is covetous, that he doesn't have anything to do with God, his conscience is dead. His mind is dead. His spirit is dead. Everything about him is dead. He doesn't know about God, doesn't know about the future, and everybody shaking their head. It's impossible. He cannot come alive. It's impossible. He will never repent. It's impossible. He'll never be alive in Christ. And you continue to say, with God, all things are possible. And in your prayer, you are agonizing. In your prayer, you are passing through the labor pain. In your prayer, you are sweating. In your prayer, you are saying, oh God, this man must be born again. This woman must be born again, and you are travailing and you are agonizing, and the devil is already bringing a wrapper, wanting that person will be totally dead spiritually and dead physically and dead eternally, and take him to hell. While he is taking him to hell, the fellow begins to cry the cry of repentance, and he say, the fellow will think we're going to wrap up and throw into hell, and eventually, before you know what is happening, they are saying, this is a miracle at new birth, being born again. This one takes the power of God. You know what he did? Your travail in prayer. As soon as Zion traveled, he brought forth the children. In Galatians chapter 4 verse 19. My little children, of whom I travail in birth again until Christ be formed in you. Paul the apostle became spiritually concerned for the Galatians. These people had been born again, but now their life in Christ was in serious danger. Not only their yet their zeal for the truth was in serious danger. Not only that, they were in a state of backsliding. And it appeared that they didn't know their way anymore. And Paul the apostle wrote to them.
1: But
0: he knew that writing alone will not do it.
1: So
0: the apostle began to preach to them. He knew that preaching alone will not do it.
1: So
0: the apostle began to warn them. But he knew that warning alone will not do it. He began to interpret the Bible, the scriptures unto them. He began to explain the Old Testament and the law and faith and everything. But he knew that all the exhortation, all the explanation will not do the whole job. And he began to travel.
1: And
0: he began to pray.
1: And
0: he began to agonize. And he began to seek the face of the Lord.
1: Said,
0: my little children that came alive before, but now you are backsliding. My little children that was in the truth before, but you are departing away from the truth. My little children, whom Christ was evidently crucified, but you are turning away from Christ. My little children, that have come into faith in Christ, but now you are returning and reverting back to the law. He said, my little children, upon whom I rejoice before, but now I stand in doubt of you. And he was eager that they will come back to where they were before. That the life of Christ will come in their lives again. The zeal of the Lord will consume them all over again. How will that be done? From whom I travail in birth until Christ be formed in you. That is what Christ is expecting of you and of me.
1: So
0: we'll pray souls back into the kingdom. People that are dead and sins and in trespasses, that your prayer will quicken them and make my life to come into the kingdom. People that are backsliding, that your prayer, agonizing prayer, travailing prayer, a kind of prayer that will move the hand of God and touch the hearts of men and women, will restore them from their backsliding.
1: How
0: can you pray a prayer like this? How can you agonize like this? How can you travel effectively like this? How can you pray souls into the kingdom like this? Number one, identify specific people in need of salvation or in need of restoration. Did you see when Abraham was praying for Sodom and Gomorrah? He was very specific for these people that needed to pass away from judgment unto life eternal. Do you remember when Moses was praying for the children of Israel, when God said, they have sinned, they have turned away from my way, and leave me alone, that my anger may wax hot against them, that I will destroy them, and then they will just pass on to hellfire. Do you remember when Moses prayed for them? He was very specific that God will forgive them and count these people as his own people.
1: Have you seen
0: the prayer of Daniel in Daniel chapter 9, he looked at the children of Israel in captivity. He prayed specifically for them that God will return them from captivity to back to their land so they can worship God in spirit and in truth.
1: Identify
0: the specific people that you want to pray for, who are in need of salvation, in need of restoration.
1: Maybe that
0: person living in the same house with you, be specific. Know the name, know the person, know the condition, and go to the Lord in prayer specifically for that individual, that the individual will come to know the Lord Jesus
1: Christ.
0: You see that worker in the place of work who doesn't care for God, who doesn't know about salvation, who is just religious, be specific on that individual, travail, agonize, and pray for that individual, that that individual will get through to being born again and become a child of God. Is it that relative or that individual that has been persecuting you because you became a child of God? Identify that person. That's what they did. They identified Paul, the Saul of Tarsus, who was holding the clothes of the people that stoned Stephen. And I tell you, as the church were praying, and Stephen himself prayed, that man in the following chapter became converted unto the Lord.
1: La pobena do yifoma Thomas le yoma chimlaye le kwe Paul apostolwe ayi kia le mauvio yoma chim la apostolo yoma chim e wo fukpo Stefano ba lauda sinamo e yo Stefano la Stefano do gbadata hamia vio le gbaduna leta etasne kule dua mauli e yo troch mo chepa gbana apato.
0: Is it a relative who says, I will never give my life to Jesus Christ? If I'm going to hell, let me go to hell. I don't care. Be specific in your prayer on that individual, that this individual must know the Lord.
1: Deo hifomo tole le globe ya yima trochimo alabi ya choy ya yede juma fomo fan mebe amama deje si yele gbodono gbodona leta eye wa choba gbe ana apoto.
0: Is it a backslider?
1: Alo megbe delade.
0: Somebody used to be really in the Lord.
1: Ami adesi la apoto mo chanva yi.
0: Who was a challenge to you in the Lord?
1: Any kiadio le
0: kwa. Encouragement to you in the Lord.
1: Deo jifono la apoto mo.
0: Yet today he has gone away from knowing the Lord. Identify that person. Know that person. And be specific in your prayer concerning that person to come back from the wilderness of backsliding to be restored into the grace of God.
1: Number
0: 2, be burdened for such a person as if you were in that condition of state of not knowing the Lord or backsliding as that individual. That's the kind of burden that Paul the apostle had for the children of Israel. In Romans chapter 9, verses 1 and 2, I say the truth in Christ, I lie not, my conscience also bearing me witness in the Holy Ghost, that I have great heaviness and continual sorrow in my heart, for I could wish, verse 3, that myself were cut from Christ, for my brethren, my kinsmen, according to the flesh.
1: Nyatafe gloma lele Christo manyama lavacho kamo o esi nyeji chinya le dase dinkwede nunye le gbogbonko kwe mbina melenu kham gede eye nyeji le vavesem dasye la bena mejibena nyenu toma zubu sucho Christo gbode novinye opu nyemya ule nu chilanu lanta.
0: Number 3, pray for them and make that prayer a priority prayer on top of your prayer list.
1: Etan lia do gbedo le wo ta eye gbedo ra mala na yin gbedo ra gbanto si ado nkan ne wo gbedo ra de si ade.
0: That means in your prayer you are telling God, oh Lord, I know I don't have enough money, but I want this person to be born again first. His salvation is more important to me than money.
1: Ema pye bela le wo gbedo ra gbla peto ga mala nto asinya ma zon lo ga ke mo jiba me na tro ji mo gbla be na ji mo tro tro la o ko asiwo aga.
0: That means you are saying in your prayer, oh God, I know that I'm sick in my body, but sickness is nothing. If I die anytime, I will go to heaven. The salvation of this man, this woman, is more important to me than my healing.
1: It
0: means I say, oh Lord, I know I'm not married yet, and I want to get married, and I know that at your own time you will do it, but oh Lord, even if I don't get married, if I die like this, I'll go to heaven because I'm a child of God. But the salvation of this individual is my priority prayer. It's the top on my list. Save this individual because his salvation is more important than my getting married.
1: So saying, oh Lord,
0: yes, I want children. I'm praying that I will have children. But oh Lord, the salvation of this individual is number one. It's a priority prayer. And if I have children and this man is not saved, he will go to hell. Therefore, Lord, what I'm looking for as number one, as the most important thing, save the life of this individual. Let her be born again. And after that, if I have children, I'll be happy. But Lord, if I have all the children in the world and this person I'm praying for to be born again is not born again, I will never be happy.
1: In
0: Romans chapter 10 from verse 1. Brethren, my heart's desire and prayer to God for Israel is that they might be saved.
1: No view on yet, you might take plenty of cooked as you made an amount of the Israelites and yes, you've been a work for ho.
0: Is that not specific?
1: They shall never be done to one.
0: Is that not very definite?
1: The Estelamo Jamok.
0: Is that not a priority prayer?
1: They shall money no Pogmanton or Badura Moko.
0: Is that not a prayer coming out of a burden of the heart?
1: When I and you but drush not to act to a dislocation lama.
0: My heart's desire and prayer to God for Israel.
1: Yet, you might take plenty of.
0: For which cause I have continual sorrow in chapter
1: 9.
0: For which cause I have a great burden, a deep burden, I'm traveling, agonizing in prayer. That prayer is that Israel might be saved. Your own may be that my husband may be saved. That my wife may be saved. That co-tenant specific name may be saved. That backslider may be restored. That fanatics may know the Lord in reality. That religious fellow may know the way of righteousness in Christ. And you keep on praying that prayer, you never give up on it, that prayer is answered. In Lamentations chapter 2. Lamentations chapter 2. Verses 18 and 19. Their heart cried unto the Lord. O wall of the daughter of Zion, let tears run down like a river day and night.
1: Na wo adachina shabetovu ene zankle keli.
0: Give thyself no rest.
1: Megagbode ema o.
0: Let not the apple of thine eye see.
1: Aye magana wonu kufina kpo gbodwe o.
0: Arise.
1: For
0: cry out in the night.
1: Na dowli le zan.
0: Beginning of the watches.
1: Lenu joy po gomojo jo.
0: Pour thine heart like water before the face of the Lord.
1: Throw it you put Lift
0: up thine hands toward him for the life of thy young children. Faint for hunger in the top of every street.
1: Your
0: heart cry to the Lord for these people that are not born again. Tears run down, not just in trickle, but let it run down like river day and night. That's agonizing prayer. Traveling prayer. The kind of prayer that will move the hand of the Almighty God. That prayer will make you special in the sight of God. The
1: angels
0: will see you and identify you as a peculiar person in the kingdom of God.
1: I will
0: ready to press souls into the kingdom of God? Are we ready to press souls into the kingdom of God? They are dying every day. They are dying every day. Look at the newspaper, you see the obituary information every day of the week. They said, so and so has died. So and so has died. So and so has died. They die in athletics. They die in the hospital. They die in college. They die at home. They die in our yard. They die on our street. They are dying and going to hell. Where are the people that will agonize? Where are the people that will travail? Where are the people that will arise and call upon the name of the Lord and say, oh Lord, save all these people. Don't let them die and go to hell. Are you ready to pray for them?
1: Let
0: tears run down your eyes. Tears like a river. Tears of agony. Tears of concern. Tears of a body. Tears in your priority prayer.
1: To
0: bring souls into the kingdom of God.
1: Arise.
0: Arise. Arise.
1: Cry
0: out in the night.
1: Cry
0: out in the day.
1: Cry
0: out unto the Lord every time. The beginning of the watches. The night. Everywhere. Let your heart pour out its desires like waters of rivers. Do you want everybody to die and go to hell? Do you want everybody to die and perish? Do you want everybody to die without Jesus? Are you willing to travel?
1: You
0: need to pray.
1: And
0: you need to call upon God.
1: And
0: you need to get concerned. You need to pray that God will save souls even today. Pray a traveling prayer. And pray a prevailing prayer. Are you concerned? Are you burdened? Are you seriously agonizing? Are you concerned for those who are not born again? Are you really concerned for those who are getting lost? Is it your priority prayer? Is it on top of your list?
1: You
0: count their salvation more than your healing?
1: Do
0: you count their salvation more than your joy?
1: Do
0: you count their salvation more than prosperity?
1: Do
0: you count their salvation more than your happiness?
1: Do
0: you count their salvation passion more than your personal desire. There are
1: areas
0: run down your
1: heart.
0: Consider the people that are dying and perishing. Consider the people that are going to hell. Pray unto the Lord. My husband is born again.
1: Strong to trudge.
0: I am saying, is your husband born again?
1: Maybe the strong to trudge me.
0: Is your wife born again?
1: Strong to trudge me.
0: Are your parents born again?
1: Maybe the law will trudge me.
0: And members, you also children of God.
1: Maybe the wife, my daughter, the one you mouth for here.
0: The people who are close to you, do they know Jesus Christ?
1: I'm not telling you what they see Jesus Christ.
0: Do you know the law? I know the way of heaven.
1: Church,
0: the people that are dying in your community, do they know the Lord?
1: What shall we do?
0: What shall we do? All these people are dying. Are they all going to perish?
1: Our
0: family going to perish? Our community going to perish? Our whole nation going to perish? They're dying every day, everywhere. Without the hope of salvation, they are lying everywhere.
1: There's
0: a ticket that will take them to heaven. What will you do about it? What will you do about it? What are you doing about it? Are you praying? Are you calling upon God? Are you praying? Are you traveling? Are you crying and weeping before the Lord? I am burdened before the Lord.
1: Are you
0: praying souls into the kingdom? Why don't you pray?
1: Are you
2: happy
3: they are dying?
2: Rise up as we pray together. Heavenly Father, we thank you for this day of worship. We thank you for what you've done in our lives already. We're asking, Lord, as we get into your word now, that we receive your word at face value in Jesus' name. And we're asking, Lord, that your word will bear fruit in every life. Those who are not saved, you bring them to the knowledge of real salvation in Jesus' name. And those of us who are saved, Lord, we're asking that the grace of God will so work in our lives to produce real holiness and purity of life in Jesus' name. All our ministers and all our members, everyone associated with this church, we pray, Lord, your sanctifying grace will be so real that will be rapturable in Jesus'
3: name.
2: We don't know when the Lord will come. We say, Lord, anytime he will come, morning, noon, or night, we pray, we remain in the grace of God and the godliness that will qualify us, even on that final day, in Jesus' name. We pray that the spirit of defeat, making people to rise and fall, take it from every life in Jesus' name.
3: We pray that make us
2: triumphant and make us obedient to your word all the days of our lives. We thank you because we know you have answered. Jesus' name we pray.
3: Le Yeso fenu koma mi dog bedale.
2: We're looking at Colossians chapter 1, and I'm reading from verse 12, verse 13, and verse 14.
3: Ya le nukuda kolose topa gbana tagbanto kuku wieva wieton ple wien.
2: Giving thanks unto the Father, which has made us meet to be partakers of the inheritance of the saints in light.
3: Eye mi choji joda akbena fufu sinamid amokoke ofe domonini fo guma popo le kak.
2: In verse 13, he has delivered us from the power of darkness and has translated us into the kingdom of his dear son.
3: Boku wi eton amasidemi to viviti fenu san lama eye wo chomi do afololon vi fo fiadu fo lama.
2: In whom we have redemption through his blood, even the forgiveness of sins.
3: As we
2: look at the world, we're looking at our heavenly citizenship and eternal rewards. If anybody worships God at all, he needs to understand the reason we worship God, we are connected with him, is so that we'll have relationship with him here on earth.
3: And
2: relationship with him in eternity in heaven.
3: After
2: death, there is a place people go. Those who have been with the Lord and those who are converted children of God, sons of God, and those who live to the glory of his name, they'll be on the right hand side, they'll be in heaven and live with God forever. But those who refuse to know God and those who die in their sins or die in backsliding, they will be on the other side, far away from God. It's a place called hell.
3: And it's
2: hellfire, and it will suffer forever and ever. And those of us that know that knowledge, we have that knowledge of the truth, we want to make sure that this, at this time of opportunity, the day of grace, that we're citizens of the heavenly kingdom. Paul the apostle writing to the Colossians, and he says he was giving thanks to the Father. Because the Father had made him and those Colossian believers and those of us who believe today.
3: Elabena fofola wo eyanto Paulo ple Colossi ko to ple ko to shona lagbe egbala.
2: He's made us worthy.
3: Ewo mi bena mi je.
2: Made us fit.
3: Wo mi be mi nyo.
2: Made us suitable.
3: Wo bena mi su.
2: Made us meet.
3: Wo be mi je.
2: To be partakers of the inheritance of the saints in light.
3: Bena kamianye amokokyo fo domonini fo goma pola o.
2: Sinners are in darkness.
3: No von la o le vivitime.
2: But when the sinner in darkness come to Jesus Christ, the light of the world, it turns away from every form of darkness, every form of sin, every form of evil. And then he believes on the Lord Jesus Christ, the light of the world, who becomes the light of his life. He becomes a child of God. He becomes a believer. He becomes a saint. He becomes a convert. He becomes a Christian.
3: azu Christo to akunka.
2: He becomes a disciple following after the Lord Jesus Christ, and he walks in the light.
3: E yamala trazu nu sola sine jede la Jesus Christo yumasile zozom le keke lilam.
2: He doesn't walk in darkness anymore. He now has the inheritance of the saints in light.
3: Magate mazon le vivitimo odwa la bena au kwa domenini la mokoke odom.
2: And we're told in verse 13 that he has deliverance from the power of darkness, the power that held him down to the works of darkness in the past. All those powers are broken.
3: Eye le popo wi etomola gbobena azon o de to viviti pon san o mo. Nu se si o po nu san de di cha la fifela e po ablo de cho sim.
2: And now he is set free. Then it says that he has translated us into the kingdom of his dear son.
3: Azon akwa blodi eye ba gbobena eye wo chomi do opolonlo vifo fiadu falam.
2: It's no more being controlled by the kingdoms of this world.
3: Ela bona kika si amo ba fiadu pomo galakulom o.
2: But the kingdom of his dear son.
3: Ke vila ba fiadu pole le akulom.
2: Citizens of the heavenly kingdom it becomes.
3: Etrozu jifo dumo vi.
2: In 2 Peter chapter 1 from verse 1.
3: Petro veliata gbanto popo igbanto.
2: Simon Peter, a servant and an apostle of Jesus Christ, to them that have obtained like precious faith with us.
3: Simon Petro, Yesu Christopher, Dolak, Ple Apostolo, Glundude, Amasio, Pokos, Hua, Sima, Kakple, me.
2: Peter testified he had got the precious faith.
3: Petro did that sebena yin tokan yi kokos hoa sila.
2: And then he testified, I wasn't the only one. Other people too had got this like precious faith.
3: Eye menye eya de kedidasia odwa labena mobu bolis na kwa gumolo kwasa kwa simakem.
2: That means they believed on the Lord Jesus Christ the same way Peter had believed.
3: Efabena alis ne petro kwa maujis la uka uka maujis nenemaka.
2: The same way all the other apostles believed.
3: Nenemaka apostol mamlokon kwes.
2: Then it says, it's through the righteousness of God and our Savior Jesus Christ.
3: Eye wo ye ji plebena ka mia ma u plemia kola Yesu Kristo pa jojwe nyenye lam.
2: Everybody needs the Savior.
3: Amashama hiane kola.
2: There's nobody so religious on earth that doesn't need salvation.
3: Ame adekeman ye solome de la glula ni badi sieme hiane jimoto tro.
2: Nobody so successful on earth that does not need salvation. Peter said, I got it.
3: Ame adekeman le sinek po nuope jijajela ni badi siak blobe ime hiane jimoto tro. O Petro be ihwe.
2: And he has become my Savior.
3: Eye o trozu ipo kola.
2: And the people he was writing to, he said, you've got it too, and he's become our Savior.
3: Eye ameshuwe lagmane anglumna lagblobena uka uhwe. Eye yes trozu miyoka tamia kola.
2: In verse 2, grace and peace be multiplied unto you through the knowledge of God and of Jesus our Lord.
3: Le kuku evuyama amanu vava kule nuti fafa na sogbonde jinami. Le si jaja ma ukule Yesu miya fetolama.
2: The knowledge of God. That's what he gives us in his holy writ that he is in the Bible.
3: Maunami eyam topesi jaja lengonglo kokwes nenye Biblia lam.
2: And of the Lord Jesus Christ.
3: Ble miya feto Yesu Christo.
2: It says in verse 3, according as his divine power.
3: Le kuku ameton esiefa maumanusan.
2: He has given unto us all things that pertain unto life and to godliness through the knowledge of him who has called us to glory and to virtue.
3: Chonu shoka tanyo kena agba kule mawso sudala kemi tosi jaja amasi cho eyanu topanu chiko kwe kule nusen yomi lama.
2: Whereby are given unto us exceeding great and precious promises that by these ye might be partakers of the divine nature.
3: Nu siaw mo woto tonu gbedodo ko asi ganto wo kemi bena mi ato asiaw mo azuma o pa jojomo gumo pola o.
2: That tells us another thing. We don't just have forgiveness, we also have the nature of Christ in us.
3: Asia ga plomi de nu bubu mo de ku amagbeto tro ajimo ojimo tro magbela Christo pa jojomo gana de miam.
2: See, there are some people that think that we're just to be sinning and being forgiven, sinning and being forgiven. Their natures are not changed.
3: miado bune benane yo trojim la, yo nuvon cho, aga trojim, a nuvon, ela bena upa jojomom tro o.
2: But Peter the apostle said, we have forgiveness, praise the Lord for that, but beyond forgiveness, we have a new nature.
3: Gake Petru le gbogblon be de mi trojim, akpe waka fuma unleta, le jimoto tromegbe la, jojom ye yesu amiasi.
2: Then he goes on to say, it is by these that ye may be partakers of the divine nature, having escaped the corruption that is in the world through lust.
3: Ya tena bagblek le kande di benamia to se o mi azuma o pa jojom guma pola o. Nemi si chonu jo drop bagblan sile kika si amalagbo.
2: There's corruption everywhere in the world.
3: Ella bena bagblan le kika fa akpa de si adema.
2: But coming to Christ makes us to escape the corruption that's in the world.
3: Ga kenemi va Christo bola e di ami tu bagblan sile kika amalagbo.
2: If you think of politics, there's corruption there.
3: Le dunya gaga
2: think about the schools.
3: Le school nusrompo.
2: Educational system, there's corruption there.
3: Le school de pomo lag bug blowly.
2: And think about industry, there's corruption there.
3: Le dopo de bug blowly.
2: But he says, wherever you are, wherever you live now, any community.
3: Gakabe atis nele le konde si adem le fifia mola.
2: Or maybe you are in any kind of area of work, corruption is there. But if you're born again, it says he has delivered us and we escape from the corruption in any part of the world.
3: Then
2: after we're born again, we're saved. It says we don't just fold our hands, praise the Lord, I'm saved, I'm going to heaven. There's something to do. Look at verse 5. And beside this, giving all diligence, add to your faith virtue, and to virtue add knowledge.
3: And to knowledge add temperance
2: means self-control. Self-discipline. You discipline your mouth. You

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0: It goes on to say, and to temperance add patience.
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0: And to patience add godliness.
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0: Godliness is God likeness. 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
1: Ma o so suda ye nye ma o fe agbetogbe nonola ni gbaji nanu agbabe ma wu ena.
0: What God loves, you love. 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
1: No si ma o lonla eye na lon eye nye ma o so suda.
0: And then to that godliness add brotherly kindness.
1: Eye le ma o so suda mela novi lonlon.
0: And to brotherly kindness a charity.
1: Eye le novi lonlon mela lonlona amouka.
0: Verse 8. For if these things be in you and abound. They make you that ye shall neither be barren nor unfruitful in the knowledge of our Lord Jesus Christ.
1: Mana mi anye kuvia to kula mama cha ku le si jeje mi akpeto Yesu Kristo la mo o.
0: But he that lacketh these things is blind and cannot see afar off, and he has forgotten that he was purged from his old sins.
1: Ella bena mosisinu sia o mo le o la enye nuku agbanto eye mo po ajiji fenu o eye wo nglo epetanu von o kokroda la ba.
0: Wherefore the rather brethren, give diligence to make your calling and your election sure, for if ye do these things ye shall never fall.
1: Eya ta no vi o mi do ve vi o chanto bena mi alik mi ajo yok ple chan chan la sosin la bena ne mi wonu siaula mi adavo akpo o.
0: Verse 11, for so an entrance shall be ministered or granted unto you abundantly into the everlasting kingdom of our Lord and Savior Jesus Christ. I pray it will be ours in Jesus' name.
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0: 3 points to consider. Number one, condition for citizenship in the promised kingdom.
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1: Ma unya fakpa ton lia djume vila po do kwi chotona do wawo si ano anida le ki kesimo wo le lam.
0: Number one, condition of citizenship in the promised kingdom.
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0: We're looking at John chapter 3. John chapter 3, I'm reading from verse 3.
1: Mi akwa Johannes fakpa na ta ame ton kukwi ame ton lia.
0: Jesus answered and said unto him, verily, verily, I say unto thee, except a man be born again, he cannot see the kingdom of God.
1: Yesu kwaji, eye wogblo nebena vamle egblom na ubena. Ne umaji amacho jifo ola, matenu akpo ma ufiadufela akpo o.
0: Except a man be born again, saying that religion is not enough. Going to church, coming to church is not enough. Observing Easter, Christmas is not enough. Having some spiritual or religious ceremonies, that's not enough. Following some rules and regulations of a denomination, that's not enough. I'm paying my deal, I'm doing my best, it's not enough. I'm morally

0: good, I'm morally sound, I'm a man of principle, a woman of principle, it's not enough.
1: Nyanyade amanwe manya dodo la sinya agbononwe la sinya madosia.
0: Except a man be born again, he cannot see the kingdom of God.
1: Ne o magbi gbamade jiola matenu apo mouth ya dofela apo o.
0: Born again.
1: I've
0: been born once. My parents born again. My parents believers, daddy and mommy are believers. Yes, they gave birth to you first, once.
1: Jilanya tonya kple nonya la utro jima. 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
0: There is a born again experience.
1: Gakia lebede didi velia penu tepokpokpoli.
0: You must come to God yourself, no matter who you are, a child born by Christian parents.
1: Amakake le nyo de vi kene jila wuni kosa to jila lebe ba trava maugbo.
0: Or a man, a woman who has been religious all his life and has memorized different parts of the Bible.
1: Alonu tukle nyon madesine dena soleme tefe jiji enya bible kukwe lebe tama vovovo.
0: All that is not enough to be a citizen of the heavenly kingdom.
1: Emokatane le tue fufu de julama debe wa wama wanye jume vi le jipo tiadu.
0: He must be born again. Look at verse 4. Nicodemus says unto him, how can a man be born when he is old? Nicodemus realized what Jesus was talking about. That this born again experience is for the young and the old. And Nicodemus said, Jesus, look at me. I'm old already. And this thing you are talking about, I've been with the members of the Sanhedrin. I've been a ruler among the religious people in the land. I never heard of being born again. How is it that I now need to be born again? It says in verse 4, can he enter the second time? The second time, he understood the word again. Again means the second time.
1: Azon le pukwe niya dewa tenu aga ide dadapa doma zyevelia ese goma dewa gatemu ayi zyevelia ese nya goma.
0: Again, second time, you were born once, physical. You must be born the second time now, but not physical, spiritual. This is where Nicodemus missed the point.
1: He
0: thought the first one, physical birth, second one, physical birth. And the only way physical birth can take place again is that I go back to my mother and then I come out again. But this second one is not physical, it is spiritual and supernatural. But he asked the question, can he enter the second time into his mother's womb and be born?
1: Gakatola ebia bia bia la dewa gaten magdi de dada pe domozevelia eyewa gadia.
0: And Jesus answered, look at this now, verse 5. Verily, verily, I say unto thee, except a man be born of water and of the spirit. This one is spiritual.
1: Yesu duenu bena vava vava mle eglom na obena ne umedi amacho chikle gbogbomo ola azon ti dievelia gbogbomo pe dowe.
0: Of water is the word of God.
1: The
0: word of God is referring to there as water. Because the word cleanses us.
1: elabena enyala kloamianu.
0: The word makes us clean.
1: Enyala wami kokwe.
0: And it's like water that cleanses.
1: Eje kwabe alisimiliati konana.
0: And then it says of the spirit. Except that happens, he cannot see the kingdom of God.
1: Eyewo yejibena kplek bogbomo ola mama tenu aide jipoti adufola mo o.
0: Verse 6. That which is born of the flesh is flesh. Born of the flesh is flesh. That gives you all your physical, fleshly characteristics. Eyes to see. Ears to hear. The heart that beats, that circulates the blood in your body. And the bones and everything around you, everything you have that makes you to live in the physical world, that's the flesh. And it's because you are born. Once, look at the second part of that verse, and that which is born of the Spirit. A spirit.
1: Amen. Tabena ujiosi bato azo kupwa papa velia. Eye nusi woji chok bogbomola bogbom wenyan.
0: This one is spiritual.
1: Eye lak bogbomotwe.
0: And the physical birth gave you the physical attributes and qualities and all the physical qualities that you have.
1: Azo nuchila mpama jijilana na mbena. 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
0: You're able to walk, you're able to talk, you're able to see, you're able to hear. All that is physical.
1: La temazon, la te alenu, la te akponu, la te asenu, la te akbon, la te adunu, nu chinla motoye.
0: But now, spiritual. What gives you the ability to walk in the way of the Lord, in the words of the Lord?
1: Azok bogbon moto, nu ke la kpede cho la te azon le maufo moji, azon le maufo nyalanu le dudu nye tomo.
0: What gives you the ability to stand as a real Christian?
1: Nu ke anna onu seme la te atitre konka abe Christo tok bagbeyen.
0: Is this spiritual thing now? Is this spiritual thing now? That which is born of the Spirit is spirit.
1: Verse 7.
0: Marvel not, old man. 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Marvel not, a boy or girl born by Christian parents. Marvel not, that I said unto thee, ye must be born again.
1: This
0: is a must. He must be born again to be a citizen of that heavenly kingdom. He must be born again.
1: Hey, yeah, godo. Nada kama khoda tafa o elebe. Wa jimi bena trozu jipo pa jumevi. Elebe na gbibodji.
0: He's telling us now in Matthew chapter 18. I'm reading from verse 1.
1: Elek blenami le Matthew pa gbana tamo wye ni po kwe gbanto.
0: At the same time came the disciples unto Jesus saying, who is the greatest in the kingdom of heaven?
1: Le gapo fumaji la nuson la wova yesu.
0: Disciples of Jesus Christ were very slow in understanding the call into the kingdom.
1: Yes, benu sonla de uba jiklem gomos le blue. Be was mau pa mo yoyo va tiaru fom la goma.
0: They were thinking of the kingdoms of this world.
1: Ule butama choki ke sama pa tiaru fola manuchi.
0: Because many people who do not understand, they still have that mind of the disciples of the Lord.
1: Ella bena magade simwe gomos se klesi ejema le osiola. Nu sonla siopa gomos se le
0: And when they come into a religious gathering, they're not thinking of how can I enter the kingdom of God. How can I be a real child of God? All they are thinking about, what's my position here? What's my level of authority here? And what can you say over here about me so that I know my position? Tell me, I know whether I'm going to stay or not.
1: Eye nya ke mi agblo nam ma nya fi